hearing such a beautiful song, this one from Joel Zuma of the album Essence of Love. That is his latest offering, and this one is called Isana Sako. Love it. Only on Radio 2000, our music, your memories. And you and I step into the third and final hour of the show. And I see Melody Kumalo. Says, I'm driving from Joburg to Cape Town and enjoying the company of Radio 2000. Beautiful music. Drive safely, Melody. Be safe on those roads. We'll keep you awake. And I've got plenty, lots and lots of beautiful music in this hour that you are going to enjoy, and stay focused on your driving. Samuel Ngema, Koti, listening to us from Don Park, says, please say hello to Tami Mzangwa. Ah, I know he's listening, so he's got the message, all right? Are you guys friends? Nice one. Thanks, Sam, for getting in touch this morning. Espresso Wandisile Kema, listening to us as well from Cape Town. And Wandisile works for BC Security Services. Says, I'm working night shift, Mr. Johnson, with Ntikelelo Mapango Hodi. And we're enjoying the music on Radio 2000. I appreciate that. Enjoy your night shift as well. We'll be right here to keep you company. Espresso Simi, also in Cape Town. Hey, Cape Town, alive and kicking this morning. Says, good morning to you, Johnson. I just want to tell you that I'm with you and enjoying the music on Radio 2000. I appreciate that. Thank you so much, Simi. How is Cape Town this morning? Thanks for getting in touch. And I'm hoping for those of you who are working night shift, and I'm just hoping that the company that you work for cares about you, cares about your well-being. And I'm sure you must have heard, and this is one of the stories that has been dominating the headlines as well as on social media platforms, the tragic death of 29-year-old Gcina Dladla, who was a call center employee at Cartrack in Rosebank offices. And that her tragic death sparked national outrage. And I must be honest with you, just looking at, you know, just reading on the story and following some of the comments and views as well from people all across the country, her life could have been saved. And apparently she was denied sick leave and was pressured to come to work despite being seriously ill. And she passed on this past Saturday. Very, very sad. And I just hope as well that the company that you work for, your employer, understands that you are human, right? Yeah. So even when you say to them, hey, listen, guys, I'm not feeling well. I won't be able to come to work today. Need to go and see the doctor. I must go to the hospital or the clinic. They must understand. They must understand because they are going to need you tomorrow. And I'm just hoping. I don't know. I don't know how the work conditions are, but I'm hoping that this situation is going to be a big lesson to a lot of employers out there. We have to know, and they must bear in mind, that we're human. We're human. And sometimes it gets very tiring, and the pressure as well at work and all of that, and the things that we go through as well in our private

0: the national outrage as well regarding her tragic death. And like I said, her life could have been saved if the people who work with her, her bosses, were proactive and seek medical attention very quickly. And I must tell you, her life would have been saved. Very, very tragic indeed. And I'm just hoping that you're working for an employer who has the utmost respect for you and continues to appreciate the hard work that you do, the hard work that you put in, and everything that you do for that particular company. And I hope that's the case. I hope that is the case. Because we don't want any other situation like this. This is very, very sad and very tragic. And I must tell you, yeah, when I first heard about this story, and I was just heartbroken, could only feel for the family. It's difficult. It's hard. And that's when you expect employers to come to the party and have a good understanding that we are human beings. We are human beings. And when you ask to say, listen, I'm not okay today, won't be able to come to work, they should understand. And they should give you a couple of days off and check up on you and give you a call and say, are you okay? Is everything fine? Are you fit to return to work? How are you feeling? All of that. And that's an employer who cares, right? That's an employer who cares about your life, about your well-being. All right, let's take a break and come back and return to more music. Still to come as well in this hour, we've got the Pillow Talk session and the Hollard Mall. I've got a musical journey coming up. Michael Lance to rock, Elton John. But there's some music from Sting and Simply Red and the Hollard Mall on the way. Good morning.
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0: Smith, Simply Red with Mick Hucknall. This one is called Sunrise. As far as a classic from Sting, Fields of Gold, also played you some Elton John, Sacrifice. And you and I kicked off for the third and final hour of the Midnight Paradise on a Wednesday morning with Michael Learns to Rock. Love that song, Someday. Yes, Played on Paper, that is the album. Beautiful. Some of your favorite pop and rock classics take you back in time. And what memories do they evoke? What comes to mind? What is it that, you've been thinking about as you heard some of those songs? Maybe some of the people that, you spend some time with, or maybe your first love. And perhaps you used to listen to some of those songs with, your first love, somebody that you had a relationship with, or maybe a family member that you remember, or a friend or a colleague at work. And that's what we do, because we bring you the music that brings back some memories. And that is why we say, our music, your memories. So we bring you our music, and the music that evokes memories. Coming up shortly, we'll bring you the Pillow Talk session, the Wednesday edition of the Pillow Talk session. And I've got music from Karen White, Lisa Fisher, Perry Austin, and Regina Bell. You're going to love that. As you and I continue on the same path, we walk the same path of making our relationships great, of making our relationships amazing, of making our relationships beautiful. And how do we do that? Very simple and easy. Ask me, I'm going to tell you. Yeah, been doing that for years. I'm not complaining. And I'm not saying it's a perfect relationship. No. Yeah, challenges here and there. But we've got a good way of sorting out those challenges. We don't scream at each other. No, please. You can't do that when you're in a relationship with someone you love. No. You sit them down and say, hey, you know, I'm not happy with this. I'm not happy with that. Please do something about it, because I want to stay happy in this relationship. So we don't shout at each other. No. We don't talk at each other. We talk to each other. We talk to one another. And have a better understanding of the issues and some of the challenges and the things that perhaps she wants me to do correctly. She wants me to do the right way so that she can be happy. Are you with me? And that is the path you and I have to continue walking on. Yes, to try and make sure that our relationships are the best. And like I said, you're not going to find a perfect relationship. No. There will always be challenges here and there, but yeah. And I think you and I can do everything we can do, and we know the right things to do when you are in a relationship. You do. Amen. And I've always spoken about being honest, being open. And that's the foundation of a good relationship. Yeah. All right. So let's take a break and come back and enjoy the music on Radio 2000. Karen White on the way. And the question is, can I stay with you just for one more day?
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0: What a song, this one from Regina Bell with After the Love Has Lost Its Shine. What do we do? Very easy, we walk our separate ways. There's nothing to hold on to, isn't it? Absolutely nothing. Zero thing to hold on to, AB, nothing. You walk away. You walk away. I've done that before. Huh? No, I haven't actually. So I don't have much experience. No, I'm not gonna lie to you.
1: Sometimes you need to, man.
0: No, I haven't. I haven't walked away from it. No.
2: Okay.
0: No. I've been solid, man.
2: It's been smooth sailing.
0: It's been very. And I think I've just been lucky. Yeah.
2: Yeah. That is amazing.
0: I haven't been dumped.
2: Really,
0: no.
2: Bumbo?
0: No.
2: You've never been dumped?
0: No, absolutely not.
2: I've been dumped a few times.
0: No, I haven't. No, absolutely not.
2: That is amazing, my
0: friend.
2: I'm
0: being honest. Yeah, I've just been. Yeah, I've just been.
2: Teach me your ways.
0: Yeah, I've just been lucky.
2: Huh?
0: Yeah, maybe meeting the right people.
2: Yeah.
0: You've been dumped. How many times?
2: Oof, Bumbo. Oof, let me. Oof, I mean, a lot of times.
0: And who was the problem? You were the problem.
2: I used to be a problem.
0: No way.
2: I don't want to lie to you. I used to be a problem, my friend. But
0: so
2: you were
0: a problem child.
2: Yeah, but you learn, you know. You live, you learn.
0: Were you a charmer? Could that be one of the reasons?
2: I used to have an Escalon card, Bumbo. What do you think? I had a pomade at some point. We used to call it Makula, remember? Yeah, no.
0: Oh,
2: we learn, we live, we learn. We live, we learn. But you get to a point where you're so glad that it didn't work out because you finally meet that one person.
0: Yeah,
2: you know?
0: That's true.
2: Yeah. So I'm amazed. I've never met anybody who's never been dumped before.
0: You've just met one.
2: Well, except for you.
0: Yeah.
2: You've teach me your ways, one. Teacher.
0: And that person is on the radio talking to you right now.
2: That is amazing, Bumble.
0: No. When someone says, it's over, I don't want this anymore.
2: Yeah, I'm like, I can't do this anymore.
0: No, it's never happened. No.
2: But you've done the dumping.
0: You know what I think has happened? To be honest, AB, amicably so.
2: So you've done the dumping?
0: No.
2: Somebody has to initiate the conversation. It was you, ne? If you've never been dumped.
0: No, it was both of us.
2: Ah, no, you've done it.
0: We just sat down and say, yeah, you know what?
2: It's not working.
0: Yeah, this thing, it's not. It's okay. Thanks. Good. Yeah.
2: Thanks, bye.
0: Yeah, keep well. Take care, you know.
2: Uh-huh. Yeah.
0: She walks away and I walk my way.
2: Yeah. But you started the conversation, so you are the one.
0: No, both. We had the...
2: Talking about charmers, eh?
0: Yeah.
2: You charm somebody into dumping them. Baby, come, let's talk. You know, this is not working.
0: Yo.
2: I see your ways, Bumbo Johnson.
0: So yesterday, I wanted to ask you, because on my Pino Talk session yesterday, we were talking about making sure that the spark is there.
2: Sure.
0: In the relationship.
2: Mm-hmm.
0: And when was the last time you did something that you felt, I think, you know what?
2: Mm-hmm.
0: I've got my mojo back in this relationship.
2: Yeah.
0: Because it's about the spark.
2: Let
0: me tell you something, AB. Sometimes we get comfortable in these relationships. That we don't get to a point where we do things that we've never done, where maybe on a beautiful Saturday and I decide, honey, let's just go and have dinner somewhere.
2: Because
0: we are always locked up, we are always in the house.
2: I'm very big on that, Bumbo.
0: You know what I'm trying to say?
2: I'm very big on that.
0: Or maybe decide, you know, this coming weekend, let's just get in the car and drive to Durban.
2: I like that, yeah. That is very important in a relationship.
0: You get what I'm trying to say?
2: You need to continue dating each other.
0: There you go. And it has to feel as if it's new, right?
2: Yes.
0: As if you just met yesterday.
2: Yeah. And I think so many of us, we forget that every day there's a newer version of you. So you need to learn the newer version of that person.
0: Wow.
2: You need to fall in love with the newer version of that person.
0: Yeah. You say, I'm always cooked up in the house. I'm always at home. And I thought,
2: yeah,
0: I got to do something new. I got to do something that I've never done before.
2: Very important.
0: I'm always out with gigs and all of that.
2: Yeah. Yeah.
0: But I hardly go out with my partner.
2: Oh, Bombo, it's so important.
0: Oh, no.
2: You need it.
0: I really do. Otherwise, I'm going to have problems.
2: True.
0: I'm going to have problems.
2: And it's something that I realized yesterday when I left the show as well.
0: Yeah.
2: Yeah. So, I mean, you know how busy I've been.
0: Yeah.
2: So I was like, you know what? Let me pass by this place in the morning and I got her flowers.
0: Ah, nice.
2: I got her flowers.
0: Around 6 to 7, thereabouts?
2: Around past 6. You see that there's a garage. Yeah. They also have a store. I don't want to mention names because they don't pay me. But there
0: so
2: by that road.
0: A bouquet of flowers.
2: Yeah. Nice. And the lady who was assisting me in the store said to me, no, don't take these ones. Take these ones. Wow. And I'm like, oh, none of these things are the same. It's like, no, she will know the difference.
0: Wow. Love that.
2: And like her face lit up, Bumbo. Oh, her face lit up. She started taking a video there, you know. And I started singing. You know what I sang?
0: Yeah.
2: Because I love you.
0: Oh, Lenny Williams.
2: Lenny Williams.
0: Because I love you. Nice one.
2: Oh, man. So, I mean, that's how you keep the spark alive.
0: Impressive.
2: You need to continue dating that person.
0: Exactly.
2: Fall in love with the newer versions of that person. You know, and also you mentioned something very important
0: and continue
2: in your pillow
0: doing
2: talk.
0: The right things.
2: Yeah, yeah.
0: AB, let me tell you, you and I know when we're in these relationships.
2: Yes.
0: You and I know, Khori, if I do this, I'm going to make her happy.
2: Of course.
0: If I do that.
2: Yeah.
0: I'm going to make her mad.
2: Yes.
0: So we know very well what are the right things.
2: Correct.
0: The right things to do and the wrong things.
2: 100%, my
0: friend. Not to do when you are in a relationship.
2: 100%.
0: And in most cases, I think a lot of us choose the wrong things.
2: Yeah.
0: We are always on the wrong side of the relationship. Always in trouble.
2: I'm surprised you've never been
0: always
2: dumped, Bumble.
0: Huh?
2: Yeah, I'm surprised.
0: Are you back
2: you,
0: to that issue?
2: I'm surprised you've never been dumped. Some of the things you say.
0: You don't believe me.
2: No, Bumble, I don't know, my friend. That is I find it amazing.
0: No, I've never been dumped.
2: Yeah.
0: No.
2: Okay, but I think it's the way you handle conflict as well.
0: I'm a very calm person.
2: You are?
0: Yeah,
2: you
0: no, are. Very. And
2: very gentle.
0: I don't like... Eish. You know, I don't like noise in a relationship.
2: Oh, Bumbo.
0: I don't like chaos in a relationship. It has to be a nice and easygoing relationship where there's a good understanding of who we are, where we're going, and what we want out of this particular relationship.
2: That's
0: the kind of person.
2: I like that. Like, be my peace.
0: I'll
2: be your peace.
0: Oh, thank you.
2: You know?
0: Peace.
2: Yeah. There's a lot that we go through out there.
0: Oh, yes.
2: You know? You go to work.
0: Because listen, AB, if I don't have peace at home.
2: Yeah.
0: You think we are going to have the midnight paradise?
2: No.
0: I probably will be sleeping there by the couch and the music is playing.
2: Yeah.
0: And there's nobody on the radio.
2: But who?
0: Because I've got a big headache.
2: Yes.
0: And when I knock off, I would not feel like driving back home.
2: No. You'll actually hang around with me.
0: No, I'll be thinking, is there a pub open at this time?
2: Nah, not at 6, my friend. Not at 6.
0: My point exactly. Is there a pub so I can pass by?
2: Yeah.
0: Grab something to drink. No.
2: My friend.
0: And that's what happens when you don't have a peace of mind at home.
2: Yes.
0: You don't look forward to going back home.
2: No.
0: Do you?
2: No.
0: Absolutely not.
2: So, honey, that Bumbo Johnson is coming back to. We appreciate you for the Midnight Paradise.
0: Hey, baby, please keep my side of the bed warm.
2: I win, man. Electric blanket for the watts.
0: AB is coming up shortly. He's got the first light for you.
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Nice and easy on a Wednesday morning. A timeless reminder of the silent battles that so many people are fighting and that strength that it takes to just break free. This is a song that proves that music is not just about entertainment. It's not just about entertaining us. It's also, a lot of times, a mirror to the world. And so many of us have been encouraged and inspired by music. And that is why we love it so much. Tears for Tears featuring Oleta Adams with Woman in Chains. And before that, Paul Young, Wherever I Lay My Heart, That Is My Home. Marvin Gaye, My Love Is Waiting. And I know there's somebody who's been waiting for First Light on Radio 2000. If you are this person, it's so good being in your company. And we kicked it off with Kenny G, What Does It Take to Win Your Love? It is now exactly 29 minutes after 3. It is a Wednesday morning, the 10th of June, 2026. This is the day before the FIFA World Cup kicks off, the day before Bafana Bafana beats Mexico. Yes, I believe our boys are going to make us very proud. I can already see some activity on social media. Boosie C, well, hello Boosie. I see you there on X, always doing what Boosie does, mentioning all the songs that we are playing. Pied Piper of Inguza Hill, Tobelani, I see you, Michomi, totally enjoyed that Marvin Gaye, My Love Is Waiting. Kalogutle Nyawose, Tobego Nobo, I'm expecting to see Steve Vovo as well. Where's Steve Vovo? Oh, there's Steve Vovo. Steve Vovo Walikosi, he says, Enda, happy Wednesday, we keep on trying, Bafwe. To my name is Steve Vovo Walikosi from Tembisa. Then he says, Lerato Ke Mahala, which means that love is free. I love that. Let's keep that activity going, Michomi. I'll go to Facebook in a bit just to check what's happening there. Now, in a bit, we are going to get into our support circle. Remember, our support circle is an opportunity for you to share why it is that you are awake at this time, your reason for being up at this time. So whatever the reason, you can just mention that reason by sending me the text on 060-584-2250. Whether it has to do with heartbreak, are you sad? Did something happen to you yesterday? Did something happen to you in the few hours that has passed? Why are you awake? What's your reason for being up? Are you awake because you're pushing your night shift? Maybe you said jail for it. Maybe you're in hospital. Please get well soon. Whatever your reason for being up, this is your platform to just put it out there and an opportunity for you to find support in the support circle. There's no psychologist here. But this is our way of saying, hey, we know that we have a community and we can just put our troubles, you know, to this community. And also remember, Michomi, when you send me a message, I'm going to assume that you want to remain anonymous. Unless you say to me, Avi Michomi, please mention my name, then I will definitely mention your name. Mavis on the WhatsApp line says, you and Bumbo should get a show. I totally enjoy the engagement. Yeah, no, that's what we do, Mavis. I'm glad you're enjoying it. And talking about my good friend Bumbo Johnson, he's back on the Midnight Paradise between a midnight and 3 a.m. You don't want to miss it. So before I get into your texts relating to the support circle, expect to hear music from Bobby McFerrin. I also have some Sipo Hot Sticks Mabuse coming up. How's about some Michael Jackson? All of these classics are lined up. You don't want to miss it. But for now, let's take it back to 1993. You remember me. It is Sting. Fields of Gold.

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Sipho Sticks Mabuse with Thabo Siu. And before that, Bobby McFerrin, Freedom is a Voice. Also played you Sting with Fields of Gold on First Light Radio 2000, our music and memories. Taking it nice and easy. There's a science to this, Michumi. So we are slowly building up. We are mixing the chemicals all for your enjoyment. Wherever you are, it's so good being in your company. It's time for us to get into the support circle. So what's your reason for being up at this time? When you send me a message, I am going to assume that you want to remain anonymous. Unless you ask me to mention your name, then I will definitely do so. 060-584-2250. So what's your reason for being up at this time? Here's a message coming in. Says, good morning, Chomi of the people. It's my daughter's first day at creche. I barely slept thinking about how fast life moves, and I'm anxious that she is starting late. Yesterday, she was asking me to tie her shoelaces. Now she's going to creche. I'm proud, but I'm also emotional and anxious. I can only imagine, you know, those nerves, Queen. I can only imagine the anxiety as well. But one thing you need to remember is that that is a big moment, you know, not just for you, but for the little one as well. So I'm wishing your daughter all the best on this new chapter. And I get a feeling you've been raising her well, and may you continue doing that. And this is, you know, just the beginning of all those moments that you're going to celebrate together. I'm wishing you the absolute best, and I'm wishing your daughter the absolute best as well. Good morning, Michomi. I'm up because I'm baking amagwenya for my small business before sunrise. Some people see breakfast. Oh, but for me, it's school fees, it's rent, and it's survival. Slowly but surely, please don't mention my name. Respect to the hustle. Respect to the hustle. You know, one day at a time, Michomi. And may your business keep growing. I am wishing you the absolute best. You know, and you put things into perspective there. You know, some people see breakfast, but for you, it's school fees, it's rent and survival. You know, there's a gentleman here at the SABC, like most mornings when I'm done with the show, before I drive off, I pass by him to buy Fed Cook. You know, that's what Magwenya is, just in case you don't know. And now that you mentioned that, I think I'm going to now start seeing things a little bit differently. You know, instead of thinking, oh, I'm just buying, you know, Magwenya because I'm craving them, I would be thinking I'm supporting somebody who's probably using that money for school fees, for rent, and for survival. That is amazing. I'm wishing you the absolute best. You've got this. I'm awake firstly because I have to be at work at 5 a.m., which is 10 minutes away from the guest house that I'm booked at. However, the main reason that I'm awake is that I struggle to sleep at guest houses whenever I travel to work, which happens every month. For anything from a week or two. I exhausted myself at gym yesterday after work, but I just can't sleep at a guest house. Is there a reason for that, Mechomi? You know, I know there are some people that can sleep anywhere. You know, others just need their own bed, their pillow, you know, to function. But some people have different reasons. You know, there's somebody who, you know, whose reason has to do with something that might have happened to them a long time ago. But otherwise, all the best with your work trip. I'm wishing you the absolute best. Good morning, AB. I couldn't sleep because today I'm finally going to apologize to my father after 6 years of silence. I'm nervous, but I'm tired of carrying pride. Ah, well, first of all, congratulations to you. You know, there are some people who never get that opportunity, you know, and then they regret it when their loved one passes away. You know, you find that you're holding on to something. Maybe they did something to you. Maybe you did something to them. But whatever the case, if you can, reconcile. I know it's not always easy. No, it's not always easy. If you can't, well, it is what it is. But if you can, go for it. What I can tell you, Michomi, is that what you're doing, you know, it takes some serious courage. You know, and I hope today is going to, you know, bring the both of you peace. You know, myself and Bumble were talking about the importance of peace in a relationship. And this is not just for romantic relationships, but it also applies to your friendships. It also applies to your family as well.
Good morning, Michomi. I'm awake because somebody tried to break in my neighbor's house at 3. I always wake up to pray after I switch on the radio to listen to you, Michomi. All right. So you actually picked up that that person was trying to break into your neighbor's house because I'm guessing, you know, you were awake anyways. But otherwise, I hope your neighbor is okay. I hope the cops were called. Please keep me posted. Now I'm really invested. But apologies, man. I'm sorry that your neighbor had to go through that. All right, last one that I'm getting into for now says, good morning, mate. Chomi, my friend. I'm awake every day, every morning because, oh, I have to fight cancer every day, stage 3. It is hard, mate, Chomi. But by God's grace, I'm still alive. God bless you for the support and hope you bring back to me every time I'm tuned to you. Oh, and you bring back hope every time I'm tuned into the show. Oh, man. First of all, I'm sorry that you're going through what you're going through. I can only imagine, you know, the battles that you go through. I can only imagine the thoughts that you go through. But one thing I can tell you is that I'm very proud of you because you mentioned something very important there. You mentioned that you are alive. There's somebody who didn't have cancer yesterday or the day before, but that person, you know, passed on this morning. But here you are. You are still alive, still kicking. And as long as you're still breathing, Queen, and I'm saying Queen based on the name that I'm seeing there in your profile picture, you know, the fact that you're still breathing, it means it's not over for you. And you also mentioned God's grace, and all of us, we are alive because of that grace. I wish I could give you a big hug right now because you are inspiring me. And I'm sure there's somebody listening, you know, who can attest to this as well. Because you said it's hard, and then you gave me a but. By God's grace, I'm still alive. And I'm wishing you, you know, good health. May you continue with grace on this journey. May you continue with joy. And I can tell you are a joyful person. All right, let's keep it going, Michomi. There's so many messages. I'll do my best to get into as many as possible. So what's keeping you up at this time? What's your reason for being up at this time? We are going to wrap up our support circle in a bit. When you send me that message, I'm going to assume you want to remain anonymous. But if you want me to mention your name, you can just simply say, Michomi, please mention your name. Please mention my name, and I will definitely do that. Remember a bit earlier, I promised you some Michael Jackson. Well, here it is.

0: Naomi Chumi, I don't think I'm a delusional person. But for the first time in my life a few years ago, Zonke made me think I might just be delusional. But I'm still not sure. I don't think I was being delusional. So the reason why I'm saying this is because she was performing at an event in Polokwane. And I think I've shared this story with you before. Matsubane, I don't know if you're listening, my friend. But I think it's the event that you told me you were at. So Zonke was performing. And as she's performing, she's singing this song, by the way, Feelings. Tonight we are going to talk about feelings. And every time she said, tonight we are going to be talking about feelings, this woman was pointing at me. And I believe this because one of my colleagues came up to me and then he put his hand around me, you know, to like, he's so excited to say, hey, I think she's talking about you. Because every time she said, we're going to talk about feelings, she kept pointing at me. And I'm thinking, does Zonke have feelings for me? How are we going to talk about these feelings? I don't have a number. She doesn't have my number. So if anybody knows Zonke, please find out from me. You know, I'm still waiting. Zonke, feelings. Also played to Michael Jackson, Will You Be There? Exactly 2 minutes after four. You are listening to First Light, Radio 2000, our music, your memories. My name is Sevi DaCosta, wherever you are. It's so good being in your company. So let's wrap up our support circle for this morning. What's keeping you up? What's your reason for being up? This is your support circle. Anything goes. This is your safe and judgment-free zone. And it's a safe space because you don't have to worry about me mentioning your name. When I see your text, I'm going to assume that you want to remain anonymous. Unless you ask me to mention your name, then I will definitely mention your name. Here's a message coming in. It says, AB, Michomi, good morning. I'm awake. I'm stressed due to job hunting. Around January, I lost my job. Until now, I'm struggling to get one so that I can feed my family. Yeah, I know, me bro. I know. I can only imagine, you know, what you're going through right now. And askies that you're going through, what you're going through right now. I can only imagine, you know, the thoughts that you get. And just because it's not happening, me show me, you know, right now, it doesn't mean that it's never going to happen. I think I got into a text a few days ago from somebody who said they've been unemployed from 2015. I remember, I just couldn't believe how long it was. I think it was something like 8 years or something. But then this person, they sent a text because they said, hey, today I'm receiving my car, you know, after hustling for about 3 years. And then he mentioned that he was unemployed for about 8 years. So hold on, Michumi. I'm not saying it's going to take 8 years for you, but I'm just letting you know that a lot of times it's about timing. I'm sorry that you're going through what you're going through. You are in my thoughts and you're in my prayers. And you've got this, mate, show me, all right? I'm wishing you the absolute best. Your family is also in my thoughts and prayers. Good morning, AB. I cannot sleep because I'm preparing for my wedding for this coming weekend. And you can say my name, but you didn't mention your name, mate, show me. Oh, now I lost that message. I will look for it. But congratulations, Meichomi. Congratulations. I'm looking for that message. I can't find it. There's so many messages coming in. But if you send me that message saying that you're getting married, yeah, I'm wishing you the absolute best, man. The weekend is around the corner. We will always celebrate love on this show, all right? And also remember, if you want me to mention your name, please, in that text that you send me, mention your name there as well, you know, because I cannot see the names in most of the messages that come in. Good morning, AB. I'm awake to prepare for my grandkids and be able to drop off my partner at work. Look at you, queen. Wishing you the absolute best. And yeah, have yourself a great morning. Now, I'm very interested. What's going to happen after you drop off your partner at work? Are you at home? Are you a stay-at-home partner? Please do let me know. All right, last one that I'm getting into. Good morning, AB. Listen, I am going to lay off a bit. We have a court case coming up next week. So I need to gather my thoughts and be quiet in a bit. I shall be back. And then this message mentions a name. Ketsepiso Kikana. Tsepiso, I am wishing you the absolute best. I don't know what that court case is about, all right? But all the best to you, all right? So many messages coming in. I just want to play a voice note. Let's see. I'm going to do a picky-picky here. 060-584-2250. Let's see what's happening here.
1: Abby da Costa, Abby da Costa.
0: Good morning,
1: Mechomi. Mechomi.
0: Hey, Tara.
1: My brother, let me tell you something. There are only two radios in the world.
0: Okay.
1: It's Radio 2000 and others. You're the best, my brother. You're the best, AB.
0: Oh, I'm so glad I played this.
1: Thank you. It's Trevor from Guatemala in Springs.
0: Temba from Guatemala. Mechomi, I'm going to start using that. I like that. Okay? There are two radio stations in the world. It's Radio 2000 and it's others. I like that. Beautiful. All right, that's where we're going to wrap up our support circle for this morning, Mechomi. There's so many messages. I wish I could get into all of them. But tomorrow is another day. You know, if I didn't get into your message today, who knows? Maybe tomorrow I might be getting into it. It is now exactly 6 minutes after four. We are officially into the second hour of the show. And in a bit, as we always do, we are going to get into our vintage rewind. So if you send me a song request yesterday, you might be hearing that song as part of the vintage rewind. This morning, it's coming up in a bit. But before we get into it, expect to hear music from the likes of Keck Whalum, Mafiki Zolo, and Judith Sipuma. All of these coming up after this.
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0: re tshabeleng batho le tlhole fele. Let's be happy for other people. Get rid of that hatred. Judith Sepuma, Letsepile Mang, and before that, Mafikizolo, M. Lanjeni. And also remember, I played you Keg Whalum, and before that, I played you Zonke. So all these artists are going to be at the Soul and Jazz concert that is happening at the Sunbed Arena on the 13th of June, about 3 days to go. Now the question is, are you going to be there? It is First Light, Radio 2000, our music, your memories. In a bit, we are going to get into our vintage rewind. It's coming up after this.
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0: And it's time for us to get into the Vintage Rewind. So if you send me a song request yesterday or the day before or even earlier than that, you might be hearing your song as the Vintage Rewind this morning. And also, if you want your song to be, considered, if you want your song request to be considered, you need to send me that voice note the day before. So if you want me to play your song request tomorrow morning, you have to send me a voice note right now. But also remember, when you request that song, there needs to be a reason. There needs to be a story behind your request, whether that story has to do with a celebration, love, loss, whatever the case. When you send me that song request, you need to tell us what that story is so we can bask in that story with you. All right? Remember, you need to send through your voice note this morning for your song to be considered for tomorrow. And the WhatsApp line is 060-584-2250. And who knows, this might be you tomorrow morning.
5: Hi, Abby DeCosta speaking, Tim Chavino. That's a song that God goes Paradise Road by Joy. We used to sing it from the 1980s. I think I was in primary school, my first or second years in primary school, without giving away the years. Yeah, but anyway, one of the teachers who was teaching me there back in the days in Mafike, Mem Dao, used to sing the lyrics. I was it like Katella Mokora singing. There are paradise before us. Yeah, hey, these are good, great old memories. Kia Leboka, just say hi to morning risers, the early risers. Yebo. Javino from Mafike. Tada.
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0: You better run and you better take cover. And who can ever forget that iconic music video? And this song always sounds like a party to me, but it actually carries a really beautiful message about protecting your roots. So it's that heartfelt reminder to just stay true to who you are, no matter how fast the world around you is changing. So basically, don't forget yourself. How many of us forget ourselves? What a song. Took you back to 1981 there from the album A Business As Usual. Mixing it up this morning. Just gave you that pop rock. Some people call it classic rock. Some people call it post-punk. When I started in radio, those are the sounds I used to play. Men at Work, Down Under. And before that, our vintage Rewind, requested by Chabino, Joy with Paradise Road. And Ma Rosa, I didn't know you had such a beautiful voice. I was listening to you sing along to that song, and I just found myself just nodding my head, you know, bumping my head to your voice. You're listening to First Light Radio 2000, our music, your memories. Good morning, me chummy. Happy Wednesday. So good being in your company. So in a bit, we are going to open our wake up call. So who do you want to wake up this morning? You can start sending that voice note right now on 0605842250. And I know whenever I open the wake up call, there's so many voice notes come in, just how I like it. All right, but for now, let's see what's happening on the WhatsApp line.
1: Good morning, good morning, Avi da Costa. Well, Sejo, you are Lemo Salfantini, Kemo feeling, Kerry and Mergo Hananung, and I'm always listening to your shows and Kerata, Kidirata, Tata, Tata, Tata,
0: I love you too. I could hear Maroza's voice in the background as well. And welcome, Lesejo. I hope I'm going to hear your voice more often. And safe travels to work. I get a feeling you're not alone there. I stand to be corrected. But if you're not alone, you have people that you're traveling with. To all those people who are traveling with Lesejo, just give Lesejo a high five. Just say, Lesejo, high five. We heard you on Radio 2000. Great connecting, Lesejo, and I'm wishing you the absolute best for the day ahead. All right, you've got this.
2: Good morning, good morning, Bra Avi La Costa. Good morning, all the Radio 2000 listeners,
0: sure,
2: across the country,
0: across the world.
2: Good morning, South Africa.
0: Yes.
2: My brother is the great one, James Manke from PTA in Mamelodi, the one and only.
0: James Manke.
2: Yes. Yo, my brother.
0: James.
2: I can tell you this now. Ne?
0: What
2: I could imagine this show without you. Actually, without your voice, it's going to be something else. Hey. Radio 2000 is the best.
0: I'm glad.
2: Our music, your memories.
0: Sure, sure.
2: My brother. Great show as always.
0: It's all for you,
2: thanks,
0: James.
2: Thanks for the good quality and expensive music that you are playing to us on a daily basis. Mudima udiraka uloka, my brother, and lebatheleji kakakarejo.
0: Amen and amen.
2: Lefase kabo para.
0: Sure.
2: Have a productive day ahead, God willing. Obrigado. I'm on the
0: Ginada.
2: Way, on the road right now, my brother.
0: Yeah.
2: Taxi operator. Operators, bus drivers, scholar drivers. Take it easy, nice and slowly on the road.
0: Nice one, James. Thank you for the kind words, Mechomi. And I'm wishing you the absolute best, James. And I always say, you know, it's better to arrive late when you're going than to arrive early at a hospital, or even worse. So when you said take it easy, take it slow, please take it nice and easy, take it slow, make sure that you arrive at your destination safely. It is now exactly 4:37. In a bit, we are going to get into as many voice notes as possible, so I will be playing some of them in between the music as well. So who do you want to wake up this morning? It can be a loved one. It can be your wife, your husband, your girlfriend, your boyfriend. It can be your family member. It can be your colleagues. Who do you want to wake up this morning? 060-584-2250. And our wake-up call is officially open.
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7: Good morning, Da Costa. Ofenze Mutana Monose. Ketsu Samaji Dada. 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Good day to everyone that are enjoying Spanish Arona, are pushing Mafetu, are hustling. Thank you.

Hey, morning, morning, morning, Chomi, my Chomi. Yeah, I know this is Super Super King King Tolas, all the way from Daveyton Kovota. Chomi, my Chomi. Hi, man. Let me just wake up a very special person in my life. Vetu, old lady, oh, Sis Miriam. Hey, Tada, let me just wake up my old lady, Vetu. Get him up, Vuga, my Coco, Vuga, my old lady. Hey, Tada. Then again, I just want to say all the best to my fana tomorrow. I'm at it, my push, my shower in Mexico. As my bonus saying, hey, Tada, King Tolas, all the way from Daveyton, Kovota.

0: Good morning, Ebi the customer. 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
1: 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My name is Zakhele Motau from Windmill Park, originally from Freedy. 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I show as always, I'm a first WhatsApp. Thank you.
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0: Hey, very good morning, Major Lumichon. AB Da Costa. First Light Ya Rocker. My name is Tibavo 26 Walukosi from Timbisa. Happy Wednesday. Can you please allow me to wake up the following people? My wife, my beautiful, my everything, my day and night, Faith Mahawa. 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
1: 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As we are going through storms in life, let us just understand that one day the storm will be over. And the sky will be clear. Thank you. This is Masima, the rich and to Aramalap.
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0: Morning, AB, to you and all the Radio 2000 listeners. Happy New Day. Step into this day with hope, strength, and joy. God has gone before you. He walks with you, and His plans for you are good. Whatever you face, His grace is enough. Have a wonderful day, everyone. Much love, Marilyn Vanquart in East London.
1: 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This morning, I would like to wake up all my colleagues on day shift for TKT Security Company. Wake up, colleagues. Ichaile, colleagues. This is Simon Siko from Carltonville. Have a blessed Wednesday.
2: Good morning, my chomi. This is Jonathan Ramalima in Rathanda. I would like to wake up my wife, Nobandu, my son Offense, and my daughter Rorisang, Fiso Hlatshwayo, Cassette Shabalala, Katna Walisanda Wanakosi Mavoro Yiga, Chabu Mahlangu, Sister Suntoi, and all SAC and RPP workers. Thank you, my chomi, Jonathan Ramalima in Rathanda.

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0: You know, Michomi, with some songs, I personalize them to this show, to First Light. You know, when she said it's a quiet storm, I feel like that's what First Light is about. That quiet storm that we didn't know we needed. It's that show that we didn't know we needed. Oh, it's so good being in your company. And talking about that song, it's more of a confession, a vulnerable confession about love. You know, a love so deep and passionate that it completely rearranges your world. Some of us have experienced that love. Some of us are waiting for that love. If you're waiting for that love, I promise you, it is worth the wait. Just wait. Just wait, Michomi, it's coming. And I know sometimes we become so desperate that we just accept anything that presents itself as love. But there's something called infatuation. We'll talk about the difference between the two at some point in our course of doing the show. It is Sade, Sweetest Taboo, and before that, George McRae with a Rock Your Baby. Also played your Hot Chocolate, You Sexy Thing. I'm sure somebody somewhere was thinking of that old advert back in the day with the meerkat. Remember? You Sexy Thing. I know you know what I'm talking about. Also played your Natalie Cole with This Will Be, and before that, Leo Sayer, You Make Me Feel Like. First Light, Radio 2000, our music, your memories, 97.2 to 100 FM nationwide. Now in a bit, we are going to get into our recharge for the day. Almost 30 minutes of nothing but gospel music. But before we get into it, we have to wrap up our wake-up calls. So many voice notes coming in. Who do you want to wake up this morning?
1: Good morning, Michomi.
0: Good morning, Queen.
1: I'd like to wish everyone all the best for this day. As we are going through storms in life, let us just understand that one day the storm will be over.
0: Yes.
1: And the sky will be clear. Thank you. This is Masima, the Regent of Aramalap.
0: Thank you, Masima. Setting the tone for our recharge for the day. In between the music, I will be playing a voice notes like that. So if you do have any words of encouragement for somebody who might be going through a tough time, now would be the perfect time for you to send through that voice note. But for now, let's wrap up our wake-up call.
2: Good morning, early risers. This is Bernice from Emalahleni.
0: Bernice.
2: I normally don't call in the morning because I'm on my way driving to work.
0: Okay.
2: But today, I decided to stop and just give you the flowers while you can still smell them. Chomi my chomi, your show. Yari inspira, yari yara. Whatever, it brightens our day. Listening to you every day going to work, we feel like whatever again, something has washed your heart. And the background music that you play, that desipo gumete when days are dark. Yo, it's a cherry on top. And how you address us, how you present yourself to us, Chomi, you are nailing it. On Friday, last week, when you play Brenda Fassi Party Time, I shem, ile hai fela wa reke kopaleng tlogeleng, le ska ntshwara, ntlogeleng. Na ke tla le tobetsa, I was like, this is the guy.
0: Yo, Chomi,
2: your show is the best.
0: Thank you,
2: keep
0: Bernice.
2: The good work
0: thank
2: up
0: you,
2: and the early risers who always send the messages of encouragement, words of the day.
0: Sure.
2: They are building us. They don't know what they are doing to us, but guys, you are doing a very good job. Well done, guys.
0: Thank you, Bernice. Bernice, thank you for taking some time to send through that voice note. I appreciate it. And as I always say, Bernice, there wouldn't be a First Light without the person who's listening on the other side of the radio. So I appreciate you and everyone who's listening to the show. And to those people who always send through those words of encouragement, there you go. So you now don't have to take my word for it. Here's somebody saying, you don't know what those words are doing. Those words are touching lives. So keep them coming, Michomi. Bernice, you're amazing. And safe travels to work, Michomi.
3: Excellent, Michomi.
0: Whatever.
3: You know, you can't get an advert on your cell phone and you can't get a Timon. You can't get a Michomi.
0: Hey, that be a cat, out of Timon. Yeah, that's the cat I was talking about. You sexy. I don't need any miracles. That's the one. Michomi, nice one.
1: Good morning, Da Costa.
0: He said Timon. All right.
1: Hey, Arzuhin, Ardirahin, Ahona Kumiabrok.
0: Yeah, Ahona Kumiabrok.
1: Let me wake my son, Kitu, my daughter, Naledi, in Cape Town.
0: Okay.
1: Can I get to hungry, Tirung?
0: Yes.
1: It's another day, it's a new day. Mapifamu disel go for ways, let's wake up. Hurrying sesi. Hurrying role can happen. Love you lots, guys.
0: And we love you.
1: Great show as always. Wake up, wake up, wake up. Let's go, people.
0: Beautiful.
1: EVD. Kososha.
0: Nice one, EVD. Great connect.
4: Exe, mechumi, mechumi.
0: Mechumi, mechumi.
4: What's up, Brayaga?
0: I just dole, mechumi.
4: Yeah, give me name, Risele here, the godfather, Wale Sandawana here, name, bra.
0: The godfather.
4: Wakuma di village.
0: Dangilinyo.
4: Erga watubega kolo, ge watuose brastaga.
0: Batube, mechumi.
4: Can I say shout out to Nuti and Nogil Boho? They are the twin brothers from Madidi village.
0: Okay.
4: Shout out to Sambi Asel Murisele and May Philip Murisele. They are also the twin brothers, my cousins from Extension 1 in Soshangube.
0: Okay.
4: Shout out to Donald Penyaramatu.
0: Yes.
4: Shout out to Ashbol Motlame. Shout out to Tsipa Babedi.
0: Sure.
4: Shout out to Douglas Kuno. Shout out to Pangisa Ludi. Shout out to Kelo Kutenyauza. Shout out to Sir Alex Manele.
0: Yes.
4: Shout out to Magoma Matipago Zone 21 Harangua.
0: These are radio 2000.
4: Shout out to Musidisi.
0: Yeah.
4: Tabise Musidi.
0: Yes.
4: From Refilwe.
0: Oh, okay.
4: Shout out to Edu, that girl. Shout out to Babra Kutumela wako Soshangu Vele Jimmy. Ola wako busy corner yako Macau.
0: Jimmy Macau, yeah.
4: Yeah, I gotta wake up, guys. Happy Wednesday to everyone. It's a midweek. Yeah, let's rise and shine. Thanks for the lovely music. AB.
0: Nice one, Monet. You know, whoever listens to Radio 2000 and they are a loyal Radio 2000 listener, you probably recognize most of those names that the godfather, Wale Sandawana, mentioned. Monet, I appreciate you. Mechomi, great connecting.
1: Good morning, good morning, Mechomi, Mechomi.
0: Good morning, Queen.
1: I would like to wake up my colleagues to ARC VIMP in Rodeplat, especially my team in the bacteriology lab.
0: Oh, bacteriology, what?
1: Get wake up, wake up, wake up.
0: I need to
1: Let's
0: hear
1: go
0: this
1: to
0: again.
1: Work. Hey, especially my team in the bacteriology lab.
0: Bacteriology lab? I've never heard of that.
1: Get wake up, wake up, wake up.
0: Yes.
1: Let's go to work. Hey, flu in Tsurigadi washini. Danko.
0: Hey, sir. Naskis. Yeah, no, it's flu season. But please get well soon. Keep warm. Drink those fluids. And I'm sending you healing energy. All right? Get well soon, Queen.
1: Good morning, Michomi. Hope you're good. I just want to wake up the schoolers, the workers,
0: yeah,
1: the drivers,
0: mm-hmm,
1: everybody who's going to work. They must wake up. No more sleeping in bed. Wake up, no more sleeping in bed.
0: Oh.
1: Thanks, Michomi. Listen to your lovely music. 99.5.
0: Oh, Leone, your luck a dang. I see what you're doing there. Harold, Melvin, and the Blue Notes. That's the song that you were singing there. Wake up, everybody, no more sleeping in bed. You know what? Expect to hear that song tomorrow. Yeah, I'm just going to play jazz because you put it in my head. I'm going to play it for you tomorrow.
1: Good morning, AB.
0: Good morning, Queen.
1: This is Nkafi Singh.
0: Beautiful name.
1: Just want to wake up my kids this morning.
0: Okay.
1: Unat Lohe.
0: Mm-hmm.
1: Love you lots, guys. Okay.
0: Mm-hmm.
1: Princess Jazz.
0: Princess.
1: Wake up, wake up, wake up. Let me school. Time for the exams. Bastard, Baba, Baba, Baba, Baba, Baba,
0: nice one, quick. You know, I love the immediacy of radio. So whilst, you know, I'm listening to your voice note, I can hear myself responding to the other voice notes. But otherwise, it's great connecting. So many messages, so little time. I wish I could get into all the voice notes, made show me. But who knows, maybe tomorrow I might play your voice note. So keep them coming. 060-584-2250. And as we always do, in a bit, we are going to get into our recharge for the day.
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0: It is that show for the people, by the people, of the people.

I might be playing your voice note. So wherever you are, whatever you're doing, allow your spirit to be free. Allow yourself to settle in. Make this your safe space for healing, because that's what the recharge for the day is all about. And I really do hope that these songs that you're going to hear in the next 30 minutes will recharge you for the day ahead. It is the recharge.

Good morning, Avi. Good morning, my Charlie. Good morning, the listeners of Radio 2000. I always call this day a Wakey Wednesday. Amy, my word of the day is, it's okay to not be okay. It's okay to cry. It's okay to get hurt, but just know, where God, if

got God on your side, you're a winner. You are a winner. But whatever you go through your happiest moments, through your sad moments, Bona, pray. So it's okay, Usaka, Obdaka, to cry, it's not be okay to get hurt, it's okay. But do not forget, Hore. Orimza just ke number one. I've got this slogan that I always write from on my WhatsApp status, get reborn, Father God, get that. So, right, whoever is going through whatever they're going through out there, just know, Hore. Always have God on your side. You know how to tabulate. But I even see from when to fail. The Gilead.

0: for me. I went already 2,000 listeners. And I just want to pass this message to everyone who's listening to Radio 2000. Stop carrying the baggage that is not yours to prove your loyalty to your friends and family. 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Thank you from Hendrikan Bulukwani. Bye.
1: Modimong tate ka leina la Morena Jesu Kriste ke a rapela gone jaanong. Ke ya makgatlhanong le mewa yotlhe ya mmaba ya lefifi ke a e tlama ke a e laela ka leina la Morena Jesu Kriste. I say, you evil spirit, you do not have a power over humankind. This is a mankind. God have created him so that you may praise him. You evil spirit upon our people, I say, greater is he that is in he than he that is in the world. God, Father, be with us today and forevermore. Continue to protect us. Continue to bless us. Whoever who is sick, I speak healing upon his life. Whoever is going through temptation, I speak prosperity in the name of Jesus Christ. I thank you, Lord Jesus. Breakthrough in every way. Breakthrough in every way of your people in Jesus' mighty name. You are speaking to Godfrey Mwebeng from Rustenburg. I'm a first time WhatsApp caller, but I always listen to your show. But Abby, you are the man. And thank you, Radio 2000 listeners. 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

0: Good morning, Chomimi, Chomi. Good morning, the first lighters. Taking from your word of today, yesterday, AB, I just want to say, also realizing your purpose must not be because the next person is doing it. Pray about realizing your purpose. If it's not becoming a big of a dream for you, it's probably because it's not for you. It's probably because you are doing it because someone else is doing it. And learn to be patient with realizing your purpose and stay focused on your purpose. Don't be here, don't be there, don't be elsewhere whilst you are on your purpose. Good morning.
1: Mechumi mechumi ke o dumedisa ha mohole the listeners of Radio 2000. Oh, this is the day that the Lord has made. Let us be thankful and rejoice in him. 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

0: this is what we do on First Light before I officially say my goodbye. Oh, how's about this song? Noma kwenyukela, noma amathunzi amnyama, uzimu akwembathe, cela ungembathe. Please cover me under the shadow of your wings. Protect me. Lead me. Be my compass. Because I cannot do this on my own. I've tried to do this on my own, and I failed dismally, even though I thought I could do this by my own understanding. And I've learned if I wanted to be successful in this life, I need to lean not onto my own understanding, but I need to trust my maker. That's the only way I'm going to know my purpose. This is the message that's coming to me as I'm listening to the song. Cover me. Protect me. Because we wrestle not against flesh and blood. Oh, we don't. And that is why it's important to have that spirit of discernment. When those people throw things at you, when they attack you, you need to understand that there's a bigger force. You need to understand that it's all spiritual. And that is why that discernment is so important. Because of that discernment, you will walk different. You'll talk different. Notando Hlophe. Methodist Medley. And before this one, Dumim Kokstad alongside Tina Zungu, Kobana Kelegami, Lebusa Kobela, Lion of Judah. And we kicked off our recharge for the day with Yolanda Adams. The battle is the Lord's. First Light on Radio 2000, our music, your memories. Wherever you are, Michomi, so good being in your company. In a bit, I am going to get into my First Light message. But before we do that, I want to hear from you.
1: Hi, Chomi.
0: Good morning, Queen.
1: Good morning.
0: Okay.
1: Good morning, Chomi.
0: Sure.
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0: Siyabonga.
1: Nami ngikhona. 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
0: Yeah, no.
1: Danko.
0: Nice one, Queen. And I can tell that volume is all the way up, just how we like it, playing that Down Under that I played a little bit earlier.
2: Good morning, bro. AB, the one and only, the big easy, really easy.
0: All a big easy.
2: I'm also Shagamo. Yeah, let me get in this beautiful morning. Get encouraged about Dore. Modimo makes way where there's no way, and he makes it possible where we have declared it impossible.
0: Oh.
2: Ke modimo wa dipelo, ke modimo wa dipolane.
0: Yes.
2: Bona, a re tshepele mo go yena go nne WhatsApp gala. The one and only the big easy, A. Over and out. Thank you.
0: Beautiful message, the big easy. The big easy says, you know what? He's a god of a plan. And sometimes we plan, Michomi. But what I do know is that his plans are greater. And his timing is divine. It's a perfect timing.
3: Good morning, Brahibi.
0: Oh.
3: And I hope it's a very good morning to you.
0: Voice
3: to
0: of
3: to the one and only.
0: Sure.
3: Mama Sita.
0: Christabel.
3: Mama Christabella.
0: There we go.
3: Baby, Brahibi, halakula voice out.
4: Morning,
3: Brahibi. What are the Brahibi? Baby, what are the Brahibi? What are the Brahibi? What are the Brahibi?
4: My name, Brahibi.
0: Oh. Batu.
3: Marajini Shabe. Raymond Mutui.
0: Yes.
3: Lena le dumedisa ke nna lena.
0: Yeah.
3: Brahibi o rala ane a utswere ka makhwata.
0: Yeah.
3: General o tswaka mo ga sgopo ga se letsaneng. Lena ke good morning.
0: Okay.
3: Matsone mathiba ka mo shows on.
0: Here come.
3: Brahibi.
0: Ah, matsobane me cho me nice one. Mara Christabella, mara can tell ukuthi she's 5-2 passing out again. But otherwise, love birds. You know I appreciate you so much and we always celebrate you on the show because we celebrate love. It's great hearing from you. It is now exactly 20 minutes before the end of the show. But in a bit, I am going to say my goodbyes to you. But then, of course, before I can officially say goodbye to you, we are going to get into my First Light message. We'll get into it after this.
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6: 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Words of encouragement to start your day. AB Da Costa.
0: Thank you, voice over man. You know this. It's that show for the people, by the people of the people. You have to say it like that, Michumi. First Light, Radio 2000, our music, your memories. And it's time for me to say my goodbyes to you. But then, of course, before I officially get out of here, we have to get into my First Light message, my word of the day. You know, I realized that a lot of times on this show, I talk about timing and I talk about divine timing. And I felt like I wanted to expand on this morning. So my word of the day this morning is about timing. Trust the timing. You know, sometimes, Michumi, we become frustrated because life is not happening when we expected it to. You know, you thought you'd be further by now. You thought you'd be more settled. You thought you'd be more successful. You thought you'd be healed. More certain about where your life is going. And when things take longer than expected, I know it's easy to feel discouraged. Easy to compare yourself to other people. Easy to wonder if you've fallen behind. But not everything delayed is denied. And I'm sure you've heard of this before. Delay is not denial. That is true. You know, some things require preparation before they arrive. Some blessings need growth before they can be trusted in your hands. And sometimes God protects you through timing that you don't yet understand. And just because your journey looks different does not mean that it's wrong. A flower and a tree do not grow at the same speed. But they both become exactly what they were created to be. I don't know who I'm talking to this morning. But if you are this person, I'd like to encourage you to stop rushing your life. Stop measuring your progress against everyone else's timeline. We all have our own timelines. We all have our own journeys. Just because it's happening for TD, for Margaret, for Teboho, just because it's happening for those people right now, it doesn't mean that it's never going to happen for you. Yours is to trust what God has for you. And you need to trust that what God has for you will come at the right time, in the right way, and for the right reason. And until then, trust the process, Michumi, and keep growing. Keep trusting and keep becoming. Whatever the case, trust the timing. If this message was for you, I hope you receive it, Michumi. But beyond that, I hope you're going to knock on the door, because when you knock on the door, he does reveal his face to you. And that's where we're going to leave it for this morning. My goodness, it's been an absolute pleasure being in your company. And I'm starting to think that I should get a producer, because yo, what I'm seeing on the WhatsApp line. At some point, the WhatsApp line also froze because there were so many messages. But that is gold. That is how we like it. So keep them coming, Michumi. I hope you know you are dearly appreciated. And also remember, you are now going to be in the company of the Big Breakfast Show. They are going to be with you from 6 all the way until 9 a.m. And then after that, we have Better Together with Queen Ntombi Miso. And then it's going to be the King David Mashabela on the Royal Playground from 12 until 3. And then driving you home, we have the Drive Connection with Paul Mnisi, Isaac Gambu, and Lonwabo. And then we are going to get into that Game On. I can only imagine how exciting that show is going to be now, because it's World Cup season. Tabiso Musiya is going to be with you there. And then we have Life, Love, and All with Mapaseka Mokweli. And then from 9 p.m. all the way until midnight, it's going to be Mino Mino, music with my good friend Just Ice. And then Bumbo Johnson is going to come back on the Midnight Paradise, the Thursday edition. And then, God willing, you and I will connect again tomorrow morning on the Thursday edition of First Light Radio 2000, our music, your memories. And just in case you and I were connecting for the first time and you've been wondering, Mara, who's this guy? Well, Lelo Mzaka will tell you.
3: Yeah.
0: My name is Savi Da Costa. I love radio. I love music. And I love you. But most importantly, your maker loves you. I'm going to leave you with the sounds of Palesa Ipeshu. But for now, here's another legend, Selaelo Selota, Mamudiehi, wherever you are, allow yourself to get lost in this song. Sing along, and I'm wishing you the absolute best for the day ahead, Michumi. You've got this. Eight to that.

Hey, Toby, man, Toby. First time sending you a message. But I've been listening to you all these years. It's Kabelo from Rustenburg, man. God has been good, man. You know, regardless of what we do, he remains faithful. I always say, Esanzele Modemo, Lemo Maimo, Arle Morona, whatever you're going through, he never changed. As being disobedient doesn't change who he is. Man, goodness and mercy forever.

0: Insta. 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Very good to my cake, I'm with Benke. But man, one blesser. Bless a lot of money. Yeah, get out. No couple out to sa. Be out here. Pasha. Come with Benke. Qua Hendrina, quack. To sell a Pasha. Come Hammer's Crown. To sell MK, get a braga too. A little bit. To sell a mede more. Lindy. The rat, the sun. The silver. To hang on another. Boy, hey Chummy, keep up the good work. Love your show, as always. Boy, now, that's how fair. And I'm pushing.
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1: Thanks, AB. The top stories. Gauteng welcomes a drop in contact crimes and union files criminal complaint against suspended Forte Vice Chancellor. Good morning. I'm Evelyn Tongwane. The Gauteng government has welcomed the 2025 and 2026 fourth quarter crime statistics. It has recorded a 5.2% decrease in overall contact crimes across the province for the January to March period. Although the province has seen positive declines in severe offences, it remains the largest contributor to serious crime in South Africa. The provincial spokesperson is Elijah Mhlanga.
2: We welcome the downward trend in the crime stats for the province of Gauteng. It confirms that working together, we can reduce crime levels. We, however, call upon all residents of the province of Gauteng to remain vigilant, to report crime, and to actively participate in building a safer province.
1: And the National Tertiary Education Union has filed a criminal complaint against suspended Vice Chancellor of the University of Fort Hare in the Eastern Cape, Professor Sakela Buhlungu. The union has cited profound collapse of governance, accountability and institutional oversight linked to the actions of Buhlungu. It has lodged the complaint with the Special Investigating Unit, the Hawks and the Public Protector. The union Secretary General Grant Abbott elaborates.
3: The union has observed and received documents and information that points to a pattern of serious governance failures at the university. And what is critical here is that this is not a single incident. It is a repeated pattern. These include things like, and this is contained in our criminal complaint, is irregular appointments without proper recruitment and vetting processes, appointments of senior individuals remaining in positions despite allegations of misconduct.
1: And in other news, the KwaZulu-Natal Health Department is set to start distributing the HIV prevention drug lenacapavir to 94 clinics in the province. Health MEC Nomagugu Simelane says national government has identified clinics in seven districts, including eThekwini, Ugu, Umkhanyagude and Zululand, to roll out the twice-yearly injectable drug. She told the Health Portfolio Committee in the provincial legislature yesterday that they had so far received over 6,000 doses of their nearly 9,400 allocation.
4: When we say as a country we are looking forward to a generation that is HIV and AIDS free, this makes that possible because it literally means those that have not been infected are going to be getting the vaccine every year, twice a year, and that's it. Of course, the vaccine doesn't mean all the other safety instruments are not utilized.
1: And in Featherfield, several homes and vehicles have been set on fire in Belfast in Northern Ireland. This follows an attack in the city on Monday night, causing anti-immigration unrest across parts of the country. A Sudanese refugee has been charged with attempted murder. The BBC's Chris Page reports.
5: A video was widely circulated online, showing a man kneeling on top of the victim, stabbing at his head and neck with a knife. Some people, including a man with a hurling stick, confronted the alleged attacker. The victim is said to have significant eye injuries and slash wounds. The suspect, who's 30, has been charged with attempted murder. The Home Office has said he has leave to remain in the UK until 2028.
1: On the markets, the rand is trading at 16 rand and 53 cents to the US dollar, 22 rand and 9 cents to pound sterling, and 19 rand and 9 cents to the euro. On commodities market, gold is trading at $4,178 and platinum at $1,671 per ounce. Or Brent crude oil is at $92.40 a barrel. And finally, your weather this morning, Pretoria 919, Johannesburg 717, Mbombela 1119, Polokwane 721, Mahikeng 421, Bloemfontein 419, Kimberley 220, Cape Town 11:20, George 9:20, Gqeberha 8:22, Gugombo 13:24, Durban 16:22, Richards Bay 16:23, and Pietermaritzburg 7:21. And the top story at 6, the Gauteng government has welcomed the 2025 and 2026 fourth quarter crime statistics. For 82,000 News, I'm Evelyn Tongwane. Headlines at 6:30, and Lily's next with sports.
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6: Thank you, Valina. Very good morning to you and yours. Making sport headlines in this hour. Cape Town City fight for survival in a must-win showdown against my guest at Athlone Stadium continues while the Barbarians load up for the Springbok clash. And Radikani opens the grass season with a strong win out at Queens. I'll give you details of these and more at 6:30.
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12: 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South Africa are back at the World Cup, the nation that gave the world 2010.
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14: Good morning. We start in Joburg with some overnight roadworks just holding things up. N3 South Galilee through to Heldenays. If you're northbound, you've got the usual queues just starting to build up into the longer term roadworks northbound around Heldenays. Looking okay, Pretoria down to Joburg through Midrand. If you're coming from Montana side of Pretoria, keep your eyes open for a broken down vehicle. M1 South at the N4, Emelefleni and Hatfield split. The left lane is closed there. Durban, heavy rain overnight last night. A little bit of rain lingering this morning. There is some localized flooding that you'll need to deal with this morning. Some of those usual spots, recreation onto the M4, coming off the M7, big puddle there, some puddling on the M4 Southern Freeway and on the Esplanade run-in as well. Pietermaritzburg, Durban checks fine, no major obstructions this morning either direction of the N3. And Cape Town, another misty day in store. The mist isn't everywhere. Some routes are mist-free and clear, but just in the next suburb you'll have a route that you can hardly see where you go because it's misty and foggy. So if it's misty where you are, keep those lights on as the sun comes up this morning, and take it nice and easy. Please drive safely. With your traffic updates, I'm Rob Byrne.
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0: 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So everybody that's trying to manipulate and get what's not theirs, they gon' fail. 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

0: It's 18 after 6 on Radio 2000. Our musical memories. This is Scheme with Var Vassier. We also played you a song I love. We love this place. That was TKZ. Welcome to it. It's the Wednesday edition. It's Hump Day, everybody. It's the Wednesday edition of the Big Breakfast Show. We've got Nathi Ndamasele Lomzaka. Temba Edi is here on digital and social media. Tlali Funk here on technical production. Nala is here on production. And then we've got Khulufelo and Kopano as our interns, right?
1: Yes, yes.
0: Good morning, everybody. How are you?
1: Ah, fantastic. How are you doing?
0: I'm excited. The excitement is in the building officially. The flags are flying very high, Lelo. And the world is watching, of course, as Bafana Bafana prepare for that massive World Cup showdown between themselves and Mexico. And I think it's one of those matches that remind us why South Africans love football. You know, it's the passion, it's the nerves, it's the pride, and of course the hope that those 90 minutes can contribute to uniting an entire nation. So from Johannesburg to Mthathambuqe, from Durban to Cape Town, South Africans will be backing the boys in green and gold. So this morning, we asking you, what's your prediction for the game tomorrow? Can Bafana Bafana pull off a famous victory? Who do you think will be the difference maker on the field? And when will you be watching the game and with whom? So send us those predictions and voice notes. Lelo's going to break down exactly what we, you know, what we are going up against. Ne?
1: You are supposed to be watching the game in Pachuca.
0: Supposed to be watching the game. Please don't remind me because Gubu ran a fast
1: one on me. No. Why are you blaming Sbu?
0: Because, Lelo, I had been pushing for us to make a decision about Mexico for about... When did we go to that...
1: It was 2 weeks ago.
0: It was 2 weeks ago.
1: Yes.
0: Right? And this man kept saying, No, let me just sort out something. Let me sort out something. Now I hear he's... on his way to Mexico and I'm left here and I didn't book on time.
1: No, but the thing is, you don't have to book anything. Your husband is already there.
0: Yeah, but Kalogo, I wanted to be part of the show being there, I don't want to be loved up.
1: There's a gentleman that I bumped into yesterday and he was like, why is Nathi still here? What's going on?
0: Hey,
1: bro. Nathi Mhlambe, I got a visa.
0: No, I've got a visa. I have a visa.
1: He's like, I'm your soul.
0: I know, no, sweetie.
1: Mr.
0: Sweetie.
1: Moyo, he's like, I'm your soul.
0: Babu Moyo, trust me when I say visas, Lubala Lolo. I've got a visa, I'm ready to go. In fact, my visa, I've got a visa for the next 6 months.
1: Uh-huh.
0: So if I wanted to go to Cancun tomorrow, I could go. It's just that I was booking late and then the layover was also going to be too long.
1: Mm.
0: So I would end up being in Mexico for only 3 days. I can't travel all that way to be in Mexico for 3 days. Yeah, it wasn't going to work.
1: Yeah, so where are you going to be watching the match?
0: I have no idea. I need you to tell us what we're up against, Lelo.
1: I'm going
0: to
1: let you know.
0: I need you to break it down for us because we want to know what are our chances of walking away from that game tomorrow victorious.
1: I'll let you know.
0: Thank you so much.
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1: 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Good morning.
2: A hey, very good morning, BBS. Happy Wednesday to all Radio 2000 listeners. My name is Tivovo 26 Walukosi from Tembisa. Good luck to Bafana tomorrow when they lock ones with Mexico. Shapa Bafana, Shapa. Kaofela. Radoke mahala.
3: Good morning, Lelo and my brother. My prediction la, igu Bafana in Mexico. If it's half, goodbye. Over 0.5, but this game your pela put him to score one win or draw. Logan would see the game le in a sapella 2-1 or in a sapella 2-2. That's my prediction. I'm from Pumalanga in commerce.

0: Morning Early 2005 le ke kutwana wa go bitori wa ofisa wa mababa. My score prediction for Mexico le South Africa, I think I'm giving it South Africa 2-1. Mexico is strong again. Bana le bo Brazilian nyana, mara I think our boys might have the upper hand because they're hungry, these boys. So yeah.
1: Good morning, the BBS team. How are you?
2: Morning.
1: Now it's DJ Spuda. From Madrid Village, I'm making the register. Yeah, tomorrow's game prediction. Mexico working, Mexico. The Mexican Chile Ravashapa, Rosani. Ravashapa 2-1. 2-1 is a scoreline, final scoreline, guys. Yeah, good luck for Wafana Wafana. Ofela team, give us a good show. Bye.
3: Bye. I think we've got Evelyn on the news this morning. EVE.
4: Hey, Nati.
3: How are you, my sweetie?
4: I'm good, and you?
3: I'm well, thank you. So tomorrow we're taking on Mexico as that World Cup opener. What are your predictions? What do you think Bafana, how do you think Bafana will perform?
4: Of course, we are winning.
3: Of course we're winning. So what do you think the scoreline will be?
4: 2-0.
3: 2-0!
4: Yes!
3: EVE! I love it for us, Sanalwam. Lelu, you didn't give us your predictions. What do you think it's going
2: to
3: be?
2: I want to break it down to you before I give you my prediction.
3: Okay, so you're going to break it down after your headlines, right?
2: Yeah.
3: Because we're waiting for that.
2: I'm going to break it down to you.
5: SABC News. Independent and impartial.
4: Thanks, team. Good morning. I'm Evelyn Tongwane. In the headlines, witness I will continue to testify before the Madlanga Commission of Inquiry when it resumes its hearings in Pretoria this morning. The Gauteng government has welcomed the 2025 and 2026 fourth quarter crime statistics. And finally, in further field, a man accused of shooting dead 15 people at a Jewish event on Bondi Beach in Australia in December last year has been charged with an additional 19 offences. Details at 7.
6: Spicy Portuguese prego and tangy Argentinian chimichurri. Two KFC burgers, they're battling it out. Pick your side and settle the taste rivalry.
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6: Ting, let us kick it off with the summer football news, where Cape Town City head coach Jan Vreeman has called on his players there to keep believing ahead of their must-win promotion relegation playoff match against Makhosi FC at the Athlone Stadium this afternoon at 3 p.m. City remain bottom on goal difference there, despite beating Milford FC 1-0 last weekend, following early defeats to Milford as well as Makhosi. And then there is Kaizer Chiefs Marketing Director and Toyota Cup Tournament Director, that is Jessica Mutaung, who has explained the decision to invite Zimbabwean champions Scotland FC for the third edition of the event. The 2026 once-off match will be played out at Rustenburg's Royal Bafokeng Stadium on Sunday, the 26th of July, in what will also be the first match at the venue since the undergoing renovations there. Now, Mutaung says that it was important that Chiefs return to the Southern African region to actually pick their opponents, having played teams from West and even East Africa in the first two editions.
7: Look, we've looked at a number of teams, we've looked at the relationships that we have. Very important for us, we've had an East African team, West African team, and Southern Africa was a space that we felt we need to look at. And just very proud of the work that they're doing in their league. A different challenge, they've done exceptionally well, great investment into the game. Some of our past players are in there, so just looked at the history and the opportunity in this Zimbabwean league. And just proud to have them as the team coming to play in the Toyota Cup.
6: And that's right, it's one day to go there to actually kick off, and the whole nation is locked in. Bafana Bafana are back on the world stage for the first time since 2010. 34 matches live. Catch all the action live from the 11th of June, from the opening ceremony to the first big clash. Mexico taking on Bafana Bafana on SABC Sport. Tune in to SABC 1, SABC 3, SABC Plus, and SABC Radio stations. That's more than football. It's our moment. All of us all in Kaofela on the 11th of June at 9 p.m. Every minute of the journey. We are in this together, one heartbeat. Proudly brought to you by SABC Sport, the official broadcaster of the FIFA World Cup 2026. Looking abroad now, under clear California skies, the United States men's national team held their first World Cup training session with 5,500 fans in attendance after more than 33,000 entered the ticket lottery. Now, supporters arrived with optimism, many predicting a deep run on home soil. Now, some fans expected the United States to reach at least the quarterfinals, while others believe that the team could even challenge for the title. Now, Nati, the U.S., like, they had their open training session.
3: Yeah.
6: 5,500 people attended.
3: Okay.
6: Bafana Bafana had their open training session.
3: Mm-hmm.
6: Guess how many people attended?
3: How many people?
6: Take a guess.
3: 10,000.
6: About 73,000.
3: Because Bafana is very big in Mexico, by the way.
6: Huge.
3: Even when they were playing the Legends match,
6: yes.
3: A couple of, I think it was Monday when they were playing the Legends, the South African Bafana Legends were playing against the Mexico Legends.
6: Yeah.
3: The stadium was packed.
6: The stadium was packed. So it was the Gies packed. Is in Mexico.
3: But also there's a huge Gies for Bafana Bafana.
6: Yeah.
3: The Mexicans are huge fans of Bafana Bafana.
6: And a lot of them, actually, they're also fans of Kaiser Chiefs. Did you know that?
3: Really?
6: Yes.
3: Wow.
6: Because they say that they know that some
3: their chips have Mexican flavor.
6: They are going to they're going to like hate watch because yeah. only one Kaiser Chiefs player was selected in the Bafana squad.
3: What?
6: Yes.
3: Oh, please.
6: So, yeah. Anyway, it's just one of those things. It's football. Now, in the meantime, Scotland insists that they followed the right and consistent process out in cancelling their behind-closed-doors friendly with Norway after coach, that is Ståle Solbakken, labelled the late withdrawal unprofessional. The match planned for Monday out in North Carolina was actually called off due to injuries in the Scotland camp. Now, Solbakken actually criticised the timing and the fact that Scotland's team manager and not Steve Clark, who's the coach, delivered the message. On to rugby news now, where the Barbarians have unveiled a star-studded squad for their showdown with the Springboks at Gqeberha on the 20th of June, headlined by Duane van der Merwe, as well as TJ Penenara and Andrew Kellyway. Now, van der Merwe, the former junior Springbok turned Scotland and British and Irish Lions wing, will wear the famous black and white jersey for the very first time. And on to tennis news, Amara Dukanu made a confident start to her Wimbledon build-up there with a 6-love, 6-3 win over Anna Blinkova out in a rain-affected match at Queen's. The British number one dominated early, winning the first 8 games there on her way to her first win since March after a season disrupted by post-viral illness. And for the best digital experience, you can go to www.sabcsport.com for all of your breaking news, match data, live games, as well as competitions. In the name of the game, right here on the Big Breakfast Show, I am Lelo Mzata. And then, have you guys seen KFC is in a flavor battle against itself? They have two burgers, which is the Argentinian chimichurri, as well as the Portuguese prego, going bite for bite to actually see who's the real goat. Now, it is the tangy as well as zesty flavor of the chimi burger up against the spiciness of the prego in a taste rivalry for the ages going down at KFC. In the studio, we can't decide. Pick your side and order right now.
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8: Good morning, good news from Joburg. All the overnight roadworks on the N3 around the Bedfordview area have been lifted. There is a delay, though, coming from Germiston through to Gallulis. That's into the long-term works that are there between Heldmace and Van Buren. But the overnight restrictions taken to single lanes has all been lifted a little bit earlier. Boyson through Empire is the delay on the Mike 1 North this morning. That's busy but fairly normal. And if you're driving in Pretoria, just keep your eyes open. Broken down vehicle, left lane of the N1 South around the N4 highway. At Durban, we've been detailing this this morning. Some very heavy overnight rains and some widespread localized flooding. Recreation Road onto the M4 Southern Freeway, coming off the M7. Quite a big deep puddle there. There's flooding on Sarnia Road at the railway bridge. Flooding on South Coast Road at the Moon Hotel, if you know where that is, just south of Durban. That water quite deep there as well. But it's quite widespread. All the usual places will be slightly submerged this morning. Do take it easy, please. Peter Maritzburg, Durban checks fine. No major problems. Cape Town very misty again this morning. Not everywhere, but where it is, it's sort of heavy mist and heavy fog. Take it easy. Give yourself time to get through. In the N2 inbounds, queuing quite heavily from Khayelitsha through towards the airport exit. With your traffic update, I'm Rob Byrne.
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Morning, morning, the PPS team. Into Asia, Pang, Firuzi, Tida, Mamzuz, Sawbon. Need me now. My prediction tomorrow, we wanna win 2-0. Yeah, and the main man will be Mofokeng. Yeah, though they will work together. Otherwise, thank you. Great show as always. This is the Chaba Sesh from Sakile Stand.

0: It's 6:48, Radio 2000, our music, your memories. Love we had. This is Alex Kidd on Radio 2000. We're discussing the game tomorrow, how Bafana Bafana will be going up against Mexico in that fascinating Group A clash. The fixture is obviously a repeat of the 2010 World Cup opener when South Africa and Mexico played to a memorable 1-1 draw. Mexico are definitely under pressure, enormous pressure that as co-hosts, and enter the tournament unbeaten in the last 8 matches, right? And Bafana Bafana, Bafana Bafana are back at the World Cup for the first time since 2010 and will be aiming to reach the knockout stages for the first time in their history. And we believe it can happen. We believe it can happen. So we're asking you this morning to send us those score predictions and your voice notes. Let's hear that confidence. Let's hear that optimism. That optimism as the boys head out to play that opener tomorrow evening. The WhatsApp line is 060-584-2250. That's 060-584-2250. You can even call us in studio 086-000-2479. We've got some legends joining us after the break to find out who they are. You just have to keep it locked.
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4: 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DJ Spuda, Tiaka Siaka. 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
7: 6:52 on Radio 2000, our music, your memories. So tomorrow, Bafana Bafana are kicking off the entire FIFA World Cup against Mexico, just like they did in 2010. And we've got some legends that are part of the 2010 squad. On the line right now, we've got Surprise Moriri. He's a former Bafana Bafana midfielder who represented South Africa at the 2010 FIFA World Cup, the first World Cup that was hosted on African soil, just by the way. And he made an appearance against Uruguay during the tournament. We've also got on the line, Rene Lue. He's a former Bafana Bafana midfielder who represented South Africa at the 2010 FIFA World Cup, featuring in all three group stage matches and playing a key role in the team's midfield. I'm going to hand it over to Lelo, but I want to say something to you. Good morning. Good morning, guys, both of you. First and foremost, let me say good morning to both of you.
8: Good morning, ma'am. How are you?
7: Well, thank you. Happy birthday, man. Happy birthday.
8: Thank you,
7: you know, celebrating your birthday all the way in Mexico. Eh?
8: Yeah, that side sets early the next day, and funny enough, this side, I'm left with about an hour.
9: So you're too forward.
7: So how did you celebrate your birthday in Mexico?
8: Ma'am?
7: How did you celebrate your birthday in Mexico?
8: No, it was a chilled one. Yeah. With obviously my colleagues more. We've been together, obviously, because of the hotel. We were mostly at the hotel. It was our day off, to say it. And then I went in the afternoon to go play paddle with few guys and the lady.
7: Yeah.
8: And then later, obviously, we had a cake. I saw
7: the chocolate cake. I saw that chocolate cake with those gold candles, those gold five candles. But you are not five. You are not five.
8: that's how I celebrated my birthday.
7: Enjoy.
8: But it was fun.
7: Enjoy.
9: Oh no, wonderful, wonderful.
8: Yeah, thank you.
9: Guys, it's Lelo here. Good morning from South Africa. I mean, Surprise Moriri, Yael Tolonyane. You guys took part, in the first African, in the first World Cup that was being played on African soil. Just your reflections on how the atmosphere was and how different is it now that you are in Mexico?
10: I think, should I say good morning or?
7: Good morning,
10: good
7: Surprise.
10: Morning. Okay, good morning. how are you guys?
9: Ah, we're fantastic.
7: Great, thank you.
10: Yeah, good, man. Thanks for inviting us. I think just to go straight, I think the atmosphere, especially when you relive the moments in 2010, still vividly in my mind, the atmosphere in South Africa was very, very, very good. People were very excited. The country was vibrant as we were the first one to host in Africa. So we're representing the whole of Africa. I know that also Mexico are looking forward to host, co-host also. So the atmosphere, there's no way that they can beat the atmosphere that we had in South Africa. But they are looking forward, eagerly waiting to see how this one is going to pan out.
9: And then, I mean, in Group A, South Africa is there, ranked 60th, while there's also Mexico, who are ranked 15th in the world. And then there is South Korea, 25th in the world. And then the Czech Republic is 41st. Now, when it comes to this group, looking specifically at this group, who do you think are the strong contenders to actually get out of it and go into the knockout stages?
8: Yeah, I think it's a very tricky group, right? Playing with the host, it's always very tricky. So lucky thing is that there's a possibility of the best number three, obviously, because of the number of countries that are in the World Cup this year. So maybe that's Nico. Will be of course one of those teams, and I'm saying this because of the home Ghana, not so football, it can change, but the possibility of them going to the next round are there. Us also, we have a chance. Of course, if we play well and get those points, and maybe between Czechia and South Korea, I'm leaning more towards South Korea than Czech Republic.
9: Yeah. And then, I mean, the big talking point ahead of this World Cup when it comes to South Africa was the squad selection. What did you make of it? You can go first.
8: Me, personally, I was not surprised with excuse my puns, surprise.
9: Yes.
8: Yeah, with the selection, because maybe from a coaching perspective, is that going into a tournament, you don't have enough time to prepare for that tournament. So we definitely need a lot of people that you've worked with before. And I think for me, I was expecting that the coach will probably, 95% of his team will probably be the players that he went to AFCON, the two AFCONs with, yeah. The players that are won and qualified for this World Cup with. So the team for me, I was not surprised with it. But and also, I'm not complaining about it. I think it's only fair that he chose players that understand him and vice versa.
9: Surprised, were you surprised?
10: Obviously everyone has got his own opinion, but I think I will go with Yeye. As coaches, we know that especially when you are leading a country like South Africa, it becomes a little bit difficult in terms of choosing who to represent the country. So there will always be some of people that feels like there are certain players that's supposed to be there. But I'm leaning towards what the coach have selected in terms of the synergy within the team, because the players have been together for two AFCONs, because you can see the base was dead. The foundation was because the guys knows each other, and the cohesion in terms of making sure that you tick all the boxes on the field, off the field, in the dressing room. So I think even though there are some question marks, but I want to support Coach Hugo Bruce and say he chose the players that he feels they will represent us much, much better. I think he went for consistency and tried and tested players. And then, and we've got the balance between the little, the young ones and the experienced ones.
7: Okay. You guys played very quickly because we have to go to the news. You played a Legends game a couple of days ago and you guys lost 5-2. Hi, guys. What's going on? What's going on? What happened?
8: Apparently, with them, they had only 4 players that played in the 2010 World Cup, and the rest of them are still fresh and still cheating. So we tried and it was fun. That I think that was the most important thing.
7: Yeah.
8: We had fun being together with the gents that did it together in 2010, 16 years later, we were on the field and doing it again. It was fun.
7: Oh, well done, guys. Surprise Mariri and Renelwe Litsulunyane, Bafana Bafana Legends on Radio 2000. We all get insurance for the moment as something goes wrong. 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
12: Thanks, Nati. The top stories: witness eye to testify at the Madlanga Commission, and Gauteng welcomes a drop in contact crimes. Good morning, I'm Evelyn Tongwane. Witness I will continue to testify before the Madlanga Commission of Inquiry when it resumes its hearings in Pretoria this morning. The testimony of the witness relates to a drug bust in Aeroton, south of Johannesburg. The 750 kilograms of cocaine was discovered in 2021 amid allegations of police interference in the matter. The witness, who started to testify yesterday, told the commission that suspected criminal mastermind Vusmosi Cat Madlala was the informer who tipped members of the Tactical Operational Management Section, also known as TOMS. Sibahle Mota reports.
13: Witness I is expected to continue his testimony in partial camera at the Bridget Mabandla Justice College this morning. He testified that Cat Madlala was an informer who assisted TOMS with tip-offs that led to successful operations. Witness I further claimed that Madlala's assistance resulted in the arrest of dangerous suspects, including an individual known as John Wick.
12: And the Gauteng government has welcomed the 2025 and 2026 fourth quarter crime statistics. It has recorded a 5.2% decrease in overall contact crimes across the province for the January to March period. Although the province has seen positive declines in severe offences, it remains the largest contributor to serious crime in South Africa. The provincial spokesperson is Elijah Mhlanga.
14: We welcome the downward trend in the crime stats for the province of Gauteng. It confirms that working together, we can reduce crime levels. We, however, call upon all residents of the province of Gauteng to remain vigilant, to report crime, and to actively participate in building a safer province.
12: And in other news, the National Tertiary Education Union says it has accused the suspended vice-chancellor of the University of Fort Hare in the Eastern Cape of bringing the institution into disrepute. The union has filed a criminal complaint against Professor Sakela Buhlungu, citing profound collapse of governance, accountability and institutional oversight. It has lodged the complaint with the Special Investigating Unit, the Hawks and the Public Protector. The union secretary, General Grant Abbott elaborates.
15: The union has observed and received documents and information that points to a pattern of serious governance failures at the university. And what is critical here is that this is not a single incident. It is a repeated pattern. These include things like, and this is contained in our criminal complaint, is irregular appointments without proper recruitment and vetting processes, appointments of senior individuals remaining in positions despite allegations of misconduct.
12: And in Featherfeld, a man accused of shooting dead 15 people at a Jewish event on Bondi Beach in Australia in December last year has been charged with an additional 19 offences. Naveed Akram was already facing a range of charges, including 15 counts of murder. Among the fresh charges are 10 counts of shooting with intent to murder. Akram is yet to enter a plea. The attack was Australia's deadliest mass shooting in nearly three decades. And finally, on the markets, the rand is trading at 16 rand and 54 cents to the US dollar, 22 rand and 9 cents to pound sterling, and 19 rand and 9 cents to the euro. On commodities markets, gold is trading at $4,173 and platinum at $1,671 per ounce. On Brent crude oil is at $92.40 a barrel. And the top story this hour, witness I will continue to testify before the Matlanga Commission of Inquiry when it resumes its hearings in Pretoria this morning. For Radio 2000 News, I'm Evelyn Tongwani. Headlines at 7:30, and Lily's next with sports.
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9: Ting, thanks Evelyn. Making sport headlines in this hour. Cape Town City's fight for survival in a must-win showdown against my guess at Athlone Stadium continues today while the Barbarians load up for the Springbok clash and Raducanu opens grass season with a strong win out at Queens. I'll give you details of these and more at 7:30.
16: Start your day with a creamy cup of tea before the traffic madness for a smoother ride. 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Get that Cremora feeling.
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17: Good morning. We start in Ekurhuleni with heavy traffic again on the N17. Brakpan through Boksburg. That's a single lane section for roadworks. That's already looking quite heavy. Also a pedestrian fatality. R21 north at the R24 split. So if you come up from Jet Park on your way towards the airport, expect some delays there. A bit of pressure from Soweto up towards the Gordon Road exit using the N1 north. And if you're coming out of Pretoria, not a bad run until you get to Old Joburg Road. It slows down to New Road exit. Very heavy out of Pinetown on your way to Durban this morning. Big queues. M13. St. John's Avenue down towards the N3 Paradise Valley. Queues on the M4 Southern Freeway as you pick up the N2 off-ramp onto that M4 in the Mirbank area. Flooding on the South Coast Road in Clarewood near the Moon Hotel. That's quite slow. And the N2 North already backlogging up in towards the roadworks at Westwood Mall. Cape Town quite misty this morning and it may be the problem on the Tigerberg Road. If you come from Durbanville on your way down towards Hillcrest, there's a really slow go traffic there. And Stellenbosch Arterial heavy on your way through Belha and Del. Big queues down towards the Symphony Way Junction. Also a crash on Clipper Road at Main Road in the Newlands area. With your traffic update, I'm Rob Byrne.
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0: Yes, lelo mamza tu. Aman mamza tu. Mams Gavirish. It's a lovely 1-0 to Bafana Bafana. If Reina start the game, it's going to be 2-1 in favor of Bafana Bafana. There was Sandawana will kick down.
1: Good morning, Nati. Good morning, Lelo. Lelo, I want to find out, my brother, since there's three hosting nations, we normally, if there's only one nation hosting, we normally like having the opening ceremony and the opening game. So how's this going to work? I'm not sure. I'd need to know how's this going to work now, since it's three countries that are hosting this World Cup. Thank you, my brother. It's Shipa here from Ekabega.
2: 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Who's Buddha, lo? For Shipstein. Bafana Bafana, I don't see any chances. I win. As long as it's a legacy. So, Shabul.
3: Morning, love is you. Iba finally, Havayas, you. Havas, Zeba, I born. Now, my prediction for tomorrow's match, Bafana Bafana 2, Mexico 1. Go!

0: morning, the BBS team, Lelo and Mams Kebengo. My prediction for tomorrow, Bafana against Mexico, I think 1-1, a draw will do. I'll be watching this match go White Corner Sports Bar. Come on, to Harangua. Go out to eat to Chile. Come one, come all. Let's support Bafana, guys. Come on, Matamo Harangua soon to one. Dango.
1: Team, good morning, team Lelo and Maskebarigu. I'm a South African, but I now want to be honest with you. There is no way Bafana can beat Mexico. No way. So, my prediction is Mexico 2. Bafana le 0. I'll be honest with you guys, yeah.
2: Morning, Pefa Show. Who's Budalo? For 15. Bafana, I don't see any chances. As long as it's a legacy.
3: I'm so sad by those predictions.
4: Why are you sad by those
3: predictions? I'm so sad by those predictions because they're definitely going to win. Okay, in the likely event that they don't do well, right? Do we still play another game?
4: Yes, because it is the group stages. So we're going to be playing against the Czech Republic. We're going to be playing against South Korea as well. And, of course, the first one is against Mexico. So, yes, we are still going to be playing at least 3 matches.
3: Yeah. No. We're going to make it to the semifinals. Don't say at least. We're making it to the semifinals. There was also a question around the opening ceremony.
4: Yes. So the opening ceremony is going to be 90 minutes long, né? And it is going to be interconnected there. When it comes to, there's going to be something happening out in Mexico City. Then there's going to be one out at Toronto, which takes place 90 minutes before the Canada first match. And then the one in Los Angeles, where it's going to be before the US's opening match. So it's going to be basically 3 opening ceremonies.
3: Okay, that's nice. All right. Let's move on then. Away from Bafana to B2B here on Radio 2000. Business to Business is our segment where we shine a spotlight on your business, connect you with other entrepreneurs, and hopefully grow your brand. It is 24 minutes after 7. You're on Radio 2000. This is the Big Breakfast Show. Nathi Ndamase, Lelo Mdzaka, Eddie's here on digital and social media. Talifang's here on technical, and Nala is here on production, as well as Kopano and Kulufelo. Okay, so we have a young lady in studio. Her name is Itumeleng Buthelezi. She's from Maintenance Day. Maintenance Day is a boutique wellness studio in Randburg, here in Johannesburg. It was founded by Pumelela Mbuto, ne? And it is powered by Elixir Vita, and they offer a dedicated space for people to restore, relax, and prioritize their physical and mental well-being. Good morning, Itumeleng. How are you?
5: Good morning, everyone. How are you?
3: We well, thank you. What are your predictions? We're talking Bafana. It's their first match tomorrow, first game in the World Cup.
5: I am so excited about it. I can't wait to catch the first match.
3: Yeah.
5: I'm excited about it.
3: Are you a soccer fan generally?
5: Yes, I am a soccer
3: really?
5: Fan. Yes.
3: So what do you think we're predicting the score?
5: Maybe 2-0.
3: 2-0.
5: Yeah.
4: To
5: us, South Africa. Mm.
3: Yes. 0 to them.
5: Yes, 0
3: remember
5: to
3: they
5: them.
3: Even cheated. Did you hear? Oh, yeah, saying even with the Legends match, they cheated. They had younger players playing against the original 2010 team. And they've also been spying on the South African team.
4: They have been spying on the South African team. I'm writing about that today.
3: Yeah.
4: But Aboyeye must not lie, guys. I'm a Kwenya.
3: No, Aboyeye. Have you seen about Steven Pinabo? They all look so good still.
4: There are some, but hey,
3: Okay, look, back to Idu and Maintenance Day. Maintenance Day is quite a powerful name.
5: Yes.
3: Why that name? What does it mean for you guys?
5: So the reason why the shop is named Maintenance Day is because the dream is to have a space where everything is a one-stop shop.
3: Yeah.
5: You get to do your maintenance, your nails, your lashes, your facials, everything maintenance. The aim is to have a one-stop shop so that you can get to do all your maintenance in one spot. That's
3: why,
5: how maintenance
3: why
5: came
3: do you
5: about.
3: Feel like, I feel like with us, especially particularly with females, as much as we know we need to look good, but we always feel guilty. You know, there's always like that guilty element of, you know, taking time off to take care of ourselves.
5: But we must never feel like that, because when it comes to maintaining yourself, it's something that goes well with how to carry on with the day, how you take care of your body in the long run. It helps you with that
3: state of mind also.
5: Yes, right? Exactly.
3: For a day to, when you look and feel good,
5: you feel good.
3: You generally
5: everything about you becomes good.
3: Yeah, everything exactly. around you becomes yes. good. Okay, so walk us through some of the services offered at Maintenance Day and how they contribute to overall wellness.
5: We do facial treatments, which is very essential because when you look good, you feel good.
3: Especially if your skin is popping,
5: exactly.
3: Sana.
5: Exactly.
3: When your skin is glowing.
5: Exactly.
3: The confidence.
5: Why not? The confidence
3: Sana.
5: That comes with glow.
3: Sana Luam.
5: Thank you. Mm. And then we do massages that helps with the relaxation, with your blood circulation. So it's an all-around mental health. Yeah.
3: Okay.
5: We also do waxing. We also do lymphatic drainage treatments.
3: Okay.
5: Yeah.
4: Mm. Is it exclusively for women or can men actually also
5: No. It's not exclusive to women. It's all people are.
3: Everybody. You males and females.
5: Yeah, we cater for everyone.
4: For all services.
5: All services.
4: Even
5: waxing. Yes. Yeah.
3: Men wax. Men should
5: men
3: wax.
5: Men wax.
3: Especially those hidden areas.
5: Exactly.
3: So your studio also offers natural weight loss treatments.
5: Yes.
3: Right?
5: Yes.
3: How do these fit into holistic wellness, your holistic wellness approach? 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
3: Mm-hmm.
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5: Our contact details to book is 061-003-1204.
3: Another, say it again.
5: So 061-003-1204. 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
3: Okay. 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
3: Mm-hmm. 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
3: All right. 7:30, time for the headlines. Evelyn is standing by. After 8, we're giving away tickets to the Soul and Jazz Festival, just in case you are thinking of attending this weekend.
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7: Thanks, Nati. We start with breaking news. 12 people have been killed and 9 others wounded in a shooting incident in an informal settlement in Cleveland, Johannesburg. And the Africa Maibuya movement has intensified its call for the immediate suspension of crime intelligence head Feroz Khan and Hawks officer Ibrahim Gadwa. And finally, Witness I will continue to testify before the Matlanga Commission of Inquiry when it resumes its hearings in Pretoria this morning. Details at 8.
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4: Let us kick it off with some football news, where former Bafana Bafana reserve goalkeeper Shoaib Walters remains impressed today by captain Ronan Williams' remarkable rise on both the domestic and the international stage. Williams endured a difficult time there in the national team in his debut back in 2014, when South Africa suffered a 5-0 defeat to Brazil at the FNB Stadium, a performance many criticized there, and they used to question his ability at the highest level. Now, more than a decade later, the Mamelodi Sundowns shotstopper is now widely regarded as Africa's best goalkeeper.
8: For me, we've always said that goalkeepers mature, mature with games, mature with experiences, mature with situations, and that has always been the thing. And that's why I say I think he's still got a good 3 years, 4 years, where he's actually still going to compete. I mean, you look at Dennis Onyango, still 41, playing good football. So it's always for goalkeeping, like I said, it's about how did he recover from that and what did he learn from that? Did he take it as a knock, or did he say, look, this is something that's actually going to help me grow as a player, as a footballer, as a goalkeeper? And I think his mindset, obviously.
4: Meanwhile, Cape Town City head coach Jan Vreeman has called on his players there to actually keep believing ahead of their must-win promotion relegation playoff match against Magesi CFC at the Athlone Stadium this afternoon at 3 p.m. City remain bottom on goal difference despite beating Melford 1-0 last weekend, following early defeats there to Melford as well as Magesi. Vreeman says that the team must seize the opportunity on home soil as they chase a first ever win over the Limpopo side. And then there is former Liberian president and national team captain, that is George Weah, who has reiterated his earlier calls for racism to be kicked out of football. This comes in the backdrop of the United States Department of Homeland Security's refusal to allow Africa's top referee, Omar Atten, entry into the country for the official 2026 FIFA World Cup.
9: Our game is the best and most beautiful game in the world. However, for us to make it even more beautiful, we all must work very hard to kick racism out of football. We have an obligation to do this, not just for ourselves, but for the sake of humanity.
4: And just one day to go to kick off there, and the whole nation is locked in. Bafana Bafana are back on the world stage for the first time since 2010. 34 matches live. Catch all the action live from the 11th of June, from the opening ceremony to the first big clash, Mexico versus South Africa, on SABC Sport. Tune in to SABC 1, SABC 3, SABC Plus, and SABC radio stations. This is more than football. This is our moment. All of us all in Kaofela on the 11th of June at 9 p.m. Every minute of the journey, we are in this together, one heartbeat. Proudly brought to you by SABC Sport, the official broadcaster of the FIFA World Cup 2026. Meanwhile, under clear California skies there, the United States men's national team held their first World Cup training session with 5,000 fans in attendance there after more than 33,000 entry tickets were being given away in a lottery. Supporters arrived with optimism, many predicting a deep run on home soil. Some fans expect the United States to reach at least the quarterfinals, while others believe that the team could even challenge for the title. And then there is Scotland that insists that they followed the right consistent procedure there in cancelling their behind-closed-doors friendly with Norway after the coach, that is Stirling Slobeken, labelled the late arrival and withdrawal unprofessional. Now, the match, actually planned for Monday in North Carolina, was called off due to injuries in the Scotland camp. On to rugby news now, where the Barbarians have unveiled a star-studded squad there for their showdown with the Springboks at Gqeberha on the 20th of June. Headlined by Duran van der Merwe, there's also TJ Perenara and Andrew Calway. Now, van der Merwe, who is a former Springbok junior, he actually turned Scotland and British and Irish Lions wing, will wear the famous black and white jersey for the very first time. And in tennis news, Emma Raducanu made a confident start to her Wimbledon build-up there with a 6-love, 6-3 victory over Anna Blinkova out in a rain-affected match at Queens. The British number one dominated early, winning the first 8 games on her way to her first win since March after a season disrupted by post-viral illness. And for the best digital experience, you can go to www.sabcsport.com for all of your breaking news, match starter, live games, as well as competitions. In the name of the game, right here on The Big Breakfast Show, I am Lelo Mzaka.
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10: Not a bad ride, Pretoria down to Joburg this morning. A little bit of traffic on the M1 South at the New Road, but maybe a little bit better than you might be expecting. N1 from Bayers Nordea around to Rivonia is heavy, and a crash on the N3 North at Buccleuch. Traffic heading that way, backing up from the Alexandra area. Durban M13, Fields Hill through to Paradise Valley. Major delays this morning through Pinedown on your way to join that N3. A little bit of localised flooding still around after heavy rains overnight in the Durban area. Cape Town R300 jammed up from Stellenbosch Arterial all the way up to the N1. M5 is slow from Parkwood through to Cooper. Get a change and another misty morning around Cape Town. Take it easy if it's misty where you are. With your traffic update, I'm Rob Byrne.
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17: Very good morning. Welcome to the Big Breakfast Show. Charles Lebzita, Vich, all the way from Potchefstroom. Mamskebengu, Lelo, Kinalona. Bona man, regarding tomorrow's predictions, Bafana Bafana. Now, honestly speaking, I think the best we could do is draw. I have to draw is better because if you can see, if you can check out that the majority of our players are Sundowns players and they haven't rested, man. They haven't rested. So we're going to have a rusty start and then maybe pick up second game. But I, going through to the next round, I don't see us going through. Well, that group, anyway, until the last hour, our music, your memories. Charles Lepsitevich, Archer's True.

0: Good morning, baby S. Matung, let us not be negative. Bafana is going to win. Yeah, Mina, I'm predicting 1-0. Bafana, 1. Mexico, 0. Yo, alright, guys, let us be positive. Perpetua from Pretoria, go, mams. Hey.
1: Hey, Mamuskebengu. Do you know what is a semi-finals, Mamuskebengu? Hey, Mamuskebengu. Guys, I'm a proudly South African. A draw? Yeah, a draw would be good for us. Thank you very much.

0: Hey, breakfast show, guys. Breakfast show, guys. Hello. Master Begwa. How are you, guys?
1: Ah,
0: I think you are good. You are doing good, guys. Yeah. My prediction for tomorrow, guys, I don't see Bafana Bafana come back.
2: Don't.
0: Bafana Bafana will win
2: don't.
0: For the second game. Not tomorrow. I don't think so. Mexico is a very, very, very serious team. I saw this, some highlights for that. But for the second game, I do hope they will win. Victor Spokwane from Takan Extension 8. All right, guys.
3: Sure. Morning, guys. How's it? Can let's go on El Mafia's Pretoria.
1: Hey, wait, don't say anything.
3: Right now, we're just going there to honor our fixtures. Here we are being realistic. We are just going there to honor our fixtures because we qualified to be in the World Cup. Like it's Bafana Bafana. Ah, tango.
2: All right, guys, you guys can be so negative.
4: Yeah.
1: Let
2: you
1: me
2: guys
1: quickly,
2: can
1: sir.
2: Be so
5: good morning,
2: negative.
5: Team BPS. Mamskebeng. Lolelo Mzaka and the team.
1: Yeah,
5: with regards to Bafana and Mexico, it's not going to be an easy game, especially for Bafana. It's an opening match. Mexico is the hosting country. So I think it could be a draw. Maybe a goalless draw or a surprise win for Bafana Bafana. Good luck to the boys and hope they will make us proud. This is Fistos Nzotho, ML Omlomo. Tango, tango. Thanks for a great show.
2: Tango, guys.
1: Okay.
2: Your predictions?
1: Bafana Bafana, right? Taking on Mexico.
2: Yeah.
1: Yeah, and I told that earlier on that Mexico, in terms of the world ranking, they are way up there. Right, 15th with Bafana Bafana 60th. And how it looks is this. South Africa, yes, they're very good when it comes to being defensively disciplined. Mexico likes to attack.
2: Yeah.
1: Yeah. I've read up quite about a number of odds.
2: Yeah.
1: 190 to 225. The score probably is going to be either 2-1 or 3-1.
2: To whom?
1: To Mexico.
2: Utinawena.
1: I got it.
2: I'm not sure about that. I'm not sure about that.
1: We'll see.
2: We've got a very special guest in studio. I'll tell you more about him when we come back from the break. And remember also, after 8 o'clock, we're giving away tickets to the Gauteng Soul and Jazz Festival around 8:15. So make sure that you're next to your radio.
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0: Langa, our fan. Lelo, we are on air. 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Thank
1: sorry,
0: you.
1: Sorry,
0: no
1: sorry.
0: Problem. But you
1: no, like she's actually like happy to like be getting and like.
0: Wow, tata mo phone number wenga. 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
1: Oh, so
0: you must be careful for Rabu Manyonyoba. You must be careful for Rabu Manyonyoba.
2: 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Ends of a clap.

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1: It's 10:54 on Radio 2000. Our music, your memories. We've got a great man in the studio this morning. He was born in the rural village of Weza in the Eastern Cape. His name is Advocate Mthunzi Columbus Maga. He rose from humble beginnings to become an advocate of the High Court of South Africa and a senior leader within the NPA. He gained national recognition after successfully prosecuting the TRC-related murder case of Sithembile Zokwe, leading to his promotion to senior state advocate and later national NPA spokesperson. And he served as spokesperson, speechwriter, and advisor to former ministers Jeff Radebe and Michael Masuta before returning to the NPA in 2020 as a special advisor to Shamile Batoi. He currently serves as permanent special director of public prosecutions and head of legal affairs, while also leading community development initiatives through the Weza Development Forum. Good morning. Your resume is long, Dlamini. Good morning, Dlamini. Kunjani?
2: No, I'm fine. Good morning and thanks for having me. It's my first time on the show.
1: Yeah, bekuthi xa ndibulisa ndithi Dlamini faka kade.
2: Don't go there.
1: you're also known as Bazooka. You were nicknamed Bazooka. You've got soccer days behind you.
2: Yeah, I played soccer. You know, people don't know that I played with Mangoba Mniti, former Sundowns coach, who's now coaching Golden Arrows.
1: Yeah.
2: And how I got the name Bazooka, it was at the time 1990 when I moved from Willowvale to Butterworth, and I was playing soccer for the under 21 of Blackburn Rovers, owned by the late Judge Sangoni. And it was at the time when former MK and Applicators were coming back from exile. So the guy who was coaching us used to be close to some of the cadres.
1: Yes.
2: So when I was scoring goals, he says, "Hey, you're scoring goals like you're unleashing a bazooka."
1: Yes, man.
2: That's how people then gave me the name, and
1: you
2: it were stuck
1: lethal.
2: With me.
1: In fact, Bafana Bafana may need your bazooka
2: no
1: in
2: ways.
1: Mexico.
3: And then it's about 5 million.
1: Yeah. We've been discussing predictions all morning. Obviously, looking forward to the game tomorrow and what may happen with the Bafana squad going against Mexico in the opening match. What do you think will be the scoreline?
2: I don't see us winning because we don't have impact players that rise to that occasion. If it's a draw, I'll be surprised, but we are unlikely to win the game. I can't even say it's 1-0 or whatever.
1: How far do you think we're going to go?
2: I don't think we'll go far.
3: You think after the third game, straight into the airplane?
2: I'm not negative about it, but I'm just being realistic.
3: Realistic.
1: Based on this impact player situation, or based on the fact that they haven't even won any game, you know, with the friendlies that we've been playing leading up to this World Cup.
2: We don't have that much of a good track record.
1: Yeah.
2: And running up to qualifying, and the lack of those players, you know, that make you tick, like Shoes Mushew, Dr. Kumalo, Phil Masinga, you know that if they are there, you know, they
1: make
2: can take
1: an
2: chances.
1: Impact,
2: impact players. I don't think we are there yet.
1: Yeah, okay. So where's in the Eastern Cape EP?
2: It's 27 kilometers to the Indian Ocean.
1: Oh.
2: We've got Cope Inn, Tanza Beach, and Dwesa. So on the N2,
1: Dwesa, I know.
2: On the N2, you turn right. The only robots, I call them robots because I started by new education. You call them traffic lights. You turn right and then you pass Mbeki's home, President Mbeki's home, and then you get to my...
1: Your neighbors are great. That's why you became a great. tell us about when you look back, right, to that young boy, those dreams you had. Did you ever imagine that this is where you'd end up as an advocate of the High Court?
2: Look, not at all. I'll tell you why. How I got into law is very unique.
1: Yeah.
2: I grew up in a village, rural village.
1: Yeah.
2: And the only role models or people we looked up to were teachers, police, nurses, and a shop owner.
1: Mm.
2: They dressed nice. They would have cars.
1: Mm.
2: So you looked up to them. We didn't have career guidance or whatsoever. We didn't have access to TV. There was no electricity.
1: Mm.
2: So we didn't have much of exposure to entrepreneurs like chartered accountants, lawyers, and all of that.
1: Mm.
2: So I wanted to be a teacher.
1: Okay.
2: Then I moved to Vulveli High School. When I was there, my cousin Pepsi was close to a guy called Sparks Mjobo, who was a prosecutor in Willowvale.
1: Mm.
2: So he would visit us in Badaworth, and he grew a liking for me. And he asked me one day, I think I was doing standard 9. I don't know what standard 9 is in terms of
3: grade 11.
1: Mm.
2: And then he said, "What do you want? Why are you going to do when you pass me a trick?" And I said, "I want to be a teacher." He says, "Mshana, you're going to be wasted if you do teaching." I think study law. And I was like, no ways, because my father was a security guard, having to raise 7 kids.
1: Wow.
2: And my mother, whenever I worked, was that rural woman at home in the villages. So I knew I couldn't make it. So I passed, and then I decided I'm going to do law.
1: Wow. We're going to continue with this conversation. We need to head to the news. We are with The Grid, spending the morning with Udlamini in studio, advocate Mthunzi Maga. I was asking him, his second name is Columbus. I was asking him, so who calls you Columbus?
3: And his third name is Bazooka.
1: Who calls you Columbus?
2: That was my father's name. Yeah. Because they all had English names because they were struggling to get employment. So he thought that I would also struggle, so I need to have an English name, because they struggled. White people at the time struggled to pronounce their African names.
1: Yeah.
2: So all of them, Claude, Clayton, Hermanus, and all of those English names.
1: And then you became Columbus.
2: The man who claims to have discovered America, which is a lie.
1: Advocate Mthunzi Maga currently serves as permanent special director of public prosecutions and head of legal affairs, while also, like I said earlier, leading very important initiatives in his own community, Eweza, through the Eweza Development Forum. After the news with EVE, we continue with our conversation.
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5: Thanks, Nati. The top stories: 12 people shot and killed in Cleveland, and calls for Khan and Gado's suspension. Good morning. I'm Evelyn Tongwani. Police have confirmed the killing of 12 people and wounding of 9 others in a shooting incident in an informal settlement in Cleveland, Johannesburg. They say the wounded have been taken to various hospitals following the incident, which happened last night. The motive for the attack is unknown and no arrests have been made. Police spokesperson Dimakatso Nebuhului.
6: Preliminary investigations reveal that 12 people died as a result of the attack. At least 9 other victims were transported to various medical facilities for treatment of gunshot wounds. It is alleged that more than 10 suspects were dropped off by a white Toyota Quantum near a petrol station in Cleveland.
5: And the Africa Maibuya movement has intensified its call for the immediate suspension of crime intelligence head Feroz Khan and Hawks officer Ibrahim Gadwa. The two top cops are facing a series of allegations, including interfering with an investigation into a drug bust in Ayrton, south of Johannesburg, in 2021. They were arrested last month for allegedly releasing a businessman caught with unwrought gold. Africa Maibuya national spokesperson Sydney Louis says that the suspension of the two would ensure an impartial investigation into the allegations against them.
7: How do you fix anything? The very people that are accused of having corrupted it are still in the picture. We are not talking about junior officials here. We are talking about top-tier generals who command vast networks, control resources, and above all, hold immense institutional power. And to suggest that they can just remain impartial while facing scrutiny is completely detached from reality.
5: And in other news, Witness I will continue to testify before the Matlanga Commission of Inquiry when it resumes its hearings in Pretoria this morning. The testimony of the witness relates to a drug bust in Ayrton, south of Johannesburg. The 750 kilograms of cocaine was discovered in 2021 amid allegations of police interference in the matter. The witness, who started to testify yesterday, told the commission that suspected criminal mastermind Vusmosi Kat Matlala was the informer who tipped members of the Tactical Operational Management Section, also known as TOMS. Sibatle Mota has more.
8: Witness I is expected to continue his testimony in partial camera at the Bridget Mabandla Justice College this morning. He testified that Kat Matlala was an informer who assisted TOMS with tip-offs that led to successful operations. Witness I further claimed that Matlala's assistance resulted in the arrest of dangerous suspects, including an individual known as John Wick.
5: And Social Security Agency SASSA has distanced itself from an alleged scam in which elderly grant beneficiaries have been siphoned over their monies. Reports indicate that beneficiaries were misled into signing up for funeral policies after people claiming to be linked to SASSA promised them food parcels. Some pensioners say deductions of up to 240 rand were made to their grants without their knowledge. SASSA's spokesperson Paseka Letsatsi elaborates.
9: We cannot, by law, when a beneficiary has signed a document, refused to process it, because that's the mandate which has been given to us. Meaning, if we refuse to do that and something happens to a beneficiary and this contract or these insurance companies refuse to pay, it means as SASSA we can be held liable.
5: And finally, on the markets, the rand is trading at 16 rand and 54 cents to the US dollar, 22 rand and 9 cents to pound sterling, and 19 rand and 9 cents to the euro. On commodities markets, gold is trading at $4,173 and platinum at $1,671 per ounce, while Brent crude oil is at $92.40 a barrel. And the top story at 8, police have confirmed the killing of 12 people and wounding of 9 others in a shooting incident in an informal settlement in Cleveland, Johannesburg. For Radio 2000 News, I'm Evelyn Tongwani. Headlines at 8:30. 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
10: Ting, make it sport headlines in this hour. Former Bafana Bafana reserve goalkeeper Shoaib Walters remains impressed by captain Ronwen Williams' remarkable rise on both the domestic and international stage, while former Liberian president and national team captain George Weah has reiterated his earlier calls for racism to be kicked out of football and the Barbarians load up there for the Springbok clash. I'll give you details of these and more at 8:30.
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11: Good morning, Joburg's N3 staying under pressure from Edenvale up to Buccleuch. It's a crash at the N1 Buccleuch interchange. It's causing that big slowdown and backlog. The N17, Brakpan through Boxwork, still very slow into the roadwork zone. And plenty of traffic on Route 1 this morning. The Mike 1 from Boysons all the way through to Grayston Drive territory. Very slow going. A little bit of traffic on the N1 south from Allendale as you line up into Buccleuch interchange as well. Durban, a crash near Westwood Mall coming up from the M7. You'll sort of get to Booth Road Bridge, up through Spaghetti Junction, into the roadworks and into that crash. Very slow. At the N2 South with a breakdown around Spaghetti Junction, so that's a queue coming down from Getter Road. Crash on the Southern Freeway at Mirbank earlier this morning, still causing delays coming off the N2 onto the M4, and flooding on the South Coast Road at Clarewood. Also a crash taking a while to clear up, Richmond Road, Chatsworth bound at Hunts Detman Highway in the Shell Cross and Clavada area. Cape Town stays very misty in parts. Take it easy if it's misty where you are. N1 inbound at Brackenfell's heavy, and that back road out of Durbanville, the Tigerberg Road down towards Hillcrest, very slow going as well. With your traffic update, I'm Rob Byrne.
1: Thank you, Rob Easy. It's 7 minutes after 8 o'clock on Radio 2000. Our music, your memory is still coming up on the show. We're giving away a double general access tickets to the Gauteng Soul and Jazz Festival that's happening this Saturday, the 13th of June. I know that Bazooka Advocate Ntunzi Maga would love to get his hands on those tickets. I will try something for him, you know. I will try something for him. So 8:15, giving away a double general access tickets to the Gauteng Soul and Jazz Festival taking place this Saturday, the 13th of June.
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16: 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Is his day all right?
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17: So what do our cultures say as far as surnames are concerned? 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
1: Either way, this is great for gender equality in South Africa. 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

0: And he'll be performing this Saturday at the Gauteng Soul and Jazz Festival. And we're giving away some tickets. If you'd like to see yourself participating, having a good time this weekend, give us a call, 086000-2479. That's 086000-2479. We're giving away one double general access ticket.
1: Yes, this is to the Gauteng Soul and Jazz Festival. We're just like a gift that keeps giving, hey?
0: All the time.
1: When it comes to music, you can't touch us.
0: I mean, we've just come out of baby phase. Not baby phase was last
1: Boys
0: year.
1: Boys to men.
0: Now it's Kekwalam. Soon it will be Tamia.
1: Yeah.
0: Then it will be SWV. Ah, don't worry, we've got you.
1: There's someone in studio who just keeps paying us for these chicks. Like, hey guys, give me. Hey, wait. They're for the listeners.
2: I'm a listener.
0: So, do we have somebody on the line? We've got Bongani on the line.
1: Yep.
0: Bongani from Johannesburg. Good morning, Bongani. Bongani.
3: Yeah, bro.
0: How are you?
3: I'm good, and you?
0: I'm well, thank you. Lelo, do you want to give away some tickets?
1: Yeah, Bongani. Yeah. What? Give us one, Kekwalam song that you know of.
3: All I do.
1: All I do is think about you, and all we do now is giving you that one double general access ticket. Congratulations!
3: Thank you.
0: Congratulations, Bongani. Enjoy the show. Who are you taking with you?
3: My partner.
0: Your partner. Mandubangu, in winter you have a partner. Well done, Bongani. Enjoy the show.
3: But I think you've missed one number of mine. My number is 063.
0: Okay, don't give it away on air. Nonala will take your numbers off
1: That's
0: air.
1: Like Tateli.
0: Yeah. Well, Tateli Munduag. So it's 18 after 8 on Radio 2000, our music, your memories. After the break, we'll continue our conversation with Udlamini, the advocate, Mthunzi Maga.
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0: US Neem Hlongo finds her mom the best travel companion. 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
2: Hey, hello. Good morning, guys.
3: Yebo.
4: Good morning. Hi.
2: Hi, your guest today. Yeah, that bazooka. I started, I wanted to make sure. Hey, he's not the real bazooka. He sounds like a Kaiser Chiefs fan. Jeez, he doesn't feel the Bafana Bafana. Yet he's an ex-player. Not sure. Just play this voice note for him before he leaves. Something is not right there. He's a bazooka, but nah. Maybe that's why he didn't go that far in football. Why so negative? As an ex-player.
5: Good morning, BBS.
4: Morning.
5: Nati?
4: Mm.
5: Lelo?
3: Yebo.
5: I think Lelo is right, Nati.
4: Mm.
5: We're not going to win. They're going to beat us 3-1 or 2-1. If not 2-0. If you're going to field Williams with all these mistakes, you're not going to go anywhere. You came back home.
4: Okay.
5: But if you can try to field China, we'll go somewhere. That's me, a Kaiser Chiefs fan in Randfontein. Thank you. Love the show as always.
4: All right, so we're continuing our chat with Advocate Mthunzi Maga. He's a prominent South African legal professional who serves as the head of legal affairs and the national spokesperson for the National Prosecuting Authority. He is... You are still speaking for the National Prosecutor.
6: No, I don't.
4: You don't?
6: There's Kaiser Khanyaho now.
4: Oh, there's Kaiser Khanyaho.
6: I was only assisting because we couldn't afford a spokesperson at the time, so I was doing two jobs.
3: Okay.
6: I wasn't paid for the spokesperson.
4: No, they employed.
6: I was only paid for the legal affairs division.
4: Okay, all right. He's also a respected legal strategist and has been a very central figure within the NPA, communicating its stance, being at the center of things there. Okay? You know, Dlamini, when people look at you and they look at your title, Advocate of the High Court, you a central figure in the NPA, they think, the road must have been so easy, you know. They don't maybe and consider that there may have been hardships that may have led to you, you know, that you've had to overcome to get to the position you are at today. Tell us about, you know, the toughest moments that you had to overcome to get to this point.
6: Okay, firstly, I must declare I'm a Sundowns fan, the best team in Africa.
4: Indeed.
6: Yeah.
4: Indeed. No data, no lies detected there.
6: Yeah, well, when I was growing up, obviously, what you guys refer to as poverty,
4: yeah,
6: I didn't feel it then because to us it was a way of life.
4: Yeah.
6: If you only had, for example, meat once a month, and you didn't have electricity, used paraffin lamps and candles to study, yeah. Didn't have television, had one pair of shoes. That was way of life because it was not only you who was going through that.
4: Yeah.
6: So that's how I grew up. And fortunately for me, in order for me to register at the University of Transkei, which is now E-University versus Sulu, my sister was a teacher. So yeah. With her meager salary, she had to put me through the first year. And the biggest mistake I did was not to register my parents as my parents responsible for my tuition at the university. I registered my sister was a guardian and she was employed. So I couldn't get the loan.
4: Yes.
6: That is TEFSA, which is now NFSA.
4: Yes.
6: So I struggled the whole first year because she had to pop out money from her own salary
4: with her
6: child Pumelela and my sister Ayanda, and my parents back home were not working, getting old age pension. So it was a very difficult time for me. But that guy who had persuaded me to study law, Sparks Mchomo, who's an attorney from Siki Siki, assisted me here and then. But fortunately, the following year, I managed to get TEFSA or NFSAS and I managed to study through. But the difficult part of it was when I graduated my second degree, which was an LLB, because I graduated undergraduate degree, which was BUris. I struggled to get employment for full 6 months. And how I got to start working... I was from church. Then a friend of mine who's fish, he was working at a wayside hotel in Butterworth. Then he said, one Saturday, Mchana, let's go to church.
4: Mm.
6: Adventist church on a Saturday. I went there. And when we came out of church, across the street, there was a graduation ceremony of a daughter of a PAC stalwart, that waters Chobot. And he said, Chano, you have 2 degrees. Go and get your gown and go attend that graduation. I said, no, I'm not invited. He says, Ewena, go there. Went home, got my suit, wear my gown, went there. Uninvited, get trashed. Fortunately for me, I sat next to a guy who was the head of Dean of Law at the Eastern Cape Technicon. He was teaching law. So he asked me, what are my qualifications? I saw them. I got a BUris and LLB. And he said, okay, fine, put your CV under my door. I've got a position for a tutor, but I'm not sure when it will come up. I think 2 weeks' time, because I used the cell phone of a neighbor, Wanuma, and they called. When I got there, said, hey, you got a call. You need to go to Eastern Cape Technical. I got there. I was employed as a tutor. Found that boring for 6 months. Following year, I took a decision that I attended one interview when I applied as a prosecutor. Did bad. Failed it.
4: Yeah.
6: Zero. And then I got a regret. Then the following year, I decided to go to the magistrate court in Padaworth. Went to a lady there called C.D. Campbell and said, Sisi, I want to be a volunteer prosecutor. Because I'm not getting employment. I can't get articles. I can't get employed as a prosecutor because they said I don't have experience.
4: Yeah.
6: So fortunately for me, they allowed me. They took my fingerprints to see if I don't have criminal records. Started working there without getting a cent. Whilst I'm getting 1.2 a month from the Technicon as a tutor. Fortunately for me, in 3 months' time, I was employed at the Lady Frey as a temporary prosecutor. Then later, 3 months later, I'm Tata, rose up the ranks until I'm here now. So it was not an easy route, but yeah.
3: What a story, hey?
4: It is.
3: What a story. Now, advocate, I mean, you are a distinguished legal eagle.
6: You're too flower.
3: There's the Madlana Commission that is actually happening right now. What do you think about what it has uncovered so far? And do you believe that its mandate maybe should be extended?
6: Well, I'm not sure about the mandate, but it was good that we have it. Because I'm sure from the recommendations, they're going to suggest some reforms in law enforcement. Because the challenge we have is the trust deficiency within the community. You don't get that active citizen that says, I can go to the nearest police station and trust that my matter will be attended to. And now with the Madlana Commission, we are definitely going to get a report that talks to the reforms that will bring back the trust and the public confidence that is gradually waning within the community. In terms of it being extended, I would love to see more of it because people now have confidence in disclosing and coming out openly on all that which they believe is transgressions, they believe it's lawlessness, and they believe it's police corruption, it's corruption in the judiciary, corruption everywhere. So I would love to see it more extended because a lot that is coming out of there we would not have known about.
4: All right. Of all your accomplishments and your achievements, what makes you the proudest? Not, you know, maybe as an advocate or a public servant, but as Mthunzimanga.
6: What I'm doing is fulfilling.
4: Yeah.
6: It's not paying much. But it's fulfilling. in the sense that when I was asked to be a spokesperson, I adopted an educational approach to it. Not to be what you, Lelo, and Nati call spin doctors.
4: Yeah.
6: Not to adopt a defensive mode when you get an opportunity to represent your institution.
4: Yeah.
6: You try to educate because that which is lacking within the criminal justice system is a basic understanding of how the court process works. And I don't think we're doing enough of that. As a result, there is lack of active citizenry where people would be able to come forward and report crime, where people would support those that are victims of crime. Because then there's the issue of trust deficiency and the lack of knowledge. A person is killed over the weekend. On Monday, he gets bail. But there's no opportunity to explain that there wasn't enough for the prosecutors to oppose bail in those circumstances. And there's not enough education in terms of saying bail is not equivalent to an acquittal. It does not mean that when a person is granted bail, he's found not guilty because the merits of the case have not been ventilated at that stage.
4: There's a voice note for you.
7: Good morning, breakfast team, Lelo and Nati. I just want to greet Umkhuluwa. And it, Lamini, you're representing us very well there. Never mind about Bafana Bafana. You're doing well. You're putting us in the map. Dingwapa ingwane ke mna kwasanga. Enkosi.
4: Is there another one? There's no other one. So outside of, you know, the legal definition of justice, because you were just talking about the justice processes and what you hope we would learn from it or educate ourselves as citizens, what does it mean to you on a human level?
6: You know, Ubudumuzi Skakane defines a concept called legal positivism, which is where us in the legal profession are conformists. Conformists in the sense that we are too scared to upset the status quo that does not talk to how law ought to be. What I mean by that is we find it uncomfortable to transform the justice system to talk to that which we desire as a community. Examples of that is there doesn't appear to be consistency in how we deal with issues. For example, Emafako from Ngeleni Olibode, who is very poor, doesn't necessarily get the same treatment in the justice system as a person who stays in Southernwood or in Southridge in Umtata or Fort Gate. And once the access to justice is addressed at that level, I'll be comfortable. But at least we've got Legal Aid South Africa that tries to assist the indigent that are unable to access legal services of the best senior counsel in the country. So until such time that there's real equality before the law, I'm still uncomfortable with the status quo. That's why I'm saying what Budmuzi says, it's legal positivism is lacking. We don't want to upset the status quo and get the law as it ought to be, but we deal with that which is before us, which I find very uncomfortable.
4: Spending the morning with Advocate Mthunzi Maga, who is from Eweza, Weza in the Eastern Cape.
6: The soul of Azania.
4: Here we go. He currently serves as a permanent special director of public prosecutions and head of legal affairs at the NPA. It's 8:32, a little late for the news. Askis Evelyn.
1: 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Independent and impartial.
8: Thanks, Nati. Good morning. I'm Evelyn Tongwane. In the headlines, the police have launched a manhunt for suspects after 12 people were killed and 9 others wounded in a shooting incident in an informal settlement in Cleveland, Johannesburg. And the Africa Maibuya movement has intensified its call for the immediate suspension of crime intelligence head Feruz Khan and Hawks officer Ibrahim Kadwa. And finally, in further field, rebels fighting the military government in Myanmar say they are losing ground because of a shortage of manpower and equipment. This and more at 9.
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3: Let us kick it off with some football news in the South, where former Bafana Bafana reserve goalkeeper Shribe Walters remains impressed by Captain Ronan Williams' remarkable rise on both the domestic and international stage. Now, Williams has endured a difficult national team debut back in 2014 when South Africa suffered a 5-4 defeat to Brazil at the FNB Stadium, a performance many critics used to question his ability at the highest level. Now, more than a decade later, the Mamelodi Sundowns shot stopper is now widely regarded as Africa's best goalkeeper.
9: Goalkeepers mature with games, mature with experiences, mature with situations, and that has always been the thing. And that's why I say I think he's still got a good 3 years, 4 years where he's actually still going to compete. I mean, you look at Dennis Onyango, still 41, playing good football. So it's always for goalkeeping, like I said, is about how did he recover from that and what did he learn from that? Did he take it as a knock, or did he say, look, this is something that's actually going to help me grow as a player, as a footballer, as a goalkeeper? And I think his mindset, obviously.
3: Meanwhile, former Liberian president and national team captain George Weah has reiterated his earlier calls for racism to be kicked out of football. This comes in the backdrop of the United States Department of Homeland Security's refusal to allow Africa's top referee, that is Omar Upton, entry into the country for official 2026 FIFA World Cup matches. Now, Weah, who actually leads the FIFA Players' Voice panel, continues to stand against racism in the beautiful game. Meanwhile, when it comes to some more football matters there, it is one day to go to and the whole nation is actually locked in. Bafana Bafana are back on the world stage there for the first time since 2010. 34 matches live. Catch all the action live from the 11th of June from the opening ceremony to the first big clash, which is Mexico versus South Africa on SABC Sport. Tune into SABC 1, SABC 3, SABC Plus and SABC radio stations. Now, there is this is more than just football. This is our moment. All of us, all in Kaofela, on the 11th of June at 9 p.m. Every minute of the journey, we are in this together, one heartbeat. Proudly brought to you by SABC Sport, the official broadcaster of the FIFA World Cup 2026. And then there is Scotland, who insist that they followed the right, consistent processes in cancelling their behind-closed-doors friendly with Norway after coaches Stade Solbakken actually labelled the late withdrawal unprofessional. The match planned for Monday in North California was called off due to injuries in the Scotland camp. Now, Solbakken criticised the timing and the fact that Scotland's team manager and not the coach, which is Steve Clarke, delivered the message. On the rugby front, the Barbarians have unveiled a star-studded squad for their showdown with the Springboks at Gqeberha on the 20th of June, headlined by Duane van der Merwe, as well as TJ Benanara and Andrew Kelwell. Now, the van Merwe, actually, who's a former junior Springbok, turned Scotland and British and Irish Lions winger, will wear the famous black and white jersey for the very first time. And in tennis news, Emma Raducanu made a confident start today to her Wimbledon build-up with a 6-love, 6-3 victory over Anna Blinkova out in a rain-affected match at Queen's. The British number one dominated early, winning the first 8 games there on her way to her first win since March after a season disrupted by post-viral illness. And for the best digital experience, you can go to www.sabcsport.com for all of your breaking news, match data, live games, as well as competitions. In the name of the game, right here on The Big Breakfast Show, Umzato.
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10: Senegal, the Lions of Taranga. They have depth, they have power, they have Sadio Mane, the king who never stops giving.
11: Brilliant from Sadio Mane, brilliant from Sadio Mane!
10: The team isn't just participating, they're hunting. 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
1: 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Our music. Your memories.
4: Okay, so we concluded our conversation with Advocate Mthunzi Maga before he leaves the studio. I mean, we have to ask him just 2 more questions before you leave. You know, Dato Maga, you've spent so much of your life dedicated to justice and public service. What I want to ask 2 questions. What originally inspired that sense of duty? And also, you know, after all is said and done, what impact you'd most like your life to have on South Africa and its people?
6: I would love to see a situation where people can easily access legal services.
4: Yeah.
6: A situation where in our legal system, we've got the sentencing regime, which I find very uncomfortable because we still have the possibility of parole.
4: Mm.
6: And I think there needs to be a consideration by the legislative development unit within the Department of Justice where a court is allowed to impose a sentence without the possibility of parole.
4: Mm.
6: Because a person is given 25 years or given life, in 25 years he's out.
4: Yeah.
6: And in most probabilities, there's a percentage of them who are repeat offenders.
4: Mm.
6: So safe society, only if, to a large extent, we impose sentences that do not allow for a parole
4: mm.
6: in serious offenses. I would love to see that in our justice system. I would also love to see more of what I've said earlier, which is active citizenry.
4: Yeah.
6: But like I said, the Madlanga Commission is one institution
4: mm.
6: that is giving us hope that people can now see that there are very good law enforcement officers who are not like the rotten apples within the system.
4: Mm. You know, I would have loved to have more time with you because there's so much I wanted to unpack. I mean, we've just like scraped the top.
3: Yeah.
4: I would have loved to know how you balance, you know, if there is a work-life balance in your life, if there's, you know, people who
6: there
4: can
6: is.
4: Still campaign.
6: I go to comedies, stand-up comedy. I watch my favorite team sometimes.
4: Yeah.
6: I go to music shows, spend time with my beautiful daughter, BQ.
4: Yeah.
6: So, yeah.
4: You know, if people
6: I balance.
4: If people can still campaign to be comrades, you know.
6: No.
4: Yeah.
6: Politics, I was last in politics in high school and varsity.
4: Yeah.
6: I was a member of the Pan-Africanist student organization, PASO. We had a slogan that says, PASO by day, APLA by night.
4: Yeah.
6: That was it.
4: No, I was talking about a comrade whom you will live life with long term.
6: Oh, no, I'm married.
4: Oh, there we go. So, Dadumaga
6: is I nearly stayed. Deranged.
4: Yes.
6: Yeah, you know, you speak in tongues.
4: Yeah.
6: So I struggle. I'm a lawyer with straight.
4: Yes.
6: Like that.
4: So how do you balance it? How do you balance it all?
6: I always make time for my family.
4: It's about prioritizing.
6: Yes, I balance time, but I'm a workaholic. I never rest. I work 24 hours, earning little.
4: Yeah.
6: Work on weekends, after hours. Because as a lawyer, one thing that I want to tell wannabe lawyers, even graduates.
4: Because that was going to be my next question. The young person who's listening to you today who wants to be you.
6: Don't be in a comfort zone.
4: Yeah.
6: I was in a comfort zone as a spokesperson and I decided to resign and go to pupillage and practice for 3 years until I was dragged, screaming and kicking back into the NPA. So don't be comfortable. Take the challenge, upset the status quo.
12: The president of Convocation, Mr. Sylvester Mutadi, invites all members of the Univen Convocation, graduates, permanent academic employees with at least 5 years of working experience, the vice-chancellor, deputy vice-chancellors, and the registrar to attend the annual general meeting on Saturday, 20 June 2026 at 10:30 a.m. at a new resort, White River, Mpumalanga. This is an elective AGM. Nominations for president, vice president, five convocation members, and one member living with a disability open on 18th May and close on 29th May 2026 at 16:45. Members must update their details on the voter's roll on www.univen.ac.za under the events section. RSVP by 4th June 2026 to secure their right to vote at the AGM. For more information, email mashudu.ramareba@univen.ac.za. 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
4: 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Zonke will also be there, Lira will be there, Judith Sepuma and Mafiki Zolo will all be live at the SunBet Arena Times Square in Pretoria for one night only. 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
4: All right, it's time for our Big Breakfast Mix. We've got DJ Moira Mabaso on the decks today. She's a deep house and soulful house DJ based in Diepkloof, Soweto. So she says she believes her music, her style will resonate well with the show's audience. And she's requesting for us to give her an opportunity to be featured as a guest DJ on the show. She says she's confident she'll deliver an engaging performance and add value to the program. 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

0: It's DJ Moore around Radio 2000, our music, your memories. That was so nice.
1: Thank you so much.
0: I mean, it made me want to go to Mexico tomorrow to go and watch the opening match live.
2: Yeah,
0: circumstances are circumstances. DJ Moore who's in studio, young DJ, lovely set. But she's not only a DJ, she's also a photographer and she's got a clothing line. Opizukel.
2: She's busy, she's multi-talented.
0: Moira, hi. Are there enough hours in the day, sweetheart?
3: There are not enough hours.
0: Tell us about everything that you do and where you find time to do all of it.
3: Jeez, Moira the DJ is Tenzalo Moira Mabaso, born and bred, Deep Cliff Soweto. Started playing, how I became a DJ, started at the age of 16 playing the piano at church. Classical music also. I studied classical music.
0: Nice.
3: That grew into DJing. From DJ, I found another interest in, COVID times. Bought a sewing machine, started sewing. That's how I taught myself.
0: Ah.
3: That's how it started. So I've got a clothing brand called VM Clothing. I run with my sister. So V is for Moronga, M is for Moira, and then it's called VM Clothing.
0: Hey! I like it. A visionary, Sanaluam. So if you want to book you, or if you want to buy your clothing, how do we reach you?
3: If you want to book me or buy my clothing, the number is 073-198-1180 or moiramabaso@gmail.com.
0: Love it so much. Thank you so much, Moira. By the way, we were discussing that Bafana Bafana prediction. I see Gaetan McKenzie has predicted a 1-1.
2: A 1-1 draw.
0: You know the what? Minister says it will be 1-1.
2: Do you know what's that called?
0: What is it called?
2: Sitting on the fence.
0: It's been so great. Thank you so much for joining us this morning. Don't be me. So Elizabeth, she's here. She'll take over from 9 until midday with Better Together. Bye, everybody.
2: The Creeper.
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5: Thanks, team. The top stories: a manhunt underway for Cleveland murder suspects and calls for Khan and Kadwa's suspension. Good morning. I'm Evelyn Tongwane. Police have launched a manhunt for suspects after 12 people were killed and 9 others wounded in a shooting incident in an informal settlement in Cleveland, Johannesburg. They say the wounded were taken to various hospitals following the incident which happened last night. The motive for the attack is unknown. Here's police spokesperson Dimakatsone Buhului.
6: Preliminary investigations reveal that 12 people died as a result of the attack. At least 9 other victims were transported to various medical facilities for treatment of gunshot wounds. It is alleged that more than 10 suspects were dropped off by a white Toyota Quantum near a petrol station in Cleveland.
5: And the Africa Maibuya movement has intensified its call for the immediate suspension of crime intelligence head Feroz Khan and Hawks officer Ibrahim Kadwa. The two top cops are facing a series of allegations, including interfering with an investigation into a drug bust in Arrowton, south of Johannesburg in 2021. They were arrested last month for allegedly releasing a businessman caught with unrolled gold. Africa Maibuya national spokesperson Sydney Baloyi said that the suspension of the two would ensure an impartial investigation into the allegations against them.
7: How do you fix anything? The very people that are accused of having corrupted it are still in the picture. We are not talking about junior officials here. We are talking about top-tier generals who command vast networks, control resources, and above all, hold immense institutional power. And to suggest that they can just remain impartial while facing scrutiny is completely detached from reality.
5: And in other news, the Social Security Agency, SASSA, has distanced itself from an alleged scam in which elderly grant beneficiaries have been siphoned of their monies. Reports indicate that beneficiaries were misled into signing up for funeral policies after people claiming to be linked to SASSA promised them food parcels. Some pensioners say deductions of up to 240 rand were made to their grants without their knowledge. SASSA spokesperson Paseka Lizati elaborates.
8: We cannot, by law, when a beneficiary has signed a document, refused to process it, because that's the mandate which has been given to us. Meaning, if we refuse to do that and something happens to a beneficiary and this contract or these insurance companies refuse to pay, it means as SASSA we can be held liable.
5: And in further field, rebels fighting their military government in Myanmar say they are losing ground because of a shortage of manpower and equipment, new drone technology, and the forced recruitment of tens of thousands of soldiers have helped the junta to retake lost territory. This man was among those conscripted into the army.
1: We were forcibly recruited against our will. They began grabbing people from their homes, seizing people they found on the streets, even taking people in broad daylight. Before we even understood what was happening, we were sent to the front lines. They treated us terribly from the beginning to the end. We couldn't endure it anymore.
5: And finally, on the markets, the rand is trading at 16 rand and 51 cents to the US dollar, 22 rand and 11 cents to pound sterling, and 19 rand and 8 cents to the euro. On commodities markets, gold is trading at $4,206 and platinum at $1,679 per ounce, while Brent crude oil is at $91.28 a barrel. And the top story this hour, police have launched a manhunt for suspects after 12 people were killed and 9 others wounded in a shooting incident in an informal settlement in Cleveland, Johannesburg. For 82,000 News, I'm Evelyn Tongani. More news at 10. Up next, Better Together.
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13: 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Since 1974, now they're back. Dangerman, Cedric Bagambu, four goals in qualifying.
14: 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It's a stunning goal.
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It's 13 minutes past 9 o'clock. A very good morning to you. Welcome to the Wednesday edition of Hashtag Better Together. I was telling one of the ladies today that the name of the show is an example of who we are as a team. We truly are better together. My name is Ntombi and I'm not alone. I've got Ntabi Mamabulu, the content producer of the show. I've also got Sylvester Kumana, the technical producer of Better Together, as well as Utemba wearing my favorite color, green. I mean, Ntabi's also wearing my favorite color as well, green. So yeah, that is the team. We are better together. Make sure that you get comfortable because the next 3 hours are going to be a fantastic ride. Not a wild ride, but a fantastic ride filled with great music as well as wonderful conversations. They don't call me Ubabes Wama Topics for nothing.

0: Bible, The OJs, A Prayer, Quincy Jones, The Secret Garden, Regina Bell, Be in Love Again, as well as Peter Gabriel, In Your Eyes. Out of those four songs, my favorite is number four. Peter Gabriel, In Your Eyes. What a stunning, stunning selection, Slindile. And by the way, happy birthday. Happy birthday. I hear good things about the Big 5-0. Apparently, you don't care a damn. You are here to make you and only you happy. I can't wait to get to the fifth floor. It's 15 minutes past 9 o'clock. Conversation Corner. This is where you and I have a nice little chit-chat, whether it's about something serious, whether it's about something light. Let's talk, man.
1: Yo, what's your name, Babiano?
2: Mamela, sisi. Maru, senzani ngale topic yakho.
3: Nice show as always. Oh, babies, I'm a topic.
4: Yo, what's your dumbi? What a topic.
0: So, we wake up in the morning. We get into our cars. Or you use public transport, whether it's the train, it's the taxi, it's the bus, it's the Gautrain. Every single morning. To go to the office. That's if you're lucky to have a job. Ne? You have to deal with these people that, let's be honest, you don't really, really like. And the reason why you are doing this is because every single month end, there's a paycheck. And that paycheck affords you to look after your children, take care of yourself, buy this, buy that, and just, you know, look after yourself. The reason why you are dealing with office politics, the reason why you go to this place that you really don't like, let's be honest, is because of that paycheck every single month. And it brings me to my question. If you did not have the responsibilities you do right now, would you remain at your current employer? Oh, be honest with me. Be honest. I know every single Sunday you have these butterflies because, yo, Ntombi, I have to go there Monday. I have to deal with these people. Hey, I can't. But the reason why you do is because every single month you're guaranteed a paycheck. But it's because you've got responsibilities. And in order for you to look after the people that you love and take care of the things that you have, you need money. But let's take the responsibilities out of the equation. If you didn't have the responsibilities you have right now, would you remain at your current employer? Call me 086-000-2479.
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0: 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That's so good music. When we talk about Radio 2000, it's music. 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Thank you, my dear.
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0: Hi, Nyamyek. I leave Peter Gabriel alone in your eyes, bringing us to 9:45. Out of all those three songs, or rather those four songs that I played, number four is my favorite. Slindile from Orlando in Soweto. Happy birthday and thank you so much for a stunning, stunning selection. I know everybody has their favorite here. It's either the OJs, A Prayer, or Quincy Jones, The Secret Garden, Regina Belby in Love Again, or Peter Gabriel in Your Eyes. But let me tell you something. Those four songs were absolutely stunning. 10 out of 10. I'm waiting for your four songs. Send them right now. 060-584-2250. The question I'm asking you this hour is simple. If you didn't have the responsibilities you have right now, would you remain at your current employer? Let's take a listen to your voice notes. 060-584-2250. That is the WhatsApp number.
1: Sisintombi, what a topic. Yes, Sisintombi. If being a no minimum responsibility. I make that long a hamba. Manjo, we are the man and mama, this mama dead. So we are forced to go to just at the end of the month. Right. Thanks for a nice topic. Nice show as always.
0: Thank you, Sisi.
2: Good morning, Duck and Lovely. Can I remain anonymous for today's topic? Because it's very funny. Truly speaking, I wouldn't be coming to this place. I think I've overcome my stay. I'm telling you, I've stayed more than enough. I think if I had a choice, I was just going to close the door and go. But because of the responsibilities over my shoulders, I have to come. That is life. Thank you.
0: Thank you.
3: Hi, Ntombi. Okay. Thank you, Lovely. 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Ntombi, na even if maybe kinekisina the responsibility, ne? To be honest, kineketo dule kente kisebeta because ke rata dintho tse smart, ne? Life without money, you are not going anywhere. Thank you, Apathy.
0: Thank you.
4: Good morning, the Duck and Love of the Queen. I hope you're well. This is Tuli M in Kiss Beach. Don't be with me. I enjoy working for the company that I'm working for. It has been 4 years now since I changed companies, and I'm happy. I'm working for the biggest retail company in South Africa, and even if I did not need my salary, I was going to wake up every morning and come to work. Wow. I don't want to lie. Even if I will win Lotto tomorrow, I'll wake up and I'll come to work because I enjoy what I'm doing. Hey, there's no micromanaging. There's nothing they let us do. They let us run the business according to our knowledge, you know, and it's so nice. Thank you.
5: Sisintombi, sanibona. 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
6: Hayi, Sisintombi. 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If bengazila my responsibility now, which is my two kids. Hayi. 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So, yeah, hey, it's tough. It's tough kuma working environment with your system. Ubonga ma ufike ekhaya uthi baba ngiyabonga. Thina siwe normally got ama offs during the week. which is weekend ufuneka lapha ethi restaurant so sizintombi kunzima kunzima yabona even if wenza kahle but umuntu angakhona ukukutshela ukuthi you know what la wenza kahle always una something overweight in on part but every day singambeka kuNkulunkulu but ngibona ngathi nemthandazo wami asebenzi aphele sisintombi like 3 hours makangangibona 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What is the topic Naisho?
0: Thank you. Then,
7: yo morning ntombi, yo your topic did so it remind me of that lady who passed away at work. We are in a similar situation whereby so many things cannot be controlled. Like every day you have to go and hustle there. No matter how angry you are, no matter how frustrated you are, but you need to show up irrespective of what. They don't care about you, they don't care. All those long hours, imagine 12 hours every day. Tombi, you don't have a choice.
8: Morning, Tombi. Yo, I'm working with the worst colleagues. And mind you, I'm only 5 months in at this new company. But yo, the worst colleagues, and they make the work environment feel like it's a toxic place. And you can't change a job when you're only 5 months in and you really want to settle. And that's why, because of the bills we have to pay, we have to keep up. But yo, I'm working with the very toxic colleagues. Yo.
0: Hey, it brings us to 9:51. Let's go for a short ad break. When we come back, we continue.
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2: 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See you there. Hashtag all roads lead to Pretoria. It brings us to 9:53. The question I'm asking you this morning, which seems like it's a trigger. It's a trigger. If you didn't have the responsibilities you have right now, would you remain at your current employer? Would you still stay? Given the situation, the work dynamic, would you still stay? I've got Akra Mtata. Akra, good morning.
3: Ndombe, how are you?
2: I am dark and lovely. Good to have you on the show, Akra.
3: I'm so dark and lovely.
2: Too. Just like me.
3: Yeah, just like you.
2: Talk to me, Ndombe.
3: Hey. It's a pain, but you're supposed to face it. When it comes to month end, you feel like you can just like not be around. Just disappear.
2: And funny enough,
3: the time I was still earning 3,000 rand per month, I thought, if I can maybe earn at least 6,000 rand, I can do 1, 2, 3.
2: Yeah.
3: But then now at work I'm paying more than 10,000, and then like it just like out of my hands, just like that. Just like that.
2: But now, Akra, what is the issue, Msebenzini? Is it the fact that you're not earning enough? Is it the fact that the people that you're working with have created a toxic environment? What is the issue, Msebenzini?
3: You know, Andonde, I believe, Uchi, even if you can earn, like, you can earn 100,000 per month, it won't be enough. Because the time I was earning 3,000 rand, I managed to do 1, 2, 3. But then now, I think maybe that relaxed just because now Charlie Bangaba, like in Tijuana, cool.
2: Got you.
3: Yeah. But then when it comes to work, I'm fine at work because like I don't have a choice. But then it's a matter of life, right?
2: Hey. Eat job, bagit.
3: Just the pain when it comes to Kali Ala mixing.
2: Ow, bagit.
3: I feel like I can like and chale kaya, can't 300 rand, I'm doing 300 rand, 30,000 rand while I'm staying at home.
2: Akangyaguzwa Baba, thank you so much for calling. Anonymous in Pietermaritzburg. You're live on Radio 2000. Good morning. Yapila Baba, thank you so much for calling. Talk to me.
4: Hey, I'm always listening to your topic.
2: Baba, thank you.
4: I'm wasting my time and my experience. Because, even my boss, I'm going to get a little bit. Last week, on the first, I was supposed to start a new job. I got the offer. And then when I look at the salary, I said, no. Because the trust of the and then 3 months down the line, I'm on a financial crisis, and then now I'm starting to look for another job again. See, so hey, so I'm here. I'm on the same thing as well. So I'm the topic here, guys.
2: So I'm anonymous. Thank you so much. 086-000-2479. That's quite interesting because most people would say I'm not earning enough. I'm just going to this workplace because I have to. But if my salary could be bumped up a little bit, I'd be happy. Anonymous says, the money is good, the money is fine. It's just the environment that I'm not happy with. Let's take a listen to your WhatsApps.
5: Hi, Ndombi. I trust that you're well. Yo, hey, umtshali la Cape Town. Mina, I'm saving in because of I've got responsibilities, you know. I hate that environment. I hate it, like toxic people, everything just toxic, you know. I'm being honest, I hate the land now. Like, I need work, you know, if it wasn't for that, like responsibility and everything, I wouldn't, honestly. Thanks, nice show.
2: Thank you.
6: Hi, Susan Tombi. I'll remain lonely for now. You? I, Mina, I would be home. If it wasn't for the responsibilities, I would definitely be home. I would definitely be home. Your workplaces are so toxic. No matter how hard you try to just keep to yourself, people will just be on your case. I don't understand why people don't come to work and do their job and leave. They always want politics. They always want to be involved in politics. Yo, me, I just want to be home, champ. And Murimu must just give me $100 million from the lotto. Just give me lotto numbers, win the jackpot, and just relax at home. Whew, because if it wasn't for the responsibilities, I wouldn't be here. I'm grateful that I have a job. There's people struggling out there. But yo, I wish I didn't have to be here. But I've got responsibilities and there's a paycheck at the end of the month. So, Susan Ntombi.
7: Good morning, Susan Ntombi. Your topic, it's like you knew that I needed to talk about it. I just had a conversation with my mom, telling her that I want to quit my job, but I don't have an alternative. But because I have responsibilities and there are goals that are already in place and they need the paycheck, I am still here, but I'm tired and I'm only 25 years of age. Yo. Imagine. I feel like I still have time to look for other opportunities. And I believe that I'm smart. I am qualified. And, but yeah, this is what's happening at that moment in my life. And I'm praying for a change. Yeah, this is Andiswa. 2000, a lot of your 2000. I hope you have a great day. Great show as always. Thank you.
2: Thank you so much, Andiswa. Thank you. Let's keep this conversation going. If you didn't have the responsibilities you have right now, would you remain at your current employer? It's just gone a minute past 10 o'clock. Let's find out what's happening around the world. It's news time. Good morning.
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8: Thanks, Ntombi. The top stories: a manhunt underway for Cleveland murder suspects, and more on the Madlanga Commission. Good morning, I'm Evelyn Tongwane. More than 10 suspects are still at large following the killing of 12 people and wounding of 9 others in a shooting incident in an informal settlement in Cleveland, Johannesburg. The wounded were taken to various hospitals following the incident, which happened last night. It is alleged that a white Toyota Quantum dropped off the suspects near a petrol station, after which they proceeded to shoot the victim. The motive for the attack is unknown. And the Madlanga Commission of Inquiry is consulting over whether witness I should resume his testimony or not. The witness was due to continue to testify in Pretoria this morning. The testimony of the witness relates to a drug bust in Ireton, south of Johannesburg. The witness started to testify yesterday. And in other news, Action SA in Gauteng has raised concerns about the data that the South African Human Rights Commission used to conclude that foreign nationals are not linked to hospital overcrowding. The party has argued that the data collected in Limpopo in 2022 does not reflect the crisis that hospitals across the country are facing. Action SA Gauteng Health spokesperson Emma Mori has urged the commission to assess hospitals in every province to get a comprehensive understanding of the situation. And the Social Security Agency, SASSA, in Gauteng says Johannesburg beneficiaries who didn't receive their social grants are likely to be linked to the ongoing social grant review process. This comes after some grant beneficiaries at the Soweto office at Maponya Mall complained about the non-payment. And finally, on the markets, the rand is trading at 16 rand and 50 cents to the US dollar, 22 rand and 11 cents to pound sterling, and 19 rand and 8 cents to the euro. On commodities markets, gold is trading at $4,206 and platinum at $1,679 per ounce, while Brent crude oil is at $91.28 a barrel. And the top story this hour, the Madlanga Commission of Inquiry is consulting over whether witness I should resume his testimony or not. For Radio 2000 News, I'm Evelyn Tongwani. More news in the next hour.
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10: DR Congo, 52 years. That's how long DR Congo have waited. Since 1974, now they're back. Dangerman, Cedric Bagambu, four goals in qualifying.
11: Teobong Gomes up on the edge of the box, tries the shot. It's a stunning goal.
10: Portugal, Colombia, Uzbekistan, the Leopards are ready to pounce.
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You're listening to Radio 2000, Our Music, Your Memories. Played you Jeffrey Osborne. The Family also played you Boy George. I specialize in loneliness. And the music on the show, 10 out of 10 may scut. 10 out of 10. So We Celebrate You is a feature that we have. Every single Wednesday, we celebrate incredible South Africans doing incredible things. One such South African is Onez Wambola, who is a South African home cook, food creator, as well as a storyteller whose work is deeply rooted in rural living, heritage, and the healing power of food. She is known for sharing authentic homegrown recipes inspired by everyday life in the Eastern Cape, where her approach to cooking is grounded in seasonality, simplicity, as well as a strong connection to the land and tradition. At the center of her journey is her cookbook, A Food Love Story, which she wrote as more than just a collection of recipes. It is a deeply personal project born from a desire to preserve memory, honor her lived experiences, as well as tell her story of family identity, as well as healing through food. Onezwa is going to join us in a bit. And what a perfect way to set the tone for the interview with Onezwa. Vusi Mahlasela, a song called Selang Mabele. Good morning.

0: It's Radio 2000 All Music, Your Memories. 10:21, that is the time. Let's quickly go for a short ad break. When we come back, we chat to Onezwa Mbola, who wrote an incredible book, a cooking book. And we're going to talk more about it after this.
1: Hi, South Africa. It's Carol Shabalala, your First Lady of Sport. If you appreciate world-class sport and a great occasion, the Hollywood Bets Durban July is worth your attention. 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I'll see you there.
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0: It's 10:23. You're listening to Radio 2000, our music, your memories. Onezwa Mbola is our next guest, and she is a South African home cook, a food creator, as well as a storyteller whose work is deeply rooted in rural living, heritage, and the healing power of food. She is known for sharing authentic, homegrown recipes inspired by everyday life in the Eastern Cape, where her approach to cooking is grounded in seasonality, simplicity, as well as a strong connection to the land and tradition. At the center of her journey is her brand new cookbook, A Food Love Story, which she wrote as more than just a collection of recipes. It is a deeply personal project born from a desire to preserve memory, honor her lived experiences, and tell stories of family, identity, and healing power through food. She joins us on the line. Onezwa, good morning.
1: Good morning. Thank you so much for having me on your show, and good morning to your listeners.
0: My goodness. First things first, congratulations, Sissy. We have watched you on TikTok starting this food story. Did you ever realize or think that it will gain so much traction?
1: Thank you so much. Well, I didn't expect this amount of attention that it got, but I think that with the story that I've been telling, it resonated to a lot of people. And if it didn't resonate, people were inspired just by the lifestyle itself. So it made sense that a lot of people were kind of drawn to the lifestyle.
0: Speaking of inspiration, what inspired you to write A Food Love Story?
1: I really just wanted to archive our recipes and our traditions, but also I really wanted to tell my mother's story. My mother is the reason that I cook and the reason that I got into cooking. So I really wanted to just share her story and have a legacy live on, and so that my child can also read about his grandmother one day.
0: Sure. And when people open your book or after cooking a meal from it, what is the one feeling you want them to take away from it?
1: I want them to feel connected to self, connected to nature, and connected to the people that are around them, because I really hope that the book inspires people to cook for the people that are around them. It's mostly family-style dining meals, yeah. So it's large quantities, because I want people to cook for the people around them to help build connections and to just get back to who we used to be.
0: Let's talk about the recipes that are found in your book. I mean, you talk about the fact that it's family style, it's to bring people together over a shared meal. Share a recipe that actually just, you know, speaks to exactly that.
1: My most favorite recipe from the book is umleqo with dumplings. It's the one recipe that is unchanged in the book. I made it exactly how my mother made it for me. And I really wanted to you know, tell her story, but to also bring people around this one delicious pot of meat and dumplings, which is something that we all love. And I think that it really embodies what I really wanted to do with the book. It's about natural ingredients that are cooked in the simplest way, but are meant to be shared and enjoyed with a lot of people.
0: What I love about you, Onezwa, is that you've turned everyday cooking into storytelling. When did you realize that food could actually be your voice?
1: I'm a huge Anthony Bourdain fan, and when I started sharing my dishes, I really wanted to do something that was impactful, not just to share recipes. So I wanted to tell our story, because I come from a coastal village and a lot of people don't know what that's like. So I really wanted to share that story, and I was really inspired by the way that Anthony approaches food and culture, cuisine, and the respect behind all of it. So I was like, maybe I could do something here. Maybe I can tell our story in a way that is unique to me, but also celebrates who we are.
0: I mean, the fact that you live in a coastal area, I remember watching your video where you went to go forage and get prawns directly from the ocean, and also some mussels. And I remember the comment section, people just saying, no ways that she's making prawns, no ways she's making, what was that, a lobster and all of that. And you were just saying, guys, this is what is out there. This is what my people have been eating. Have you found that people are becoming more open-minded about what is actually out there?
1: Absolutely. I think that with a coastline of over 3,000 kilometers, a lot of people don't know that there are people that live off of the ocean, and our main source of protein is seafood. So I think there was a lot of education behind it, but people are definitely more open to it. And I always tell people that the cookbook isn't strictly seafood, because we were expected to be seafood. So I always explain to people that, no, it was also for me learning other people's cuisines and also learning other people's cultures. So the book does educate, which is one thing that I'm very passionate about, but it also just touches on everything that we love about home cooking. Simplicity, using the whole ingredient root to tip, nose to tail. So yes, a lot of people were shocked, but I think now we're getting around to
0: it. We're getting around to it, and you're doing a good job educating the masses. Now, if you could cook one meal on Ezwa and eat it every single day without getting tired of it, what would that meal be, and is it in the book?
1: Yes, absolutely. It is the spinach lasagna, and I'll tell you why. Because one, my son loves it, so I wouldn't have to cook two meals. But also, it is so loaded with vegetables, and I try to hide as many vegetables into my food when I cook for him.
0: Yeah.
1: So it's very just rich and comforting, and it just fills you up, and you feel like you're being hugged from the inside. So definitely the spinach lasagna.
0: We've got a bit of a surprise for you. There are listeners right now that just want to celebrate this moment, and they're all so proud. Let's take a listen to a voice note that we actually just received.
2: Dark and lovely, such a beautiful, beautiful guest, in and out, an inspiration. You know I love what she's doing, eating healthy food, organic. I even sent her a message to say I want to come and visit. I'm telling you, she's an inspiration. Such a young lady starting making bread from the scratch, going to the ocean, get oysters. I'm telling you, I was so inspired. I love you, Onezo. This is
1: Musima.
2: I love you. And you are indeed an inspiration. Thank you.
0: Onezo, and that's the general sentiment when you told everybody that you're going to be releasing a book, when you told everybody about your sources, your range, and everybody has just been rallying behind you. You know, people just chanting, Onezo lo, abamazi lo, abazange bambone. How does that feel? The fact that people who've never met you before are rooting for you.
1: It feels surreal. I'm getting emotional even now, just thinking about it. And everyone has watched the journey come to life, quite literally. I started cooking on social media, and it's grown so much. And people feel like they're a part of the story because they are. And they've supported me at every turn. I've been so blessed to have the most loving and most kind and most open community, online community. And my growth is because of them, to be quite honest. They've supported me at every turn, and I will forever be grateful to them. I'm crying enough.
0: Oh, Sissy. And what does your son feel? Like, what does he think about what mom has achieved? Because he's been there every step of the way. Your biggest critic and your biggest cheerleader as well.
1: Critic is for sure. He's incredibly proud. But I think for me, it was so important for him to come onto this journey because I really wanted to teach him about his grandmother, about our culture, about our food. But to now, for him to see the response that his mom is getting from other people, I think also it makes him so proud because he keeps telling people, that's my mom's book. Yeah. Every time he walks into a bookstore, like, that's my mom's book.
0: Oh, Bagiti. In closing, how can people purchase the book? Because there's someone right now who's just like, I want the book. I need the book.
1: The book is available at all major bookstores, and it is available online, Take a Lot, Amazon. So your bargain books, your exclusive books, you can get it at Wordsworth as well. They also ship internationally, so you'll be able to get it wherever you are in the world.
0: Okay, I need you to say your signature line, because it would be a missed opportunity if I don't ask you to say it. Are you ready, Sandra Sam?
1: I am ready.
0: Go ahead.
1: Hi, I'm Onezwa, and I make meals using items that I've grown, raised, or foraged.
0: Oh, my goodness. And that's how we ended. A cherry on top is your favorite song. Tandiswa mazwai, nizalwa ngobani. Why that song, Sissy?
1: I think it just reminds me so much of the people that came before me. Whenever I work the land, I always think of them, and everything I do is to, you know, keep our lineage alive, but also keep our legacy alive as well. So it just reminds me so much to always go back and know who we are.
0: Sandra Sami, we are so proud of you. Keep on keeping on. We are right behind you.
1: Thank you so much, Ndiyabulela.
0: Siyabonga, Sisi. There you go. That is Onezwa. And this is her song. Oh, my goodness. We are so, so proud. Tandiswa mazwai, nizalwa ngobani. 10:33, that's the time.

0: It's Thandiswa Mazwai on Radio 2000 Nizalwa Ngobani, bringing us to 10:37. If you missed out on the chat that I just had with Onezwa, don't worry, go to our website, www.radio2000.co.za. That conversation is there and it will live there forever and ever. Amen. I'm truly inspired by Onezwa's story and the fact that she uses food to tell the South African story, and especially residing in a coastal village where the main protein is seafood, and her doing it the way that she's doing it. Ah, Shem Onezwa, we are so proud of you. It brings us to 10:38. Let's quickly go for a short ad break. When we come back, more music. I've got Luther Vandross. I know you love him. I've got some Musa. I know you love him too. After this.
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0: It's Umosa on Radio 2000. Woman's Got a Right to Be, a cover of Ntate Kaifa Semenya's classic, A Woman's Got a Right to Be, bringing us to 10:51. Coming up is hashtag Doctor's Note. We are talking about vitiligo this morning, which is a skin condition that causes patches of skin to lose their color due to lack of pigment producing cells. So to get a better understanding on both this medical as well as emotional condition, we've invited clinical psychologist Dr. Gidumedzi Mashego, as well as Dr. Lebuani Dagada, who's an aesthetic specialist. And that conversation is happening after this.
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1: 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You're listening to Radio 2000, Our Music, Your Memories. I told you about the music here on the show and the music on the station in general. We get it right all the time, and that's why you love us. Bringing us to 10:59 in the third and final hour of the show, we're talking about vitiligo, a skin condition that causes patches of skin to lose their color due to lack of pigment producing cells. To help us better understand both the emotional and medical realities of living with vitiligo, we're going to be joined on the line by Dr. Gitumedzi Mashego, who is a clinical psychologist, as well as Dr. Lebohane Dagada, who's an aesthetic specialist, to discuss the psychological effects of the condition and available treatment options. And this is the same skin condition that Michael Jackson had. And some say it's caused by stress. Others say it's genetic. We are definitely going to get a better understanding of what vitiligo is. It's just gone 11 o'clock, news time. Good morning.
2: 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Independent and impartial.
3: Thanks, Ntombi. The top stories: that Cleveland residents call for police visibility and three people convicted for murder of British botanists. Good morning, I'm Evelyn Tongwani. Residents of the Jumpers Informal Settlement in Cleveland, Johannesburg, suspect illegal mining to be behind last night's mass shooting. 12 people were killed and 9 others wounded after a group of men randomly opened fire in the informal settlement. The more than 10 suspects then fled the scene in a taxi. Police have launched a manhunt for them. This resident, who has chosen to remain anonymous for fear of victimization, says her brother is one of the deceased.
4: I don't know how to talk. The Zamazama is going to kill us. I was at my house by 10 past 9 when the shooting starts. We were hearing gunshots, and then they fired another guy, my elder brother. He's at the hospital right now.
3: And three people found guilty of kidnapping and murdering a British couple in KZN in 2018 will be sentenced in February next year. The High Court in Durban convicted Sai Fiden Del Fekio, his partner Fatima Patel, and Malawian national Musa Jackson yesterday. The MPA's Natasha Ramkisunkara elaborates.
5: Between the period of 8th to 14th February 2018, the accused kidnapped and murdered British botanists Drs. Rodney and Rachel Saunders. The Saunders were world-renowned botanists. Regarding the charge of malicious injury to property, in September 2017, Del Vecchio set fire to three farms belonging to Tongaat Hewlett's. This is after Tongaat Hewlett's refused him permission to enter their property. The damage caused was estimated to be approximately 2.3 million rand.
3: And in other news, three learners' joint memorial service will take place at the Manyata Primary School in Gamasemola, Limpopo today. They died after their scholar transport caught fire in April Cross Zwayun Road last month. Two grade R learners, Khudisho Morutanyane and Letukutula Fangomo, both aged 6, were burned beyond recognition. 9-year-old Blessing Puani, who was in grade 3, succumbed to injuries in hospital. The 44-year-old driver, Mokgao Musetla, has been charged with 3 counts of culpable homicide. He's out on bail of 6,000 rand. Member of the SGB, Lepete Sello.
6: We invited the families, as you know, it's been hectic for the past 3 weeks for them to get the result. So, yeah, finally, I think, yeah, we get the closure. We're expecting the Departments of Education's head office, circuit office, district as well, and also the mayor of our municipalities and the district mayor as well.
3: And in further field, Bafana Bafana have arrived in Mexico City for their opening game of the 2026 FIFA World Cup against co-host Mexico tomorrow. The team was welcomed by scores of local and traveling South African fans at the team's hotel last night. Bafana spent a week at their base camp in Pachuca with the sport minister Gaetan McKenzie before moving to Mexico City. McKenzie says that the South African team should not be underestimated.
7: I think our people should stop underestimating our team. This is the team that qualified despite having 3 points deducted. Some teams, like Nigeria, didn't qualify and no points were deducted. But South Africans, Bafana Bafana, these boys are going to show the world that when the going gets tough, we get tougher as South Africans. I got no doubt we're going to draw with Mexico. We are going to beat the other two.
3: And finally on the markets, the rand is trading at 16 rand and 50 cents to the US dollar, 22 rand and 11 cents to pound sterling, and 19 rand and 8 cents to the euro. On commodities markets, gold is trading at $4,206 and platinum at $1,679 per ounce. While Brent crude oil is at $91.28 a barrel. And the top story this hour, residents of the Jumpers informal settlement in Cleveland, Johannesburg, suspect illegal mining to be behind last night's mass shooting. For Radio 2000 News, I'm Evelyn Tongwane. Next update at 12 with Modupi Makgalemele.
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0: 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You're listening to Radio 2000, All Music, Your Memories. This is Kehlani featuring Brandy, who is currently on tour with Monica. Now imagine if she came to South Africa. That would be absolutely amazing. Both of them, Brandy and Monica on stage, South Africa. Yeah, I need to see that one. It's I Need You on Radio 2000. And it brings us to 10 minutes past 11 o'clock. Welcome to the third and final hour of the show. Listen to this. Mzansi, get ready for Lotto Jackpot draws. This Wednesday, you have a chance to win an estimated 43.5 million total Lotto jackpots. That is 25 million for Lotto, 3.5 million for Lotto Plus One, and 15 meter for Lotto 5 Max. That is life-changing money that could be yours instantly. Catch the live draw this Wednesday at 9 p.m. on ETV and SABC. You could become SA's next multimillionaire. Yes, you. The National Lottery. 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Bringing us to 11 minutes past 11 o'clock. You know, every time the clock says 11:11, I always ask you to make a wish. And my wish is always one thing. I want to win the lotto. So maybe this is a sign. This is a big, big sign. You and I winning the lotto. Don't worry, I'm going to share with you. Tabby, I'm not going to share my winnings with you at all. You've been so mean to me since the show began. But you can change. Whatever wish you made, whether it's more money, good health, I hope it comes true. It's 12 minutes past 11 o'clock. Coming up, doctor's note. I did say we're talking vitiligo this morning. This is the same skin condition Michael Jackson had. And we're going to unpack the causes of vitiligo. Is it linked to stress or is it genetic? What's interesting today is we are going to have a conversation with clinical psychologist Dr. Kidumetse Mashego, as well as Dr. Lebohane Dagada, who's an aesthetic specialist. So that conversation is happening at around 20 past 11 o'clock. If you have any questions around vitiligo, please send them right now and I'll definitely ask the doctors.
1: You know, I don't really give a damn. It would have took forever.

have an honorary doctorate degree. You are doing such a great job, Sisi Ntombi. And Nyakuvuma, I hear you, Sisi Ntombi. Great work that you are doing.

0: 20 minutes past 11 o'clock, the Gisele Brothers, Promise to Love, celebrating, I think, over 20 years in the music industry. And I saw them perform live a couple of months ago. My goodness. 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Voice, check. Stage, presence, check. Aisha, if they are performing in your neck of the woods, whether it is in Limpopo, whether it is in the Eastern Cape, whether it is in the Free State, please get tickets and just show up and go there. They are absolutely incredible. Played you Barry White with Oh Love. Well, we finally made it, bringing us to 20 minutes past 11 o'clock. We're going to have a very interesting conversation in a bit, talking vitiligo after this.
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0: It's 22 minutes past 11 o'clock. You're listening to Radio 2000, Our Music, Your Memories. This morning, we're talking vitiligo, a skin condition that causes patches of skin to lose their color due to lack of pigment-producing cells. To help us better understand both the emotional and medical realities of living with vitiligo, we'll be joined on the line by Dr. Gidumetse Mashego, who is a clinical psychologist, and Dr. Lebohane Dagada, an aesthetic specialist, to discuss the psychological effects of the condition and available treatments available. They both join us on the line. If you have any questions, you can definitely send them right now, 060-584-2250. I'm happy to ask the questions on your behalf. Joining us on the line is Dr. Gidumetse. Doc, good morning.
1: Good morning, Tombi. Good morning to the listeners. Thank you for having me.
0: I am so looking forward to this conversation because, I'm a huge Michael Jackson fan. And the first time I heard of vitiligo was Michael Jackson. He had that skin condition. He had vitiligo. And and he's been trying, while he was alive, to try and cover it up. And so I'm really excited to get a better understanding of what vitiligo is. And we've also got Dr. Lebohane, who joins us on the line. Good morning, Dr. Lebohane.
2: Good morning.
0: Thank you so much for making time.
2: Thank you so much for having me.
0: Let me start with Dr. Gidumetse. What are the causes of vitiligo from a psychological perspective? Because it is often linked to autoimmune conditions.
1: So there has still been research going on, and I think the doctor will also, give inputs regarding the causes, but there's many hypotheses that are out there that it's an autoimmune condition. But also the second hypothesis is that genetic changes can cause, vitiligo, and also severe frequent emotional or physical stress can also cause that. And it's also being linked to environment, toxics or ultrasounds, of radiation, radiology rather. So I think there's different hypotheses, but definitely, the psychological impact is that, people often feel helpless around that condition because they cannot stop it, right? It almost progressively can get worse. And unfortunately, society can also make people feel as if, there's something wrong with them. And I think that can cause, if you're not able to deal with it, with the person impacted, it can lead to depression and anxiety and just social anxiety, because people often look at people who are struggling with this as if there's something wrong with them.
0: Sure. Dr. Dagada, I'd like to bring you in this conversation. Dr. Gidumetse mentioned different hypotheses when it comes to vitiligo. Have you seen more vitiligo cases recently?
3: Vitiligo is very rare. According to the WHO, it only affects 1% of the population globally. So you hardly see it. I mean, normally if you just, come out of the house, go to the shopping malls, or you are likely not to see one on that day. That's how rare it is. The reason why it's so rare is because, like she said, it's an autoimmune disease. Autoimmune diseases in general are very, very rare conditions that can affect actually any part of the body, be it the skin, be it the organs, or anything like that. So that is why it is very, very rare. So autoimmune cause is the main cause. It's where the body mistakenly identifies your melanocytes, which are the cells that produce the pigment melanin, as if those cells are foreign to your body. So they literally look at those cells as if they don't belong to your body and attack them. So the body, your autoimmune system will cause the body to produce antibodies to attack specifically those melanocytes. So that results in yourself having to destroy a lot of your melanocytes and therefore no production of melanin, which is what gives us the pigment of, the black color. That's why those vitiligo areas or patches appear white. It's just because they are lacking melanin, just because they are no melanocytes to produce melanin for those areas. But it's not only autoimmune. It can be genetic. There are families that you see that this vitiligo runs in the family. In 33% of the time, it is genetic. That means you've got a gene mutation that causes your melanocytes not to develop, and also that results in melanin not being produced. Then other triggers like environmental factors, your UV radiation, severe sunburns. If you're exposed to some chemical things, maybe at work or somewhere, and then you get burnt in certain areas, you destroy the melanocytes in those areas, you get what we call localized vitiligo. And then, you know, there are other causes that we not necessarily know what causes them. It's a very rare dermatological condition. And to be honest with you, we still don't know 100% what actually causes it. Mm. So these are just hypotheses that we've, you know, gathered just through scientific means in the past decade or so.
0: Yeah. Now, Dr. Takada, is it curable? Now that we know that it's very rare, is it curable?
3: It's not curable, it's only treatable. So you can never get rid of vitiligo. You can control it. But even with the treatment, 80 to 90% of patients don't really get joy out of the treatment that, you know, can be offered. Yes, there are things that can be done that we'll go through later, which, you know, you can try to actually mimic or reduce the appearance of vitiligo, but you can never get rid of vitiligo. You can never cure it, mainly because if it's autoimmune, that process is continuous in your body, regardless of what we're giving you, regardless of how we are treating it from the skin or from the outside, that's your topical treatment, your creams or whatever. The autoimmune destruction of the melanocytes is a continuous process.
0: Mm.
3: Until we can, you know, scientifically make a breakthrough as to how we can control that autoimmune process, which, you know, will be a huge breakthrough because there's so many millions of other autoimmune diseases. If we can at least get to find the trigger that causes those cascading events to eventually lead to destruction of some cells in the body, then we can eventually say we are able to cure it.
0: I see.
3: But as it stands now, it's not curable.
0: Dr. Mashego, have you seen more vitiligo cases recently owing to excessive stress?
4: We, in my practice, no, it hasn't been, you know, a common occurrence, you know, whereby I see more people presenting with that. But definitely I can imagine the frustration where, you know, you are diagnosed with it. And as the doctor says, you know, there is no treatment for it. And if, you know, you are already having identity issues, it can really, you know, create a lot of psychological distress. And also, you know, you will need to grieve, you know, how you look before and start getting into the process of accepting, you know, what you look like now due to the condition of a vitiligo. And I think that is where the psychological support can be quite helpful, you know, to really grieve that, you know, I used to be like this and now my, you know, my body or my skin is now looking like this. And also be able to deal with how people treat you, because there's a lot of, there might be a lot of stigma around the people around you, you know, who are just stigmatizing you for the way you look, even though you don't have control over it, but also self-stigma, where you are stigmatizing yourself for looking in that manner. So really, vitiligo can really, you know, create a lot of psychological distress, where sometimes someone can actually need medication, psychiatric medication, to help them deal with symptoms they present with, such as anxiety or depression, etc.
0: Dr. Mashego, how then do you help patients cope with the uncertainty of an autoimmune condition like vitiligo?
4: It's really just about then processing those big emotions that the person is experiencing, and it ranges, you know, from person to person. Yeah, some people are more resilient than others. Some people, you know, they might feel out of control. For some, it means maybe they are the phase of certain things that they do in their work, and now they are now more conscious. You know, it can trigger other things. You know, if you're already struggling with some of the low self-esteem, for example, or confidence issues, this can really propel you into a dark place if you're not being able to find a safe space to process the emotions. So it's really about helping them accept that this condition, it is what it is, and try some of the things that are available out there as part of the treatment to manage the symptoms. But at the end of the day, it's more about getting to a place where you are accepting your new reality, which is not always easy, right? Because, you know, if someone was already predisposed to stress, or they had already been struggling with certain things, conditions such as vitiligo can really get them into a dark space. So it's really just about processing the emotions that they might be presenting with.
0: Dr. Takada, what treatment options are available and how do you guide patients in setting realistic expectations around treatment results? Because we understand that vitiligo does not have a cure.
1: Yes. So the patient must be aware from the beginning that this is not curable. So whatever medication or whatever treatment options you're going to discuss with the patient must be aware that those might and might not work. And they must already, you know, psychologically prepare themselves for a possibility that one of or both or all of these treatment can fail, which is where the psychological treatment part of it comes in. Mm. Because if the medical part of it doesn't work, then the patient must make, you know, peace with the fact that this is a chronic condition, this is a permanent condition, and this is likely how they will look. But when it comes to management, the most important thing is sun protection.
0: Yeah.
1: Remember, melanin is a natural sunblock. For any, you know, skin. Mm. So once those patchy areas lack melanin already, those are exposed to severe damage by the sun, be it, you know, normal damage to skin changing to severe cancer skin conditions. So sun protection is important, and this is where we advise patients wear long-arm clothes, cover your legs when you go to sun exposure areas, cover your face with a large straw hat, and always use sun protection or sunscreen, which is usually SPF 50 and above.
0: Yeah.
1: Just to protect yourself from both, you know, UVB and UVA rays. But other than that, topically, there are creams, especially if you've got like focal areas where, you know, it's not a generalized involvement of more than 80% of your skin.
0: Yeah.
1: You can apply topical creams locally, things like corticosteroids, which reduces inflammation, reduces autoimmune reaction locally, things like immunomodulators. The other thing is phototherapy, which is just light that we, you know, shine on areas where there is vitiligo, just to reduce that activity of autoimmune response to the melanocyte. So it dampens down the immune system so that it doesn't react too much to the autoimmune antibodies. The other thing is things that we call camouflage. So say all these other things don't work, and eventually you just want to cover the area so that it doesn't look, you know, undesirable to the public. So you can camouflage the area, usually with, you know, pigments where we just use a machine and we just cover with special waterproof makeup or tanners that usually just apply on that specific area. But there is also depigmentation where you can opt for the other extreme. You say, no, these areas are already lighter than the rest of the... I want the whole area to be light. Mm. So you can depigment the rest of the dark area to look like the vitiligo areas if you are comfortable with that. Then it doesn't alarm someone that is looking at you. Now you've got a uniform color. So there are certain medication that will literally, you know, depigment the entire skin. So those are the options that are available right now. There is nothing permanent that we have. If all fails, you go for skin grafting, but that's a surgical procedure with, you know, a lot of complications.
0: Yeah.
1: But yeah, those are the options. Yeah.
0: In closing, contact details, Dr. Takada, for those individuals that would like to come to you so that they can explore their options because they are dealing with vitiligo. Where can they get a hold of you?
1: We are available on WhatsApp. They can just text us on 072-084-0543. They can also find us at 69 Bottle Avenue, that's in Centurion, Berries. Or they can follow us on our socials. We are at Lux Melanin Aesthetics.
0: Fantastic. And Dr. Kidumetse Mashego, contact details for those individuals that are dealing with the psychological effects of having their appearance change right in front of their very eyes. Where can they get a hold of you so you can assist them?
4: So I'm at WhatsApp 082-858-7033. And my website is rebaonewellness.com. Also, they Google at Dr. Tumi _DSM. They can find it on the socials, and that doctor is the abbreviation. Or they Google Dr. Kidumetse Tumi Mashego, they can find me.
0: Fantastic. Thank you so much for your time. I wish we had more time to unpack vitiligo because I think there's so much more that we can discuss. Thank you so much, doctors.
1: Thank you.
0: There you go. We just had a lovely conversation with two doctors. One, Dr. Kidumetse Mashego, who's a clinical psychologist. The other, Dr. Lebohane Takada, who's an aesthetic specialist, talking about vitiligo, which is uncurable. There is no cure for vitiligo. However, there are different treatments that one can explore. It is a very rare condition. It is also caused by two things. It could be genetic and also as a result of an auto... It is an autoimmune condition as well. So, sure. Go to www.radio2000.co.za if you missed out on this conversation. I learned so much, and I have a better understanding of what vitiligo is. Victor Ndoni, Nomalizo. Enjoy.

0: Catch top billing this Youth Day Tuesday evening at 7 as vlogger Snigiwe Snimhlongo finds her mom the best travel companion. Designer Tina Ngokolo marries Xhosa tradition with modern styling. And Jordi and Debbie Osler plant a forest, then build themselves a treehouse of a home. That's top billing this Tuesday at 7. Repeat Sunday at 1 on S3 and Tuesday at 9:30 p.m. on SABC 1.
1: Let's go to Chimba Fuit. It's a subject matter that requires a commission. Let's go to Chimba. And where to news? Hi, Omega Gang.
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8: 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That is 25 meter for Iloto, 3.5 meter for Lotto Plus One, and 15 million rands, also known as 15 meter, for Lotto this Wednesday, or Lotto 5 Max. Now, that is life-changing money that could be yours instantly. 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You could become SA's multi-millionaire. Yes, you. 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My darling, I've got tickets for you. I have tickets for you and a plus one. I'm giving away one double general access ticket to the Gauteng Soul and Jazz Concert taking place on Saturday, the 13th of June at Sunbet Arena Times Square in Pretoria. This one-night-only event is headlined by international Grammy Award-winning R&B and jazz saxophonist Kirk Whalum, alongside legends like Zonke, Lira, Judith Sipuma. By the way, it's very rare to see Zonke and Lira on the same lineup, same stage. Oh, Mafikizolo, also included in the mix. Tickets are available exclusively via web tickets and pick and pay outlets nationwide. I love this because people are already calling because you want those tickets, Mayscut. 086-000-2479. That is the number to dial and answer this simple question. Who is the international Grammy-winning R&B and jazz saxophonist headlining the concert? Who is that guy? He landed in the country about 2 days ago or 3 days ago. He was in the studio being interviewed by Reggie Philander, accompanied by Judith Sipuma, as well as Theo from Mafikizolo. Who is that guy? Think All I Do is Think About You. That song. 086-000-2479. I've given you clues, Mdagama. I want you to win this so badly.

0: It's Tank on Radio 2000. Maybe I deserve, I definitely think you deserve tickets to go and see Kirk Whalum live, to see Judith Supuma live, to see Zonke live, to see Mafiki Zolo live, as well as Zonke. You deserve me, Scott. And that's what I'm doing right now. I'm giving away one double general access ticket to the Gauteng Soul and Jazz concert taking place on Saturday, the 13th of June, 2026 at the iconic Sunbet Arena Times Square in Pretoria. Now, this is a one-night-only event which is headlined by the incredible Kirk Whalum, right, alongside local legends like Zonke, Lira, Judith Supuma, and also Mafiki Zolo. Tickets are available via web tickets and pick and pay outlets nationwide. The question I'm asking you right now, very simple: who is the international Grammy Award-winning headlining act for the concert? Bopi May Scott! Bopi!
1: Hi! Hi, Babe Swama Ticket, how are you?
0: Babe Swama Ticket, Babe Swama Topics, Gizpete Zonke. Gizpete Zonke, Bopi. I am so excited that you're here because you sound like someone who knows the answer.
1: Yebo.
0: Can I ask you the question just in case so that we can just.
1: Yes, you know.
0: The question is, who is the international Grammy winning R&B and jazz saxophonist headlining the concert?
1: The one and only Kirk Whalum.
0: Come on, May Scott. Come
1: the
0: on.
1: One and come only on. Kirk
0: come
1: Whalum.
0: On. Come on. Come on, baby girl. You are correct. You are correct. And who are you bringing?
1: I'm bringing a friend of mine, Charlotte Pure.
0: Oh, that's nice. That's nice. Yeah. And what are you guys going to wear?
1: We are going to be warm.
0: You have to
1: warm,
0: be.
1: But
0: Yabanda.
1: And
0: comfortable as well. Ne?
1: Yeah.
0: I love it, Stando-sam. Have fun, okay?
1: Thank you, Tobi.
0: Bye-bye, Sissy. Congratulations, Bopi May Scott. You are going to see Kirk Whalum.
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3: How are you, ma'am?
4: Shabwana.
3: I'm great. How was your weekend?
4: That's great, thank you.
3: Were you off? Were you working?
4: I was off.
3: Ooh. Yeah, okay. No, it's high. No, it's fair.
4: Yeah, it's nice to be off work.
3: Kanti, you don't like us, right?
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0: David is coming up in a few minutes' time to give you the Royal Playground. But you know the routine. You know what we do towards the end of Better Together. We need to figure out which song is going to take us to lunch. Option number one. She's coming to the country, Miss Jilly from Philly. And I think it's in October, my birthday month. I should go, because I love her so much. Option number one, The Way. Is this the song that's going to take us to lunch? Choose my ketela. Ketum tanda njengo fish. Do you like this song? If you like it, go to our Radio 2000 WhatsApp channel and vote for it. Let me give you option number two quickly, because we don't have time. When is Sade going to come to South Africa? Kunini, we've been begging, pleading, sliding into her DMs. Whether she sees those or not, she needs to come to the country. It's Sade Adu with By Your Side. Option number two, choose the song that you like. Jilly from Philly, who's coming to the country? Or is it going to be Sade, who we so desperately need to perform in the country? Go right to our Radio 2000 WhatsApp channel and vote right now, because we don't have time, Miss Gut. We don't.
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7: Ghana. The Black Stars, they reached the quarterfinals in 2010, and Luis Suarez handball away from the semifinals. Now they want more. Dangerman, Mohamed Kudus, big game energy.
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7: 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The Black Stars are ready to shine.
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9: 11:55, that is the time, and it's time for me to reveal the winner. The winner of Who is Taking Us to Lunch. Hey, I'm looking at these figures, and Shem, it was very, very clear from the jump. Jill Scott, The Way, received 123 votes. That's 123 votes. Sade, By Your Side, received 442 votes. Sade is taking us to lunch, May Scott. And I'm happy, man. I'm happy. I'd be even happier if she comes to South Africa. That would be nice. Sade Adu taking us to lunch with By Your Side. David Mashabela is coming up to give you the royal playground. Kuzoba mnandi, man, when the king sits on his throne. It's time for me to say goodbye. Bye-bye. Bye-bye. Bye-bye. Bye-bye.

0: 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Independent and impartial.
1: The top stories this hour: the Cleveland shooting incident could be linked to illegal mining, and three people convicted for the murder of a British couple. With the news at midday, ke Modupima Galemele. Hola. Gauteng Police Commissioner Tommy Mthombeni says a mass shooting incident in the Jumpers informal settlement in Cleveland, Joburg, could be linked to illegal mining. Residents of the area have the same suspicion. This after 12 people were killed and 10 others wounded after more than 10 men randomly opened fire in the informal settlement last night. No arrests have been made. Mthombeni briefed the media at the scene of the shooting.
2: At this stage, we could not determine what it is, the motive. As you know, this area is just adjacent to the illegal mining area. So we are having those suspicions, but one can term this incident to be insane, to be heartless, to a certain extent or high extent, barbaric.
1: Three people found guilty of kidnapping and murdering a British couple in KZN in 2018 will be sentenced in February next year. The High Court in Durban convicted Saifuddin Delvecchio, his partner Fatima Patel, and Malawian national Musa Jackson yesterday. The NPA's Natasha Ramkisunkara.
3: Between the period of 8th to 14th February 2018, the accused kidnapped and murdered British botanists Drs. Rodney and Rachel Saunders. The Saunders were world-renowned botanists. Regarding the charge of malicious injury to property, in September 2017, Delvecchio set fire to three farms belonging to Tongaat Ulets. This is after Tongaat Ulets refused him permission to enter their property. The damage caused was estimated to be approximately 2.3 million rand.
1: Three learners' joint memorial service will take place at the Manyeta Primary School in Gamasemola, Limpopo today. They died after their scholar transport caught fire in Apple Cross Tswaying Road last month. Two grade R learners, both aged 6, were burnt beyond recognition. A 9-year-old who was in grade 3 succumbed to her injuries in hospital. The 44-year-old driver has been charged with 3 counts of culpable homicide. He's out on bail of 6,000 rand. The member of the SGB, Lepeta Sillo.
4: We invited the families, as you know, it's been hectic for the past 3 weeks for them to get the result. So, yeah, finally, I think, yeah, we get the closure. We're expecting the departments of education, head office, circuit office, district as well, and also the mayor of our municipalities and the district mayor as well.
1: And South African fans attending the 2026 FIFA World Cup say they're confident ahead of Bafana Bafana's encounter with Mexico tomorrow. The team arrived in Mexico City last night. These fans were there to welcome them.
5: Yeah, it's very exciting. I must say, seeing our home team coming back after 16 years, a rematch, we're as excited. It's beautiful. I must say, the Mexican people have been amazing to us. They're very excited, and we're just excited to see our guys come home victorious.
6: I mean, look at this. I flew 36 hours to be here, and you can see how much love Bafana Bafana has been given. In fact, there was a lady in reception who was asking me what's the right way to greet them once they arrived.
1: The latest financial indicators have the rand trading at 16.54 to the US dollar, 22.14 to the pound, and 19.11 to the euro. Gold is trading at $4,173 an ounce, platinum at $1,674, and Brent crude oil, $91.50 a barrel. The top story at midday, Gauteng Police Commissioner Tommy Mthombeni says a mass shooting incident in the Jumpers informal settlement in Cleveland, Joburg, could be linked to illegal mining. For Radio 2000 News, ke Modupima Galemele. Hola, the Royal Playground.
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0: the kind of songs that make those who love soul and R&B very happy. Brenda Russell with Ideal World. Good afternoon. Welcome to the Royal Playground. It's 12 after 12. It's going to be a great show as always. You know, it's a Wednesday. On Wednesday, the rules are simple. We address one matter. We address one of the country's biggest problems, if not the biggest problem, that of joblessness. So that's what we're doing again today, like we do every Wednesday. Thank you, Tuntombi. You delivered a beautiful show, Mera Leboha. Do it again tomorrow and the day after, because it keeps the station sounding so beautiful. And for that, we appreciate it. The music on the show today features Freddie Jackson live in concert. Brenda Russell started this so well. I have Miriam Makeba somewhere in this hour. Just look out for it. And Zamor as well. Great show. You know, between 1 and 2, the music belongs entirely to you. You pick the song. We play it, and we say if it's nice, we play it twice. Yeah. You pick the song. And then I press play, and then we enjoy it. And then while we're enjoying it, we also vote, say we want to hear it again. So start calling us now, 086-000-2479. If you're looking for work, you're looking to hire, you're looking to really advertise your business, do it right now on 060-584-2250. Like this.
1: 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A number I am is 081-51-630-20. I'm willing to relocate, lapho ngikhona semi-trendy. A township yakhona eEbon Park. Thank you.
0: Thank you so much, Autiam.
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2: I'm offering online math and science, physical science, not physics, revision classes. They will be during the day, 2 hours per session. Parents may book for their children. The sessions will be on calculus, trigonometry, Euclidean geometry, organic chemistry, reaction rate, and chemical equilibrium, electrostatics and circuit, and Newton's and work energy and power. So parents can book this session for their children. I do them via Zoom, and my number is 082-557-8287. Selo Lilake. Thank you, Mdeva.
0: Thank you so much.
2: Evelyn, 557.
0: I want to share that number again.
2: My number is 082-557-8287. Selo Lilake. Thank you, Mdeva. Marisa Evelyn.
0: Thank you so much. I think I'll take a class or two. Because you know, as parents, you struggle with homework when you get home. They're going to throw you with something that you've never seen in your life. And because your kids respect you, they think very highly of you, they think you can solve any and every problem. And then you hit with this thing, and it throws you off. So there's someone that might just help you as well, if you need that kind of help. But also, tutorials always make a difference. Here's Miriam Makeba, Ati Mama Ndialila. It's 15 after 12. You're on 2000. Good afternoon.

0: It's a Kaifa Semenya production, this. Miriam Makeba's Mama Ndiyalila, a 74 production. Yes. They were overseas in the States at the time, and they released music that was so in touch with what we were doing here and the challenges of our country. 19 after 12, Radio 2000, our music, your memories. Every time I hear music of this era, it makes me think of my mom. Oh, Mama Ndiyalila. Beautiful, beautiful stuff.
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You like to do it any old style, don't you? 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

0: do it again for all time.
1: Bramdeza, my show as always. This is Tshego Fatso from Bombela, in Mpumalanga. Today I'm not selling anything. I'm from a company called Only Nate. We have a platform that helps commuters to know the pricing of taxis, you know, across the country, 9 provinces. And they can just go in there and become part of the community and search their taxis. 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They can even correct. 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They are welcome to check the website. 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
3: 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Thank you.
2: Thank you so much. I wish you well, man.
4: Good afternoon, King David. It's Kumbuzo from Mpumalanga. I do CV revamps, LinkedIn profiles. I draft letters. I do business profiles, proposals, and plans. I also draft contracts and do posters. Anyone in need of such services, my contact details are 0769-639-435. 0769-639-435. Thank you so much.

0: How's it, Mr. David, and your listeners? This is Ngos Corner. I'm out in Ladysmith. I am looking for a driving job. I have a CAT 10 and 7 years of experience. And I also have 4 years of experience in assistant diesel mechanic. So anything around a truck workshop, around diesel mechanic, I am very interested in that. I am willing to go anywhere in South Africa, willing to relocate. My cell phone number is 078-518-1818. Let me say the number again. It's 078-518-1818. Thank you.
1: Yes, I plan on cutting up tonight. I don't know about you, but I plan on letting it loose. As loose I can.

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0: I did say there's all sorts of job opportunities today. I'll be connecting with ATA Staffing, Lebone Maluka, who says they have a business development manager opportunity. They're looking just for a B degree in engineering, specifically in renewable energy. Tiani Ngobeni of Takora Human Capital, they're looking for a mechanical engineer and also a candidate architect. Be aware of that opportunity. Blessings Otetsi of SAU says they're looking for investment and retail client service, an opportunity for a graduate with a commerce degree. And also there's a job opportunity for one who has a grade 10 retail, a multi-skill role that's coming up in a little bit. So keep listening to Radio 2000.
6: 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I've been unemployed since 2024, and I would really appreciate referrals or anyone who can contact me for either permanent role or consulting. 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
0: Thank you so much, Prudence.
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0: delivery is amazing, eh? Lesego, Africa, my home. Oh no, ke khaya lam, eh?
1: Good afternoon, Mr. Mashabela.
0: Hey, Tada.
1: You were speaking to Kenny Dlamini.
0: Sure, Kenny.
1: And I am helping my girlfriend. My girlfriend also needs a job. Anywhere around Bloemfontein and Kimberley. So she has a diploma in business management. She has experience in administration. She worked there at TFG as an administrator. She has worked at Sports Scene. She has worked as an F&B teller at Fidelity for like 2 years. And she worked also at Old Mutual as a salaried advisor. So if there's any job that goes along those sides, please do contact me or my girlfriend on 083-230-3516 or 063-352-1618. Thank you.
0: Thank you so much, Atiak. We're back after this.
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0: who's going to wipe my tears, Mare? And you make it like you're not aware that I'm going through a hard time. You make it like you're not aware. You know, you can apply this song in all sorts of situations, not just romantic setup, where you're saying, but you make it like you don't know my problems. Oh, my daughter. You make it like you don't know that I'm unemployed. And who's going to wipe my tears? You make it like you don't know that my kids go to sleep hungry. It's not possible. Not possible. Zamo, Tinyembeti. Radio 2000, our music, your memories. I told Utiani Ngobeni of Otakora Human Capital as Jobs for senior mechanical engineer, candidate architect as well. Listen to this.
1: Taking David and all of the listeners on the Royal Playground, Diane here from Otakora Human Capital, and these are the positions that we have available today. The first role is that we are looking for a senior mechanical engineer for a client of ours that's based here in Gauteng. The desired candidate should either have a Bachelor of Engineering or a Bachelor of Science in Engineering. And the desired specialization is mechanical engineering. So it's either a BEng or BSc in mechanical engineering. They should have 5 to 10 years of postgraduate experience in mining ventilation, HVAC, mine refrigeration systems, and surface and underground mining ventilation. They should also have experience with systems such as PumpSig, FlowMax, and HAP, and they should be professionally registered as a professional engineer with the Engineering Council of South Africa. The next role that we have available is that we have a role for a candidate architect for a client of ours that's based in Durban. The desired candidate should have a master's in architecture. They should be proficient in Revit. They should be able to design clear concepts, and upon application should be able to send their project portfolio of previous designs. Candidates that feel that they meet these desired specs can send through their CVs to info@takora.co.za and check out our LinkedIn at Takora Human Capital for more roles. Thank you so much.
0: Thank you, Tistiani of Takora Human Capital, and Lebone Maluka of Eta Staffing. Looking for a business development manager, a B degree in engineering. That's what they're looking for, particularly in renewable energy, electrical engineer, that kind of stuff. And also blessings or dates of SA Youth, retail, multi-skill role with grade 10, you'll be all right. Investment and retail client service. If you have a junior degree in the finance sector, in commerce, you stand a good chance of that of getting that opportunity. So keep listening to Radio 2000. Now it's 1 o'clock news time.
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3: Very much, King. The top story is the Sawa at Joshko blitz operation underway in the Joburg CBD, and Indonesian soldiers jailed over an acid attack. With the news at 1, Ke Modupi Makgalemele Ola. A blitz operation targeting the unlawful occupation and use of commercial spaces within Joshko-owned residential buildings is currently underway in the Joburg inner city. The city is clamping down on tenants and business owners who are non-compliant and also not paying for the Joburg Social Housing Company properties. Joburg MMC for Human Settlements, Mlungisi Mabaso.
4: They have not been paying. The debt here has been accumulating from $500,000 to above 600,000 now. So it's a clear indication that the people here are not willing to pay, but they are continuing trading in our spaces here. He was expected to pay above 23,000 a month and is paying less than 7,000. So I don't know when he says he's honoring that commitment.
3: Gauteng Police Commissioner Tomim Tombeni says that three people were arrested 3 weeks ago for the possession of illegal firearms and ammunition at the Jumpers informal settlement in Cleveland, Joburg. He is visiting the area after 12 people were killed by a group that randomly opened fire last night. Tombeni says no arrests have been made yet in this incident.
5: Well, we were in this space in Jumpers informal settlement, I think 3 weeks ago. So we managed to recover over 1,000 live ammunitions of the AK-47, and we ultimately have some arrests. I think if I do recollections, it was three of the people who were arrested. We also recovered some firearms.
3: The MK party is marching to the eThekwini municipal offices in Durban in protest against what it describes as worsening service delivery failures, deteriorating infrastructure, and proposed double-digit tariff hikes. Hundreds of MK party supporters have been bussed in for the march. The demonstration also follows scrutiny by Parliament's Standing Committee on Public Accounts, SCOPA, over 6.4 billion rand in irregular expenditure written off over two financial years. And an Indonesian court has jailed four soldiers for their involvement in an acid attack on an activist known for campaigning against the growing influence of the military. The attack left Andre Yunus blind in one eye. More from the BBC's Astu Destra Ajengrastri.
6: Two soldiers, identified as masterminding the attack, were sentenced to 3 and 2.5 years in prison each and dismissed from military service. The two others received prison terms of 2 years and 18 months. Andre Yunus, a researcher with the human rights group Contras, was severely burned when acid was thrown at him by two men on a motorcycle in March. The attack happened shortly after he recorded a podcast discussing the military's growing role in Indonesian politics under President Prabowo Subianto.
7: BBC News.
3: Your latest financial indicators have the rand trading at 16.56 to the US dollar, 22.16 to the pound, and 19.13 to the euro. Gold is trading at $4,177 an ounce, platinum at $1,674, and Brent crude oil $91.12 a barrel. The top story at one, a blitz operation targeting the unlawful occupation and use of commercial spaces within JOSCO-owned residential buildings is currently underway in the Joburg inner city. For Radio 2000 News, Kemudubima Khalemele.
0: Hey, the king. Tate Khalemele.
3: Hey, tada, Tate Mashabele.
0: Osha Pusgang.
3: Angrand Wena.
0: Naked Zone.
3: Eita.
0: When did your voice crack? Surely when you were 5, you were not speaking like this.
3: Obviously. Well, as most, almost everyone does during puberty, you know, around 13.
0: 13?
3: You know what? I can't remember, to be honest.
0: Marcelo, wabopa, olentwan.
3: Yeah.
0: So, no wabopa, olentwan. You were like, let's just say 15. Hey.
3: Yeah, let's say that.
0: Yeah. Okay. But 13 sounds nicer, to be honest. Sounds more interesting for a 13-year-old or a momo.
3: Well.
0: A momo. So, was it like that for you?
3: You know what? The thing is, in my family, it's like that. You know, my brothers has very deep voice. My father had a very deep voice.
0: Yeah, so, yours is nothing special.
3: Yeah, no, it's just, you know. It's just another one.
0: We have another problem. But again, I just get that voice. Give voice some color. You know, they always refer to someone who was around many, many years ago. So I guess, yeah, it's nothing special in your household.
3: Yeah, no.
0: I was wondering, were you a teenager? Because my nephew has a deep voice.
3: Yeah.
0: And it doesn't suit his face. It doesn't suit his body size. Nothing goes with that voice at all.
3: Yeah.
0: And then he's like, hey, give him 20. And even when he's asking for milk, Ogar is doing it forcefully. It's like, yes, son. Oh, it's like, hey, son, you need to reduce the size of that voice.
3: Yeah, no.
0: You've never had that problem.
3: No,
0: clearly.
3: No, never.
0: Yeah, no.
3: Yeah.
0: Change topic. What is the prospect of Abafana?
3: Well, you know, I'm taking from your cue. Remember, if you remember our last conversation.
0: So you're with me.
3: I'm with you, man. We're going all the way.
0: Ah.
3: We're bringing it home.
0: Why are we laughing? Why are we laughing?
3: No, just, you know, it's just a nice thing to say.
0: It sounds like we're making fun.
3: No, not at all.
0: We're not.
3: No, we believe.
0: We believe.
3: Yeah.
0: At least first round.
3: Yeah.
0: That's guaranteed.
3: We're getting past the group stages.
0: We beat Mexico.
3: Hmm.
0: In front of their home crowd.
3: That one I'm not so sure. My best hope is for a draw, but you know.
0: Yeah. Yeah,
3: things can happen, you know.
0: I see a 2-1 victory. We'll see how it goes.
3: Okay, lovely.
0: I see a clean 2-1 victory. We score first, and then we do our best to defend it. And in the last 10, 20 minutes, they score, and their hope is restored, but they keep trying, and then the game is done.
3: Okay, who scores the second goal? Because you just
0: mentioned... No. We score two.
3: Okay.
0: And then in the second half, they come and score their one.
3: Ah,
0: and their hope is restored.
3: I see.
0: And the game becomes even bigger, you know, with the excitement of every attempt that they kick. Every attempt, the game gets more and more exciting.
3: Yeah,
0: and then we walk away.
3: That is quite a prediction.
0: I'm giving you details.
3: Yes, exactly.
0: Yeah, I can't tell you where I got it. I got it somewhere, though.
3: Yeah. Yeah. Prophet,
0: but I got it somewhere. Shuffle talk.
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0: 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Connect with Pomodzo Maboho of the CSIR. How you doing, ma'am?
1: I'm doing great, David. How are you?
0: I'm well. I'm curious to know how soccer is going to affect your household, because these games are in the middle of the night. Or you're going to pretend nothing is happening?
1: No, we can't pretend nothing is happening. How could we?
0: Give us see you. It's late.
1: But Mina, I'm already awake at that time. Remember, Kingwana school.
0: Oh, yeah.
1: That doesn't affect me much.
0: So you'll be okay.
1: I'm very much fine. Thank you very much.
0: Okay. And even the 3 o'clock games, you'll tell us in the morning what happened.
1: I'll be the one who gives you the updates. Don't worry.
0: We'll be waiting. Tell us the jobs. Yeah. What do you have for us today, ma'am?
1: So today we've got a principal systems engineer. This is in our defense and security cluster. The successful candidate will have to design enterprise and technical systems that will secure infrastructure and the enterprise against physical threats, with innovation as the threats evolve. They must have a bachelor's of engineering degree. It could be in industrial, electronics, computer, or mechanical engineering, with at least 15 years of engineering experience. We also have a building maintenance supervisor. This is in our facilities management and security services. The candidate will supervise and coordinate day-to-day facilities, maintenance operations. They will also ensure building, plant equipment, and infrastructure are maintained in a safe and cost-effective manner. They must have a national diploma or degree in electrical engineering, mechanical engineering, or building services with at least 5 to 7 years experience in that same industry. We also have governance and compliance specialist in our legal and compliance services portfolio. The purpose of this job is to lead the training and advising on implementation and review of Public Finance Management Act, that is the PFMA, and the compliance thereof for the CSIR. They must have NQF Level 7 qualification in law, commercial or internal audit services. It could also be in the risk management.

0: or electrical engineering. It could also be in any related field with at least 5 years of experience in that same space. To view and apply for these roles, please go to www.csir.co.za or send us inquiry emails to recruitmentinfo@csir.co.za. That's all for today, David. Thank you very much and good luck to Bafana Bafana.
1: Absolutely. Thank you so much. We'll connect again next week, ma'am.
0: Bye.
1: Take care. Mongez.
2: Hi, Mteva.
1: Ngiyaphila unjani, Tiam?
2: Hi, ngiyaphila, ngiyaphila, but.
1: Number one, what song do you feel like hearing today?
2: I don't know the title of the song, but it's a song by Maduva and Sepetula. I think it's the newest song. It's a gospel song. I don't know the title.
1: No, if you're talking about a new song by Maduva, it's with Lady Smith, Black Mambazo. However...
2: Yes, so sorry, man. Sorry, I missed up the... Yes, it's with the Black... The Lady Smith, yes. That's the one.
1: Yes, okay. It's coming. Thank you so much.
2: can I just kindly request something, Dave?
1: Yeah, go ahead.
2: Can you add, on your playlist, can you add the song by Malay and Stogas? I'm sure you're going to love it. Moya Wahao.
1: Moya Wahao.
2: It and please add it.
1: Okay, Kalewa Tiak. Thank you so much.
2: Thank you.
1: Hola, Jonathan, hi.
3: I'm
1: well, thank you. How are you doing, Jonathan?
3: I'm not in Moratandam, Deva. No, I can't complain, man.
1: I'm glad all is well. Tell me your song. What do you want us to play for you?
3: Yo, Deva, pina yeng uputa uchaka Patrick's car, so wakutakane. And I dedicate a happy to all taxi drivers sa Moratandam.
1: All out, Tiak. Kialebo,
3: Khama. Yeah, kids, you know, we whisper in the dark.
1: Whisper in the dark. Lrata mafifi, Jonathan. Hey.
3: Hey, get, I think you're going to go to the man.
1: Hi, Fundile, hi.
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1: 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What song do we play you today?
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1: Bring It Back Home.
4: Yes, Mdeva.
1: It normally does well on the show. We'll find out what happens today, ne? Bongani. Hey, Bongani.
5: Hey, how's it, Mdeva?
1: Ngiyaphila njani, Tiam?
5: Sharp.
1: Tell me your song. Rudale Finga, you know, Brian.
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1: Greatest Inspiration. 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
5: Yeah, hey, Nias Inspire, I'm a too big girl, Lapo. Hey, I inspire a cool.
1: I'm glad out here.
5: So, you dedicate to Nina, I'm going to be there already 2000.
1: Thank you so much. We appreciate it, eh? Steve, hi.
6: Hey, Mdeva, how are you?
1: I'm well, thank you. And I'm
6: 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Number one, Alessandra Lelohulu.
1: Lelohulu, boss.
6: That's great, Mdeva.
1: Tell me your song. What do we play out here?
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2: 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Since 1974, now they're back. Dangerman, Cedric Bakambu, four goals in qualifying.
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5: Hi, David, how are
4: you? I'm well, thank you. And I'm?
5: I'm still head to shame. Oh,
4: ask you.
5: I'm still here to shame.
4: Forevermore. Thank you so much. Eh?

0: Good day, David. This is Precious from Bloemfontein, Free State. I am a fashion designer. I specialize in women clothing, but men are also welcome. 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I make clothes for all occasions, matric, farewell, weddings, any kind of occasions. My number is 072-339-4967. 072-339-4967. 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I don't do online. I don't do couriers. I just need people who will be able to come to the shop for me to make proper measurements. Thank you, David. Enjoy your day.
1: Thank you so much. 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
2: 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First up is a business development manager in battery energy storage systems. And the minimum requirements for this role are a bachelor's degree in engineering, electrical engineering, renewable energy, business management, commerce, or any other related field. A postgraduate qualification in MBA, MDP will be advantageous. And must also have a minimum of 8 years experience in business development, sales, key account management, or commercial management within the following sectors: energy, power infrastructure, renewable energy, electrical engineering, energy storage, and industrial solutions. Must also have demonstrated experience in battery energy storage systems, power systems, renewable energy projects, or any other related infrastructure solutions. Must also have a very strong understanding of the South African energy market and regulatory environment. Second role that we have is a value engineering and supply chain lead. And the minimum requirements for this role are a bachelor's degree in engineering, whether it's in the mechanical, electrical, or industrial discipline. Must also have 5 to 10 years experience in manufacturing and industrial environments in roles such as cost value engineering, strategic procurement, or supply chain and production planning. Must also have strong experience in ERP and MRP systems, and also have a solid understanding of product costings, BOMs, routings, manufacturing processes, and also have knowledge of supply chain and inventory principles such as JIT, safety stock, EOQ, ABC. For both jobs, you can send applications to marketing@hata.co.za. 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Let's get SA working.

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1: Hello, Tim.
4: Hi, King David.
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4: 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I'm currently studying for logistic higher certificate. I'm looking for work anywhere in South Africa. Don't mind relocating. My numbers are 075-241-0334. Thank you, David.
1: Thank you, Tiam. Remember, it's another song you can vote for. It's Teddy Pendergrass. You're my latest, the greatest inspiration.
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0: 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Thank you.
1: Thank you so much.
2: Good afternoon, Teza.
1: Afternoon.
2: If it's nice, we played it twice.
1: Which one?
2: I go for Dionne Warwick. Diana in the dark. Whispers.
1: Hey,
2: Whispers. Saki speaking, East London. In Tanzania.
1: Thank you so much, Saki.
3: Good afternoon, David. If it's nice, we play it twice. Keep this repeat Authentic Star. Bring it back home again. It's Marilyn Vanquer from East London. Thank you, David.
1: Thank you, Marilyn.
4: Good day, Deva. If it's nice, play it twice. 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Celebrate my Lisa Bangani from Emondi Dango.
1: Thank you so much, man.
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1: Thank you so much, Nathi. We're taking more of your voice notes on 060-584-2250. That Maduba and Ladysmith song coming after this.
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11: 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How do you feel about the team's chances against Mexico in the first game on Thursday?
12: Yes, we have to do everything to win the game. I know it's not going to be easy, especially we play away from home. I know it's going to be tough for the boys, but they have to be strong because mentally and physically, they must be strong because they will come and do anything they want because they want to pass for second round. Even us, we want to just jam them. We have to disappoint them on that game. We're going to meet them on Thursday. We don't need to win with the game with 2-0. We need one goal. But we'll take one game at a time, especially with the game we're going to play on Thursday. For us, it is important. We are not going to lose the game. At least we pick up the point or we take 3 points.
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1: Listen to these job opportunities from SA Youth.
13: Hi, this is Blessing from SA Youth. SA Youth is a national pathway network that is 100% to use. It offers young unemployment people in South Africa the opportunity to access available earning and learning opportunities through various sectors within their areas. Here are the following opportunities we have for you. We have the retail multi-skilled role, located in Durban North, KwaZulu-Natal, and the closing date for this opportunity is the 30th of June, 2026. A minimum qualification of grade 10, computer literacy, able and flexible to work different shifts, work a minimum of 28 hours a week. We also have a field assistant located in Cape Town, Melnerton, and the closing date for this opportunity is the 30th of June, 2026. Be between the ages of 18 to 34 years, a South African citizen, grade 12 with mathematics and science, have N3 or N2 in electrical engineering, be able to work outside normal office hours when necessary. We also have investment and retail client savers located in Cape Town, and the closing date for this opportunity is the 30th of June. This opportunity is for a final year student or a graduate in commerce, finance, economics, investment, statistic and business science or related field. Have a strong academic performer with a solid track record of achievement. A passionate candidate about investment, finance market, and long-term wealth creation. The last opportunity that we have for you is a customer service call center training program with Shadow Global, located in Durban, KwaZulu-Natal, and the closing date for this opportunity is the 30th of June, 2026. You must have matriculated, be the ages of 18 to 35 years old, currently unemployed, not studying full-time and not planning to study full-time shortly, no prior call center experience, must be available to work rotational shifts and public holidays. To apply for the above-mentioned opportunities or any other available opportunities, work seekers are encouraged to log into sayouth.mobi, which is data-free to use. We also have our toll-free number that they can call, which is 0800-727272. That is available Monday to Friday from 9 a.m. till 4:30. We also call out employers with entry-level vacancies to log in to partner@sayouth.org.za, so we can partner in making those opportunities visible for all work seekers within South Africa.
1: 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Here's Maduba and Ladysmith, Black Mambazo, Rotemba Bone.
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0: beautiful song, eh? I can't believe this. Do you know how scarce big hits are? You don't find many of them lying around. And here's a brilliant song. It has all the ingredients of a hit. Amazing. Ladies with Black Mambazo, Maduba, Rotem Award. It's Radio 2000, our music, your memories. 2 o'clock news time on 2000.
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3: Top stories this hour, the government reviewing the housing waiting lists and a Joshko blitz operation in the Joburg CBD. With the news at 2, Ke Modupima Khalemele, Ola. Human Settlements Minister Thembi Simelane says the government is reviewing the housing waiting lists to ensure that those who registered first are prioritized. She said this as she handed over 140 housing units at the Clayville Mega Project in Ekuruleni, east of Joburg. Simelane says to fight the housing backlog, the department is working through a housing register of more than 2.5 million people nationwide and will deploy technical teams to help residents verify and update their details.
4: There have been discrepancies in our needs register, but we took a conscious decision with the MECs in our MINMEC meeting, and we must go back to our housing register and take a policy position that each and every province must go back to the list and look for the early entrants, those are 96, 98, and wipe them. Our intention is therefore to move into the register, but start right at the beginning.
3: A blitz operation targeting the unlawful occupation and use of commercial spaces within Joshko-owned residential buildings is underway in the Joburg inner city. The city is clamping down on tenants and business owners who are non-compliant and also not paying for the Joburg Social Housing Company properties. Joburg MMC for Human Settlements, Mlungisi Mabaso.
5: They have not been paying. The debt here has been accumulating from 500,000 to above 600,000 now. So it's a clear indication that the people here are not willing to pay, but they are continuing trading in our spaces here. He was expected to pay above 23,000 a month and is paying less than 7,000. So I don't know when he says he's honoring that commitment.
3: Home Affairs has been taken to court by the Children's Institute at the University of Cape Town and a group of parents. The case is being argued in the High Court in Cape Town today. It is due to the delays in the processing of birth registration applications and the significant consequences this has on the constitutional rights of the affected children. The Children's Institute's Amanda Mpedi.
6: The court case is not related to the number of how many people are stuck in the backlog. It's about the significance of being in a backlog related to birth registration, because when you apply for a birth certificate without the documentation, you don't have your first right. It's the gateway right to all other rights. You can't access any social service or education or healthcare facility. So the fact that there is a backlog is an unconstitutional state of affairs.
3: And authorities in Hong Kong have charged 7 people and 2 companies over the deadly fire that tore through a public housing complex last year. 168 people were killed in a blaze at 7 high-rise blocks at the Wang Fuk Court Estate in November. More from the BBC's Martin Yip.
7: The defendants include directors of a consultancy firm and the main contractor that oversaw renovation of the 42-year-old public housing estate. The charges range from manslaughter to conspiracy to defraud, money laundering and attempting to pervert the course of justice. Some carry a maximum sentence of life in prison.
3: The rand is trading at 16.55 to the US dollar, 22.21 to the pound and 19.16 to the euro. Gold is trading at $4,153 an ounce, platinum at $1,663, and Brent crude oil, $93.03 a barrel. The top story at 2, Human Settlements Minister Thembi Simelane says the government is reviewing the housing waiting lists to ensure that those who registered first are prioritized. For Radio 2000 News, Ke Modupima Khalemele. Hola.
0: Hey, Otiag.
3: Sure.
0: You know the housing waiting list?
3: Yes.
0: It's as old as time.
3: Yeah.
0: Hey, that list is a disaster. I don't want to lie.
3: Yeah.
0: Because we've known people who will tell you that they were on that list since the beginning of democracy.
3: Yeah. Since it started, 96 as the minister.
0: Exactly.
3: Yes.
0: And they're still waiting.
3: And people yet who came onto the list in the 2000s, Joe, they have properties now. They've, you know, somehow...
0: You know, that's the depressing thing about some of these lists, because there are people who will tell you, no, I've been there. And the thing about us is South Africans, we're very patient people. Mm. You will wait year after year after year.
3: Yeah,
0: you know, I guess it's a matter of better late than never. But there are some who will tell you, my kids, I didn't have children. Now my kids are over 20. And we've been waiting.
3: Yeah.
0: Now my kids are
3: imagine
0: on the list
3: that.
0: Now
3: imagine
0: as adults.
3: That. Yeah. Ish. So, yeah, some things, yeah.
0: Yeah, let's hope we'll see movement of some kind, I guess.
3: Yeah,
0: you know,
3: let's hope so.
0: Because what else is there for us to say in moments like this? We can only say, Artsepo
3: Rotaluka. Yeah, I mean, Rotari. Yeah. Ish. Keep hope alive.
0: Yeah, we, man. Ah, Otata Muhi. So, is it true or what do have I?
3: No, not from what I... You know what? Nah, I never... unless ke tola from the official Orlando Pirates page or announcement, you know, yeah.
0: So you've heard this type of rumor, though?
3: I heard it immediately after we won. You know, I've heard it long time ago. Yeah, but it's just a rumor.
0: Oya al-akhli.
3: So
0: how does it make you feel?
3: Following in Ribeiro's footsteps.
0: How does it make you feel when you hear that your girlfriend is planning to leave you and she's never told you?
3: I don't believe it.
0: Until you hear from her.
3: Yeah.
0: So what are you going to do? Approach her and say,
3: I know, man. There's no need.
0: We wait and see.
3: Yeah, we just wait. We plan ahead. We plan for next season.
0: Okay. Yeah. I hope we avai. So avai. We'll tell Gautier.
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0: really talented artists, eh? FKJ Masigo with Turtles. It's got Z here, quite excited.
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0: Thank you so much.
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0: Thank you. Thank you, Ibrahim.
3: Hey, Deza. Hey, Deza. Deza. Deza.
0: Later.
3: Deva.
0: Sure.
3: Bona, man. Eish, man. We are the classic. I'm on the team. I'm on the team. Eish. I'm looking for a job, man. I'm looking for a job. I have a code 8 driver's license. I've got the matric. Then I've got computer.

0: 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Thank you.
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2: I'm good. When it is nice, we play it twice. Baby one ends. Hi, Lemonati, Raipeta. Ki Victor Mobrufontein. 99.5 ki radio frequency. Nice show as always. Mdaba. Dangos.
1: Thank you, Victor. I'm
3: David. Hi, Lemonati, Raipeta. Ki Kupa Atlantic Star. Ki Malarado from Mapleton Extension 12. Thank you, David.
1: Thank you, Malrato.
4: Hey, hey, David.
1: Hi.
4: How are you, my brother?
1: I'm well, thank you.
4: If it's nice, we play it twice. Let's play Athletic Star, bringing it home again. It's a nice song. This. Thank you, sir.
1: Hola. Do you know there are job opportunities in the automotive industry by Mervin Pinar of Bonafide Human Capital? That's still coming. So keep listening to Radio 2000 as well. And Mr. Price Foundation has... all sorts of opportunities as well that you'll hear about on the show today.
5: Good day, Mdeva. Good day, how are you, sir? You are speaking to Mandla here. I'm calling you from Tarfonten. Speaking to Mandla Ngomane, my surname. I'm looking for a job as a truck driver, a code 14. I'm having a dangerous goods permit, which is a DGP license. I've got 7 years of experience. I've got inductions for engine terminal in East London, as well as engine terminal in Durban. So I'm looking for a job as a truck driver that transport fuel, diesel, that is diesel, petrol, and paraffin. My number is 083-717-5264. The other one, it's 060-163-4180. Thank you very much.
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11: You know, an interesting conversation that I think we must have. Expectations.
12: Ooh.
11: Expectations that we need to manage.
12: Yeah.
11: I think are so important. I always talk, especially when you're talking relationships, I talk about expectations that are not communicated being the downfall of many relationships.
12: Absolutely.
11: Yes? How do we deal with that?
12: But now once we are not real with ourselves and we don't have Rona set boundaries or set expectations for ourselves, what we expect from us.
11: Yeah.
12: But if that's there. So

0: You are right. A lot of disappointment in relationships. What we see, Kondumbe, and what my experience has been, I can't speak for other people, but the people that I see come to me a lot of the conflict that comes from there comes from uncommunicated expectations.
1: Yeah.
2: 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Just to-

0: can't play around with my heart anymore. It's Radio 2000, our music, your memories. 30 after 2. So much more music. 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
1: 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My name is Chidi. I'm looking for a job. I have the following: grade 12, filter press, conveyor belt, computer, legal liability, basic firefighter, first aid, hire, competent B, shear rep, same track, license, and ICAM lead investigator. I'm willing to relocate anywhere in South Africa. I'm looking for a filter press supervisor job or a safety officer job. My contact number is 082-515-8104. I repeat, 082-515-8104. 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
0: 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We'll be connecting with Mr. Price, Foundation Program Manager for Entrepreneurship and Development. There is some youth fund opportunity that exists there, and you want to hear more about it in a bit. And also, talking about opportunities, here's another job opportunity.
2: 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You're speaking to Katie Ray.
0: Hi, Katie.
2: 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My number is 082-62-90801. 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
0: Thank you, Tiago.
4: Hola, King David. I hope we shall Braga. Salomane Kaikahing Poch. If it's nice, we play it twice. Kipaunale Happy, Bring It Back Home Again by Atlantic Star. Nice show as always. Danko.
0: Thank you, Bram.
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0: Sure.
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0: Little hoos.
5: So, truck driver, la, nane from Deva. If it's nice, we're playing twice. Ah, bring it back home, fam. 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So, naturally, we'll cup up my bear with Santausa. Hulu, hulu, hulu, hulu. Nice show every day from Deva.
0: Hola, guys.
6: 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Bring it back home. 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Bring it home, boys.
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7: 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Victor Spokwani from Takani, Baba. 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

0: very young Brenda Fassie there, hey? Life is going on. Radio 2000, our music, your memories. So much beautiful music that we enjoy today.
1: It is nice, we play twice. 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Upholo Mkhuhlane Phakame, Nasho as always, Franz Masombuka.
2: Hey, David, hi, David. Oh, if it's nice, let's play twice. 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Yo, Nyako Ishalang Kona, but then, yo, the song just made my day. 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Kitlo Mamela Twise, go fell, I'm on leave.
0: Thank you so much, Lindy.
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3: 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I don't have experience. 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I'm willing to relocate to any province. My contact details are 07835322913, 07835322913,
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5: It's Rotemba Mote. 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Dionne Warwick, Whisper in the Dark. 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How are you doing, ma'am?
7: Hi, I'm good, thank you.
5: I'm great, thank you. I hear there's something that has to do with a fund for young people. Give me background on why such an idea would make sense to a brand like Mr. Price.
7: Okay, perfect. 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So my name is Dikizile Matabela. I am the Entrepreneurship Development Program Manager at the foundation. So the foundation focuses on youth empowerment across three strategic pillars, which are skills development, education, and entrepreneurship development, which I look after. And under entrepreneurship development, we have a variety of initiatives that are focused on supporting young entrepreneurs in South Africa. The overall goal of the foundation is to support job creation and unlocking economic opportunities for young people. And so through entrepreneurship development, we specifically focus on how to support young people to grow their own businesses or start their own businesses. And the Big Youth Fund is one of the few initiatives that we have in entrepreneurship development, and it is a national development program focused on young entrepreneurs across South Africa. This program specifically focuses on majority youth-owned and youth-led businesses that are from previously disadvantaged backgrounds in South Africa. And the goal really is to support them to grow their businesses and unlock further economic opportunities and hopefully also unlock job creation.
5: How does it look like in practice, ma'am? I'm listening to the show now and I find what you're saying rather interesting. And how does that exactly translate to someone who's just listening right now and they want to be a part of this?
7: Yes. So the program really centers around identifying businesses with high growth potential. The program is a multi-phase program that starts with online development. It also provides mentorship and coaching and funding. It is actually backed by a 3 million rand fund, and we just concluded our very first year of the Bingley Youth Fund. We launched last year, and we announced a top three of a national pitch competition where the first prize got 1 million, the second got 250,000, and the third got 150,000. And that obviously isn't the full extent of the 3 million that was set aside. What happened through these various stages is we took in 1,125 businesses through an online academy. We then filtered out top 20 per province, so that was 180 businesses that then went into a boot camp, and they then pitched for the first tranche of funding. We selected a top 3 per province. We really wanted to ensure that every province was represented by, really strong entrepreneurs, and these entrepreneurs then received 90, 50, or 30,000 depending on where they were sitting. And with those funds, they also got 6 months of mentorship and coaching, because we wanted to really support them to grow instead of throwing money at these businesses and hoping for the best. And we've seen some really great results, with almost 200 jobs being created in the space of 6 months. And we've also reported almost 25% revenue growth across the various businesses. And the program also does cover various sectors. I know people often think, because it's related to the Mr. Price Group, that we only look at fashion and retail, but we have businesses in agriculture, we have businesses in construction, manufacturing. So if you're a young or youth-owned business who is looking to accelerate your growth, we are going out on a call for application on the 15th, the next week, Monday. That's the journey we're really going on. We're hoping that we can continue to accelerate the growth and economic development of South Africa.
5: Very briefly, ma'am, share with us how people can get in touch, or at least get to see some of the projects that unfold within the Mr. Price Foundation.
7: Okay, so the best way to get a hold of us and to get on top of what's happening, especially in entrepreneurship development, is to follow us on our social media platforms. So we have a LinkedIn account, we have Instagram, as well as Facebook. And if you want to then reach out and inquire specifically for our programs, you can also email me specifically on uplift@mrprivatefoundation.org. And we will amend that mailbox, so I will respond.
5: Thank you so much, ma'am. We appreciate your time.
7: Thank you so much. I hope you have a great day.
5: Thank you. It's Dudu Matabela, who's Program Manager, Entrepreneurship Development at Mr. Price Foundation. We're back after this.
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Coolio, All the Girls I've Loved Before. It's only your 2000, our music, your memories. And on a Wednesday, we're always overwhelmed with a lot of voice notes. Don't you worry, if you send a voice note looking for a job, we save them. In the first hour, we play those from the week before. That's generally how it's done. Here's the song that made it today, Bring It Back Home, Atlantic Stars. I guess it's a special dedication to Bafana Bafana, this one, eh? Mniswemvula is on standby on 2000.

0: You know, it's interesting story about Atlantic Stars. As a producer of theirs, Richard Aronson, came to South Africa in the 90s, fell in love with a lady at the record label and decided to hang around South Africa for about 15 years. And during that time, he built an incredible studio. Not only that, the studio produced songs like Malaika's Destiny, some of the works done by Joya Celebration right at the beginning. It's amazing how this world works, eh? Unfortunately, their marriage didn't last and decided to go back home. So yeah, well, in this case, we're playing you a classic, Bring It Back Home. We hang out again tomorrow right here on Radio 2000. Mnisi Mvula is on standby. Here it is, news time. See ya, buddy.
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2: Thank you very much, King. The top stories this hour: MPs seek clarity on rules to impeach a president and government reviewing the housing waiting lists. With the news at 3, Kemulubima Khalemele. Hola. The National Assembly's Rules Committee has referred rules governing its process of impeaching of a president back to the Sub-Rules Committee for refining. The rules are being amended in line with a May order of the Constitutional Court on the Section 89 Independent Panel Report's findings. The report found that President Cyril Ramaphosa may have a case to answer regarding the theft of foreign currency at his Phalaphala farm. National Assembly Speaker Thoko Didiza.
3: The Subcommittee on Rules, working with our legal team, must actually meet as soon as is possible, define the fit and proper conduct for, and who actually makes that determination, so that when we approve this principle, we are all at one about what it means.
2: Gauteng Roads and Transport MEC Giriboni Dialetlavela is meeting with the Greater Germiston Taxi Association to discuss the challenges facing the industry. The engagement comes amid ongoing disputes between the taxi industry and the department. The association's Sakile Mkize says operators are frustrated by what they describe as a lack of government support.
4: We have a problem here. Each and every week we are being arrested. We ask that the government to give us permits and we are not getting those permits. Another thing we ask that the government is to scrap the old cars, and they do not do that. We have a problem of people who die in our taxi ranks. The government does nothing to actually help us.
2: Human Settlements Minister Thembi Simelane says the government is reviewing the housing waiting lists to ensure that those who registered first are prioritized. She said this as she handed over 140 housing units at the Clayville Mega Project in Ekurhuleni, east of Joburg. Simelane says to fight the housing backlog, the department is working through a housing register of more than 2.5 million people nationwide and will deploy technical teams to help residents verify and update their details.
5: There have been discrepancies in our needs register, but we took a conscious decision with the MECs in our MINMEC meeting, and we must go back to our housing register and take a policy position that each and every province must go back to the list and look for the early entrants, those are 96, 98, and wipe them. Our intention is therefore to move into the register, but start right at the beginning.
2: And Iran has accused the U.S. of undermining diplomatic efforts to end the war following overnight clashes in the Gulf. The U.S. military says it hit Iranian military targets in response to the downing of an American helicopter on Monday. Iran responded with attacks on American bases across the region. A spokesperson for Iran's foreign ministry says that Washington had damaged the chances of a peace agreement. Looking at your latest financial indicators now, the rand is trading at 16.57 to the US dollar, 22.18 to the pound, and 19.13 to the euro. Gold is trading at $4,134 an ounce, platinum at $1,653, and Brent crude oil $93.02 a barrel. The top story at 3 o'clock, the National Assembly's Rules Committee has referred rules governing its process of the impeachment of a president back to the Sub-Rules Committee for refining. For Radio 2000 News, Kemudupima Khalemele, Ola, The Drive Connection.
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0: Thank you. you very much, Madupi. We'll start off with some protest news. With the protest, they are preparing for a mammoth World T20 opener against Australia. Hugo Bruce has revealed that Mexico expectations with Bafana ready for the big day. And Serena Williams makes winning return at Queen's Sports Park. I'll have more of these details at 3:30.
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18: 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Ashanti, Ma, Igbo, Yoruba, Nyabingi warriors, Yohuru, Namibia, Yohuru, Yohuru Soweto, Yohuru Africa. 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

0: Lift off, Drive Connection, Brothers of Peace. One more thing. 13 after 3 o'clock. David Mashabela. Yeah, still down a little bit with the flu, but he'll be okay. I guess come tomorrow, being a Thursday, as the World Cup kicks off. And of course, South Africa up against Mexico. My name is Mr. Mvulu Kwadlakwati Ntomzi Mcelukis Nomehamba Noma. Welcome to a Drive Connection Dangerous Combination crew. Part of the combination is Isaac Mhepe Rukam. How are you doing?
1: This is a wedding Wednesday. That's what Wednesdays
0: wedding?
1: Are for.
0: Yeah.
1: You renew your vows. You renew your vows with your wishes. This is a Wednesday. Opening it hard with some Josie Rock. I think this is supposed to be some rockstar. Josie Kelly. This
0: is Josie Rock.
1: This is Josie Rock, man.
2: It's actually a very good one. It's a catchy song. Yeah, it's very catchy.
1: This is when you
0: so
1: come.
0: You can go with that.
2: Yeah, Josie Rock. Rock.
1: Yeah! Someone just says it. Then you bring your combo and do shots. You know, take lines of his snake.
0: I kick him there.
1: Come on.
0: Pilasande, yeah, once again, you're joining us. Welcome, mate. And yeah, thank you for joining us. You're holding it down for Lonwabo.
2: Always a pleasure. Always a pleasure, Paul.
0: Yeah, and of course, the T-shirt says it all.
2: It says it all. We are in World Cup fever now. Bafana Bafana up against Mexico tomorrow.
0: Yes.
2: From Mexico City. Opening game of the World Cup. It's going to be massive.
0: Yeah, ne? Fingers crossed.
2: Yeah.
1: No one's supporting South Africa from the Africans.
2: No one, actually.
1: Everyone is saying.
0: Why are they not doing
1: they're
0: that?
1: Not supporting South Africa. They don't stand with it. They love Mexicans.
0: Right.
1: Because Mexicans are the only people who are a thoroughfare.
0: Right.
1: Like a tabla peluchin to America. So they love Mexico.
0: Ah, they're loving that.
1: Yeah.
0: Okay, we'll see how it goes. But of course, those are sports bulletins and headlines are coming through. Pila will put you up to speed as to what is going on. I know there's a lot of viewing parties happening, including the SABC hosting one of them at the Mall of Africa.
2: Yes.
0: Yeah.
2: That's going to be big. So a lot of some of these analysts will be also there.
0: Yeah.
2: Those that are not going to be working on the game. So plenty to come out, and you should come out and mingle with some of the big stars that have graced the football pitches over the yesteryears.
0: Man. Yeah, success to us. Let's let you in two for the road that comes through, of course, as usual, being a Wednesday, your drive home soundtrack. Oscar, it's your selection all the way from Mami Lodi. We switched it up today on Hit versus Hit Mheperu. We're going flashback funk.
1: Not some Josie funk.
0: No, flashback funk.
1: Yeah.
0: We're going to go to Barge, Rhythm of the Night. Let's Groove, Earth, Wind and Fire, Kool and the Gang. Get Down on It. Shalimar, Make That Move. Are you familiar with those songs, young man?
2: I know them. I may be a 90s boy, but know them.
0: Flashback funk is
1: Cool and the
0: heading.
1: Gang for me, B.
2: Yep.
0: Cool and the Gang
1: get
0: for you.
1: Get Down on It.
0: All right.
1: Yep. I once thought it was Kid Sweat when I was a kid.
0: Oh.
1: Yeah, at some point. It is
0: you were mistaken. You were very wrong, weren't
1: no,
0: you?
1: No, but the chords.
0: Yes.
1: More like Kid Sweat on the solo.
0: More like Kid Sweat.
1: Yeah.
0: All right. Still coming through as well. We got our law expert that will be coming through. He comes through as we tie up our conversation around a woman in Cape Town who tripped and fell in Camps Bay, took the city to court. We'll let you in on what transpired, but we're going to be chatting about it on the other side. And of course, our law expert will be on hand. That is Thabo Masombuga to break it down for us. All of that and more coming through right here on the Drive Connection. Just letting you in that hail the other day caught a lot of people off guard. Cars left outside, dents everywhere, with sometimes comprehensive car cover. Hail damage is included from the start. So when life happens, it's taken care of without uncertainty. That's what it means to insure nice, not twice. Call 0860-444-444 to get a quote. Santam, this is freedom.
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3: 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Gwadla Gwadla, Gambu, Mampele Pele. Two for the road. Mike and the Mechanics in the Living Years. And then Mohai Mwerku Workers on Gedikana, Nomanyange, Oscar from Mamelodi. Nice show, guys. Keep it up.
4: Oscar, all the way from Mamelodi. Angu Nomanyange. Zonka Fondeni.

0: Two for the Road, Mike and the Mechanics, and Over My Shoulder. Namanyange. Zonke Dikana. Beautiful selection, my dear brother. Do you have a selection that you'd like us as the DC connection to hear? Send it through to 0605842250. This year, of course, Oscar's selection coming out of Mamelodi. And so, gentlemen, a woman trips on a broken pavement in Camps Bay. Yeah, she's walking, trips on a broken paving brick, in fact. Takes the city of Cape Town to court and loses the Western Cape High Court judgment in the Schaefer versus the City of Cape Town has just redefined what it takes to hold a municipality legally accountable. And the implications go far beyond this pavement. The potholes we deal with, collapsed buildings, uninspected tuck shops, understaffed clinics, and you know, we can go on and on and on. So in a short while, as mentioned, legal expert Thabo Masombuka will be breaking it down for us. This is what we want to hear from you. If your municipality, Mheperu, were an employee and you were the boss, are they due for a bonus? Would they be facing disciplinary a disciplinary hearing, or is it time for them to go on suspension or termination? Your particular municipality. So, what are you seeing in your area? What are they due for, your municipality? Is it termination downright? Or a hearing maybe? I don't know.
1: I didn't know being irresponsible was a right.
0: Yeah.
1: I think I must start using it now.
0: Yep. Yeah.
1: If I walk and fall or I do anything, someone must be responsible for it.
0: Right.
1: Where I am, I'll be honest, you'd swear people are paid to walk and rob people at night.
0: Right.
1: Yeah. If you're jogging, you're a target because they think you could be having a watch or a phone. Things you cannot blame the municipality for.
0: Yeah, but let's lay off this woman tripping over a brick. Just your diagnosis of your immediate municipality where you currently live.
1: No, I'd give them a bonus.
0: You'd give them a bonus?
1: Yeah.
0: They're doing a great job.
1: Because every time there's harvest of infrastructure, they come and replace it.
0: Oh, yeah?
1: When there's cables stolen, when there's a water pipe burst.
0: And timelessly so.
1: And when you walk at night, you see someone opening that pipe. You see someone dressed like they are engineers and they cut that. They replace it.
0: So yours is due for a bonus.
1: I'd give Boxbeck a bonus, yeah.
0: Pillar?
2: I don't live there anymore, but I come from Makanda, and they do not deserve a bonus at all.
0: What do they deserve if they don't deserve a bonus, Pillar?
2: They need to be excommunicated. Excommunicated.
0: Excommunicated.
2: Yes, because there's such a big lack of service delivery in Makanda.
0: Yeah.
2: There's no water. Water comes, switches off, and then comes back maybe after a week.
0: Yes.
2: People are struggling to drive their cars on the road. There's major potholes. It's not even a pothole, that thing. It's dams on the road in Makanda. So my municipality in Makanda does not deserve a bonus.
0: I think mine would be due for a disciplinary hearing. Potholes. Right. They've cost me thousands in the past 2 or 3 months or so. Yeah. They've literally cost me thousands. So I think a disciplinary hearing would be something that is due to sit down and say, gentlemen, who's supposed to be taking care of these potholes?
2: Because I'm incurring costs.
0: Yeah, I am.
2: Yeah.
0: I am. Tires, rims.
2: Oh, yeah. Suspension, everything.
0: You name it, and then it's suspension. Mm. And then your car, you know, is going one way, but it looks like it's going the other way.
1: Straight up.
0: Right? Yeah. So we'd love to know from you, the listener, 0605842250. What is your municipality due for now? A disciplinary hearing? A termination? Or suspension, possibly? Are they doing what they're supposed to be doing within your immediate region? 3:30 is just gone. Let's catch up with the latest. Here's Medu.
3: SABC News. Independent and impartial.
4: Thank you very much, Ntate Mnisi. In your headlines at 3:30, the National Assembly's Rules Committee has referred rules governing its process of the impeachment of a president back to the Sub-Rules Committee for refining. The Madlanga Commission Chairperson, Justice Mbuyiseli Madlanga, has put it to witness eye that he relied on an inquiry unrelated to the Aeroton drug bust to justify his presence on the scene. And a group of about 2,500 Malawian nationals from various informal settlements have gathered outside the Sherwood Hall in Durban. A full update coming up at 4. Pila has your latest sports.
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2: 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I know my team, of course, is Bafana Bafana this week as they build towards the opening game of the FIFA World Cup in Mexico tomorrow. And there's some good news from camp, and that's first choice left back Aubrey Modiba has returned to full fitness as Bafana Bafana concluded their preparations in Pachuca yesterday and took a 2-hour bus trip to Mexico City ahead of their opening 2026 FIFA World Cup opening game against the hosts tomorrow. In Mexico City, Bafana were welcomed by hundreds of football fans and an army of Mexican journalists in what will be the repeat of the 2010 FIFA World Cup opener. Bafana Bafana and L3 will clash for the second time in the World Cup tournament, this time at the iconic Estadio Azteca. Plenty of excitement building up for that opening game. Of course, Bafana Bafana involved again in an opening game of a FIFA World Cup. Elsewhere, Portugal will wrap up their preparations for the 2026 FIFA World Cup when they face Nigeria in their final warm-up game this week. Cristiano Ronaldo and his teammates return to training at the Cidade do Futebol in Oeiras on Tuesday, with coach Roberto Martinez applying the final touches before the squad departs for the United States on Friday. Portugal come into the fixture after a 2-1 win over Chile in Lisbon, and Martinez is expected to use the Nigeria clash as his last chance to assess combinations ahead of the tournament. The 2016 European champions have been drawn in Group K alongside DR Congo, Uzbekistan and Colombia. The opening match is set for June 17 against DR Congo in Houston as they chase a maiden World Cup title. It's last chance saloon for Cristiano Ronaldo and his teammates in the Americas in this World Cup. Now some cricket news. South Africa begin their Women's World Cup T20 campaign on Saturday with a daunting opener against defending champions Australia in Manchester, while the Proteas enter a brutal group. But their rise over the last 15 years has been steady and resilient, from winless campaigns in 2009 and 2010 back-to-back to back-to-back semi-final runs in recent editions. They've beaten Australia before and arrived with belief after a strong 4-1 series win over India. However, their final warm-up against New Zealand showed there's still work to do, with Chloe Tryon and Nadine de Klerk lifting the batting, but the bowling lacked a bite and the fielding faltered, prompting captain Laura Volfart to call the performance pretty disappointing. It's going to be a big clash, that, between South Africa and Australia in the opener of the T20 World Cup. Finally, some tennis news. Serena Williams has made a triumphant return to professional tennis at age 44, winning her first match in 4 years at the Queen's Club Championships yesterday. The 23-time Grand Slam champion teamed up with Canadian teenager Victoria Mboko to defeat third seeds Erin Routliffe and Nicole Melichar Martinez 7-6, 6-2 in the opening round of the doubles. Now Williams rolled back the years with some sharp movement, powerful hitting and trademark competitive fire, thrilling the London crowd and fueling speculation about a possible singles comeback at Wimbledon later this month. She is also scheduled to play doubles at the Berlin Open next week as her return gathers momentum. Williams last won a Grand Slam singles title back at the 2017 Australian Open. Now stay with SABC for the FIFA World Cup 2026. All of us all in. Kaofela. SABC is the official broadcaster of the FIFA World Cup 2026. And there's the KFC taste rivalry sparking lunchtime order debates everywhere. Are you Team Prego or Team Chimichurri? 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And so KFC sent us this live read to read on air. It's a bit strange because they want us to talk about their two new burgers, but there seems to be a rivalry between them. It's the Argentinian chimichurri is already the goat because, you know, Argentina. Plus, it's got a tangy, zesty flavor to it, but the Portuguese prego has a kick to it. We all love a little spice. We're not here to tell you which burger to choose. 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
0: Some flashback funk. DeBonge and Rhythm of the Night. You choose one, we'll play before the end of the show, everybody. Here's some Earth, Wind and Fire. Let's groove.
1: You know what they used to call this? Clint Eastwood.
0: Yes. We got some Cool in the Gang.
2: Yes.
0: Get Down on It.
2: Uh-huh. Classic right there.
0: I kombozu damko.
2: Oh, uh-huh. Uh-huh.
0: Shalimar, Make That Move. So 06058422500. Look out for our polls. They're out on our social media networks at Radio 2000 underscore ZA. Vote for the song you'd love to hear before the show's end.
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3: 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Our music, your memories.

0: sounds of encore. Give my body some toppies there. Oh man, it's a beautiful song, a beautiful title. Mputa Puta. Radio 2000, our music, your memories. And of course, taking those reactions about that woman who tripped and got hurt on a broken pavement out in Camps Bay in Cape Town. Took the city of Cape Town to court and loses that court battle. Western Cape High Court judgment in the Schaefer versus the City of Cape Town has just possibly redefined what it takes to hold a municipality legally accountable. And the question we're putting to you, if your municipality were an employee and you were the boss, are they due for a bonus? Are they due to face a disciplinary hearing of some sort? Or is it time for them to get suspended or for their contract to be terminated? 0605842250. Let's hear what you have to say. 2000.
1: Yeah, it deserve a bonus. Yeah, it deserve a bonus.
0: Yeah, it deserve a bonus.
1: It's a Western Cape, yeah. But Lena, balance the garbage.
0: Okay.
1: When you call them, maybe if there's a sewage blast, and then they don't spend even a day without fixing it because we do pay AMA rates. So I think for umasipala lobhadala AMA rates, hi. Angamniki bonus. Ngamniki bonus.
0: This is the Western Cape, you say?
1: Ekapa ndoda.
0: Okay,
2: Cape Town. Hi, gentlemen. This is Anonza from Mangaung Metropolitan Municipality.
3: Right.
2: And if it was up to me,
0: yes,
2: they would be scrapped off. The entire municipality would just be fired. Mm. I would literally have to fire everybody and hire new people because no ways. It's a mess.
0: It's a mess, she says.
2: Such a mess. Mangaung is a mess.
0: Mm. There you go.
4: Good day, afternoon drive. This is Trudy in Witbank.
3: Hello, Trudy.
4: If I was the boss, I would fire eMalahleni local municipality. I would fire them and blacklist them. They are so bad. Yeah. Their service is very, very, very poor.
5: Hi, G6C crew. My municipality. It's a long overdue termination.
0: Whereabout are you?
5: Is it in cause aba exist ba say ICU like ba police ba chili le go right everything is okay. So nje ila basebenzi nje aba a wall. So bekumele ngabe kudala bayithola nje termination net.
0: Yeah, they're in ICU, she says. They possibly need a wee bit of mouth-to-mouth resuscitation.
3: CPR. I'd also give Joburg CBD.
0: Yes.
3: Transformation. You said, remember Delva Square where you couldn't walk on the pavement?
0: Mm-hmm. Delva, yes, indeed.
3: To the MTN rank.
0: Mm. Yeah.
3: Then when you go further down from the... close to the Cotton Center. Mm. It's starting to look like a banking sector again.
0: Yeah, actually. There is a big bank there, is it?
3: Exactly,
0: APSA. Yes.
3: It's starting to look like it. Now you can wait for a cab or you can jog through.
6: It's been resuscitated.
3: I'd give them half and say, you can do better.
6: Okay.
0: Right. And so it is. Potholes, collapsed buildings, uninspected tuck shops. We did have a topic some time ago here on the show about... a time where inspectors used to inspect each and every shop, right? And when the inspectors are there, you know, people are shuffling the staff within the shop to make sure everything is tidy, right? We don't see that anymore.
3: They used to be called inspector.
0: Inspector.
3: But it's so sad. I don't know whether we're desperate for food options. The guys who are selling you food in the township, they sleep there.
6: Yeah.
3: They do everything there.
6: Yeah. Mm.
3: When you knock before they open,
6: they
3: just wake up right there.
6: At whatever time.
3: Yeah.
0: Question is, who is responsible when municipalities fail? And what does the law actually say? He's on the line, Thabo Masombuga, our law expert. Masombuga, sawubona, welcome, as always.
7: Good afternoon, Dineo. Good afternoon, gentlemen. Kaluka le puta puta na go studio. Eh? Le puta puta.
0: We can't be doing that. Lonwabo is not here.
7: Secretary General Wenkonzo Nation, good afternoon, Paul. Yes, very sir. Interesting judgments coming out of the Western Cape, isn't it?
0: Yeah, I mean, this Ms. Schaefer trips on a pavement, on a raised pavement brick out in Camps Bay, took the city of Cape Town to court and lost this case. What happened, and why should every South African possibly be paying attention to this year's judgment?
7: Very interesting to know that the court in that judgment took a rather mild approach, right?
0: Yeah.
7: And affected or rather attributed to what is called contributory negligence, where they also placed a little bit of a reasonable obligation on you as a pedestrian to also take cognizance of where you're walking and stuff like that, and the fact that municipalities are embedded with a whole lot of service delivery issues to look for pavements and stuff like that, maybe
0: yes.
7: asking for too much from them. But, but here's an interesting one, Paul. Just this very Monday, Judge Nziweni holds to the different.
0: Yeah.
7: She arrives at a different conclusion in respect of a provincial road.
0: And what conclusion is this?
7: Yes, no, there's another judgment. It came in just this Monday. We couldn't even look at it.
0: Okay.
7: I got it in my screen this very morning.
0: Yes.
7: Where the judge says, where in a provincial road, a guy, a Feinstaden, who was riding his motorbike, right?
0: Mm-hmm.
7: And then as a result of a humongous pothole.
0: Pothole.
7: Not just a pothole, but a humongous pothole.
0: Yes.
7: Then gets into an accident and sustains injuries to a point of amputation. That just arrived at a conclusion that a government department such as the Western Cape Road Infrastructure has got a legal, moral, and constitutional obligation to ensure that it prevents.
0: So it changes things because with this one, with the Ms. Schaefer, the court said injury alone is not enough to make a municipality liable for millions.
7: In fact, the court said there, for you to establish legal liability, you need to prove at least 4 to 5 factors. Right? Not only that, there was a conduct.
0: Yeah.
7: Remember, a conduct can also be through an omission, but that conduct must be wrongful, and the wrongfulness must have a causal nexus between the conduct and the suffering that you as a resident suffer. You, me and you walk around the streets of our municipalities in the geography of our areas. Me and you go to clinics. I don't know if how many of your listeners knew that clinics fall within the jurisdiction of municipalities, for an example.
0: Oh, okay.
7: And if there's negligence there, either of a nurse or of a staff, you get a wrong prescription of pills and stuff like that, and medication. I mean, we've had recent stories of children suffering from pains and others being hospitalized out of eating stuff they bought from tuck shops, for an example.
0: Mm.
7: Those tuck shops in law are overseen by municipalities, okay, because they license them, so they have to inspect them. So anything coming out of that into the mouth of our children or our citizens, the municipality can be held directly liable.
0: Yeah, so they are liable. I want you to hold that thought. We'll take a break and come back. Radio 2000 Hour Music, your memories with our law expert, Thabo Masombuk.
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3: Rimokanza Holdings in partnership with Radio 2000 presenting the annual Gauteng Soul and Jazz Concert. 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Lira's going to be there. Zonke, Judith Sapuma, as well as Mafikizolo. 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Legal expert Thabo Masombuka. I paused your thought there. Let me unpause you. Go ahead.
4: Thank you. Thank you for unpausing me, Mnisi. All I was saying is that the court in that judgment did not necessarily exclusively exclude liability. It only said that in cases where there's contributory negligence, you can't hold the municipality liable. However, where you can establish that there was conduct by act or omission through the instrumentality of employees or even contractors.
3: Yes.
4: I'm sure me and you must have driven around and saw holes, right, where there's infrastructure revamp with the contractors, right, of the municipalities. So the legal responsibility is to cordon off those areas, okay, and put a hazardous warning, okay,
3: that illuminates that even at night,
4: it illuminates even at night, that makes sure that a unsuspecting user, all right, can be able to pick up and see that there's hazard there and avoid that area.
3: Correct.
4: But once somebody falls, I mean, there have been instances a few years ago of a child who went into a huge hole somewhere in Soweto, went through the drainage system. It took the city almost a week looking for that child. You remember?
3: Yeah. Very well.
4: So in instances like those, families, members of the community are entitled in law to challenge the legal accountability of these municipalities, because municipalities govern us through what is called jurisdictional areas of our geography, okay? And we will have to know that in this line or in this area, that's why we pay rates and services. That's why we pay rates and taxes for that, for crying out loud. So those legal liabilities are not excluded at all. It's just that in this case, and I want to believe that if this lady can take this matter to the Supreme Court of Appeal,
3: Ms. Schaefer,
4: Paul, be rest assured, be rest assured, the judgment may come differently.
3: Okay, because the city of Cape Town argued that Ms. Schaefer should have been watching where she was going. How far does that contribute to negligence, as an argument? How far can you stretch that?
4: Yeah, that's the aspect of, and I want to respectfully submit and that the court erred in considering that, even that very fact.
3: Yeah.
4: The fact that you have the administrative, constitutional, and legal responsibility as a municipality. That is why, Paul, these guys are able to come. Have you ever seen those people in our township who have built or extended their houses outside the perimeters of what is legally accepted?
3: Oh, yes.
4: And encroach into the public space?
3: Yeah.
4: What do they do? Don't they normally come and give you a warning to remove the structure, or else they bring a ganda there?
3: They do.
4: Right?
3: Yeah.
4: They do. So it means in the same way as they can enforce their legal administrative authority over the rule of law of who to, where to build and how to build, they must also accept that they also do have the administrative and legal responsibility to ensure that where members of the public run, walk, and play, those places are safe. And failure to do that, members of the public are within their right to take them to the highest court of the land.
3: Yeah, but what if Ms. Schaefer was walking and on a video call with her boyfriend and negligent in really directing her eyes where she is walking. Well, she was so smitten by the boyfriend. Well, he was probably in the shower on the other side. And she's thinking, ooh, John. Weabo?
4: Yeah, well, those are premiation, Ms. Wemvula. On these facts, specifically, they were actually rushing for a transport. You know, those tourist bus that move around Cape Town on time. So they leave at certain time.
3: Sure.
4: So they were leaving a restaurant rushing to that. And still, I want to argue and submit that this does not exclude the legal liability of the municipality. As we have seen in this Monday judgment of Van Staden, where the judge correctly ruled that the Department of Western Cape Infrastructure had the responsibility through their own employees or contractors, whichever comes first, to ensure that there are hazards when there are potholes.
3: Okay.
5: We don't pay rates and taxes in the township. Are you saying we're deprived of the privilege of suing this, of holding the state accountable, just in case anything happens to one of us?
4: No, but the fact that there's a culture of non-payment in the township does not replace the constitutional responsibilities of municipalities. Whether certain people pay or not, the municipalities are still responsible for all citizens who are legally within their areas of jurisdiction.
3: All right, law expert Thabo Masombuka, we thank you so much. Till the next time, sir.
4: Yes, tell us this time. Let our listeners know where to find us. Let me quickly repeat the number, Ms. Wemvula.
3: Yes.
4: 4920622 on a Johannesburg code. We are more than willing to extend our hand in helping them navigate these legal complexities.
3: There you go. Thabo Masombuka, our legal expert. Radio 2000, our music, your memories. And so it is, gentlemen. Two cases that he highlights.
6: Yes.
3: There, one of Ms. Schaefer and Van Staden, and two different rulings here.
6: It's so interesting because one legal system comes to two different conclusions about similar incidents.
3: Indeed.
6: And it's, you know, the law is so fascinating. But I think, you know, when you look at it, I agree with Mr. Masombuka.
3: Yeah.
6: The municipality is and should be held responsible for
3: Indeed.
6: The well-being of its citizens.
3: Indeed.
5: I hope this doesn't become the next RAF kind of a scam where I'd say, I fell into a trench, I'm claiming. Because once people know that, if anything happens to me, should anything in terms of infrastructure, I fall or anything falls on me, let's see the claims escalating.
3: When's the comrades, Pillar? We'd usually be down in Durban for the comrades with the RAF. When is that?
6: I think it's within this month, July, I think, June, July
3: sometime. So I wonder if we're going this year.
5: That's a gathering of healthy people.
3: 4 o'clock has just gone. Let's catch up with the latest. Mudupi, you've got him, don't you?
2: SABC News. Independent and impartial.
7: Thank you very much, Ndata Mnisi. Yes, indeed. The top story is at 4 o'clock. MPs seek clarity on rules to impeach a president and frustrated Malawian nationals gather in Durban. With the news at 4, ke Mudupi Makgalemele. Hola. The National Assembly's Rules Committee has referred rules governing its process of the impeachment of a president back to the Sub-Rules Committee for refining. The rules are being amended in line with a May order of the Constitutional Court on the Section 89 Independent Panel Report's findings. The report found that President Cyril Ramaphosa may have a case to answer regarding the theft of foreign currency at his Palapala farm. National Assembly Speaker Thoko Didiza.
8: The subcommittee on rules working with our legal team must actually meet as soon as is possible, define the fit and proper conduct for and who actually makes that determination, so that when we approve this principle, we are all at one about what it means.
7: The Matlanga Commission has put it to witness eye that he relied on an inquiry unrelated to the Aeroton drug bust to justify his presence on the scene. Witness I has testified that he was entitled to be there because of his involvement in an inquiry into Tanzanian nationals involved in alleged drug dealing. However, Commission Chairperson Justice Mbuyiseli Matlanga says Witness I was attempting to use the Aeroton drug bust to establish authority at the crime scene.
9: The distinct impression that I get is that you wanted to use the inquiry you were already involved in as a foothold for you to go to Aeroton and getting to Aeroton, then leapfrogging everyone else who was there to then say, because I already have an inquiry that is related to what is happening here, I should take charge of the crime scene.
7: Gauteng Roads and Transport MEC Kidiboni Dialetlavela is meeting with the Greater Germiston Taxi Association to discuss the challenges facing the industry. The engagement comes amid ongoing disputes between the taxi industry and the department. The association's Sakile Mkhize says operators are frustrated by what they describe as a lack of government support.
10: We have a problem here. Each and every week we are being arrested. We ask that the government to give us permits and we are not getting those permits. Another thing we ask that the government is to scrap the old cars and they do not do that. We have a problem of people who die in our taxi ranks. The government does nothing to actually help us.
7: And a group of about 2,500 Malawian nationals from various informal settlements have gathered outside the Sherwood Hall in Durban. They allege that threats and violence have increased recently, with some people saying all foreign nationals must leave by the 30th of June. A representative of the Malawian community, Matthew Kadwa.
11: You know, where we're staying, there's other people, individual people. Those people, I think they are not working. They come to you, say that, give me the money. If you say I don't have money, is when they start fighting with you. Either they take something to say, Baba, if you not go home, we're going to beat you. So that's why we learn away from there to come here.
7: The rand is trading at 16.53 to the US dollar, 22.15 to the pound, and 19.11 to the euro. Gold is trading at $4,146 an ounce, platinum at $1,678, and Brent crude oil is at $92.45 a barrel. The top story at 4, the National Assembly's Rules Committee has referred the rules governing its process of the impeachment of a president back to the Sub-Rules Committee for refining. Rose has your headlines at 5:30. From myself, Mudupi Makgalemele, for today, hola.
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6: Hola, Mudupi. Coming up in your sporting headlines, Eddie Jones apologizes after a ban for ref abuse. Letsolo Nyane offers take on Hugo Bruce's World Cup selection. And PGA Tour deal aims to elevate Australian Open globally. I'll have more of these stories at 4:30.
3: 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School runs, the other side hustles, the road trips, as well as everyday graft. 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Who can take on Mahlomula? Of course, Mahlomula only coming through for his second round.
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6: Limpopo and Mpumalanga.
3: Oh, yes.
6: Disaster.
3: It was quite bad, wasn't
6: Your
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3: 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Let's hear from you.

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3: 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That's life-changing money, isn't it? It could be yours instantly. Catch the live draw this Wednesday at 9 p.m. on ETV as well as SABC. You could become South Africa's next multimillionaire. Yes, you! The National Lottery. 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The National Lottery is officially operated by Sizwe Kai. Ampa State of Mind. Yeah, you win that 43 million.

0: Jay-Z, Alicia Keys, Empire State of Mind. Pilar, the Comrades is on Sunday.
1: Yes.
0: The Comrades Marathon, yeah. Yeah, Sunday.
1: What is a downhill, I think?
0: I think it's Maritzburg Durban this time around, yeah? Because I think last year it was the up run from Durban up to Peter Maritzburg. And so we're taking those reactions from you on 060-584-2250. Your municipality, what are they due for? A little talking to, a suspension or a termination. Talk to us, hi, 2000.
2: The DC crew, good afternoon, Paul, Mheberu, and the team in the background.
0: Salt Lake
2: municipality must be terminated. In fact, the entire municipality should be closed down. They are useless, group of useless adults who are fighting over things that shouldn't be fought for. It's more of a personality cult than anything else, more than service delivery. Sewage spillage. Everywhere you go, Kimberley is wet. Let them go. They have reached their sell-by dates. Thank you very much.
0: There you go. Termination.
3: I would like to be anonymous. Municipality, Bushbuck Ridge Municipality.
0: Bushbuck.
3: I think it's due for disciplinary hearing.
0: Oh, a hearing.
3: And they don't deserve bonus. Actually,
0: bad,
3: as it stands now, it's been 2 weeks without water. There's a transformer which passed it. At the pump station, the replacement was on Monday this week, but the replacement only operated for like 3 hours.
0: Yeah.
3: So it means that it's either they replaced it with a Hong Kong one, or they bought the wrong one, which is still costing us, and there's still no water.
0: We hear you, sir. Good afternoon.
4: Paul, Isaac, Lepila.
0: Oh,
4: I never feel to my municipality doesn't deserve her. They deserve to be terminated. Because of where we are sitting, we don't have street lights. Get the pothole. And they don't cut grass anywhere at parks. So for me, they deserve a termination.
0: A termination.
4: Get Poncho Mekwa all the way from Pretoria, Lindo Park.
1: Tata Terminator, Tata.
5: Good afternoon,
0: so
5: good afternoon, the DC crew. Pila, my man.
1: Hola.
5: Tapan, I'm Samla from Mamelodi. Well, listen, the one, the champion. Yo, now my municipality, honestly, it need a hearing.
0: A hearing.
5: Because I know we're struggling. AC, Metsi, Kimabone. Like, we're struggling, Metsi or Mabone. Like us. Oh, this is so. I think if they can fix that, and the potholes, obviously.
0: Yeah.
5: If they can fix that, then they deserve a second chance. But I see, Hore, our new mayor, it's work in progress. She's cleaning, like, the illegal structures and whatever. So I'll take them to hearing and then give up a second chance.
0: Okay.
6: Good afternoon, Paul, Isaac, and Pila. Happy Wednesday to you guys.
0: Happy Wednesday to you,
6: so, City of Tshwane, Shemya Lake, I don't want to lie. When it comes to power restoration, Ba Lake, Mabonahata Mai for a longer period, and they update us. And also, Ditsela, they are busy currently fixing Bushveld Road, Hotsa Nagama Wopani, coming from R80. And once they can fix Baitekant Road, Moshe Mragava for bonus, because Kionare Langayona, it can eliminate the traffic in Ata Ebanka Kodi. L can transfer quali. Hey Tara, do me sang the big easy T out in the mighty social.
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0: 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Booger Two Shoes, BDB.
2: I wonder if he calls himself BDB.
1: At church.
2: At church,
1: oh, yeah, of course.
2: And what does that stand for, Pila?
3: Booger Diliga Badwa.
1: Ah, yeah.
3: Booger Diliga Badwa.
0: On the pulpit.
1: Yeah.
3: Pastor BDB.
0: I doubt it. 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Each clue will give you 1,000 rands. 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So 10,000 rand could be the grand prize. Are you the one to take it home? We'll find out after this.
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8: Good South Africans keep moving, and Budget Motor Warranty keeps their cars moving too. Up to 45 components covered from just 200 rand a month.
0: And here we are. Yeah, we call it 45 seconds to guess it. One listener gets five clues. You need to answer each one correctly. Each answer or correct answer gives you 1,000 rand. And of course, you've got 45 seconds on the timer.

0: you opted to get a budget quote, by the end of it all, as we calculate the amount, you could double it. Hmm? You could double that amount and walk away with maybe 10, 9, 8, 6,000 rand or so. Not bad, is it? Yeah.
1: No.
0: Yeah?
1: For a Wednesday's work? No.
0: For this time of the month as well?
1: Yeah, yeah.
0: Not bad. All right. We got someone who's got what it takes. It's Kibuileng out of Parys. Hello, Kibuileng. Are you there?
2: Yes, Kwata Kwata.
0: Yeah. We love your name, Kibuileng. What did I say?
2: Kibuileng.
0: Am I correct to say it means, what did I say, Kibuileng?
2: Direct translation, yes. It means, what did I say?
1: Yeah, we were correct. Yeah. We were correct here in the studio.
0: I love it. I love it. All the way from Parys. Do you know a lot of things about cars, mate?
2: I think I do, Kwata Kwata.
0: I think I do. You think you do. Well,
2: yes.
0: You've got 45 seconds, and we'll find out within that 45 seconds whether you do or not, Kibuileng.
2: Okay.
0: I've got a counter. Are you ready for the counter?
2: Ready.
0: The questions will follow immediately. It gives your car life and powers all your gadgets.
2: Battery.
0: The reason your car feels like winter on a hot day.
2: Aircon.
0: Changes your battery while the engine is running.
2: Alternator.
0: It charges, yeah.
2: Alternator.
0: Keeps your wheels spinning smoothly. No squeaks allowed.
2: Pass. Let's go to the next one.
0: Helps cool your car when things get a little heated.
2: Water.
0: Keeps your wheels spinning smoothly. No squeaks allowed.
2: Ooh. Hey, that one I don't know. I'm not sure about it.
0: You're out of time. Keeps your wheels spinning smoothly. No squeaks allowed. Wheel bearings.
2: Bearing. Oh, okay.
0: Helps cool your car when things get a little heated. It's a simple fan.
2: Wow.
1: Yeah.
0: You named the air conditioner on the second question, but you didn't think about the fan.
2: Yeah, I didn't.
0: I got you for 1, 2, 3 questions that you got correctly. So 3,000 rand in the bag for you, Kibuileng.
2: Okay.
0: But hold on. Did you opt for a budget quote?
2: Yes, I did, Kwata Kwata.
0: Oh, you did?
2: Yes, I did.
0: Let's double it. Let's give you 6,000 rands.
2: Wow!
1: Kibuileng!
2: Thank you very much,
1: Kwata
0: Kwata. He prayed.
2: Thank you very much, guys.
0: Congratulations, mate. And enjoy the money at this time of the month. Well needed, I guess, yeah?
2: It will come very handy, Kwata Kwata. It's winter time. Kids need some winter clothes.
0: There you go. Thank you so much, Kibuileng out of Parys. Radio 2000, our music, your memories. It's lovely to make winners right here on the Drive Connection.
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7: Good afternoon. The Minister of Public Works and Infrastructure, Dean McPherson, says there's a need for serious reforms of the property management trading entity. The National Assembly's Rules Committee has referred rules governing its process of impeachment of a president back to the Sub-Rules Committee for refining, and a representative of the Malawian consulate, Adam Ali, says the documentation and processing of displaced foreign nationals at Sherwood in Durban has begun. More news at 5.
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8: You know what, Paul? I'm seeing Isaac here, and he's in full running regalia.
5: But
8: he's not serious about this running.
5: Yeah, he may be training for the comrades on Sunday.
8: Yes,
5: who
8: maybe
5: knows?
8: You are training for the comrades. Are you not?
5: Oh, yeah, Isaac.
9: No, hey? No. Do you know I'm running for myself.
8: Do you know how much money you could win if you won the comrades marathon?
5: Yeah. What's the prize money?
8: Prize money for the first man and for the first woman to cross the finish line. 925,000 rand.
5: Just under a mil.
9: But what's the input on that to get that in return?
8: Yeah, but the hard work is the rewarding part.
9: I mean, there you need a medical team. You need to be on a certain diet. You need the regalia. You need a team to sponsor.
8: You've already got the regalia.
9: No. There you need a technical sponsor.
8: Yeah.
9: Someone, you see, when you look at the big guys like Mo Farah.
8: Yes.
9: Funny, he's never been taking part in that. But how you see how he's looked after my man.
8: Yes.
9: The return on investment, 900,000 is nothing.
8: Yeah, it's nothing. Yeah.
5: You'll get them, happy.
9: But yeah, it's big money.
5: Yeah, you'll get there.
8: Yeah, we'll get there. We'll get there. Now, with a massive 925,000 rand awaiting the first man and woman across the finish line in Sunday's 99th edition of the Comrades Marathon, 1991 champion Nick Bester believes the race has always been about being more than just the money. The former winner of the Ultimate Human Race says no amount of prize money can match the honor and prestige that comes with winning the famous 85-kilometer uprun from Durban to Pietermaritzburg. Now, Bester said the financial reward may eventually be spent, but the pride of becoming a comrades champion lasts forever. You hear that, Isaac? You hear that?
9: Yeah, I'm listening.
8: So, I mean, it's not about just the money. It's about the honor of being a Comrades champion.
9: There's many things to honor in life. I honor that one some other time. I'm here on radio.
8: Okay.
9: That's an honor in life.
8: I hear you. Former Bafana Bafana head coach Gordon Nickerson has praised the current head coach Hugo Bruce for turning around the fortunes of the team and says being his own man has helped during this period. Speaking to SABC Sport from the hotel of the 2010 World Cup Legends team that he coached here in Pachuca, Eggerson says Bruce has brought lots of changes and implemented that Bafana have brought the team back to the international arena as the South African men's senior national team prepares for the 2026 World Cup opener against Mexico tomorrow. And he has been full of praise of Hugo Bruce, who might be in his final World Cup and opportunity with South Africa, having joined more than 4 years ago at the national helm. Some cricket news now. Proteas woman all-rounder Chloe Tryon says they cannot wait to get their ICC Women's T20 World Cup started when they take on former champions Australia at Old Trafford on Saturday. Tryon was speaking after their warm-up match against reigning champions New Zealand yesterday, where they lost by 5 wickets. She top-scored for South Africa was 61 and says, although they fell short in the final over, they have ticked some boxes in their preparation matches ahead of the opener against Australia. It's always a big clash between South Africa and Australia, whatever sporting code, and particularly at a Cricket World Cup. And finally, Japan coach Eddie Jones has apologized after receiving a 4-match ban for verbally abusing a referee during an under-23 tour in Australia. Jones joked he might copy Jose Mourinho's famous laundry basket trick to get around the ban before stressing he was joking. The 66-year-old read a formal apology saying he regrets the comments and has been doing community coaching work to make amends. Jones is barred from Japan's opener against Italy on July the 4th, but can return for the Nations Championship clash with Ireland on July the 11th. And now stay with SABC Sport for the FIFA World Cup 2026. All of us, all in, Kaofela. SABC is the official broadcaster of the FIFA World Cup 2026.
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12: We started in Joburg with a crash coming out of Sandton today. It's on Catherine Street at Dennis Road. If you're leaving Sandton on Catherine, getting up through sort of Grayston Drive territory, there are some quite heavy delays there. Also, a crash on Corlett Drive, the Mike 1 down the road a little bit further in the Melrose area. That's looking quite slow as well, both ways, either in from Bramley or out from Melrose and Burnham. N1 south down to William Mandela is slow. William Mandela itself across the M1 bridge over to Four Ways remains fairly heavy. Queues back deep into sort of Bryan in territory, and roadworks that catch you out in the mornings between Brakpan and Boksburg also hit in the afternoon. Boksburg through Brakpan, the N17 approaching Carnival City is quite slow going through there. Durban side, still very busy around City Hall and the CBD area. That's due to today's MK March event. A lot of congestion in that sort of downtown section of Durban CBD area. The highway network's not doing too bad. That big abnormal load that was stuck at Paradise Valley, that's being cleared, but there is a slowdown on the N3. There's another breakdown now around Spine Road. So heading out from Spaghetti Junction, stays busy in Nunda Road. Out towards the N2 through Seacow Lake is quite slow. And Cape Town, generally a clear day after all the mist, although you wouldn't think that driving through Macassar. Quite heavy mist along the N2 at Macassar. A crash a little bit further out at Somerset West, N2, Victoria Street. And a crash going into Mitchell's Plain on the M7 at Samora Michelle. With your traffic update, I'm Rob Byrne.
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0: Tony, Radio 2000, our music, your memories. Dwayne Wiggins, as well as Amar Khalil. And then slap bang in the middle, that talented one. Huh? Who plays both a guitar and can sing like an angel, Raphael.
1: That's what I respect Sadiq for.
0: Oh,
1: I like when he was walking in his hood. I said, hey, old man, how many celebrities you don't know? He says, I don't know Janet Jackson.
0: Right.
1: Yeah, he says, I don't know Janet, man. I don't know Janet Jackson.
0: He's produced for so many artists over the years, even Janet Jackson.
2: Yes.
1: Yeah.
0: It's unbelievable.
2: Yeah. Song written.
0: Yes. He's just something.
2: So good.
0: He's a phenomenon.
1: But on so Lucy good. Pearl, he was on something there.
0: Yeah, beautiful as well.
1: And on Black Men United, he was one of the band members. He played. He had vocals, and he still did the bass on that.
0: There you go. Tony, Radio 2000, our music, your memories. Maslomo Lazakawan, champion on Clash of the Provinces. He represents Gauteng. It seems you have a challenger, Matomula. We'll find out just who it is after this.
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0: Let's let them clash. We call it the Clash of the Provinces. Radio 2000, our music, your memories. Two individuals representing their respective provinces go head to head on a 5-question showdown. You win the round, you get bragging rights. And of course, you lift the flag for your particular province. Current champion, who's coming through for the second time around. Matlomul.
7: Hey, Paul. Hi, Paul Dumel.
0: How have you been, brother?
7: And I've been good, my brother. And you?
0: Yeah, I've been well, thank you so much. Have you been soaking up the information, soaking up the knowledge?
7: You know, with this kind of questions, it's either the knowledge is there or not. There's nothing to prepare yet.
0: Yeah, but, I mean, you can just soak up as much as you can.
7: Yeah, no, sure, indeed.
0: Because you can soak from a well, you can soak from a river, or you can soak from a bosom.
2: Shocks didn't want to say anything there.
0: You didn't want to say anything.
2: Yeah, no.
0: All right, champion, you've got someone who thinks they can challenge you. Sabelo, all the way in Mpumalanga. Sabelo, are you on the road?
8: Yes, Demnesi, how are you?
0: Well, very well, thank you. Are you on the road currently?
8: Yes, but I'm not driving. I'm just on the passenger side.
0: Who is driving?
8: My lady is on the wheel.
0: Oh, Bani Kamalak.
8: Lungile mamba.
0: Oh, ngosi yam umthandwa sikakaze sibone, eh? I'll just be in Sabelo. Hamba na mage. All right. We have Matomula on the line. He's our current champion, Sabelo.
8: Hey.
0: You might want to pay your due respects to him. He is the champion after all. Say it again, Sabelo.
8: Mr. Champion, how are you?
7: Hey, I'm good, brother. And how are you, my brother?
8: I'm good, my man. Looking forward to the interesting challenge.
7: Okay, good one. Nice one. Let's give it a shot.
0: He's got good support, Mahlomula. He's in the car with his lady. So, hey.
7: I can see. It's a tech team, but let them bring it off.
0: Where's your support system?
7: It's around the house.
1: I'm your support system. my
7: support system is around the house. I'm just by myself so that I can focus.
0: Good dog. We love that.
2: Let's go.
0: Gentlemen, there are rules to this one. Mheperu, lay out the law of the land.
1: Gentlemen, right here, Paul comes up with the question. Allow him to finish it for your understanding. No interruptions. If you do so, you forfeit it or we give it to the next one. When you call out your name, that's what qualifies you to answer. And you're not given so much time for you to Google. Let's see that you guys are groomed and not going to Google general knowledge. Let's go.
0: Let's play Clash of the Provinces. Who is the current president of Mexico?
1: It's gone.
0: I'll give you another time, guys. I gave you another chance. You didn't take that,
2: guys.
0: Could have Googled.
7: Yeah.
0: Hmm? Claudia Sheinbaum. Sheinbaum.
7: Alrighty.
0: Baum. That's the president of Mexico. You'll see him tomorrow as Bafana play. Uh-huh. He'll probably come
2: out.
0: He'll be there. Right?
7: Yeah,
0: right. What is the scientific term for the shoulder blade called?
1: Sabelo.
7: It's a scapula or something.
0: Say it again. A what?
7: A scapula or something. I'm sure.
0: Uteni apula anja.
7: Scapula.
0: That is correct.
2: The way that he said it was just so funny. Scapula.
0: That is correct. Yeah?
7: Thank you. Thank you.
0: Yeah, scapula.
2: Scapula.
0: Yeah.
2: Scapula.
0: Yeah, scapula. Scapula left us a bit.
7: Yeah, it is a zool.
0: Yeah. Mahlomula, are you there?
7: I'm still here, Paul. I'm
2: come
7: still
2: on, Shrocks. Come on. You've got a crown to defend.
0: Which theory holds that moral actions are based on duty and rules rather than consequences? Theory that holds moral actions are based on duty and rules rather than consequences. Deontology, that's what it's called. Deontology. Oh. Well,
7: yeah.
0: Now we know, gentlemen.
2: Yeah.
0: Deontology.
2: Know. Deontology.
0: Yeah. In cricket, gentlemen, what does LBW stand
7: Mahlomula.
0: For? Mahlomula.
7: A leg before wicket.
0: Leg before wicket, he says. That would be...
2: Well
0: correct.
2: Done. Well done, Clocks.
0: Oh, you knew all about that, Peter.
2: LBW.
0: LBW, leg before wicket. It's 1-1 as the score stands. Mepel.
1: Gentlemen, you on.
0: It's game on.
1: Bring it on.
0: It's
1: Let's
0: game
1: go.
0: On. And of course, this, the final question. Identify the tense in this sentence. If I were king, I would lower taxes.
7: Mahlomula,
0: what tense is that?
7: Future continuous tense.
0: It's a what?
7: It's a future continuous tense.
0: Future continuous tense, you say?
7: Yes.
0: And we say...
1: Yes. Are you sure it's not wishful thinking tense?
7: Yo...
0: Huh?
2: It's a nice try, folks.
0: Yeah. It's called a subjunctive mood.
7: Okay.
0: So the subjunctive mood is used to express a wish.
7: The wish.
0: Yeah.
7: Okay.
0: Suggestion. It could be a demand or an imaginary, unreal situation. The speaker is not actually a king. They are imagining what they would do if they were king. If I were king, I would lower taxes. Aye, Mniswe Mvula, I'm not a king.
1: Wishful thinking tense, gentlemen.
2: I get why you said future continuous, though.
0: You get why?
2: I get why.
0: Okay, this could be the decider, gentlemen.
2: Hence, good tense.
0: I love that. Hence, good tense. Ready or not, here I come. Which term describes a rise in prices over time?
7: Sabelo,
0: go ahead.
7: Inflation.
0: What is it?
7: Inflation.
0: Inflation, you say?
7: Yes.
0: That is...
2: Hola, Sabelo.
0: It seems, ladies and gentlemen, we have a winner, Sabelo.
7: For VAR.
0: You want VAR?
2: Would it be VAR?
1: Ready or not? Here I come. You can hide.
7: VAR, I said my name before Sabelo.
2: No, Shocks, we heard Sabelo first.
7: Went fair. Can I please review? I said my name before Sabelo.
1: There's no appeal in this commission. In the Kwadla Kwadla Commission, there's no appeal.
2: There's no DRS, there's no VAR.
0: Gentlemen.
7: VAR.
0: Gentlemen.
7: I said my name before you.
0: Please, please keep quiet while the Kwadla Kwadla Commission discusses this here situation.
7: All right. Not a problem.

0: A ruling has been made, gentlemen, by the Kwadla Kwadla Commission.
1: Mm.
0: Sabelo, you remain the winner.
2: Thank you. Here comes the champ.
0: Mahlomola.
2: Oh.
0: Short-lived experience.
1: Oh.
0: In for just two rounds, I guess. But, yeah, we love your attitude. And hence, we'll invite you again to take part in this.
2: I think we should. On this one, I did say my name first. But I'll congratulate the new champions. The decision has been made.
0: Well done. We actually double-checked it on audio on the other side.
2: Okay.
0: And Dineo, our producer, you know, who is the one responsible for this VAR action?
1: She was VAR.
0: Says Sabelo came through.
2: Okay, no, not a problem, Paul.
1: Hardy, folks.
2: Deeply disappointed, but yeah.
0: Okay, Mahlomola. Thank you so much for playing.
2: No, thank you. Thank you very much. Can I make a quick dedication? It's my mother's birthday.
0: Go ahead.
2: Great one today. Mommy, happy birthday, Ausmimi.
0: Oh, Ausmimi. What's she turning today, Ausmimi?
2: She's turning 73.
0: Woo! Big girl she is.
3: Oh, yeah. Oh, yeah.
1: Nice.
2: Yeah.
0: Happy birthday to her. Mahlomola, long live to you too, mate. Thank you.
2: All right. No, thank you, Paul. Thank you very much.
0: All right. Champion, how are you feeling,
2: yes,
0: Sabelo?
2: I'm feeling very good. To me, these are very good news because I'm bereaved as we speak. I just lost my brother. We're burying him on Saturday. So this just made my day. I took a chance and I'm happy now.
1: Sorry, my brother.
0: Oh, there you go. But you know, you had home ground advantage.
2: Yeah.
0: But Sabelo. Answer a right
1: man. Sabelo, nah.
0: Answer a right
1: man.
0: Brush a la pentanyin.
2: It went well. Thank you so much.
0: All right, we meet again on Friday. Thank you so much, Sabelo.
2: Thank you, Mr. Miss. See you on Friday.
0: Champion. There you go. Yeah. No, you had home ground advantage.
1: Uh-huh.
0: Yeah. You know when you're sitting in the car and someone is going at you at the neck.
1: Yeah.
0: Yeah.
1: Being assisted nice.
0: Yeah.
3: No,
0: and
3: you might get a
0: spasm or two.
1: Yes. It's good that he wasn't driving.
0: Wow. Well, I guess he was sitting on the passenger side. A new champion we have. It's just gone 5:00. Let's catch up with the latest. Here's Roseanne.
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5: Top stories. Minister McPherson briefs Parliament and Malawian nationals being documented to return home. Good afternoon, I'm Rusan Khrief. The Minister of Public Works and Infrastructure, Dean McPherson, says government continues to spend about 6 billion rand a year on private leasing, despite the state owing large portions of land and property. The Minister was giving an update on the progress made on internal investigations in his department during a media briefing in Parliament. McPherson says most of the transgressions in relation to lease agreements have to do with the flouting of laws and regulations.
6: And despite the state owning thousands of very valuable buildings and lands and portions of land, government continues to spend 6 billion rand a year on private leases, many of which have raised serious concerns about value for money, market-related pricing, and proper legal compliance. This, folks, is not sustainable, but it's also not acceptable. And it's exactly why we have had to strengthen oversight over the way public property transactions take place.
5: The National Assembly's Rules Committee has referred rules governing its process of impeachment of a president back to the Sub-Rules Committee for refining. The rules are being amended in line with an order of the Constitutional Court on the Section 89 Independent Panel Report's findings. The report found that President Cyril Ramaphosa may have a case to answer regarding theft of foreign currency at his Palapala farm. National Assembly Speaker Toko Didiza says more consultation needs to be done before the amendments can be adopted by the Rules Committee.
7: The Subcommittee on Rules, working with our legal team, must actually meet as soon as is possible, define the fit and proper conduct for, and who actually makes that determination, so that when we approve this principle, we are all at one about what it means. Secondly, the issue of indirect conduct in respect of the president, it must also be clarified.
5: The Matlanga Commission has dismissed an application by a new witness to testify in partial camera. Chief Provincial Inspector for Gauteng Traffic Police, Samuel Mashaba, brought the application citing health concerns. Mashaba was one of the first police officers at the Aeroton drug bust in the south of Johannesburg, where over 700 kilograms of cocaine was recovered. Evidence leader Advocate Tabang Puwe opposed the request, arguing that Mashaba had not provided a medical report confirming that he was unwell or unable to testify in an open hearing.
3: Chief was subpoenaed on the 21st of May, hospitalized on the 25th of May, and discharged from the 1st of June. Thereafter, he informed us of his hospitalization and discharge. And it was only last night that Chief Mashaba approached us to tell us about potentially bringing this application.
5: A representative of the Malawian consulate, Adam Ali, says the documentation and processing of displaced foreign nationals at Sherwood in Durban has begun. Over 2,500 Malawian nationals have gathered outside the community hall seeking refuge. The group is reported to have fled their communities amid fears and alleged threats linked to anti-illegal immigration protests. Ali says the Malawian authorities will verify the identities of those affected.
8: No, according to the situation, as they've been given a deadline that everyone must leave, must go. So it's the right thing to save your life, then you have to go. Because while I'm talking to you, some of the guys have been poked, and I got someone who's in the hospital, but anyway, they are recovering in the hospital. So that's why everyone is running away from their life. They need just to go back home.
5: The rand is trading at R16.51 to the US dollar, R22.12 to pound sterling, R19.08 to the euro. Gold is trading at $4,154 and platinum at $1,698 pounds. Brent crude oil is at $92.68 a barrel. Recapping the top story at 5 o'clock, the Minister of Public Works and Infrastructure, Dean McPherson, says government continues to spend about 6 billion rand a year on private leasing, despite the state owning large portions of land and property. More news at 6.
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9: Thank you very much, Roseanne. Coming up in your sporting headlines, we'll be touching base with SABC Sport Head of Broadcast, Orepeleng Libete, on all things build-up towards the FIFA World Cup right here on SABC Sport. And of course, Hugo Bruce knows what Mexico will bring when they take them on in the opener of the FIFA World Cup tomorrow. And of course, Serena Williams makes a winning return to Queens. I'll have more of these at 5:30.
0: Here's Rob Byrne. He's got the latest in traffic. How's
4: this
0: it looking,
4: is
0: Rob?
4: Radio 2000 traffic. Some busy roads around the Sandton and Melrose area. Crash-ins on Catherine Street, heading out of Sandton towards Grayston Drive, causing quite a big backlog. Had a collision on Corlett Drive at the Mike 1, holding up, leaving Burnham and Melrose out towards the Bramley side. In the middle of all of that, the Mike 1 south to Corlett Drive from Sandton's quite slow, and heading up from Houghton on the Mike 1 north up through Grayston towards Marlborough Drive. So as well, that's a crash before you get to the Marlborough Drive exit. So plenty of action around Sandton today. N17, jam-packed between Boksburg and Brakpan. Roadworks on both sides of the carriageway there. Durban, some breakdowns around Spaghetti Junction. One on the N2 running south into the interchange. That's heavy from as far back as Inanda Road. And a breakdown on the N3 outbound at Pavilion Mall. So from Spaghetti Junction out to Pinetown. That's all backed up as well. Of course, a lot of construction there. And if you're leaving Pietermaritzburg, slow on your way to Durban, that's down to an earlier crash in at the Ashburton exit. Cape Town, mist has moved out to Khayelitsha, Macassar, Somerset, West Strand, Gordons Bay, that whole Helderberg area. Very misty. And there's some big traffic on the N2 outbound from Macassar into Somerset West. That's driving into a collision scene on the N2 outbound carriageway just by Victoria Street. Also, a crash on the N2 out of town at Bunga Avenue, between Bunga Avenue and Jake's Kevel Drive. So coming out of the city centre, Nelson Mandela Boulevard through Hospital Bend all the way to Langer under pressure. With your traffic update, I'm Rob Byrne. Hit versus hit on the Drive Connection.
0: Yeah, some flashback funk. How's that? Yeah, for a Wednesday, Debarge Rhythm of the Night. You got a choice. Earth, Wind & Fire, let's groove. Some Cool and the Gang. Get down on it.
10: Get down on it. Get down on it.
0: How about Shalimar? Make that move. But you met them bulls. Yeah, Methembles.
9: Yeah, that's the
0: not,
9: one.
0: Not make that.
9: No,
0: move.
9: No, no.
0: Methembles. All right, 060-584-2250. What song would you love to hear before the shows end? Talk to us. Hello.
11: Many thanks for the great show.
0: Thank you so much, John Munaisa.
12: Good afternoon, the DC crew. Heat versus Heat, Shalimar. This is Simon Sikwa from Kitsong Culture.
0: All right.
13: Good afternoon, the DC crew. Today on Heat versus Heat, Brapol, I'm going with Cool and the Gang. Get down on it, Cool and the Gang.
0: Get down.
13: Thank you for the nice show, Bra Isaac and Pilar.
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22: 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Since 1974, now they're back. Dangerman, Cedric Bakambu. 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
23: Tailbone gomes up on the edge of the box. Tries the shot. It's a stunning goal.
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0: Eve Mendes. Ever been on a natural high? I guess I'm on one every day.
1: Yep.
0: How about you?
1: Always, every day.
0: Always?
1: Natural high.
0: Oh. Yeah. Without the titty fats.
1: I nothing. Nothing.
2: It's euphoria.
1: Yeah.
0: Yeah.
2: It comes from inside.
0: It's the best high.
2: Because as soon as you say you go for retail therapy or anything else, what will happen the day you can't afford it no more?
0: Yeah.
2: You just have to be happy.
0: A blast from the past, a classic. Yes, indeed, it is. Let's get some reactions coming through from Clash of the Provinces. Of course, a new champion today was put well up on the throne. Sabelo all the way from Mpumalanga. Talk to us, hi.
3: To the new champ, Sabelo. Hi. This is a big gamalako. Zomlinda nje.
0: Nizomlinda, Sabelo.
3: Please review. Mahlomula, makasela manzi axole. We can hear it. We heard Sabelo first.
0: You heard Sabelo.
3: So we are right.
0: Okay.
3: I shame. Makasela manzi axole.
0: He wasn't too happy, you know.
4: Mm-hmm. Oh, congratulations to the new chair. There's confirmed Inkonzo service. Namhlanje ekhaya. Congratulations, my chief.
0: Sabelo. 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
2: Voice over question.
5: Angakaqedi question. For VAR, they made my way the movie, really from question number 3.
0: Okay.
5: Sibone.
0: Okay.
5: Ah,
0: it's war. Got you.
6: Clash of the Provinces. Congratulations to Sabza for representing us in Pitu Mpumalanga, Trevor Ngambombela, and happy birthday to the old lady there.
0: Oh, yes.
6: Sithi happy birthday, Nage, to Gumage, Nomangabe, Ungagawi, Nigepa, Siatuti. 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
7: 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He's a champ, vele. Please accept. I know it's not easy. Accept.
0: He must accept.
7: Sizwe kanjalo nathi singabaphulaphulu. 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
0: 2000.
7: Igama lakhe ulitsho kuqala.
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8: Shame. 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
0: Uyile mahlomula.
8: Sabelo o bontshitse mimi. Askis. Sorry, man. Well done to Sabelo.
0: There you go.
9: Afternoon, this crew. Sabelo. But what I want to say, I am born ama tense. Ngiyawafunda shemla. 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They are totally different. Kube ama figure of speech.
2: Higher grade English.
9: I am learning something new. My next show is always bafethu siyafunda njalo Temp Nkosi la estrateni sase Rockville.
2: Temp Nkosi.
0: There you go, it hits me right here. Hey, bro. I feel like you want to jump up on your feet. It just could be saying that. 19 after 5 o'clock. We'll take a break, come back. See about hit versus hit. We'll tally those votes. See what song you'd like to hear before the show's end.
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11: Yeah.
10: Cool. Was the acceleration and handling good?
11: Yeah.
10: All right.

0: till 12 July. 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History gave us our foundation.
1: We believe that in our country there shall be no minority, there shall be no majority, there shall just be people.
0: But we are building the future. This month, we don't just look back at 1976. We look forward to the youth of today. Your voice is your power.
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4: The bunch it is. Rhythm of the night. Let's groove. Kele fatsi, ke moya, ke mollo. Earth, wind and fire. Oh, who won the game?
5: The winner is...
4: Get down on it. Shalamar, met them bulls.
5: Met them bulls.
4: All right, let's see about those votes on X. Let's take a look. How's it looking? Quite interesting indeed. Okay, yeah, many votes coming through. 20% saying they're going to go with Let's Groove, Earth, Wind and Fire. Another 20% going with Shalamar, Make That Move, Metlem Boost. We've got 27% saying Rhythm of the Night, Bonge is the song they want to hear. And 33% going with Kool and the Gang, Get Down on It.
5: Dipalori.
6: Yes.
4: Ah, okay.
6: It's a Makanda special.
4: Oh, it's a Makanda special. Dipalori. Uh-huh. We get it. We get it now. As we proceed to see about Facebook. Facebook looking quite interesting in as far as the votes are concerned. 9% Let's Groove, Earth, Wind and Fire. We have a 12% saying they want to hear Make That Move by Shalamar. 13% going with Debange, Rhythm of the Night, and 66% Kool and the Gang. Looks like it might just be the winner as we look to our voice note channel. Interesting indeed. 72 votes for Debange, Rhythm of the Night. 52 coming in, 52 votes for Let's Groove, Earth, Wind and Fire. Uh-huh. But 82 votes coming in for Shalamar, Make That Move, and 291 saying Kool and the Gang.
5: Overwhelming.
4: Get down on it.
5: Yeah. Overwhelming victory.
4: How else?
5: Yeah.
4: I mean, these are the OGs, I tell you.
5: The winner is...

0: Yeah, but then the other one was Unamashubaba. Eh?
1: I didn't know.
0: Aye. You remember it though. Unamashubaba. Unamashubaba. Unamashubaba. But there was this word right at the end that they said.
1: You just forgot.
0: Just forgot the word. Cool and the gang, get down on it. 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Isn't it time to switch to the insurer? 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It's Radio 2000, our music, your memories. Don't forget to remember. Game On is coming through between 6 and 7 o'clock with Tabiso Musia. Thereafter, 7 to 9 o'clock, Mapaseka Mokwili, Life, Love and All. And then the man goes by the name of Just Ice steps in between 9 and midnight. He simply calls it Nino. Nino. And thereafter, Bambo Johnson. Midnight Paradise between midnight and 3 o'clock. Behold, because First Light also comes through with A.B. Da Costa between 3 a.m. and 6 p.m. And then the Big Breakfast Show between 6 and 9. What a lineup.
1: So much fire.
0: What a lineup.
1: So much fire.
0: Yeah, you can't test, you can't touch. It's Radio 2000.
1: The lineup that never goes offline.
2: 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Independent. And impartial.
3: Good afternoon, I'm Rusan Khrief. The Minister of Public Works and Infrastructure, Dean McPherson, says government continues to spend about 6 billion rand a year on private leasing, despite the state owning large portions of land and property. The Limpopo MEC for Corporate of Governance and Traditional Affairs, Basikopo Makamu, says 186 out of the 957 applications for this year's initiation season have not been approved. And the World Health Organization says bringing the Ebola outbreak under control will take time. More news at 6.
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4: Thank you so much, Roseanne. We'll start off with some rugby news, where Japan coach Eddie Jones has apologized for receiving a four-match ban for verbally abusing a referee during an under-23 tour in Australia. Jones joked he might use Jose Mourinho's famous laundry basket trick to get around the ban before stressing he was joking. Now, the 66-year-old read a formal apology saying he regrets the comment and has been doing some community coaching work to make amends. Jones is barred from Japan's opener against Italy on July 4th, but can return for the nation's championship clash with Ireland on July the 11th. Now, former Bafana Bafana midfielder Renelwe Lutsulonyane believes coach Hugo Bruce prioritized continuity and team chemistry in selecting the 26-man squad to do battle at the FIFA World Cup this month. Now, South Africa opened the campaign against the host Mexico on Thursday, with speculation mounting over who will make the starting lineup for the country's first World Cup appearance since 2010. Letsulenyane, now coaching Botswana side Matebele FC, urges that the short turnaround between the AFCON and the World Cup influenced Bruce's decisions, prompting the Belgian tactician to place his faith in a settled group rather than experiment with new faces in that squad. Staying with the World Cup, that's right, just one day until kickoff, and the whole nation is locked in. Bafana Bafana are back on the world stage for the first time since 2010. 34 matches live Catch all the action live from June the 11th, from the opening ceremony to the first big clash. That's Mexico, who take on South Africa on SABC Sport. Tune in to SABC 1, SABC 3, SABC Plus, and SABC radio stations. This is more than football. This is our moment. All of us, all in, Kaofela, on the 11th of June at 9 o'clock. Every minute of the journey, we're in this together. One Heartbeat, proudly brought to you by SABC Sport, the official broadcaster of the FIFA World Cup 2026. Elsewhere, the Democratic Republic of Congo's World Cup build-up suffered yet another setback yesterday as they lost 2-1 to Chile in a friendly played behind closed doors in New Orleans. In Orleans in France. The match had originally been scheduled for Spain, but the host city withdrew over Ebola concerns after the World Health Organization declared an international health emergency. DR Congo have already cancelled a planned training camp at home due to the outbreak, although the squad is not expected to be affected by the U.S. travel restrictions as they have been based in Europe for weeks. The Leopards are preparing for their first World Cup appearance since 1974 and will face Portugal, Colombia and Uzbekistan in Group K with matches in the United States and in Mexico. Staying with some World Cup news, Lionel Messi has eased any injury concerns yesterday by scoring moments after coming off the bench in Argentina's final World Cup warm-up match. A 3-0 win over Iceland in Auburn, Alabama. The 38-year-old had missed all previous build-up games with a hamstring injury, but entered a huge roar from an 88,000 capacity crowd, immediately creating a chance that led to a penalty. Now, Messi buried it to seal the champions' victory. The match came amid off-field drama after the Somali referee originally appointed for the World Cup revealed he had been denied entry to the United States, saying his dream was over. Now, Argentina opened their title defense on June the 16th against Algeria in Kansas City. Stay with us with SABC for the FIFA World Cup 2026. All of us, all in, Kaofela. SABC is the official broadcaster of the FIFA World Cup 2026. For Radio 2000 Sport, I'm Pilar Sanders.
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7: Good afternoon. We have a crash in Joburg. It's on the mic one north between Greyston and Marlborough. Quite slow getting up from Houghton through Melrose and into that Sandton area today. Also the N17, worth another mention. Boxburg, Brakpan queuing both directions today into single lane sections for roadworks. N12 and R24 routes coming in from Ekurhuleni. Quite busy towards a busy N3 at Galooleys. And the N12 just queuing up to Jet Park if you're on your way through to Boxburg, Benoni. Also the R21 Ritfontein Road coming from Jet Park into Boxburg. That's heavy there. There may be a power outage. It's not only Ritfontein, it's Yaldwin, Rondebolt Road, Trickard Road. There's a whole pile of traffic congestion in that sort of northern part of Boxburg today. Durban, another heavy one, I'm afraid, on the N2 running south. Two broken down vehicles at Spaghetti Junction. Heavy queues almost back as far as Queen Nundy Drive. That's a really heavy one. It was last night. It is again today. Earlier crash at Ashburton, only way to Durban is being cleared, so the run out from Pietermaritzburg going south is fine. Cape Town fairly busy, very misty. Macassar, Khayelitsha, Somerset, West Strand, Gordons Bay, and you'll have difficulty seeing where you're going over Sir Larry's Pass. The mist very thick on that high ground today. And a crash on the N2 at Victoria Street in Somerset West, causing delays both ways. And a crash on the N2 outbound in front of Langer near Jake's Kerbel Drive. That traffic queuing back into this city centre. With your traffic update, I'm Rob Byrne.
0: 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Thank you so much for lending us an ear. Back tomorrow, Thursday edition of The Drive Connection.
1: It's a promise we'll deliver. 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
4: Without a doubt. 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
0: There you go.
4: Yeah.
0: We'll see you again soon, mate.
4: Thank you.
0: DJ Nkosh in the mix, taking us to the top of the hour. It's The Drive Connection. 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
1: Top stories, Minister McPherson briefs Parliament and the WHO gives an update on the fight against Ebola. Good evening, I'm Rosanne Grieff. The Minister of Public Works and Infrastructure, Dean McPherson, says there's a need for serious reforms of the property management trading entity. The entity is tasked with managing the state's immovable asset portfolio, maintaining a credible asset register, and providing public facilities. McPherson says in almost 2 years, the entity has doubled its overdraft by close to over 4 billion rand. Meanwhile, McPherson says government continues to spend about 6 billion rand a year on private leasing, despite the state owing large portions of land and property. He says most of the transgressions in relation to lease agreements have to do with the flouting of laws and regulations. Judgment has been reserved in a legal matter over delays in the processing of late birth registration applications. The case was brought by the Children's Institute at the University of Cape Town and others against the Home Affairs Department. The case was argued in the High Court in Cape Town today. The Children's Institute wants the department to address the long-standing backlog in the late registration of birth applications. It argues that the absence of a birth certificate results in affected children having no legal recognition and results in the violation of their constitutional rights. The Home Affairs Department's central argument was that the applicant has expanded its argument beyond late registration. Limpopo MEC for Costa Basikopo Makamu says 186 out of the 957 applications for this year's initiation season have not been approved. He says, among others, the applications failed to comply with the Customary Initiation Act. Makamu officially launched the initiation season in Polokwane today. He says those whose applications were not approved may lodge appeals with the Office of the Premier.
2: Several applicants failed to provide the mandatory written approval from the landowners or failed to attach a valid title deed. Let me be clear, the law is not suggestive, it's a safeguard. We will not compromise the safety of our children by approving schools that do not meet the legal and administrative thresholds.
1: The World Health Organization says bringing the Ebola outbreak under control will take time. The warning follows a global virus network briefing involving experts from the Democratic Republic of Congo, the WHO, and the Africa CDC. WHO Epidemic and Pandemic Department Director Maria van Kerkhove says rebuilding community trust is key to helping people understand the seriousness of the outbreak and ensuring public health measures are followed.
3: I think, one, we just don't understand the full extent of the outbreak. It's going to take some time to bring under control. Second, that this is a comprehensive response that is necessary. And third, most importantly, is around trust and building trust in communities, rebuilding trust in communities in a highly insecure area.
1: Recapping the top story at 6 o'clock, the Minister of Public Works and Infrastructure, Dean McPherson, says there's a need for serious reforms of the property management trading entity. The entity is tasked with managing the state's immovable asset portfolio, maintaining a credible asset register, and providing public facilities. More news at 7.
0: 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Independent and impartial.
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6: Hi, South Africa. I'm Michael Owen. 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On Saturday, the 4th of July, it all comes together at Hollywood Bets Greyville, Africa's greatest horse racing and social event. I'll see you there.
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7: I'm going to find out about all this member of this Bafana Bafana squad, Themba Zwane, Mr. Sinki Mnisi, to tell us more. How proud are you that he has made it up until this far and is still going strong?
8: I'm extremely honored and privileged to have worked with this young man. And I'm proud of him. When I sat on radio, the first word that I uttered was, Themba Zwane is the next best thing after Dr. Kumar. Yeah, I said that. I was the first person to say that after I sold him to Sundowns. And the people thought I was joking. And I thought maybe, Cornel, I don't know, Sundowns will give me an honor to say that, look, you did something. Never mind the meter that you said that.
7: Oh, but you're right. You deserve more than just the meter.
0: Game on with Thabiso Musiya on Radio 2000.

0: Good evening, and thank you for joining us, for staying with Radio 2000 and for joining us on Game On. We are all here, we are all fine, and we all cannot wait for tomorrow. We are all excited. One Lala, one Vuka before Bafana Bafana have the eyes of the world on them as they take on one of the host nations in Mexico at 9 p.m. Actually, I don't know. I don't know if I'm excited. Today, I was feeling a bit down. I was starting to get anxious now. I was starting to get a bit tense just thinking about the game. And I wonder how the players are feeling if we are nervous from this side. But I guess they are professional sports people and sportsmen. They worked so hard to get to this point, and this is a moment that they've worked for. So I hope that they go out there tomorrow night and they embrace it and they enjoy it and they also deliver for the country, also with the world watching them. So it is almost here. It is just around the corner. And please, to the Nkonzo Nation, we're abstaining tonight. Please, no Nkonzo tonight, Paul, and the rest of your congregation. We have a big game tomorrow. Very, very important game. And talking about games, by the way, before we get into World Cup news, there was a game today in the PSL promotion relegation playoffs. I was watching that this afternoon on SABC, and it ended 1-1 between Makesi and Cape Town City. It was Cape Town City's last game of the promotion playoffs, which means that they have finished on 4 points now and can no longer secure promotion to the Betway Premiership. So they will spend at least another season in the Motsepe Foundation Championship if they don't find other ways to come back, of course. But they will spend another season there. And it is all to play for now between Milford and Makesi in the last game this weekend. Milford on 6 points, Makesi on 4 points. So a draw, just to avoid defeat, will be enough for Milford. And I think Dr. Kanti Pupuma, the coach of Milford, saw this a long time ago after they won their first two matches. I was in Richards Bay last week. I spoke to him and he was saying that actually he thinks a draw will be enough in the last game. So it will be enough. But obviously for Makesi, then they have to win to go above Milford and retain their Betway Premiership status. So it is all to play for in the playoffs. But most of the focus is on the FIFA World Cup. And as always, we have some FIFA World Cup news to start at the show.
1: The 2026 FIFA World Cup is here.
2: 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Goal for Bafana Bafana! Goal for South Africa! Goal for all Africa!
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3: Kim Miller comes on the end of it. Can he get two? Roger Miller! It's his day, all right.
1: USA, Mexico, Canada. 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Radio 2000.
0: Yeah, and the first story of the day, we've been on this for the whole week now. CAF referee of the year, Omar Artan, has returned home to a hero's welcome in Somalia after being denied entry in the USA, where he was supposed to officiate in the FIFA World Cup. Artan was denied entry in Miami despite holding a diplomatic passport, with US officials accusing him of having links to suspected members of a terrorist organization, something that has not been proved or verified by anyone else except by the American. And as we mentioned earlier in the week, Somalia is in the U.S. travel ban list. But he did receive a hero's welcome. You could tell that his fellow Somalis were just trying to lift him up there as soon as he landed in the at the airport. And he had a few words to say also.
4: What happened has happened, and it is fate. FIFA has supported me well, and they have been following my journey closely up till now. I promise you that in the upcoming matches, I will go further and leave a positive mark. Somalia is ours, whether things are good or bad. I want to tell our youth not to lose hope in our country.
0: Yeah, well, he's taken it very, very, very, very well, considering the circumstances and what he's been under, because he also revealed in this interview that he was actually interrogated for 11 hours in Miami before he was put on a plane back to where he came from, which was Turkey. He had struggled to get a visa. They got him a diplomatic passport. They thought things would be easier, but it wasn't to be. And obviously, the Somalis, his fellow countrymen, are not happy with what's been happening or what has happened. They were there to welcome him, and they also had a few things to say to the Americans, or about the Americans.
5: My brother, Omar Artan, you are a good referee. I encourage you not to lose hope. Life brings many challenges.
6: It would have been the first time he was participating in the World Cup. We are saddened by the way he was discriminated against, and we strongly condemn this act.
7: He is a well-known football referee across Africa and Asia, but has been sent back from the US, which we consider to be discrimination.
0: Yeah, there's no other way to put it. I mean, football is supposed to bring people together, bring countries together. It's supposed to be a festival of unity. But this World Cup, especially with one of the host countries, the USA, not living up to the spirit of the beautiful game. This story, as I mentioned yesterday, has received so much international attention that even Ian Wright, the legendary Ian Wright, weighed in on this.
8: Just read that the Somalian referee has been denied entry. Every few hours, it's another story about fans denied, players denied, officials denied, journalists denied, now refs. You know something, I'm laughing, but it's not funny. It's actually not funny. Something has to be said. It's expensive tickets, most expensive tickets ever. Expensive accommodation, transport through the roof. It has to be said. You know, is this how the hosts behave, really, for the greatest game? The greatest tournament in the world? Is this how the hosts behave? Are we not hearing more? Are we seeing how Qatar got dragged? Are we not hearing more? Is this the spirit of football? Really? You know who I feel for? I feel for the American fans who are desperate for this.
0: I'm not sure if Americans are desperate for the FIFA World Cup. It's like they don't want to host the World Cup in America the way they are going on. But let's hear from the Americans. Then they do give their reasons on why they denied Omar Artan entry to the U.S. And a White House official responsible for FIFA affairs, Andrew Giuliani, has been speaking to the media.
9: Look, there are a few things we can't talk about, but what I can tell you is that anybody who's communicating with bad actors that plan harm against the United States of America are not going to be admitted entrants. And we're not going to allow a soccer tournament, no matter how big it is, to threaten Americans. What we are proud of is we're proud of the work that's been done from visa perspective. The fact that all players, all coaches up to this point have gotten in the country. We've worked extremely hard with consular affairs, with CBP and USCIS to make that happen.
10: Was he in contact with bad actors, and who were these bad actors?
9: Again, there are some things that I can't talk about. What I can tell you is we're going to make sure that this is a safe and secure tournament, not just for American citizens and permanent residents, but all the people who legally are traveling here to the United States.
0: Yeah, okay, let's move on to another story that's also making headlines because the Iran Football Federation has revealed that its allocation of tickets for the tournament has now been withdrawn. The Federation says it began selling tickets, but those tickets are no longer available on the market, and they've hinted at political interference, and they're saying that this has left their fans who'd already made travel plans in limbo, and they released a statement today which states that denying Iranian supporters of their lawful right to access tickets is contrary to the spirit of international sport and equality amongst participating nations. Each country received a ticket allocation of 8% of the stadium capacity for each game. And then, as if that's not enough, members of the Uzbekistan national team were caught by surprise, and they were left very confused when they arrived at the Randall Island Stadium in New York yesterday for their warm-up match against the Netherlands. That's because U.S. security officials were waiting for them as soon as their bus arrived, and they demanded a strip search, and the players got off the bus. Every player and staff member was thoroughly searched, and their belongings also searched, much to the shock of their coach, a former Ballon d'Or World Cup winner, Fabio Cannavaro.
11: They said to me, it's the rules, but in the end the check was only for us, so
12: that's curious.
11: Yeah, you need to ask them.
0: I mean, really. Well, anyway, Uzbekistan in Group K with Colombia, Portugal, and DR Congo. I also saw visuals of the Senegalese team being strip-searched also on the tarmac as soon as they got off the plane. And there were several accusations also of racism that were leveled against the U.S. officials. But then the Senegalese came out and they released a statement. Their federation released a statement, and they said that they had arranged to be searched on the tarmac because of how quickly they had to leave the airport, so they didn't want to go through the normal checks, and they arranged for officials to just do their jobs on the tarmac as soon as they landed where they were at the airport there. So we'll take their word for it for now. And then just some injury updates. We can't even get into the injury updates and the real football news because of what's been happening, but the good news for the fans of Argentina is that Lionel Messi was back in action yesterday, and he even scored from the penalty spot in a 3-0 warm-up win over Iceland. Is preparing to play in, it will be number 6 now, right, for Lionel Messi, 38 years old. And Neymar has also been training well and is making good progress from a grade 2 muscle tear, but he's still in doubt though for Brazil's opening match against Morocco on Saturday.
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3: Camilla comes on the end of it. Can he get two? Roger Miller! It's his day, all right.
1: USA, Mexico, Canada. 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Radio 2000.
0: Yeah, and we can't wait for the football. Fully, when the football starts, then everything else will be secondary. I don't know if it can, because there are more important things to life sometimes than football, you know. But let's hear. Oh, somebody has called us already. Kakapa from Tembisa, good evening.
12: How are you, my bro?
0: We're good, thanks. And you?
12: Could be better.
0: Yes, yes.
12: I'm asking a question. Is FIFA not saying government interference results in the team being suspended or banned,
0: so
12: the team for that country?
0: So what they're saying in this case of the referee, which I think you're referring to, is that they're leaving it to the host countries to decide who comes in and who doesn't go into their countries. So they're saying that they're distancing themselves, and they're saying that they have nothing to do with this kind of issues because they're not basically football related, according to them.
12: Yeah, but my point is, the World Cup in South Africa, there were no issues that we were faced because a certain country is saying a certain country that could come into South Africa, right?
0: Mm. Even so, in Qatar, in Russia, there were no issues.
12: Sorry?
0: I'm saying yes, even in other World Cups, there were no issues.
12: There were no issues. Yeah. So what's particular to America that we really have to now go through strenuous what you call in state of us preparing? I'm giving an example, the team ya Cannavaro that was supposed to what you call to go and play, but now here they are being subjected to this nonsense.
0: Yeah, I think for me the bottom line is that FIFA has lost control of this World Cup. They are not in charge of this
12: exactly
0: World Cup.
12: My point.
0: Yes.
12: What FIFA saying or doing about it?
0: Yeah,
12: you know. Because people, instead of focusing on their performance,

0: good evening. No, Tabi, so this referee, there's nothing wrong he did, and there's nothing we can do about it. There's nothing we can control. So if you can't control things, I challenge you. Maybe Amadluzi Ake, they're looking after the referee, but it was going to be an extra mile and a milestone for him. But we commend him. We know he's good. So let him continue in our continent.
1: Sure, Tabis. You see what has been done by Americans. 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
9: We are talking all things FIFA World Cup tonight on the eve of Bafana's opening match against Mexico in Mexico. And by the way, coming up on the show later on, I can see now a lot of people want to react on what has happened with the referee Omar Artan. By the way, he's also missing out on at least $100,000 because it's been reported that the match officials, the referees at the FIFA World Cup had guaranteed at least $100,000, but it can still go up to $300,000. And I've seen some report, even though they've not been verified, that in Somalia, the Somalis are trying to also raise funds for Omar Artan to see if they can match this figure that he was supposed to get, or this amount that he was supposed to get at the FIFA World Cup. By the way, on the show tonight, we're going to go back to Limpopo. We couldn't get through last night because of connections, because we want to tell the stories of some of these stars that are representing the nation at this World Cup. So yesterday we found out more about Themba Zwane, and tonight we will speak to the parents of Ngwana Sisi, Evidence Makgopa. They will join us, mother and father, as well as the man who also discovered him, Morgan Mamila, Coach Morgan Mamila. He will tell us about the story of how he converted Makgopa from a defender to a striker, because that's what I remember about how he discovered him. I think he was playing as a defender at the time. But we'll also hear from his proud parents also and find out just how are they feeling ahead of tomorrow. But Lwazi has called us from Cape Town. Lwazi, do you want good evening? Do you want to talk about the ref also?
10: No, about the South African team.
9: Oh, go ahead.
10: Please send a message that they must be prepared that when they land in the USA, they will also

0: not to panic, they must expect it, please.
1: Yeah, no, you should expect anything now at this World Cup. By the way, Iran will be flying in and out of on match days. I mean, how is that? They're not going to be allowed to stay over in the US. They're based in Mexico, so they'll fly in on the morning of the game and then they'll fly out after the game. Frederick, from where's Frederick calling us from? Oh, Bethel. Oh, hello, Frederick. Good evening.
2: Thank you, Mr. Frederick from Bethel.
1: Okay, Frederick. Guten Jay.
2: Goedankie, kan ek land, man, tabie so man, my bra. Nee, aan jou kant.
1: Stedelijk, my bra.
2: Daar sê my mate, my tjong, my man, die ding is hard, man, die ding van FIFA, my bro. You see now, van Tino, my bra. To be honest with you, I know, he's letting this one go,
1: It's got no backbone,
2: Nee, bra. Nee, bra, ek wil nou een ding verzeker sê. Na wana minang zame goetsing, amai makama in se Zulu, in se school manje, wana other language, ne. Upaie skilm saka tramping, nga. Upaie ten, straight. You know what I mean? But this one, Icon, and yeah, it's letting this one go. But I hope it's going to be a good and a World Cup. We are looking forward for that one and wishing the boys.
1: What about Kev, though, Frederick? Don't you think that Kev should also be saying something here about this ill treatment?
2: Exactly, my brother. So yeah, they should come together because Kev is also part of FIFA. You know what I mean?
1: But then.
2: Yeah, this one, my out in here. I don't want to tell you lies, my brother. This is a topic for another day. I'm telling you, serious tradition.
1: Yeah, and the sad part about this World Cup is that I know somebody did ask yesterday why he cannot officiate in Mexico and Canada, but most of the games are going to be played in the US. The USA has the majority of the games. I think they've got 78 of the 104 matches. Even the quarterfinals, semis, the final will all be happening in the US. So that's where most of the action will be, and I believe also that we found out also that the referees were also going to attend a course in the US, so he also had to be in the US. So they are the big player in this World Cup, much more than a Canada or a or Mexico. Maxwell from Pretoria, good evening.
3: Evening, my good friend Tabitha, Mr. MC. I really appreciate to be with you on your show.
1: Yeah, even me. You remind me of those old days when I was still at school and I used to hear Max from Pretoria on another sports show back in the days.
3: Thank you so much, Mr. MC. The issue of care, let's check the dynamics, Mr. MC, because look at the impulse between South Africa and America having a CAF president in Petrus Mtsipe, and that situation that is happening there, it's not per se CAF situation, it's for FIFA to act, to voice their issue. Remember when they came here, Bosef Blatter, were they seeing everything that they wanted, they were getting it. Why it's not the same with America? It's a very difficult situation. In fact, it's a worst World Cup that will be with witnessing because of the treatment of some certain countries, as you have alluded to the issue of Iran. So I don't even think that Iran will play their three games, Mr. Mseya, the way I see what is cooking in the Middle East at the moment. We'll see if they'll continue with those 3 days, three games in USA, but it's a very difficult situation for all of us. But FIFA, the way they've treated us, it's not fair this time, but all the best to Bafana Bafana. I'll be listening to Mwana Fefe, parents. I'm looking forward to that. It's my favorite striker, Tabitha Mseya.
1: Okay, nice one. Since your team, SuperSport United, is no longer around, Max from Pretoria. Andrew Moyo must be from Zimbabwe. Andrew, good evening. Are you calling us from Zimbabwe?
4: Yes, sir. Good evening, Mr. Tabitha Mseya. How are you?
1: No, we're good. Thanks, Andrew. Thanks for calling us. What's your view here?
4: Yeah, I always listen to your show, bruh. Let me just tell you something. USA, you know USA, it's just a power play game. Plus, I have got relatives in America. They tell me that football is not their most priority.
1: Yes.
4: So that's why there is all this thing. So I really understand them.
1: Yes, I was even watching interviews of the Americans. Most of them are not even interested in the soccer that's taking place. They don't even know who's playing in their own cities. They're going about their business, you know?
4: Relatives, they always tell me about it.
1: Yeah, but yes.
4: Let me just contribute fast about Bafana. I was doing a diagnosis of Bafana's opponent. Czech Republic is the most dangerous one. They use wing play and corners. So Bafana must be wary of those corners. Then the South Koreans, they get frustrated if you score first.
1: Yeah.
4: So Bafana must avoid conceding. Then Mexico, it's just an ordinary team. I see Bafana beating Mexico. Trust me.
1: Really? Okay. Well, we'll take your word for it. We hope you are right.
4: Even the Mexicans themselves doesn't believe in the team.
1: Oh, okay. We hope you are right then, Andrew. Sarah Mushe. Are you gone? Ah, Andrew. Trying my little bit of Shona there, and you dropped me. We hope to see you when Chiefs play Scotland on the 26th of July. Who are you going to be supporting? Okay, we've got so many voice notes before we get to the family of Evidence Makhopa.
5: Hey, what's it, Tavis? I'm not going to manage this whole thing. FIFA did me. The players have been harassed. Masechi wagare bako tavening and all that. FIFA did too. Na kono tala yore. FIFA is about America or Yang or Yang. Why can't they strip America and then this thing goes to 22 nations? I think they can afford to do it because this is an embarrassment to our football. It's a negative politics too much for this World Cup, man.
6: Tabiso, Musia, trust you well. The first question that we should pose, Besio Funane, America, because Americans are arrogant, including their president. They've been so for years. And they want to have that thing that I have a power over you. And I can tell you one scenario that can happen and this World Cup can just finish, is that if there can be a bomb threat in any of the stadium that the World Cup will be played in America, I can tell you now, then America will say no more games there. So by the way, FIFA now at the mercy of America with this nonsense. Patrick from PA.
7: Hi, Tabiso. I think this issue of CAF not addressing some of the issues at the FIFA level is still going to cost us a lot. If you look at even in terms of the coaching license, you have a CAF license, you can't coach at the Europe with your CAF license. They don't recognize CAF licenses. Lot of things are not right. I mean, UEFA, CONCACAF are big federations, but I think CAF is in the same level with those two federations. But when coming to opportunities, really, CAF has been sidelined a lot. So we need to address these issues because it's really causing problems. Look what is happening to our referees.
8: Good evening, Taviso. No, it's simple, my brother. FIFA has been controlled by United States. We know that. We have seen it. I mean, what was the main reason of giving Donald Trump that award before? Immediately, I mean, the day that Infantino gave Trump that award, I said to myself that this World Cup is going to have a lot of problems. Because what pieces was he giving the award for? I mean, America is bully. We have to be realistic here. America is bully. They just want to show us their muscles, that they can bully everyone and anyone at any given time of the day. But they can only do that in their home side. They cannot do that outside other countries.
1: Yeah, no, we have to agree with most of these voice notes. It's clear what is happening here. We can see exactly what is happening. Patrick in PE, good to hear from you. I hope there are no bomb threats because we do want the show to go on. The show has to go on. It's just unfortunate what has happened so far here. But whose bright idea was it to take the World Cup to the USA anyway? Because surely it's not even a country. I mean, 94 was great. 94 was great. I think it was my first memory of a World Cup. But the world has changed so much since then. And you could see where America was what was at the moment. But anyway, the World Cup is still there and they've got the majority of the games along with Mexico as well as Canada. We've got so many voice notes. We're going to go back to them. We're going to play more. By the way, the president of FIFA is expected to address the media tonight in about an hour or two. Is it tonight? Yeah, about 2 hours from now. We were also hoping to go to Mexico to find out more about the opposition and the team that we're going to be playing against tomorrow. Moyo has given us some insight, but some of the journalists are waiting for this press conference of Gianni Infantino, and maybe hopefully he will give clarity on some of these issues, especially this one of the referee. But we want to find out more, though, about these heroes that are there to represent our country, and one of them is Evidence Makhopa. and the man who discovered him. When I've heard the story before, I've read about the story. One of the people that discovered evidence, I think he was playing in his tournament, if I remember the story correctly, is another well-known football administrator and coach, Coach Morgan Mamila. He joins us tonight on Radio 2000. Coach, good evening from us on Radio 2000. Thanks for speaking to us. How are you, Coach Morgan?
9: Good evening to you, my friend, and good evening to your listeners.
1: Yes, how are you? How have you been, Coach? You've been quiet.
9: No, I've been quiet. I've been home, recharging, ready for the upcoming season.
1: Okay, you're coming back next season?
9: Yeah, I'm coming back next season.
1: Wonderful, Coach.
9: From 1st July, my contract is ending, and I'm coming back.
1: Okay, great to hear that, Coach. But we want to talk to you about evidence. As one of the people that discovered him firstly, just how are you feeling that he has made it to the World Cup? And what was your feeling when he was announced? I don't know if you took it for granted that he was going to make the squad, but I know you must be very proud, though.
10: To be honest, as a community, not me as Morgan, as a community from where we come from, we call ourselves R37. We're proud of our young guy, the evidence one, as is my hope. This is actually an encouragement to everyone around here at home that it's possible to a black child out there.
1: And tell us more about this community where he comes from. What kind of a community is it?
10: We are big. It's just we divided into some locations, we are a football community. Everything that we do, it's all about football. We don't have many things to do in this area.
1: What's the area called? I know you said R37. Is that the official name?
10: No. The area it calls Maragala. Maragala is the whole area, but it divided into some sections.
1: Okay. So where did you find this player, Morgan? Because I once read on Far Post that he had been playing it in your tournament, and I would think that's where you saw him.
10: Hello. Yeah, the thing is, when I was the CEO of Baroka, and also credit goes to chairman of Baroka FC, Mr. Kurishim Patele, because he gave me authority to sign players. So I made tournament at my area to identify talent that I can take the talent from my tournament and take straight to Baroka. And that December, when I saw Mahopa, he only came and played one match in my tournament. And I told those guys, I said, you know what? This is what I've been looking for. This is what I've been dreaming of getting a player from my area to a professional. This player, tomorrow, I'm going back with him at Baroka because it was on Sunday. On Monday, I was going to the office. I said, this player, I'm going back with him at Baroka. He's going to be a professional player.
1: So what did you see then in that one game?
10: To be honest, it was only 25 minutes that he played. 25 minutes that he played. I said, this is the striker that we're lacking in South Africa. Huh? The way he was, you know, lingering around the box, the way he was pressing, the way he was taking shots, the way he was heading the crosses. I said, this is what we need.
1: Also, he was playing as a striker. I once said he used to play as a defender also.
10: He was playing as a defender, but on that match, he was playing as a striker.
1: And you were also looking for a striker.
10: I was looking for any good player because when you are a CEO of the club, you must make sure that whatever that you bring into the club is proper, is genuine. So I didn't want to take any player from my area just because I'm a CEO.
1: Oh.
10: I wanted to, you know, the plan was to take the player that deserved to be in Baroka. And only Mahopa by then, he was the only player who deserved to be in that team.
1: So, did you speak to him and tell him to come tomorrow? Did you have to go to his family to ask for permission if you can take him to Baroka?
10: It was just like a joke. I told him that I'm going to fetch him tomorrow. And the following day in the morning, I went to his house. And he didn't want to leave. I said, I'm not going to leave this without you. And unfortunately, the parents were not there. The mother went to the society. His father was a police officer in Lebowago. Then it was him and his younger brother. Then I said, "Peg, my friend, I'm not even going to allow you to peg." He said, "No, I'm not going." I said, "Give me the phone of your father." I phone his father. "Where are you?" I said, "I'm in Lebowago. I'm here by your house. I'm coming to fetch your son. I'm going to give you an opportunity to become a professional player." He said, "Morgan, do what you have to do. I trust you." And we phoned the mother. The mother was at the society then. We just throw everything into the car. He didn't even bath. I said, "You'll bath there by Lebowago."
1: Yo, and the rest is history. What a story. Morgan Mamila joining us on Radio 2000, telling us how he discovered and he saw evidence Makgopa in his own tournament that he was hosting just to uplift the community during the December period. And it just took 25 minutes, few touches, and he realized that he's got a professional player here who's gone on now to be a Bafana player that is at the FIFA World Cup. We'll also be joined by his parents after this short break.
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1: Yeah, and before we speak to the parents of evidence, we're still finding out more from Morgan Mamila. You were telling us, Coach, that he didn't want to go. Did he say why he doesn't want to go and join Barocca? Or was he scared of his parents? Hello?
10: Yes. To be honest, the young man from Ramam, by telling him about professional football, it's like you were just, you know, giving him, you know, false hope. You were lying to him, you know. But I said, "My boy, I trust you. Trust me." And I end up convincing him I was happy. And, you know, when that bag, you know, just inside the car, my friend, I didn't want to wait. I just start the car. On the gate, I met the mother. And she said, "And then what's going on?" I said, "Mom, I'm going to Lebowago with this boy. I'm taking him to Barocca." And the mother, she only said, "Good luck, my boy."
1: Wow.
10: And I was so touched. I said, "You know what? My boy, don't disappoint your mother, because you can see she trusts you. And it's one of those mothers that support football, you know." And that touches me. I said, "You know what? I'm going to do my level best and support this boy to make it happen."
1: Oh, and you've certainly done that, Morgan Mamila. We also have the father of evidence, Makgopa, Mr. Chichilia Makgopa. Good evening, and thank you, sir, for joining us on Radio 2000. How are you tonight?
15: Fine, and you, sir?
1: No, I'm fine, thanks. Are you not nervous ahead of tomorrow, Mr. Makgopa? One more day.
15: Yeah, there's no problem. I know they will make it.
1: You trust the boys?
15: Yes.
1: Yeah. Where are you going to be watching the game tomorrow?
15: Here in the house.
1: You're going to stay in the house?
15: Yeah.
1: You don't want to be disturbed?
15: No, I will be here at my house.
1: Yeah. Have you been speaking to the boy since he's been in Mexico? How is he?
15: Yeah, I say he's okay.
1: Everything is fine.
15: Yeah.
1: You think he's going to score in this World Cup?
15: Yeah. Definitely.
1: But we are speaking to Morgan Mamila that discovered him in his tournament. What do you remember, Mr. Makgopa, about the day that he was discovered and when he left to go and join Baroka?
15: No, I received a call from Morgan Mamila. He said, I'm here at your house. And then I just asked him, what are you doing in my house? He said, I saw something like a snake in your house. And when he traveled, I realized that he saw that boy during the tournament at Morocco.
1: Yeah, and you were happy for the boy to go to Baroka?
15: Yeah, definitely, because here at our village, there are most players that didn't make it to raise the PSL because of the farmers. They say they are coming from Limpopo. It's a village or it's a farmer like that.
1: And did you always like football, evidence? Did you always want to play in PSL or professional?
15: Yeah, even when I saw that as a guy from at the early age of 8 years, I saw him, that guy is a player. Because he liked to show the other guy when he played the ball.
1: Yeah, and did he also want to play professionally? Was it always his dream?
15: Yeah, immediately after he signed with Baroka. He willing. And then the way I saw him, this guy will make it because almost a game for the goal.
1: Does he take it from you? Did you also play?
15: Yeah, I did play, but I thought at the back line.
1: But I hear he was also a defender.
15: Even him is studying as a back line. Even goalkeeper.
1: He's even a goalkeeper.
15: Yeah, when they played the tournament, they reached the penalty. He just took the goalkeeper's key.
1: Oh, wow. Okay, I didn't know that part. And growing up, who were some of his favorite players, evidence?
15: Sometimes, I can't say he supports which, but England, he supports Manchester United.
1: Oh, he supports Manchester United.
15: Yes.
1: And here at home?
15: At home, Pirates.
1: Pirates, even you?
15: I was at the kid.
1: And now?
15: Now I'm a Buccaneer because I support my son.
1: You support your son, yes, and rightly so, and you must be proud. And I believe even when he was with Baroka, there was a time that he stayed with you. Did he live with you while he was still trying out?
15: Yeah, he was living with me at El Wajo because I was at El Wajo.
1: And are you still working, Mr. Makgopa?
15: Yes, I'm still working.
1: As a police officer?
15: Yes, sir.
1: How many years of service?
15: My service now, plus or minus 30.
1: 30 years?
15: Yeah.
1: And you're still going strong?
15: Yeah.
1: Yeah, must...
15: I'm started at defense.
1: You started in the defense force?
15: Yeah.
1: Oh, no, they must do something for you at your work to honor you. How do they feel? I'm sure they know that your son is at the World Cup. Have they done anything special for you?
15: Yeah. Always they support him. And even Chil told me that you must tell him when he comes back, must buy us a cake. That's what he used to support him, even from the parents.
1: Oh, they want a case.
15: Case, yeah. They just something that in, from him.
1: Oh, I see. But now that the boy is also playing professionally and he's playing for Bafana, does he also take care of home, you know?
15: Yeah.
1: He looks after you as a family.
15: Yes, so much.
1: Mm.
15: Yeah, yeah. He's a disabled guy, right?
1: Okay, no, thanks for joining us. Just stay there. Where is Mama? Is she around?
15: Yeah, here. Yeah.
1: Okay, we're going to speak to her shortly. If you've just joined us, Morgan Mamela is still with us on the line. Evidence Makgopa's father, Chichilia. If you have any messages of support to the family, you can send them on 060-584-2250. That's our number on WhatsApp, or call us on 086-000-2479, especially people from R37 or from Hamampa, as Mr. Morgan has told us. You must be proud of your boy that is at the World Cup.
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7: Evening there, member Tudalde from Holland. When I saw Makgopa playing for Baroka TDC at Dobsonville, he was playing against Kaizer Chiefs there, and I was with the current assistant coach there. He said this boy one day will play for a national team in the big tournaments. And I just laughed because he said that because Makgopa took a shot from the center, hit the crossbar. The second half, he took a shot from the center, then he scored. That's when Coach Mkelele said, watch the space. And
19: good evening, Thabiso Musia. Good evening to the listeners of Radio 2000. This is Nkari Eric. I'm calling from Rampatlele. I want to comment about the guy we are talking about, the Evidence Makgopa. Thabiso, I don't know if people still remember how Makgopa was criticized when Hugo Bruce selected him for the AFCON in Morocco. Yeah, I think it was in Morocco. And the guy, he went there, he played the football of his life. Since then, he never put his foot wrong. As much as Hugo Bruce is trusting Frostler, but I trust more on Makgopa, because Makgopa, he can give you what he can give you. He makes the team to play.
1: Yeah, a lot of top coaches rate him. Even Coach Pizzo was on the show. He says this is one player that should be going overseas. Even Hugo Bruce always believed in him. Morgan Mamela is still with us. Before we speak to Evidence Mother, Morgan, Coach, where does this nickname Ngwana Sesi come from? Because I believe back in the days it was also called Tawa or Pogba.
20: Yeah, I think Ngwana Sesi came with the dance. That's called Mother Dance, you know. So that's why it's called Ngwana Sesi.
1: Oh, okay, that makes sense. And is it true he was called Tawa or Pogba during those days?
20: No, he was called Tawa, he was called Pogba. Mm. You know?
1: Did he not? I think this
20: Ngwana Sesi fit him well.
1: Oh, you think it fits him well?
20: It fits him well.
1: Let's hear from his mother, Tabita, who joins us. Hello, Mama. How are you? I'm fine, Mama. Congratulations, firstly, on having your son at the World Cup. How are you feeling as a mother? You also think he's going to score? You're praying that he scores, Mama. I'm sure you've been praying for him all this time. Yeah, as we know him as Evidence, but people call him Ngwana Sesi. Do you like the name also? You love it, Mama. But at home, what do you call him at home? I'm sure you don't call him Evidence. What do you call him?
0: Dimu.
1: Dimu. Is that his name? Is it a real name?
0: Yeah.
1: It's on his...
0: Dimu.
1: And what kind of a child is Dimu, Mama? How is he at home as a child? Oh, he's very reserved. He's very reserved. Yes,
21: yeah. But not talkative. Respect, you know.
1: Yes, Morgan, you can take it over there from the people maybe who don't understand. But I had that part that is very reserved, very respectful also.
21: Yeah, he's not talkative. And all what she was saying, she's proud of the son. And she's praying so that he can score a goal. And one thing for sure, Evidence has scored in AFCON. He has scored in Olympics. So why not?
1: He's going to score at the World Cup also.
21: Well, of course, we're waiting for that goal, you know.
1: Yeah. Okay, we've got so many people that just want to send messages of support to Evidence and to the family of Evidence Makgopa. Just stay with us, Mama, as well as Morgan Mamila. We'll play the voice notes shortly. Mama, how many kids do you have? Or is it the only son, Evidence? Is the only child? Oh, three boys.
0: Yeah.
1: Do they also play? They also play, Mama.
0: Yeah.
1: Okay, we wish them all the best. What are their names so we can also remember them?
0: Promise.
1: Ha.
0: Firstborn. Evidence. Petero. Hardy.
1: Okay. No, we wish them the best. Let's hear from the people that just want to wish you all the best and Evidence also, Dimu.
22: Hi, Tabiso. Hi to the listeners. It's Kenny here from Mrapaneng. I like to congratulate the parents of Makgopa. And I'd like to say to the boy, best of luck for tomorrow.
23: Papa Ngwana Sesi, Mr. Makgopa, we thank you, sir, le Mama Montlong, for bringing a legend already. Molefati. You know this boy, like, I'm a Pagania fan, by the way. I'm a Pagania fan. And for him, yo. How can I fail? How can I Papa Ngwana Sesi? Could it be for... Like him wanna assault on a champa da go stadium. Kikitima pele ki kwaki.
1: Okay, thank you for that. Thank you, Mama, as well as Papa there for raising this boy. He's made not only you as a family proud, but he's making the whole country proud. And thank you to Morgan Mamila also for that tournament that's important and for discovering and taking him under his wing. We wish you all the best, Mama Tabita and Papa Chichila, for tomorrow. Keep praying tonight. Thank you. Okay, Mama Maria Lebo Hakudu. Yeah. Hamambama, stand up. Thank you, Coach Morgan. We can't wait to have you back in football next season. We'll invite you again for a full show, but we have to leave it there. It's 7 o'clock. We found a bit more about Evidence Makgopa. It's time for news and life, love, and football after the news.
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2: Top stories: increased security at the Comrades Marathon, and Minister McPherson briefs Parliament. Good evening, I'm Rizan Khrief. Police say security will be increased for this year's Comrades Marathon, with law enforcement agencies deployed at strategic points along the route and at key public gathering areas. KwaZulu-Natal Police spokesperson Robert Nechunda.
3: The Comrades Marathon Association, working together with both eThekwini Metro and Umkhonyovu traffic officials, have communicated road closures, and road users are urged to cooperate with law enforcement officers during the Comrades Marathon weekend. The entire Comrades Marathon route has been declared a no-fly zone, and only authorized operational aircrafts and drones will be allowed to fly. The displaying of banners depicting unsavory and or politically aligned messages on bridges, road signs, and buildings will be dealt with in compliance with municipal bylaws and other statutes.
2: The Minister of Public Works and Infrastructure, Dean McPherson, says there's a need for serious reforms of the property management trading entity. The entity is tasked with managing the state's immovable asset portfolio, maintaining a credible asset register, and providing public facilities. McPherson says in almost 2 years, the entity has doubled its overdraft by close to over 4 billion rand.
4: The most urgent area of reform is in the portfolio of the property management trading entity. The PMTE should be one of the most strategic institutions in our government. It is responsible for managing one of South Africa's largest public property portfolios, and it should be helping the state to reduce wasteful leasing, unlock value from state assets, provide quality accommodation to client departments, and use public land and buildings for the public good.
2: Chief Provincial Inspector for the Gauteng Traffic Police, Samuel Mashaba, has testified that Crime Intelligence Officer Major General Feroz Khan behaved as though he had absolute authority when he took control of the Aeroton drug scene in 2021. Mashaba was one of the first law enforcement officials to arrive at the scene. His presence at the operation, where more than 700 kilograms of cocaine was seized, has been questioned.
5: I confronted him and asked, why is he instructing Makhane to sit in his car, which looks like an arrest? General Khan also took me to where my car was parked. He then took my cell phone, searched my car for drugs, but there was nothing. He then took my service firearm and put it in the exhibit bag.
2: The European Chemicals Agency says it's recommended classifying TFA as toxic for human reproduction. The substance is what is known as a forever chemical because it takes an extremely long time to break down. The BBC's Anne Barasan Ethirajan has the details.
24: The decision by the European Union's regulator followed laboratory tests showing that TFA might harm unborn children and impair fertility. It's been detected in rivers, groundwater, drinking water, and food products. The agency's recommendation will help inform the European Commission, which will decide on whether to propose restricting the chemical across the EU.
2: Recapping the top story at 7, police say security will be increased for this year's Comrades Marathon, with law enforcement agencies deployed at strategic points along the route and at key public gathering areas. More news at 8.
14: 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The vibe that keeps giving. 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
6: an antiretroviral drug that's seen as a major breakthrough for South Africa's entire health system. 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
8: 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L-E-N.
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0: I almost started singing Freedom, but yeah, Freedom is coming tomorrow, Sarafina. And we're playing that because it's Youth Month. It's time for us to start appreciating this month and all the sacrifices that went into Youth Month that got us to where we are today, 50 years down the line. Can you believe it's been that long? 1976, youth uprisings, and now we are in 2026. Wow. All right, big thank you to the news team back again at 8, 9, and at 10, and also to Thabiso Masia, who's back again tomorrow. And because it's the start of the World Cup tomorrow, Thabiso will join us, and we will then, in fact, for the first part of our show, we'll be chatting to Thabiso as well, just as a build-up to what will be happening in terms of the World Cup. So just giving you a heads up on throwing forward at least on what will be happening tomorrow. For now, though, it's time for us to talk to you about, well, what we do on a Wednesday evening, as per usual. You know, in the first hour, we talk life in South Africa, life in balance. And of course, 50 years of June, what are we talking about? That's what we're doing in the first hour. And in the second hour, we've got the letter. Ritumetse Mthembu will be joining us. Putimbulelo will also be joining us. And we'll take it from there.
1: Let's talk on Life, Love, and All. Radio 2000. Our music, your memories. It's Life in Balance Wednesday, where life, love, and everything in between gets real with Mapaseka Mokweli. Tune in for the heartfelt conversations and wisdoms you need to thrive.
0: All right, so we continue with, well, at least we start off the show now, right here on Radio 2000. Thank you very much for staying with us. Let's start by also asking you, as our listener, what does it mean to you? What does 50 years of June uprisings mean to you? Is there anything that comes to mind when you think of it? Have you seen a change and difference because of it? What do you make of it? Next week, Tuesday, it will be exactly 50 years, eh? And of course, as part of a remembrance of the march that happened in Soweto, the 1976 youth march that happened in Soweto, it would be nice to look at those steps. Now, we're also going to be retracing the steps to focus on unchanged conditions 50 years later in Johannesburg. That's June 2026. So for now, we're talking to Seth Mazibuko, who was born in Orlando. And he was born on the 15th of June. How's that for a coincidence? In 1960. So that was a good 16 years before the uprisings. And was one of the youngest members of the South African Students Association that planned and also led the Soweto uprisings. He was arrested in July 1976 at the age of 16. So much to, you know, there's so much that comes to mind. I look at my 16-year-old child and I think, if they got arrested at this age, or soon to be 16, what does that mean? What would that mean for their lives, for them going forward? And there's so much to talk about. Again, the conversation, if you can join us on 086-000-2479. That's where you can give us a call. Or you can send us your voice notes on 060-584-2250. I'm joined by Dr. Seth Mazibuko. How are you, sir? Dr. Seth is supposed to be on the line, but he can't hear us. Can you hear
2: us? Your call has been placed on hold.
0: Wait, our call has been placed on hold. Okay, we'll try and get back to Dr. Seth Mazibuko and find out. I'm sure there's something wrong with his line on his side, but it's fine. Well, this is the beauty of live radio. You know what I mean? These things happen, and you just roll with the punches. We will be back just after a quick break.
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2: All right, so we are back and we've got Dr. Seth Mazibu on the line. How are you, sir?
3: I'm well, Mapaseka, and thanks for inviting us. And I must just thank South Africans for making this time to listen to yet another 50th anniversary of June 16.
2: Yes, well, thank you very much for making time for us. You know, 50 years down the line, what are you seeing as the big achievements or some or things that never worked?
3: Yeah, you know, I come from an appreciative inquiry point of view. And I always ask questions and say, what is it that we've done well? And out of what we've done well, then say, what is it that we still need to improve?
2: But right.
3: Sometimes when one speaks of, okay, let me start here, that whenever there is this time of the year, the 16th of June, many of us, and, you know, some people might think we're taking this 16th June very personal, you know, go back. It is like yesterday. It is like we're still in pain. We haven't, Mapaseka, healed yet. And when this day comes, you always, like, feel you could say, please, not again. And unfortunately, it is a day that is going to come like a birthday every year. But because of the experience we went through on the day, and in South Africa, for instance, we have a problem that some of the issues that are supposed to be addressed that crashed this day are still sitting, are still standing. I always say, June 16, to me, it is, stands as the backer of the book versus the bullet resulting into blood. I don't want to see blood anymore, Mapaseka. I don't want to see, and many of us do not. Instead of blood, let us rather have a ballot. And but what comes out of that ballot, which was one of those things that, of course, we fought for, but what is it that comes out of the ballot? It is nothing different as in education, for instance, from what we were experiencing in 1976. Otherwise,

0: we speak, one of the things that we spoke about when we were even sitting in Cordesa, I wasn't, but one of the things that we, I'm of the opinion that I think that is where it started, Mpaseka, we compromised a great deal in the tables in Captain Park when we were talking, negotiating this new dispensation. A lot was expected from us to compromise, but the other people on the other side compromised very little.
1: You know, that's a very interesting way of seeing. In fact, that's the realistic way of looking at it. I've realized that it's a very interesting way of looking at things, because I've realized that we also want to prettify where we are right now. And prettifying it then means sweeping things under the carpet, you know, pretending things are all good. I mean, we know we are now moving freely within South Africa, but are we really? We know that education is open and there and available to all children. Is it?
0: Yes.
1: You know, those questions should still need to be asked.
0: Mapaseka, my sister, let me say this. The Freedom Charter said to us, there shall be houses, security, and comfort.
1: Right.
0: Tell me what the RDP and what we decided to call NEET, informal settlement. What is it? Has it produced a house? I can tell you, a RDP house. But does that house have security and comfort? We wouldn't be having these people that I'm watching TV who have been killed in an informal settlement and in numbers.
1: Yeah.
0: And let's talk. We say we are giving our people electricity. Oh, by the way, qualify it. Load shedding, load reduction. It goes on and on and on. So to me, it is not that much. You know, I always say our constitution, which, by the way, is completing 30 years this year, I don't want to even to give it the status that that is the best of constitutions, because I don't see any country, including Lesotho, taking something out of that constitution.
1: Yeah.
0: I don't. And then I ask, what is it that is so beautiful that other people are rejecting? And I'm seeing this also, that I like the word you are using. You played well with that word. We are prettifying. I say to myself, there are things, you see just now, as I'm talking to you, you and I are holding what in certain other foundations we call courageous conversations. But there are other people who, out of these courageous conversations, feel offended and will punish you, isolate you, and undermine you. You've got to say what they want to hear, or if you don't say it, you must then say it the way they want to hear it. And we can't be a country that is, you know, putting all these things under the carpet and wait for the 30th of June, when some people are telling us that now they're going to shut down. We can't. We're an angry country. We're an angry people. People will fight on an issue, electricity. They will almost destroy the whole country just on an electricity issue. That comes out of anger. People will fight for water. They'll almost destroy everything. No one is condoning it. But all this, my sister, indicates how we are buckling up, and we wait for that opportunity to come up, and then we blow.
1: I'm hearing you there, you know. I'm looking at the youth of today, and I'm asking myself, if they see it the way you see it, for example, what do you make of today's youth? Do you think, I mean, there's always a lot of complaints about them. You know, a lot of people call them lazy, entitled, and all of that. But what do you see with the youth today compared to where you were at the same age? But not only that, also, are they seeing or understanding or appreciating the fight, and that it actually has not ended?
0: Mapasek, let me start here when talking about our youth. Remember that in 1994,

0: came about.
1: Yeah.
0: Remember that we, their fathers, their leaders, people that they're looking up to, ran away from them. Hello?
1: Yeah.
0: We rushed to be, we rushed to the seats in parliament and forgot that now we are still having to have young people that we still have to bring up, that still have to look up on us. And they then found an alternative. And most of that alternative that they found, and even ourselves, became very materialistic. So they hung on to those materialistic perspective of doing things, and even they found space in drugs, they find space in alcohol, they find space in so many other things that you can think of that our youth are going through. And that is why I say, if we had fathered our youth enough, mothered our youth enough, led our youth enough as black people, would have made them to see us not as out there and out there, but as being with them. I was talking to a group of young people in a university recently, and I said to them, guys, maybe on behalf of those that maybe understand where I'm coming from, I apologize for us having disconnected from you. I apologize. And right. Can we start a new era where we are starting to reconnect, where we are starting to now say, where did we go wrong? And us as adults, as your leaders, be bold enough to tell you, courageous conversations, don't forget, to tell you, we have not served you well. We have not connected you well with you well here, here, here, here, here. And maybe say those things that maybe some of them you would not want to hear. And can I tell you, how do we explain to our young people that they are staying in a shack and we are driving big cars and we are sitting at Mashanga? How do we explain to these young people that instead of being parliament, making laws, protecting laws, we are sitting in court, we are sitting in Zondo Commission? These are some, I mean, our kids are not stupid. They are looking at this, they then say, not that they are undermining, you know, what is happening, what they are supposed to be. They also want to say, if this was the freedom that our parents died for, we've got an obligation to protect these freedoms. But unfortunately, those freedoms, the very people who died for these freedoms are killing these freedoms, are misusing this freedom. What hope are we giving to a child in Cape Town? What hope are we giving to a mother who is looking after children that now are homeless, are jobless, and all that? And how do you say to that person, no man, it will be okay? You can't. To me, you guys, your age and younger, you are not supposed to be even singing the song that we sang in 1976. You are not. You are supposed to be singing songs of victory.
1: Yeah. Yeah. But how do we talk about the wrongs? Do we point fingers? How do we do it? Who do we talk to? We are seeing it out there. It's very clear and it's very obvious. Those in power are failing themselves first and also failing the youth.
0: Can I tell you, sister, quickly?
1: Yes.
0: Where now I start pointing a finger at our youth, they allow themselves in to be co-opted into a system that is corrupt. They have exposed themselves to be one of those, they always want to identify with a T-shirt. They don't want to be identified with the community. That to them is not good enough. It must be that T-shirt, and I'll protect that T-shirt. And that T-shirt co-opts this person or these people, and they make our young people not, they even dangle some of these people who are capturing them. They dangle all goodies. And let me tell you something, then we lose the principle. Mm-hmm. I sit down and want to cry. I look at, let's go to Zondo Commission. Did I say Zondo? The latest
1: Mashanga.
0: Commission? Mashanga Commission. When I saw that very brilliant young man, well-dressed, the one from Mpumalanga, the CFO, well-dressed, well-Englished, okay, well-Englished, and all those things. I say, how did this boy get corrupted to so deep at that age?
1: Yeah.
0: Look at the people who deployed him. So that boy was actually co-opted into a corrupt system and corrupt people, and he had to play the game. Young people must be starting to take a position that even the seeds must fall, young people took when they initiated this. The stand that say, we don't want any political party to be telling us what to do. We must now be saying, what is it that we can do for our own? And when I say our own, civil society. And again, where I was talking to someone just today, one other thing that died post-1994 in this country is civil society. Civil society organizations died. And of course, you know, somebody was saying to me, no, you know, Seth, it died mainly because we were not able to define who our enemy is the way we were able to define our enemy under apartheid. That might be true. But the point, that doesn't stop the work of civil society to defend, to protect, and to promote our communities, and maybe even promote our constitution. But unfortunately, young people should think seriously, and we are starting from our side to engage young people around these issues and say, start the process of enhancing, of initiating, enhancing, you know, civil society organization. It could be on an issue, it could be on a broader political issues, but political parties are disappointing us. Somebody say, I'm going to vote again this year. Who do I vote for? Because that, the one that I'll be voting for, how different is he from the one that voted, that I voted in the past years?
1: Sure. And that's worrisome, because it almost says to me, there's an unfinished dream. You know, the dream started somewhere, but it definitely has not been fulfilled 50 years down the line. What are we saying?
0: I laugh at this. You know, we have a campaign. We call it the 1976 at 50. And on June 16, we are completing the March of 1976. Okay. And the title and the running line for that is finishing what they started. Now, when you say, when you're saying this, it speaks to that. Is that some of us in 1976 and that time, we started something, but we could not finish it. And this is the time that, you know, I usually use also the concept from my side that says, in 1976, I threw stones, and I did very well against apartheid. I did very well, and yeah, I did it very well. And after that, I went to Robben Island. I was breaking stones. But now, I'm not going to allow any black child to be busy throwing stones and destroying. Yeah. I'm not going to allow that. To me, now it is the era that our children, our young people, educated as they are, with all the technology and everything, we should be starting to gather stones. Let us be a movement that is gathering stones to build the South Africa we want and the world we want, the communities we want. And let me assure you, we are not going to get that from any political party, because our system in South Africa, the electoral system, deprives us that, well, it's opening up now. Because what is happening is that we don't elect a person. You don't elect a president. You don't. You elect a party that gives you the president.
1: Yeah. Yeah.
0: And now, the point is that that president will then be accountable to his party policies and all that. That in itself is another issue that the Constitution must really get right if when we start reviewing this constitution. But what is more important to me is that accountability is one of the serious problems we have. And in finishing off what was started, we've got to be starting to say, I was saying to young people the other day, don't allow them to use you and say, participate, be involved in elections. They must not leave out the third one. Lead. Let us elect a young councillor. They avoid that, must lead there. Lead. They must not just use you to get these elections, to elect their parties and all that. So to me, that's these small critical issues that we need to reflect on, and with people who have even the space, like one you have and start revealing these things and start talking around them.
1: Sure. It's worrying. And I know we want to talk about this beautiful South Africa that everybody else who's outside of seems to see, of course, except for Trump. But I'm talking about other Africans are running to us because we are the dream.
0: Yes.
1: Because we are supposedly the life.
0: But you are a dream deferred. That's what the problem is. And we don't want to accept that we are a dream, but a dream deferred. And we must be starting to ask ourselves, how did we come to this? Mm-hmm. And can I tell you, when even we went to CODESA and all that, after all the compromises and all that, the one thing that we also did not understand post-CODESA and post our constitution, we looked too much outwards in our development. We wanted to be, I'll now use the Bible. Come to me, all your labor and the heavy laden, I'll give you rest.
1: Yes.
0: And we have not yet dealt with people, with the people inward that need rest from the liberation that they're fighting for. We have opened up. You're right. Because people thought, oh, here's a new Jerusalem. And that is where we looked more outside, having not dealt with issues internally.
1: Inside.
0: We went too much outside. And now that we're in the international space, out there in the open space, now the open space and the international expect us to act likewise. But inside, we still have not acted positively to our people.
1: Sure. When you were 16, and when you look back now as an older man, do you ever wonder whether young people should actually have had to carry that burden?
0: I believe strongly, Mapaseka, that the age should not be whether you want to be involved or you don't want to be involved. And with us in 1976, we had no option. We had we were never left with that decision. Mm. Circumstances forced us. And unfortunately, or fortunately, with the current young people, the civic participation and the active participation is something that we cost them to do away with. But there can be a 10-year-old who can impact on, you know, either his community or her community. There can be a 15-year-old, there can be whatever age. The only thing that we need to do is how do we nurture that spirit of wanting to protect, preserve, and promote your people, your community, and your South Africa.
1: You know, I'm sitting here thinking to myself, freedom versus opportunity.
0: Mm-hmm.
1: I'm thinking your generation fought for freedom. This generation is fighting for opportunity. Which battle do you think is harder?
0: Opportunity they've got to fight for. I always say to someone, you know, we brought this freedom, as I said earlier on, through our blood.
1: Yeah.
0: You know, when Solomon Mahlangu said something very interesting to his mother when he was going down the gallows. He said, Mama, the tree of liberation shall be watered by the blood of the martyrs.
1: Mm-hmm. Yes.
0: Unfortunately, or let's accept, this tree, the fruit of the tree, is not enjoyed by younger people. Actually, they're deprived of the fruit by the old ones. Never mind the shade.
1: Sure.
0: And to me, never mind the shade of the tree. And the very way that they behave, I'm talking about us, the old. we are actually making the fruit of this tree to be bitter for even those that we fought for. We are making the shade of that tree not to be a place to be in. We even kick our young people out under the tree. And what I'm saying is that, young people, it is for you. It is for our young people to say, you brought us this tree, and we want to water that same tree with our sweat, not our blood anymore. Then your sweat will be those opportunities you're talking about. That blood that watered it, it will be the blood that brought this fruit. But yours, it is now to make sure that this tree is not exploited, that this tree is not destroyed, that this tree is not brought down, and that so that even your children's children can be able to enjoy the fruit, if not the fruit, the shade of this tree.
1: Of that tree, yeah. And that, that becomes a very important part of, I mean, that's literally handing the baton on to say, this is what we are giving you.
0: Exactly.
1: And this is what we can work on.
0: As part of the march this June 16, as the campaign, part of the core part of the campaign of that is called 1976 at 50. Please join us on June 16. We are finishing off this march, and we shall be lighting a torch. And in this torch, we want to hand over the torch, what you call the baton, and then we want to hand it over to the next generation, and then that generation hand it over to another. We want to hand it over to FISMAS 4, want to, that torch.
1: Yes.
0: And then FISMAS 4 must then hand over to the next generation. And to us as this campaign, we are saying this campaign should not be just this campaign this for the 50th anniversary, but it should go on, and as it goes on, it must then be starting to speak to what we started this conversation with, of how do we protect the tree of liberation, and how do we get to work together so that now we can protect and provide for the shade of the tree and for the fruit thereof. So, yes, we are handing over. And we will be behind those young people who are going to take up this torch, and we will just be supporting from behind.
1: That's beautiful to see. Tell me what happens to you when you see unemployment, crime, corruption. Do you ever feel angry? That
0: very
1: some promises...
0: angry. By the way, I'm very, I forgot to even mention that. I'm very angry. And those who are in leadership, the other thing that they have as a dislike with me, they said I'm an angry old man. I said, yes, I was an angry young man in 1976. There's nothing that, nothing I'm exaggerating, but there isn't much that has come out of my anger when I was a child that can make me then be not angry now as an old man. I still see, though, as you are saying, black young people being unemployed. I see them being in drugs. I see them, you know, some of the doors being closed for them. Then I say, this is not what I fought for. This is not what I fought for. And I sometimes say, you know, do I have to regret why I took out to the streets? No. But I want to say, I want to have a Hector Peterson, a Tsietsi Mashinini, a Hastings Ndlovu, a Kgotso Seahlulu in heaven when I go there one day. I want to see them as beautiful angels and me joining them and saying, here is what you fought for, guys. Here is what you died for. Look how beautiful it is.
1: Sure. Do you see that happening soon?
0: It's still going to take time, because our other problem, Mabaseka, is that our enemy is not like our enemy under apartheid. Our enemy are those that actually fought against apartheid. Our enemy are those people that claimed to have loved us and fought for us. So our enemy is blurred at the moment. And that is why when you speak about our enemy now, you have to point at something that that person is doing. You said it very interesting. It is not the Constitution that might be bad, but maybe the people promoting or practicing the Constitution. But what is important is that there must be a concerted effort and ways and means that particularly you guys can be able to identify those that you call enemies. And those are the ones who are depriving you the opportunities. Those are the ones who are actually exploiting their positions, and not only to promote you, but also to promote themselves. And these are the people, as I say, who some are even right at the head of the country. And these are the people that you don't hear they've done something. When there is, you know, everybody says, oh, we're going to go to elections, not now this year, maybe the ones 2028 or somewhere there. And then they will say, if we go to those elections, are we still going to be betting for the same horse?
1: Sure.
0: You know where I'm coming from. So I think I hate it to be a prophet of doom. But let me tell you something. I will tell someone, and I will tell you, that look, we are going through a dark tunnel. But surely, Mapaseka, can I promise you, surely it is not an oncoming train.
1: There is a light.
0: And so we are really not that much under disaster. Instead, there are stars that are lighting somewhere that we need just to put them together and see if we can do a South Africa that is better.
1: Are you saying that some of the people who are supposed to be the freedom fighters have become the freedom takers of our youth?
0: Actually, they have become freedom abusers.
1: Sure.
0: And as they become freedom abusers, they even use, as I said, some of their t-shirts to abuse. They even use our young people and co-opt them, abuse them by having to co-opt them.
1: Sure.
0: Look, Mapaseka, the seriousness of this thing is that I shudder to think of my daughter, and I've got a very beautiful daughter. Do you have a brother?
1: I've got sons. We can chat on the side.
0: And whenever my daughter says, hey, daddy, I'm going out and I'm going for an interview and blah, blah, blah. Well,
1: yeah.
0: I like her, and she'll say to me, do you think this dress matches that and that and that? Then I decide and say, those high heels will fall when you're in the interview. Put something. But you know what gets into my mind? I always say, I hope it is through interview. Because in this country, it is the interview comes through the bedroom instead through the bottom.
1: Oh, and that is horrible for our children.
0: And exactly what I'm saying. And I'm saying, you know, I pray to God and say, my child, and I've always told her, you know, and said to her, do me one favor, please, when an interview takes you to the bedroom, it's wrong.
1: Yeah.
0: It's wrong.
1: Walk away.
0: You'll rather stay home here. And and please, some of these interviews that via the bedroom are not only by males, they are also by females.
1: Yes.
0: Ask Madlanga. Who flew who? By which jet? What am I saying? That is why I'm saying, even all the time when I speak, let's not just talk about even just leadership. Let us talk about ethical leadership.
1: And that's a whole different ball game, especially when you're talking South Africa.
0: Exactly.
1: I'd like us to go to a voice note quickly. Let's listen to what we've got.
0: Okay.
2: Good evening, Auspasi, and good evening to Ubabusiso Mazibuko. Brilliant topic. Thank you so much. I wanted to ask, as a young person living in these times today, I wanted to know, or maybe to hear your thoughts on, how do we bring back the culture of collaboration that the youth of 76 had, I wouldn't say back, sure. but how do we, yeah, how do we incorporate it? How do we incorporate it with the youth of today? Because you guys came together and brought down the system in 1976, and now, yes, we have attained freedom, but there's another system that now we have essentially moved into, which now, I guess, we are now trying to make it on our own, but that's not working. But we obviously know that we could be more impactful with numbers.
1: Sure. That's a powerful question there.
0: You know, this question, I find it very interesting, particularly when it comes from a young woman.
1: Yes.
0: And, you know, we, our class of 76 were born out of the class of black consciousness, the Steve Bikos.
1: Yeah, yeah.
0: The Seth Coopers, the Stirling Moodleys, the Muntu Meazes, who, the Dr. Mampila Rampila,
1: yes.
0: who, when they themselves, in the high level of education they had, in the campuses where they were, they said they will go to communities. They opened up their campuses for communities.
1: Right.
0: And that is that process that initiated what was then called during the time under Black Consciousness, what was called Black Community Project. It is those Black Community Projects that gave birth, if you are in Soweto, that gave birth to ideas of initiating community centers such as Funda Center, which are community colleges, started, the black chains economically. And now initiated the Vistas that became the UJ. And that started in Ginsberg. King Williamstown Zanempilo Clinic, and here there was an Empilo and a mobile clinic. This was a struggle then that the Steve Bikos and came up and put a slogan on it and said, "Black man, you are on your own. And they preached self-reliance, communal self-reliance. And to me, to answer Our Lady, again, they spoke of, the chains that are facing us are not only physical, they are also mental, they are psychological chains.
1: Yeah.
0: That is why they spoke about psychological liberation.
1: Right.
0: This country, at this stage, we must start by freeing ourselves psychologically. Freeing our young people psychologically, put our young people into understanding the Black Community Project concept. Because Maburu are doing exactly that. When they build their universities, it is because they say they are on their own. Yeah? So yeah. what stops yeah. us to start engaging with ourselves and say, how do we liberate ourselves psychologically before we can even think of liberating ourselves physically or economically? Because let me tell you, most of our politicians, our leaders, know that we've got good freedoms, but our freedoms are handled with dirty hands. So we've got to start that process.
1: Sorry to disturb you there. Is it also not because, you know, when you look at what apartheid was doing, their main thing was divide and conquer. And they're still dividing and conquering.
0: You talk of divide and conquer. I don't see that divide and conquer having vanished altogether amongst our people. The divide and conquer gets into parties.
1: Yeah.
0: Then we divide and conquer as a party. That is why we came out.
1: So we are now doing it to ourselves. It was introduced to us.
0: Exactly. Exactly.
1: Sure. So it was introduced to us, but we are now capitulating.
0: Yeah, just before we end or whatever, I'm not too sure. And we are pushing this very hard, Mapaseka, very hard. We are pushing that as we are busy in these conversations, which we called courageous conversations, for courageous activism. We are saying, right. Young people, be a courageous participant.
1: Yep.
0: Be active. And please, young people, make sure that, you know, you close up instead of opening up. Because at the moment, we need more of each other so that when we do open up, we are together.
1: Sure. I hear you there. And I think I understand exactly what you're saying. As we round up, 50 years later, what would make you feel that the sacrifice of 1976 was truly worth it?
0: Mapaseka, I don't even have to think about this, but I would like to have a way of putting it for our listeners and for yourself.
1: Right.
0: The day I see our people out of shacks, the day I see our people having free, equal, and decolonized education, the day I see our country and our people not being just job seekers, but being job creators.
1: Right.
0: The day I see our people being ethical in whatever they do, I shall have said, God, thank you. And that's the day in which I was telling you that I'll go to heaven.
1: Sure. We thank you so much for your time. It's unfortunate that we have to cut this conversation short, but such an eye-opening conversation. Thank you.
0: But please do tell your people and do tell our listeners that now we want them at the corner of Moema and Vilakazi Street in Soweto.
1: In Soweto.
0: So that we can finish what was started. Let them come there and join the march at 10 o'clock right at that place.
1: So 10 o'clock... in Orlando West, Moema.
0: Orlando West, corner Moema and Vilakazi Street.
1: Please go there. Let's be there in numbers and make sure that we finish this match that ended in tragedy 50 years ago. But today we want to finish it fully and comfortably. Yes?
0: Yes. Yes.
1: And we continue fighting for our country. Yes.
0: Mm-hmm.
1: We don't give up. We don't give up.
0: We shall just be continuing into another chapter.
1: There we go. Thank you so much for making time for us.
0: Thank you very much. Thank you very much. And please, God bless Africa. Thank you.
1: Thank you very, very much. All right. It's almost 9 o'clock and I've had to cut that conversation just because of the time. My goodness. Wealth of information coming through from Dr. Seth Mazibuga. Loved that conversation. Share your thoughts on how you thought that went and where you think we are as South Africans today. Let's go straight to the news. Rosanne Greff on standby. We continue with life, love, and this, well, life, love, and all, after this.
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4: Top stories: housing units handed over in Ekurhuleni and increased security at the Comrades Marathon. Good evening, I'm Rosanne Greff. Human Settlements Minister Thembisa Melane says government remains committed to helping vulnerable families living in overcrowded conditions. She handed 140 housing units to beneficiaries at the Clayville Mega Project in Ekurhuleni today. This year alone, government has handed over 4,000 houses across the country. Simelane says they have ensured that basic services are connected.
5: Seeing those old people there in our joint meeting, you realize that these are people who need assistance. Listening to their story, staying in a two-bedroom house with other family members and grandchildren, own children.
4: The DA in the Northern Cape has called on police to clamp down on illegal scrapyards operating around Kimberley. This follows a spate of cable theft incidents and extensive damages to municipal infrastructure since last week. This has left many areas and businesses without power supply for many hours. In some areas, the Sorplaike municipality battled for 3 days to restore power supply following the vandalism. DA Councillor George Joseph says they've asked police to assist by raiding and closing illegal scrapyards.
6: The Democratic Alliance has lodged a complaint with SAPS, calling for urgent action against illegal scrap metal syndicates operating in the Floors and Kimberley areas. These illegal scrapyards are driving widespread theft of cables, water meters, drain covers and streetlights across communities including Mogul Park, Floors and surrounding areas. In one recent case, around 30 meters of cable were stolen in the Kenilworth area. These are organized criminal networks, not petty theft.
4: Police say security will be increased for this year's Comrades Marathon, with law enforcement agencies deployed at strategic points along the route and at key public gathering areas. This follows reports of vehicle theft and break-ins during the 2025 edition of the race. The event takes place on Sunday and is an up-run from Durban to Pietermaritzburg. It will see about 21,600 athletes taking part, while organisers expect more than 65,000 spectators along the route. KwaZulu-Natal Police Spokesperson Robert Nechunda.
7: The Comrades Marathon Association, working together with both eThekwini Metro and Umkhonjovu traffic officials, have communicated road closures, and road users are urged to cooperate with law enforcement officers during the Comrades Marathon weekend. The entire Comrades Marathon route has been declared a no-fly zone, and only authorized operational aircrafts and drones will be allowed to fly. The displaying of banners depicting unsavory and politically aligned messages on bridges, road signs and buildings will be dealt with in compliance with municipal bylaws and other statutes.
4: Britain's media regulator has warned social media companies they are legally required to stop their platforms being misused to stir up hatred and provoke violence. It comes after violent anti-immigration demonstrations in parts of Belfast yesterday, following a knife attack by a Sudanese immigrant. The victim's family has issued a statement calling for calm, saying the unrest is not welcome. In Parliament, the British Prime Minister Keir Starmer also called for calm.
8: This morning I spoke with the First Minister, the Deputy First Minister and the Chief Constable. And the Secretary of State for Northern Ireland is meeting leaders in Belfast today. We are united in calling for calm and determined to restore order, support the police and all those on the front line, and ensure that justice is done.
4: Recapping the top story, Human Settlements Minister Thembi Simelane says government remains committed to helping vulnerable families living in overcrowded conditions. She handed over 140 housing units to beneficiaries at the Clayville mega project in Ekurhuleni today. More news at 9.
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9: 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Dangerman, Elias Chikri, the engine in midfield.
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7: So when this song was big around this time, this is when Uput Kenny Gunene was cutting sushis.
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10: You know, an interesting conversation that I think we must have. 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
11: Ooh.
10: Expectations that we need to manage.
11: Yeah.
10: I think are so important. I always talk, especially when you're talking relationships, I talk about expectations that are not communicated being the downfall of many relationships.
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10: Yes? How do we deal with that?
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11: It starts there. So a lot of disappointment in relationships. What we see, Kondumbe, and what my experience has been, I can't speak for other people, but the people that I see come to me a lot of the conflict that comes from there comes from uncommunicated expectations.
10: Yeah.
0: Life, love, and all. 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
19: All right, the time now is about 13 after 8 here on Radio 2000. Thank you very much for staying with us. We've got the letter. All right, so I'm going to have Ridumetse Mthembu and also Putumbulelo Maikana joining us on the line. And Tina will also be joining us on the line. She wrote the letter. I'm going to read the letter. And you can tell us what you make of it, and we'll take it from there. Remember, at the end of this hour, it will be news again at 9 o'clock, and then Just Ice will come through with Mino Mino. For now, though, here's the letter. Dear Mapaseka, I'm a 36-year-old and gave birth 6 months ago. My baby's father and I are no longer together because the relationship was abusive. After a difficult few months adjusting to motherhood, I've recently started feeling like myself again. I feel happier, more confident, and open to companionship. The problem is that I have developed feelings for a colleague who is 10 years younger than me. He's not someone I would normally date, but I find myself drawn to him. I'm confused about whether these feelings are genuine, whether I'm lonely, or whether I'm simply enjoying feeling alive again after a painful chapter in my life. Is it too soon to trust these feelings and explore something new, or should I give myself more time? Confused but hopeful. Tina, how are you?
20: Good day, how are you?
19: We are good. Thank you.
20: Guys.
19: Pila, Tina. Thank you so much for trusting us with your story. Go for it, Ridumetse.
21: No, I was just greeting her back. Hi, Tina.
20: Hi, how are you? Hello. Abu Tumbulelo, Alfredo.
21: Hi, Tumbulelo.
19: Happy Wednesday,
20: yes,
19: guys.
20: Happy Wednesday.
19: Thank you for joining us. So, sure. What do you want to share with us, and exactly, maybe share with us exactly where your issue is in terms of the letter? In terms of the question that you want us to respond to, so that we don't go in different directions. What exactly is bothering you?
20: So, it's the intimacy part of it. Right. I don't know if it's too soon to get it. I don't want something serious, right? I'm just looking for something maybe casual for now. Just if I don't know if it's too soon to get a companionship of a different gender, or should I wait? Or because I kind of feel ready, hey?
19: So I kind of feel ready. So mm-hmm. just for my understanding, you feel heavy and you feel ready and you're fine with it, right?
20: Yes.
19: So what do you mean, is it too soon? Too soon for who? Remember, this is you.
20: Maybe for the baby, I don't know. Maybe I don't know if I'm judging myself or I feel like people are going to judge me for moving on too soon. Yeah, I feel ready.
19: Who are the people that you're worried about?
20: Well, obviously, I'm not going to publicize the relationship because it won't be something serious, you know? It will be something maybe casual. Hopefully, hakeni manala
19: mutwating. Wena, hokaba zipora. What if you become the zipora and you put in the nails?
20: I don't think so. No.
19: Then why are you worried if that's the case?
20: I'm worried for you and talking manala. And it's a colleague. Okay. And I think he lacks emotional intelligence. Like, I think he does like emotional intelligence.
19: Hold on.
20: He challenges me at work.
19: So why? No, hold on. You're saying things that are confusing me now.
20: Okay.
19: Let me just make me understand here.
20: Okay.
19: You are interested in this man. You know that he lacks emotional intelligence.
20: Yes.
19: But the reason why you know that he lacks emotional intelligence is because he challenges you? How is that lacking emotional intelligence?
20: Okay, maybe you can't read the room. You can't speak about those things at work. Like you can't, you know, the manner of approach. It's not proper.
19: Are you his superior?
20: Yes, I am.
19: He reports
20: yes,
19: to you.
20: I am.
19: He reports to you.
20: No. He's in a different department. But when you say open plan.
19: Okay. Now that changes the dynamic, because what does your HR policy say at work? Are you allowed to be dating your subordinates and that type of thing? Is that something that's allowed? Because you must remember that even if you're doing this as a secret or privately, these things have a way of coming out. How do you feel about it coming out?
20: With the company policy is not that strict when it comes to relationships, because there are people who are married there are people dating there. Yeah, it's not that strict with that. However, it coming out, that's a problem with me, because it's a problem. Because this, okay, can I keep describing? He's a gassy gent. I don't know.
19: I hear you.
20: He's a gassy gent. And I'm not like that gassy. I'm modern vibe, you know? So, Pilu failed me, like, yeah. Well, you see my heart. It failed me. And the heart went back.
19: I'm just seeing so many red flags with everything that you're saying. They are like jumping up and down. But anyway, let's hear what Putumbulelo has to say. Putumbulelo?
2: All right. Thank you. Thank you, Pasi. Hello, sis. Hello, Tina.
20: Hello, Mama. Hello, Papa. Hello, Papa.
2: No, that's okay. You see, the first part that I got confused about was when you said you're probably looking for companionship. And for me, the question was, when you said that, what is your definition of companionship in relation to what you just said, that you're probably not looking for something serious? What is your definition of companionship? Because these two things are sort of worlds apart. You seem to be saying you want, and also companionship that you actually spoke about earlier on. Before then, I then gave my take in terms of this whole situation. I just wanted to get your definition, not an academic definition, but in terms of how do you describe the companionship that you are looking for, and whether per se it is companionship or you're just looking for sex. That's really what I would like to hear from you.
20: I'm also confused. I don't know if you guys understand. I'm also confused. I'm so confused whether this is what I want or I actually want something more out of this. You know, I'm actually also confused with regards to this. Yeah. Because I could be wanting maybe something more, but maybe I just want sex. You understand?
2: Mm-hmm.
20: Yeah, I'm also confused as I'm standing here. I just need clarity of how does it sound when I'm saying it to you guys, you know? Does it sound like I'm looking for a companionship, or does it sound like I'm looking for just a...
2: Let me also give my Ridumid an opportunity before I say my say.
21: All right. Tina, not giving how Tina got her group back at this point, and I'm loving it, in the sense of there's an awareness of you. It sounds like you're aware that there's a shift in who you have become. Like, yeah. I think it's important for us to...

0: just a mother, but you're a woman, it's just going to get a bit concerning if you don't know exactly what it is that you're trying to fulfill. Yeah, well,
1: exactly.
0: So in maybe adding on to what Umbulelo was asking, if we're looking at the past, other than the past year, what are the things that you were not able to do, or who are you not able to be in the past year that you think you have access to now? Now that you've got this shift, what do you think is different, or what do you think that you want to be able to have access to? Because we're now hoodling, but clearly there's something you are craving.
1: Okay, I'll take back. The abuse was emotional. It was verbal, you know, to a point where it became physical, you understand? So even with my ex, I was earning more, but because of I was earning more, he felt like I was a mingle. Like, I feel like I'm stronger than him. So he decided to act like that, to manipulate me, to abuse me, so he can feel my feeling, right? Mm-hmm. And so that took away a lot of things from me. That really took away, because I genuinely love this guy, and he used that to manipulate me, right? So that took away my confidence. That took away my, I couldn't even reach out to, I couldn't even sit with friends. I couldn't speak to friends. I was isolated. So now I have regained that, freedom. I can be myself now. You know, I think this is where it's at. You understand? This is where I am at, I think, yeah.
0: So we are confident now.
1: Yes.
0: And do you think the engagement that you're getting from this colleague is also adding on to that? Do you think it's becoming a bit of a confidence booster rather for him to be lingering and flirting the way he's flirting?
1: No.
0: Okay, so it doesn't feel good. You don't feel excited and
1: yes,
0: good
1: yes,
0: about no, yourself I, when he is flirting.
1: No, I don't feel. I feel like it's a pattern that's repeating itself. I don't know if you understand. A different soul in a different body. I mean, a same soul in a different body. I don't know if you understand what I'm saying.
2: It sounds to me like same script, different cast.
0: Mm-hmm.
2: So it sounds to me, Tina, that it's just you are trying to fix the memory or fix the experience so that you can move on. Is that possible, Ritu?
0: It is something you can attempt. You can attempt it, but the results usually return the same. They usually return the same, because if you're feeling more confident, but the person who you think you like is not giving you the booster, almost feels like you are returning back to the same pattern that you had last time, but hoping for a different result, you know? It would have been a completely different conversation we'd be having if you said, oh my gosh, this guy makes me feel like Weezyking, I am that girl, and yes, I can be the best Tina in the world, and yes, I am desirable, yes, I am cute, and I deserve all the wonderful things, molefatseng. But that is not your approach, which is like Mapaseka saying, it shows.
1: I haven't given him a chance, you know. I haven't really given him a chance to. I haven't even given him that a green light or something, or something that indicates that I'm interested. You understand? I haven't done. I haven't given a chance for him to express like that way with me.
0: Yeah, and you'll find all these reasons. Yes, I
1: understand. Yeah.
3: Tina, I think one of the things that you could do for yourself is to, I'm not sure if you've already done that or not, but if you haven't done it yet, I would suggest that you sort of do a bit of research around libido, okay? And because libido is influenced by two things, your biological makeup or your physiological makeup, and also your psychological makeup. And based on the questions that Ritumeti has been asking you, those were related to your psychological makeup. And in some instances, we do not

0: recognize the psychological aspects that are influencing libido, and we just think that it is just the physical aspects, whereas it's the psychological aspects that are influencing the libido. Because from everything that you have said up to now, you should be worried about what you're thinking about and your feelings in terms of wanting to have a relationship, even if it's a sexual relationship with the person that you're talking about at work. It points to the psychological aspects rather than just your physical aspects, in terms of you feeling that you are a woman again, you can be able to do a lot of things. Because there are a lot of dangers in terms of you getting into the situation that you want or you're thinking about, not just professionally at work, but to yourself also. Because remember, relationships are not just, physical only. At the beginning, you might think that, listen, this is going to end up just being a physical thing. You don't know as to what's going to happen, and you also have a small baby to think about. So I would, the first suggestion that I could put to you is just do a bit of research in terms of what causes libido. And when you get the answers in terms of both the psychological and the physical aspects related to libido, then look at your own history and then see as whether are the psychological aspects perhaps the ones that are leading you to having the feelings that you are having towards this young man. And probably then that would then assist you in terms of getting to a decision as to whether are you looking for companionship or are you just looking for sex? And what are the dangers in terms of you getting into that realm?
1: Tina?
2: Yes, I'm listening. Definitely, 100%. As you're speaking, I'm just looking up for it. Yeah. What could be the cause of libido? Okay. Hormones and brain chemistry, all right? Okay. Yes.
1: Yeah, I hear all of that.
0: Sometimes these things can play, because there's an interplay between these two aspects. And in some instances, you might be confused and think that, listen, I am ready, whereas you're not ready. It is mostly, psychological aspects. I mean, you spoke about the trauma that you experienced with your previous partner. And some people, for instance, in the process of wanting, companionship or what they think is companionship, and perhaps someone that they can call their own, they then perhaps look at someone else that is easily available. Now, but they then convince themselves that it is just sex. Whereas this is going to add more to the trauma that you experienced previously when, for instance, things start going wrong with the sexual partner that you then have decided upon. And then, moreover, you are in a confined space, which is a workplace with this person. You're going to be working together. You don't know what this person is likely to do when things go, pear-shaped, So it's important for you to actually think thoroughly about that possible decision. If you have not taken that decision already, look at that libido thing that I spoke about. Look at the psychological aspects and also the physiological aspects, and then see as to what is it that is at play in terms of these two aspects, and then see as to what you can do. And also, I mean, there's a whole industry out there where you can help yourself, so there is no need for you to have another human being, to deal with whatever challenges, libido challenges that might be there. When I talk about industry, I hope you know what I'm talking about, self-help industry,
2: Yes.
0: So it is important for you to actually look at that. I personally would say it's a no-no.
1: You know, my worry, Tina, is that you're replaying the same script and hoping for a different result. It's as if you need to convince yourself that you'll be okay, I'm a bit relieved to hear that Guy has not shelled you or anything like that. You are the one with an entrance, because at least I'm hoping that he will never sheller you, and then you never have to fall into that trap. My biggest worry is also that all of this happening at work could really spell disaster for you. And Putumbulelo's right. You need to just look at it and see why. You've just given birth. The likelihood that your hormones are doing all sorts of interesting, crazy things are very, very high. And remember that We are all different. Women are all different. So don't fall for the, no, but I didn't go through this when I was pregnant. We all go through different things when pregnant or giving birth or afterwards or whatever the case may be. So don't stress too much about what somebody else went through, but rather what you are going through. But I also need you to be able to sit back and gauge what would work for you going forward. There's nothing wrong with falling in love. There's nothing wrong with falling in love with a younger guy. There's nothing wrong with falling in love with somebody who happens to earn less than you or whatever the case may be. There's everything wrong in trying to fix a script that has passed with a new relationship. And that is something that I think you would need to sit down and really think about. Let's go to the voice notes.
3: Evening, people. My sister, I think you're moving too quick for me. Enjoy ngwana gago osi o na le babynyane. Kopa o enjoy ngwana. Introspect yourself. Enjoy ngwana, but ke ba kopa re enjoy ngwana. Tsedi tla itlhagella fela and no, maybe I'm old fashioned, but think of but ba go latellang ko yeno age wise, like whether your cousins, whether your siblings, your other, and then o naganele motho o mo fetang ka 10 years. So ke kopa the long and short of the story nna ka itlhompe, enjoy ngwana, di tla iketsagala later, have time for your kid. Ke a leboga, ke Jennifer ko mofolo.
1: Hey Jennifer, I hear you, but I don't fully agree. And correct me if I'm wrong here, Ritu, but the reason why I don't fully agree with what Jennifer is saying is, one, what is itompe? What does that look like to you and to Tina? What does take time look like to you and to Tina? What does time look like? Maybe your makeup is that you are able to sit and wait for whatever reason, however long you want to wait. I don't think we should be judging in terms of you're waiting too long or waiting too short, but I also hear the red flags that you are raising, Jennifer, and you see those red flags for me are there. And I'm saying, I'm at a point where I want to say to Tina, find your why first. Why are you thinking of doing this? Look, there are people who could meet somebody in the hospital giving birth and start a relationship. There's people who will wait for 5 years because they are still healing. Maybe you feel you have healed. However, I need you to be real with your why. And, you know, because if Jennifer is right, then your why should be able to tell you that. Let's go to another voice note.
4: Hi, Osma Pasega. My advice go my sister, the concern mom, I think umtano sesemncane for you to be thinking of having another partner. I think what you are feeling, it's not you feeling it that way, libido yakhe kumayo, my sister. So I mean, I would just say, be honest, no younger chance, mchel utufuna naksize la aksiza kona ngenda baze libido. Don't pursue a relationship because usazo mheta umfano mnane lona. Una uzo kheta and then uwe na ma resentment at the end of the day. And no baby daddy, usanga buya na ye. Since umta nasase mnane, usanga buya nifunu pushi co-parenting. Maybe na yanga kneta, but manje, it's a no-go area. So, no. It's enough for me.
1: Wait, hold on. Matu baby daddy angabuya futhi akunceda ngalama ngalendeli. Oh, this is where the question. I actually saw something on social media when I Tina. I saw something on social media where somebody said, so money co-parent and 70s summer condom. Made me ask a few questions. No, but you see, that tells you something. But I am interested in people who are saying it's too soon. Too soon for what? I'm not saying it's not. I just want to understand, what is this too soon based on? What is the whole understanding behind too soon? And by whose standard are we gauging this too soon?
2: Can I please be honest with you guys? I can't even sleep, eh? This thing, it's there.
1: Which thing?
2: That feeling.
1: As in, you can't even sleep because you're getting horny? I want us to spell it out so that.
2: Thank you.
1: Well, then you can help yourself. Why don't you help yourself? Go to a sex shop, buy a nice toy, help yourself. If it's just the feeling, like Putumbulalo was saying, you can self help if that's the case. But what else? What are we missing?
2: Oh my God. And it's not impossible because remember, you know, your body is also trying to balance itself out after being pregnant, after not being on your menstrual cycle for so long. Now your body is trying to recalibrate where your hormones are and where they stand. So it is, and I don't know if you are breastfeeding or not, but in its essence, your body is trying to get its groove back, you know? So there's that element, the physical, and it is okay for your body to be craving touch, comfort, and so forth. I think when we speak to you and we say, what are you looking for? It's also understanding, Jorge, that what you're craving, if it is it sexual to the point where you actually just want someone to caress you and cuddle you just as you've been cuddling your baby?
5: And then so I can think properly.
1: Nothing wrong. But I just want to understand. Yeah, I just want to understand. If you were to get a release, just without a guy, just get a release by yourself, do you think that would be enough?
2: I tried.
1: And?
2: No.
1: Did you get the release or it wasn't enough?
2: No. It's not the release. It's not enough.
0: I think Papa Sega, then it's not really. It's not really a physical thing. I think it's psychological.
1: Mm-hmm.
0: Because if you're able to do things yourself, you took things to your in your hands, and
1: you were still
0: not satisfied. Because if it's hormones, then the balancing of hormones, once you get that release, is supposed to help you in terms of that libido aspect. So if it has got to do with you wanting a human being to be the one that actually does it, and again, you do not want this person to be your partner, because for me, that's the crux of the matter. You're not looking at that person to be your partner. Then there is a psychological issue which you need to actually deal with before you get to the physical aspect.
2: Mm-hmm.
0: Because for me, it seems that there are things that you haven't been able to deal with. Because after the abuse, what did you do? Did you go for counseling? And are you still continuing with that counseling? Because remember, if this is the time when you have these feelings, your counselor, I think it would have been better if you raised these feelings also with the person that is assisting you with the counseling. And together you figure things out as to what could be causing it.
1: What could be causing it? Putumbulalo, let me stop you.
0: You are not looking for a companion.
1: Putumbulalo, let me stop you there. Don't forget your thought there. Let's take a quick break.
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1: All right, so we continue with the show here on Radio 2000. This is Life, Love, and All, and we are talking the letter. We've got Tina on the line who wrote us a letter to say she's just had a baby, 6 months old, broke up with baby daddy because of abuse of sorts, but now she finds herself feeling like her libido is very high. She finds herself feeling very sexual and wanting somebody to touch and hold and be with. But she also talks about how the person that she's eyeing is somebody that works with her, who is under her. Well, not necessarily under her, but they work together in the same company, does not report to her, but is on a different level, and. But the other thing is this guy talks back and whatever. So I'm quite interested. What she wants to know is it too soon? Is it the right thing to do? And, you know, those questions can, get very, very confusing. Let's have a chat with David on the line. Let's hear what David has for us. Hi, David.
12: A very good evening, Sis Mapaseka. How are you?
1: We're great. How are you?
12: Can't complain, man. Sister, so Tina, Rutmane, Mbulo.
13: Hello.
12: Rituyane, very good evening to all of you all there. Ne? My advice and everything to my sister Tina, ne? Utina is just as you catch my cravings, you catch your warm man, just like, you know what I mean? And so, Mina, I'm born a problem.
1: Okay.
12: Yeah, so well, to cut better short, Tina, I will let a boy kiss Lentona, them setting our wonk and Logan and Akfuna, because it's like I need to warm me and warm me.
1: Madam, tell us again, David. I just want to know. I just want to understand.
12: Hey.
1: What happens if boy falls in love or if she falls in love? Does the fact that this is all happening at work not worry anyone? You know, in order, I mean, there's nothing wrong with getting your groove back, but does your groove back?
12: I'm sorry to say that, but it's about who to develop bomb. The man who develops the bomb is the one who develops the bomb. We have seen how.
1: Ish, and then we lost David. I'm not sure what happened to David. Marbaru bomb, Oksalai. Eh? Baru, you're a ticking time bomb. What do you say, Tina?
13: No, David, really hand.
1: So, my thing is, are you willing to risk it all? With this one guy? Go to this guy, for me, the only thing, there's nothing wrong with getting your groove back. Please hear me well. I'm just worried about the choice of person.
13: I know.
1: I'm thinking of your work.
13: I'm also
1: and
13: judging my
1: that.
13: Heart, you know.
1: Don't judge your heart. Pileja Sarati, that part we get. But we are also then able to sit back and say, oof, do I want to or do I not? Let's go to the voice notes and hear what they've got for you, yeah?
14: Hi, as Papa said, I'm listening to your show, guys. Yeah. By listening to this woman's problem to me, it's more like she's having a problem with, I think, feelings she wants intimate. So I think that's what is controlling her now. Not to that end up not her not knowing what to do, is the right time, what. I think your feelings are pushing her. So yeah, that's why now she feels like she's ready to be in love. She is always.
1: Thank you very much. Let's go to another one.
15: Evening, Auspasi and your guest, Lapa Studio. Auspasi, today's letter, ne? I think Usistas, she just want to feel alive again. She just want to have fun. It's like she's been through a lot, she.
2: I think just David.
15: So, she want to feel again, alive again. Yes. And I don't see nothing wrong with dating someone that's 10 years younger than you. But yes, it's a gap, age different. But if you know what you want, there's nothing wrong with dating a person that's 10 years younger than you. And I think Usistas must go for it, but she must take things slowly. Like they say, age is nothing but a number.
1: Hamba Ali. All right, let's go to another voice note.
16: Hi, Osbasi. Tina, just follow your heart, my dear. Just follow your heart. Whatever you want, go for it. 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Osbasi, fa Tina number ya ka fo, itse ke Tina.
1: Yes, you've got an offer of help. That's all he's saying. I will be your help. What do you make of the sofa? Or do you want us to take more voice notes?
2: Yeah, where are the ladies? Where are the ladies? I can see four guys.
1: The ladies are saying it's too soon. All right, let's take another voice note. Let's hear.
17: Hey, Mpasi, it's Zanelli here from Tozoma. I would advise Ausimone to really think about it, because I don't think she really wants to have such a relationship or something intimate momo sebetsing. What if things do not work out and she still has to go back to work? You know, how is she going to face this guy? Like, I could be negative for anything, but all I'm saying is, even if it's a fling, but things will get awkward if maybe things do not, you know, go as they planned. You know, what's going to happen to her career then? You know, I never want my tata fair, man. I want. I've been told it's a dependent. It's a didn't guarantee, man. My passekai.
1: But look, nothing has a guarantee. 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
2: 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I don't know if I'm not.
18: A complete stranger.
1: Hold on. 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Let's take another break. When we come back, let's start with you. 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
1: All right, we continue with the show here on Radio 2000. It's about 7 minutes to go until 9 o'clock, and we've got the news, and then Justa is coming through with a Mino Mino. For now, though, I've got Tina on the line. She wrote us a letter. I also have Ritumetse Putimbulelo assisting her, at least, to get through this letter and trying to solve her conundrum. We also have a few voice notes that we're going to listen to, but let's start with Ritu. I did cut you off before we took a break. Ritu, let's go for it.
24: Just a second. I wanted to ask you, Tina, if it weren't this guy from work and it was some random guy you met at a grocery store or a planned date on an online site, do you think you would still be happy and satisfied with it turning into just a sexual relationship, even if it's short term? Yeah. So does it have to be this guy or can it be someone else?
25: No, it can be someone else. It can be someone else, yeah.
24: Okay. Then I think that helps a lot because the reality of dating someone at work or sexual relations at work is that emotions, feelings are likely to build. They build in those subtle moments when he's walking past in the corridor and you're like, oh, check out that walk. I remember last night. And those are the problems that we start having, you know? So maybe, like a lot of people are saying, rather let's avoid the workspace and possibly have you allow yourself to interact with people outside of your immediate space so that you can see and search if the thrill is worth it, if you are into searching for someone and then getting that final reward as you desire, or not. Maybe along the way you realize that actually I just wanted someone to talk to, you know? But maybe allow yourself to go through that process rather than rush it for just a sexual relationship or sexual interaction.
1: Okay. What does that say to you? Tina?
25: I totally agree. Like, rather explore other avenues, you know, not looking to one avenue, you know, explore, be open-minded, you know, and yeah, take it from there. Not rushing to things, understand, yeah.
1: Okay, let's go to another voice note.
26: Everything. Ladies. It's just that, today I find myself speechless for the very first time. But it's very interesting. I like it. You know, when you are honest with yourself, with your feelings, I think it's about time we, as women, we take control of how we feel and what we want. Yeah, kudos to you.
1: Okay, I think that's Mokoni. Let's go for another one.
27: Good evening, Mapaseka and your guest, and Tina. Ausima Paseka, according to the work in Nagadankawana, this thing ibile build up, combining wagar. So whatever the first anyakangwe quencha is not possible because on a lady more minding wagar, on that thing e asing I picture really. And no, on a depending on Ushet Abode, that guy remain, he can quench that thirst ailing or immoral. Other than that, I keep on a gahonova right until I was satisfied. Can't tell Ushet I wonder though it will be right for her. Timolana in Boxberg, Ki Sia Kirian, Kalevo.
1: Okay. Does that, what does that say to you? What do you say, Tina?
25: Okay. I can say I had a warning. No. I want to keep warning hands, but it's just the fact that this guy is able to challenge me. Like, people don't try to challenge me and things like that. It takes, I don't know, a certain kind of person to challenge me like that. You understand?
1: Sounds like it's a power trip, Tina. It sounds like you're on a power trip. But what do you think?
25: Yeah, I think that's maybe why I found him maybe sexually attracted to him. Maybe I found it, I don't know. Yeah, I think that's why. But,
0: I think, Tina, one of the things that I just need to perhaps share with you is the fact that the things that seem to attract us to people sometimes are the very things that later on we actually detest about those people. So it might be perhaps something that seems exciting right now, but with time, I can assure you, it's likely to be a very annoying aspect in terms of what you just said now. And be careful of that. And this is why I said earlier on, perhaps it would be nice for you to continue with your sessions with counseling and find out as to what is causing this. And like Mapaseka was saying, don't risk it all. You know, your work is very important for you and also your child. Don't risk it all for something that you can possibly manage and not get into. So please do look at that and say whatever that is attracting you to this young man is something that you are likely to actually hate, not in the distant future, but soon. Once that you realize that whatever that you thought of him in bed is really not what you're experiencing. So I would say perhaps continue with the counselor and see as to what you get from it.
1: All right. Wrap it up, Ritu, just quickly.
18: All right, so a quick wrap up. Tina, go get your groove back, yeah? Definitely do, but stay aware of the red flags that your mind is aware of. If there are things that you know you didn't like before, try not to run towards them, but rather move towards something that's more comforting and loving. And then I think from there, you'll be able to enjoy this version of you.
1: Okay.
25: Thank you very much. Yeah.
1: All right. We're going to leave it there. Ritu, all the best to you. Please let us know what you decided to do.
25: Definitely, I'll let you know.
1: You know how we always say to men, you know, don't think with your third leg. Yeah, you must use your brain. I want to say the same to you.
25: I want you to think about it.
1: No, yeah. And just think about how it will work out for you. It's not even a judgment thing. It's not about what anybody else says or whatever. But how it may just pan out for you and play all those scenarios and see if they're okay. If you're comfortable with them, then fine, go for it. But if there's an issue, you'll know. All right, we're going to have to leave it there, but thank you very much for making time for us, yeah?
25: Thank you, everyone. Thank you for the advice. Have a lovely evening.
1: Thank you for trusting us with your letter. You can find Ritu Metsi and Butumbulelo on their websites, both of them. Ritu Metsi is Ritu Metsi Wellness, one word, ritumetsiwellness.co.za, and Butumbulelo is Mbulelo Maikana dot, no, it's Mbulelo.co.za. Am I correct, Butumbulelo?
0: Yes, that's correct.
1: Okay, so that's mbulelo.co.za. All right, have yourselves a lovely, lovely evening further. News time now with Roseanne, and then after that, Just Eyes takes over. We'll see you tomorrow.
21: 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Independent and impartial.
4: Top stories, more police deployed in the Cleveland mass shooting case and housing units handed over in Ekurhuleni. Good evening, I'm Razan Khrief. Acting National Police Commissioner Lieutenant General Puleng Dimpane has deployed more specialized police teams to help investigate the Cleveland mass shooting in Johannesburg. 12 people were killed in the shooting that took place last night. The teams include forensic experts and tactical response team members. Police are also looking for a white Toyota Quantum believed to be linked to the incident. Police spokesperson Nonkululeko Pokane.
5: The task team will include provincial and national experts that will work around the clock to pursue all investigative and intelligence lead, including the tracing of a Toyota Quantum that was allegedly linked to this specific incident. The teams will ensure that investigation is expedited and that those that are responsible are brought to justice.
4: Human Settlements Minister Thembi Simelane says government remains committed to helping vulnerable families living in overcrowded conditions. She handed over 140 housing units to beneficiaries at the Clayville Mega Project in Ekurhuleni today. This year alone, government has handed over 4,000 houses across the country. Simelane says they have ensured that basic services are connected.
6: Seeing those old people there, in our joint meeting, you realize that these are people who need assistance. Listening to their story, staying in a two-bedroom house with other family members and grandchildren, own children.
4: Chaos erupted in the trial of alleged underworld crime boss Nafis Modak when accused number four, Tofik Brown, and other accused walked out of the courtroom hurling profanities in the presence of the judge. This is the second day that Brown has made utterances during proceedings causing drama. Judge Robert Henney lashed out at him, telling him that he will not condone his behavior and disregard the evidence that is relevant and admissible. Henney ordered officers to fetch them.
7: Mr. Janssen, you are appearing on his behalf. If that's the way you're going to be behaving, you're going to proceed in his absence. I'm not going to take his nonsense.
4: U.S. President Donald Trump has threatened to hit Iran hard in the coming hours after the two sides exchanged strikes overnight. Trump said Tehran was taking too long to sign a peace deal, while Iran accused the U.S. of damaging the prospects for peace by violating the ceasefire. Trump was speaking to reporters in the Oval Office following a series of strikes by both sides.
8: So we'll see what happens. But we hit them hard yesterday, and we're going to hit them again hard today, in case you miss it, in case you don't turn on your television set. And we'll see what happens with the deal. We were really close to a deal, but they keep tapping us along. They keep playing us for suckers, because you know what? They dealt with some very stupid presidents. I have to say that. I'm embarrassed to say it. Some very stupid people were sitting here.
4: Recapping the top story at 9 o'clock, Acting National Police Commissioner Lieutenant General Puleng Dimpane has deployed more specialized police teams to help investigate the Cleveland mass shooting in Johannesburg. 12 people were killed in the shooting that took place last night. More news at 10.
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say gunja. It is time to make night radio delicious. Thank you to Mapaseka Mukwele. Live Love and All returns tomorrow, 7 to 9. I urge you to join that conversation, Mutomudimu. It'll do you some good, man. Sawubona, molo, riperile, enda endo, lochane, dumela mokhaetsu, tobela kagai, ngona mekhozo, uhaned meiskat. Joe Thomas, The Good Girls, 1997. 1997. I don't know what you're up to. You probably graduated, eh? Or you got your diploma or degree, huh? Nice. First job, first paycheck. Got married. Got dumped. 1997. Hey, listen to this. 1997. I don't know whether you have heard this word. The word is kleptomaniac. Maybe you know somebody who's a kleptomaniac. A kleptomaniac apparently is a person who's got a psychological disorder. That means they can't resist stealing anything. Anything they'll steal. Kleptomaniac. They need help. Now, 1997, a guy who was once described as a kleptomaniac lost power. His name, Mobutu Sese Seko. Apparently, the guy was so corrupt that at some point he had more money than the country. Yeah, at some point in his bank account, he had more money than the treasury of Zaire. That's what they say. So he was affectionately described as a kleptomaniac. You might say there's a few floating around in several countries, but his reign came to an end in 1997 after 32 years of enjoying his kleptomania. Well, 1997, this guy, a truck driver, he had a nice dream come true. He finally made a big movie. His name, James Cameron, used to be a truck driver, and he had always wanted to make movies. And finally, he made a big movie called Titanic. And it did quite well for him. 1997, Mr. Patrice Motsepe, he launched a business that will make him quite wealthy. The business is called African Rainbow Minerals. Not very far from the campus of Stellenbosch University, a food business called Hungry Lion was launched that year.

with Kenny G in there. Making vocals by After Seven, Mr. Johnny Gill, My, My, My. Brian McKnight, Crazy Love. Mino, Mino, Till Midnight. Hey, Artist of the Week, look out. The Queen of Afro Jazz as we build up to the Gauteng Soul and Jazz Concert happening this coming Saturday, Sunbed Arena, Pretoria. With Grammy Award winner, Kirk Wallum. Lira in there, and Zonke. And of course, Artist of the Week, Judith Sipuma. Bobby Machado. Hey, Bobsa. Bobby Machado in Polokwane. He said, man, 1997, I was doing Form 3. And that's the year I got my first girlfriend, yo. First girlfriend. Yo. Brateka Busabusile Nkwe from Sosha. He says, good luck to Bafana Bafana. Yes, World Cup kickoff tomorrow. So tomorrow this time, we will be taking the Bafana game. Genevieve Valley is in New York. My good friend Genevieve, she said 1997 when Joe Thomas came up with that song, I was actually pregnant with my first child. And I'm sending love to all the Mino Mino family. And of course, love Brian McKnight. Monica, for you, I will.

Now, around the mid-90s, there were three young women. They called them the princesses of R&B. Three of them, talented, great voices. Three princesses. It was Aaliyah, Brandy, and this one, Monica. For you, I wail. Radio 2000, our music, your memories. Artist of the week, Judith Sepulveda. I know you're going to be there this coming Saturday. Sunbed Arena, Pretoria, for the Gauteng Soul and Jazz Concert. Hey, Donovan. Donovan is in the violin van der Bael. Always a pleasure hearing from you, my friend. Happy birthday to you, Mr. Diale. From Johanna Banamoya in Klepkhan. Mr. Diale, happy birthday to you. From Johanna Banamoya. Hey, it's gone past half past nine, which means it's time for I Learned That From Uncle Ice. Yeah, totally ridiculous randomness. This you would have forgotten by tomorrow. Trust me, you would have forgotten this by tomorrow. So, the World Cup, it's kicking off tomorrow. So we're keeping it to that theme. The other day we spoke about the fact that in the appearances of Bafana Bafana at the World Cup, they've been there three times. They've scored 11 goals. And yesterday we spoke about the fact that the smallest country by population at the World Cup is a country you've never heard of, called Curacao, with 158,000 people. That's the population. Well, today, the African country that has made the most appearance at the World Cup, the African country that has been at the World Cup the most, more than any other, happens to be Cameroon. The indomitable Lions of Cameroon have arrived at the World Cup eight times. 1982, 1990, 94, 98, 2002. They were there. 2010, 2014, 2022. However, 2026, they failed to qualify. They were eliminated by the DRC, the Democratic Republic of the Congo. Their top goal scorer, as you know, is Roger Miller. You know Roger Miller, the legend. Samuel Eto'o is a second. And one of your favorite players I know, Patrick Mboma, has got two goals for his country at the World Cup. Yeah. But yes, eight times. Now, you might say, well, South Africa would have qualified. Yeah, you're right. We would never know whether we would have qualified. Because remember, South Africa, because of some of its hobbies here at home, its political hobbies, it was banned from the World Cup. South Africa was expelled from FIFA in 1976. Before that, FIFA kept saying, look, can you sort yourself out? We will suspend you until you get yourself together. In 1976, FIFA ran out of patience and told South Africa, you've been expelled. And they returned in 1992. That's when FIFA readmitted South Africa. A funny story about South Africa and the football family was that South Africa was there when the Confederation of African Football was formed, CAF. In 1957, when CAF was formed, South Africa was at the table where they're saying, yes, we're forming CAF. But then when the first AFCON was supposed to be played, the South African government told CAF, you are aware that we are going to bring a whites-only team. And CAF said, no, that's not going to work. So that was the end of CAF as well, no AFCON for South Africa. But yes, the most appearances at the World Cup by an African country is Cameroon. Eight times. With a total number of 22 goals in that time. The indomitable lion. Les Camerounais.

0: Radio 2000, it is a lover you cannot resist, especially at nighttime. Jabu Kanyile on Radio 2000. Sponky Ponky Ma. My good friend Rodney Nyakana is actually night shifting in Middleburg there. Zimbiwa Cole operating that earth moving machinery there. Yeah. He said 1997 he was doing Standard 5 at Danie Primary School. Back then it was called Vuga Ponds in Bushba Greech. Mary Pebble Stream there. Bushba Greech. Monday San Velkom Sale Molueni no. Okay. Monday San Sale. I'm still celebrating my birthday. It was on the 6th of June 66. Well, happy belated birthday still. For the whole month of June, Mandisa. For the whole month of June, happy birthday to you. Jimmy Mboweni Kumakau. Arahala Labafana. Tomorrow this time, we will be on. That's what will be it. Tomorrow this time. Landile Vika M. Danzani. Loving that Jabu Kanyile track. Artist of the Week. Judith Sipuma. Now, tonight, she's doing one of your favorite duets, yeah. One of your favorite duets. With Ringo Madlingozi.
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2: 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And Luis Suarez handball away from the semifinals. Now they want more. Dangerman, Mohamed Kudus. Big game energy.
3: 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That is an exceptional way to get his first goal.
2: 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The Black Stars are ready to shine.
1: 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We'll see you at the World Cup. 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
1: Now, the Gauteng Soul and Jazz concert happening on the 13th of June. This coming Saturday, Sunbed Arena will have Lira, Zonke, and of course, headliner, Grammy Award winner, Keck Wallum. And the lady from Sishil, Sebushil, Judith Sipuma. In this one, hanging out with the boy from Gooks, Ringo Matingo, Kwazibai, Hutsibamai.

0: Ricepi. Jere se puma, le tsepi le ma. And before that, Zeleng. And with Ringo Matingozi, Kotsibama, Kwazibani, Rimwakanze Holdings, in association with Radio 2000 presents the Gauteng Soul and Jazz Concert. 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Lira in there, Zonga in there, award-winning, Grammy award-winning, Kek Wallum in there as well, plus Judy Sipuma.
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0: Final bulletin of the day, Rosanne Khrieff.
2: Top stories. Khanyago presents the Reserve Bank's financial stability review and more police deployed in the Cleveland mass shooting case. Good evening. The South African Reserve Bank says the country's financial system remains resilient despite the unfavorable outlook and vulnerabilities resulting from the conflict in the Middle East. The bank notes that South Africa's fiscal and monetary policy decisions were showing signs of progress at the beginning of the year. However, the war reversed the positive gains. Last month, the bank raised interest rates by 0.25% for the first time in 3 years due to the sharp rise in inflation emanating from the conflict. Reserve Bank Governor Lesetša Ganyago presented the bank's financial stability review at a media briefing in Pretoria.
3: The current shocks seem to be reiterating the lesson we have learned over many previous shocks. South Africa's financial system is highly resilient. Our big institutions are well capitalized and liquid. The improved fiscal outlook is helping relieve the bank sovereign nexus, which has worried us for many years. With modest external debt, minimal external imbalances, and record foreign exchange reserves, our external vulnerabilities are also limited.
2: Acting National Police Commissioner Lieutenant General Puleng Dimpane has deployed more specialized police teams to help investigate the Cleveland mass shooting in Johannesburg. 12 people were killed in the shooting that took place last night. The teams include forensic experts and tactical response team members. Police are also looking for a white Toyota Quantum believed to be linked to the incident. Police spokesperson Nonkululeko Pokane.
4: The task team will include provincial and national experts that will work around the clock to pursue all investigative and intelligence lead, including the tracing of a Toyota Quantum that was allegedly linked to this specific incident. The teams will ensure that investigation is expedited and that those that are responsible are brought to justice.
2: The Sanlam Cape Town Marathon will become the eighth member of the Abbott World Marathon Majors in 2027. The race, which will take place on May 23, 2027, joins seven marathons, including the Tokyo, Boston, Chicago, London and Sydney marathons, as part of the greatest marathon series in the world. After completing its second successful evaluation at the 2026 event, Cape Town will not only become the eighth member of the series, but also Africa's first Abbott World Marathon Major. The Microsoft co-founder Bill Gates is giving evidence to a congressional committee in Washington about his past association with the late convicted sex offender Jeffrey Epstein. He's denied wrongdoing and expressed deep regret for the association with Epstein, which he says was centered around discussions about funding for his charitable foundation, which ultimately came to nothing. Gates spoke to reporters as he arrived.
5: I'm glad to be here voluntarily to testify to help with the committee's work. I'll start with an opening statement in the hearing room. I hope my testimony is helpful to the important work of the committee to find justice for the victims.
2: Recapping the top story at 10 o'clock, the South African Reserve Bank says the country's financial system remains resilient despite the unfavorable outlook and vulnerabilities resulting from the conflict in the Middle East. That's it from the news team for today. More news tomorrow morning at 6.
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1: 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We look forward to the youth of today. 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
0: 6 minutes after 10, second hour of the world's most delicious night radio show, Mino Mino Till Midnight. Hey, thank you to the hardworking SABC News team. They're done for the day. When it comes Radio 2000, we shall kick off the next news cycle. That'll be 6 a.m. on the Big Breakfast with Boo, Nati, and Lelo there. June the 10th. If it is your birthday, vandaag, happy birthday to you. You know you're one of a kind. You're a masterpiece. It was a good day in the office when the creator put you together. That's why there's no one like you. Some of the people that decided to share a birthday with you. Oh, check this one. Screen legend Judy Garland would have been a birthday. Comedian Bill Burr, born vandaag. R&B singer Faith Evans, born today. Love like this. JoJo from Casey and JoJo, born today. South African cricketer Albie Morkel, born today in Vereeniging. Buccaneers Fiso Mieni, born today. Carlo Ancelotti, the man coaching a team that is too proud to lose. Brazil. Carlo Ancelotti, born on this day. Musician Maxi Priest, born vandaag. South African actress Connie Ferguson, born today. The legendary Nelson Teenage Dadla, born today. From Guatemala Springs, Nelson Teenage God. Now Kingsley Manganya said, hey, happy birthday to Mpo Mamaila Rembuluwane. From Rembuluwane there. Murapedi Raps Rakake. Yeah, Raps says, man, I'm missing my beautiful wife, Nomvula. Nomvula. Mamuratehi rakake kunyakalume. It's been a while. Yeah. Evan Tsepo Munameti from Zafa Scale, Bukore Bupirima. He says, currently I'm night shifting here at Bela Bela SAPS. Mlondolozi Spia. Mnambeti. That's where he's from. Lapa next to Ntonjeni High School. He said currently Kwamhlanga with Spamandla Karabo Mulefe. That's my Spamandla Karabo Mulefe. Kwamhlanga. Pilani Gina. Hey Pilani. What's a Matubatuba? He said, I'm actually currently on the road trucking from Durban to Jersey. Have a great trip, my friend. Warrant Officer Mashiluane, Constable Matipa, Constable Ngobeni, Constable Maromu, Ekuruleni Infrastructure SAPS. Oh, Gibson Givela is now shifting there at Verena Clinic and loving the artist of the week. You know, we have this uncle who's got an amazing vinyl collection. Yeah, amazing. But he locks it away. So when he's not looking, we sneak in there and steal something. What have we stolen from the vinyl collection of the uncle with the Ford Cortina? It kicks off tomorrow. Many rivers are gonna be crossed. The FIFA World Cup.

Happy birthday to you, my brother Chuba Makua. Chuba Makua in Bloemfontein, the city of roses. A message from Joel Dau. Umnatisi Mdolomba in Mpumalanga, original from Steak Spread, Emagwiji. Matsenya Kojo Mabote. He's on the N3, Sasol Truck Stop, original from Leyden Village. Greeting all the guys at Yellow Jersey Logistics. And saying good luck to my father, Sam. Sam, I said, hey, I'm here with Mohumuji, man. Coffee Fontaine Shift B, EMS. Coffee Fontaine Shift B, EMS. Sam with Mohumuji. Tepo Malumane is in Cape Town. Good to hear from you. Tamia, Careless Whispers. Jimmy Cliff. Many rivers to cross. You know, sometimes musicians, they borrow some sugar. Bakopela Sugiri. Bakpelo Sugar. The sugar tonight is borrowed by artists. Two artists, they are borrowing some sugar from the Commodores. Celine Dion with a bit of Kenny G.

The Isley Brothers. 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Hey, Celine Dion came to South Africa in 2008. Yeah, he met a certain old man, and that old man seemed to have left an impression on her, because as a result of meeting that old man, when she gave birth to twins in 2010, she decided to name one of the twins after the old man she met. You might be familiar with the name, I don't know. Yeah, she named one of her twins Nelson. I know.

0: It has been known to happen to a few people. 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Arnold Mkhize. And Volmar Qabega, good to hear from you. Sergeant Hlophe and Sergeant Maphumulo, Umlazi, K9, SAPS. 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Oko Melodi. Virginia, good to hear from you, my friend. Davo Machavara. Kobo Tabelo H2 section. You know, sometimes it happens. Musicians, they have to borrow some sugar. Bakopela Sugir, Vitello Sugar. Yeah, the sugar is borrowed tonight from the Commodores. They are not there. But the two artists are borrowing some sugar from the Commodores.
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0: Now, check out this sugar bin borrowed from the Commodores. First by the lady who's usually the lead vocalist for the band, Incognito. Incognito. And then Mesa. It is a song for the foolish dreamers.

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Big Bob. I like to fly away. And Mason Lee, borrowing some sugar there. Zoom. Now, Alfredo Magnani. Alfredo Magnani is in Clarina, in Acacia. Good to hear from you, my friend. Yeah. Muilwa Lebenya in Mount Fletcher. 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Kososha Extension 4. It's original, actually. I'm from Davidson. And I'm listening to you. I just knocked off. I'm on my way home. Mpo Mkhonwana. Mpo Mkhonwana. Komo Okopo. Na di boom. And di spirit. Loving that Celine Dion. Joy di Bakwane. Joy di Bakwane. In Pretoria West. Good to hear from you, Joy. Shimane Victor Malejo. On a lady Soweto, the lecturer at the University of Wrong Ideas. Hey, you know, sometimes you get in touch, you say, hey, this song could make my night. We do appreciate that, yeah. For example, Shoti, Shoti Signoro, Koma Fefe. You asked for some Salif Keita with a track called Kono. Hey, my daughter Spoonzi at Dujwa, Dujwa, Oakland. You asked for that, we are the world, USA for Africa. He said, it's for my kids, man. Yolanda, Asa, Asavela, and Bayanda, they're in Cape Town, they're my three kids. Yolanda, Asavela, and Bayanda. And of course, my neighbors, well, Tandile, and Bongani, Panyega there. Now, Nati Nyalunga in Bombela, Riverside, night shift in there. He said, man, some lucky dube with that track. I want to know what love is. That is still to come. But remember a quick little weather trip. An amazing South African band. Started out with the track Doobie Doobie. Now they say, what would you do?

freshly ground. I'd like. Radio 2000, our music, your memories. And now, for a quick little weather trip. Yeah, with this weather trip, we salute those people who said, man, this World Cup, football is medicine for my pain. Yeah, there's too much going on. I can just do with a bit of international football. Too much happening in the world. We shall begin in the Zulu Kingdom, the Kingdom of Protocol. From Mage to Matubatuba, Pongola to Bulwa, Uludi to Great Town, Balito to Bagville, Cokstar to Ascot, Kwa Trabisa to Ndwendo, Mkomasi to Melmoth, Kwa Tukuza to Kwambonambi, Port Chaps and Pomeroy, Tududu to Ngut, Mkwavu Machuzi. 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It's a beautiful sunny day, 26. PMB Mgungundlov, Eden Dale, Mbali, Hawik, Mpopomeni. Well, forget winter Mgungundlov. It's a sunny 28. Richards Bay, Skawinum Mshatuzi. Forget winter. It's a sunny 28. NKRM Nambeti. It's a nice sunny day 25. Newcastle Matateno is in all sunshine 23. And we check out the central province that holds it together, Free State, the province of passion. You know we've got you covered. From Tumahole to Zastron, Tienesen to Namahari, Limonu Majo Masweu. Now the city of roses. Beretso is in Angata Blom. 20 tomorrow sunny. Welcome to Constant Mozolo, Virginia Henneman, Odendal Kutlano. 22 tomorrow sunny. Putas, Quaco, Tabadimo, who did he mass? Rosin. Where Tabadi take a lot 19 tomorrow sunny. And we check out the smallest province by Lenzas in our republic. Happens to be Gauteng, yeah. GP Josie tomorrow incorporating the Republic of Ekurhuleni from Alex Komora to Rehabak DJ to the Duza Zola to Eldos. Kahizer Foslo Tembizer Cosmo. David and the Deep Sliot, 19 tomorrow sunny. Tswane the capital, Bronco Sprayed. Nel Mapia's moms. Peli, Maravastar Roslin Sosha. Skandaf Temba Islen, Yester Fabrik. Ligadago Rangu, it's a sunny 21. Kuto Taru, Yale, got the Val Triangle Shavas. Sebu Game, Oranje from Bipatum Verenaring. Everton, 22 tomorrow. 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Hey, Mav Josie, tomorrow it's a sunny 24, Tlavani Rusty, Legafo Zirast, 23, all clear. In that province where God has a window. Where do you find God's window? In the same province you find the Kruger. Mahana Hobuso se abuso mloto bushba grish, petale mazamareni kwa hafonten kwa mtlanga. Now the city of Mbombela tomorrow, Kanyamazan. White River, Makonjo, Matsulu, Kabukweni. 25 tomorrow, sunny. Emalatle and Woodbank, Nalape Mfluzi, Middleback. All sunshine, 20. And we check out that province where you can see and spot two oceans kissing. The Atlantic and Indian Ocean. Cape Town, the mother city, Googs. Kylie, Cha, Mitchell, Spain, Bishop, Levis, Ponda, Yevel. Kaya, Mandi, Philippi, Kualanga, Pearl. It's a cloudy 17 for Cape Town. George in the Gorgeous Grand Route. Mossel Bay as well. A bit of clouds, sun coming out. 19. Oturon Glen Karoo, seems like all sunshine 21. They call it the province of legends, the Eastern Cape. From Lusigisigiru Crero, Kumbu to Konze, Manfrey to Ali, Sweet Matat, Tumkanduli, Liborda to Willow Vale, Staraham to Stexbraid, Flagstaff to Berry Bizana, to Makana, Port St. John's to Port Alfred, Ndamza, Dawangulu to Mount Elif. In the bay tomorrow by my tiger was a kill sweet. Quatwees. Galvandale Konobutle. A bit of sun, a bit of clouds, 22. Emo Dim Tanzani, Duncan Village, Vincent Aoun.
It's a beautiful sunny day tomorrow, 26. Emtatun Gangaliza, a pleasant sunny 25. The largest province we have by land size, as you know, is the Noordkaap, from Springbok to Oranje, DR to Alexander Bay, Kuruman, Kakamas, Sutherland, Priska, Kimberley Khalishiwa tomorrow. A bit of sun, a bit of a breeze for you, Kimberley, 23. Up in Tenochrabis, some clouds hovering, still a pleasant 26. Limpopo Tobela Reperele, Indaindo. 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Well, Puluku and tomorrow is a sunny 25. Mokobane mahuler in Sahaben Samahanzi, welcome back. Mudimul, Bila Bela Rabu Masina, sunny 24, Toyando Makorel and Jerichivezi. Oh, a beautiful, pleasant 26 for Toyando. Musina Bay Bridge, sunny 27, Palabur. Ramalajina Mahale de Yen, Zanen in Kuanku, Mudubelio Mujaji. Beautiful sunny day 26, Lepala Rabu Mirubelis Ras. All nice and comfortable, 25 sunny. And we check out Mkomas Harare. All sunshine, 23. Lusaka and the Copper Belt. The good people of Zambia, 23 tomorrow. Dar es Salaam. It'll be wet early in the day for Dar es Salaam. Otherwise, warming up to 30. Lagos. Expect some showers in Lagos, 31. Nairobi, Kenya, with some clouds, 24. Maputo, seems like all sunshine, 27. Kampala, Uganda, a clear 31. Meanwhile, Lilongwe, Mangochi, Blantyre, Zigomo, all sunshine, comfortable, 25. Windhoek in the Namib Desert, it's a sunny 27 for Yukatutura. Maseru, in the kingdom of the great Mushweshu, a clear 19. Gaborone Gaps, look out for some sunshine, 24. The Horn of Africa, Addis Ababa, the land of origins, 27. Meanwhile, Kinshasa, where nightclubs open 24 hours a day. It's a cloudy 30 tomorrow for you, Kinshasa. The cleanest city on the African continent happens to be Kigali in Rwanda. You have some rain tomorrow, Kigali, 28. On the northern side, Cairo, in that land of the pharaohs, land of the pyramids, it's a sunny, hot 36. Back in the south, Mbabane, in the kingdom of the great Sobhuza, well, the temperature is rising a little bit at least. Your high 23, tomorrow's sunny day. As we salute those friends who said, man, been going through too much, everything around me. Football will be my medicine. There's international football for a few weeks. Football is my medicine. It's medicine for my pain. Been through too much. Country's been through too much. Hey, shorty. Shorty, signor, come a fefe. You asked for some Salif Keita. That's coming up with a trick. My daughter, Sepunze to Ujo, Auckland. You asked for We Are the World. He said, man, my kids, Yolanda, Asavela, Bayanda, and Cape Town, I miss them, yeah. And of course, my neighbor, Tandile, and Bongani, Panyega, yeah. Nati Nyalunga, in Mbombela, Riverside, night shift in there. You asked for some Lucky Dube with that foreigner song, I Wanna Know What Love Is. Here's Rod Stewart.

0: Have I? Have I told you lately? Rod Stewart on Radio 2000. Yeah, Van Morrison is the originator of that track. My good friend, Sir Nhlanhla Ndlovu. He said 2026. I am a comrade marathon watcher. I'm taking a gap year. You know, from the comrades. Yeah, I know. Sometimes I suppose you got to take a gap year. Otherwise, the gap between you and the other runners will just be too much. Yeah, the Comrades Marathon happening this weekend. This weekend's Tembe is there. That Big Bob Zoom made my night stacks. Sonia Makhauta Mashapo. Cosette B. Kureng. Hello, Chalucha. To me. Smooth dry, what labies. Good to hear from you. So, surely, Signor, come a fefe. You ask for the mansar of Mali Salif Keita after this.
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0: The Mansar of Mali. Salif Keita. The story of a bird. Kono. Requested by Shod

the Manzer of Mali, Salif Keita, Kono, requested by Shodi Sinyolo, Koma Fefe, Madoda Sepunzia to Oakland. He said, man, my kids, Yolanda, Hasavela, Bayanda, and Cape Town, and my neighbor, Tandile, and Bongani Panyega. And he asked for this track here. There comes a time when the world must come together as one. Lionel Richie, Michael Jackson wrote those words.

about the world. Quincy Jones produced that one. 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My daughter Sipunzi, Dujo Oakley, and asked for that track. He said, my kids, Yolanda's available yonder there in Cape Town. And also shout out to my neighbor, Tandi Ilian Bongani, Nyipanyega there. We are the world. Natinya Lunga, Mbombela Riverside, night shift in there. You asked for Lucky Dubé with the Foreigner song. Gotta take a little time.

I want to know what love is like you do with a Natinya Lunga. Bombela Riverside night shifting us for that track. And my daughter Sipunzi, to Joy said, hey, some USA for Africa, we are the world. Show this in your local mafefe. Ask for some Salif Keita, the Mansar of Mali with Kolo. Hey guys, your choice is much appreciated. You can make it yours. Remember our number, 060-584-2250. Yeah, you call us a WhatsApp text. That's a bit of patience. And one of these days we hope for George Duke with Rachel Farrell. No rhyme, no reason. Mino, mino.

0: Shanice Wilson, Silent Prayer with Johnny Gill, George Duke with Rachel Farrell, Rhyme No Reason, Till Midnight, Mino Mino, Peter Tegua Maupje, In the Republic of Ekurhuleni, Tembisa original from Sinobarwana, greeting the Bakone clan as usual, and the Tembisa alumna is a happy birthday to my good friend, Jimmy Mudisani. Happy birthday to you, Jimmy Mudisani. You thought we forgot, well, Peter Tegua Maupje, he sees us wiping the floor with Mexico tomorrow. Diamond, you gotta have a bit of nerve. Just, you know, just a bit of nerve. My good friend Bumper Johnson is here midnight at 3. He'll take care of you on the Midnight Paradise. 3 to 6, hey, check out The First Light with A.B. Da Costa. 6 to 9, we always go big. The Big Breakfast with Smooth Natty and Lelo there. 9 to 12, we are always better together with Ndombi. 12 to 3, check out Mutubazi, King David, on the Royal Playground. 3 to 6, we connect. The Drive Connection with Munisi, Paulos, Ronwabo, and that funny Gambu. Then we talk sports, Game On, with Tabiso Musia, 67. After that, a conversation you must join about life, love and all, with Mapaseka Mukwede.
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Kunle Ayo from Lagos, Nigeria, together with RJ Benjamin from Johannesburg, South Africa. I hear words in my head telling me everything's gonna be okay. That's a song right there for you. Simpi Wadana with Salif Keita. Masibamba Nene. Well, there it is. The Wednesday edition of the world's most delicious night radio show is done, Mutomudim. And to you, seriously, thank you, thank you, thank you. Rilebaka guru guru kamata otsuba. 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Zikomo, zikomo guambele. Everybody's got a story. But some stories are worth hearing. Especially if that story belongs to Marvin Gaye.

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1: We believe that in our country there shall be no minority, there shall be no majority, there shall just be people.
0: But we are building the future. This month, we don't just look back at 1976. We look forward to the youth of today. Your voice is your power.
2: 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I don't think we're getting what we deserve to get right now.
0: Your energy is unmatched. You are the authors of the next chapter. Stand tall. Your time is now.
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4: DR Congo, 52 years. That's how long DR Congo have waited. Since 1974, now they're back. Dangerman, Cedric Bakambu, four goals in qualifying.
5: Tailbone gomed up on the edge of the box, tries the shot, it's a stunning goal!
4: Portugal, Colombia, Uzbekistan, the Leopards are ready to pounce.
0: 10 nations, one continent, millions of stories. We'll see you at the World Cup. Our music, your memories. The music you love. Our music, your memories. We come alive. The Midnight Paradise with Bumbo Johnson. Only on Radio 2000. Our music, your memories.

0: This is how we ease you into a brand new day. It is the Midnight Paradise on Radio 2000. I'm Isaac Yu, memories worth after seven of the album Taking My Time. And I played you truly something special. As far as a high five worth I Can't Wait Another Minute. And back to the 90s with Belle Biv DeVoe, Something in Your Eyes. Good morning to you. Welcome to the show. Lovely to be with you. And of course, today, the 11th of June, 2026. And of course, the countdown, it's finally over. It is the big day. And South Africa would take on Mexico. That is as far as the FIFA World Cup 2026 is concerned. And of course, we're looking forward to that. Radio 2000 will bring you all the action live as it happens. So make sure that you are part of this station so that you don't miss any action at all. Oh man, I'm so excited and I'm looking forward to the game, as well as many other games as well that are going to be played in this World Cup. And we'll find out who is going to get to the finish line. But of course, we'll be supporting and rooting for the boys all the way. All right. And like I said, Radio 2000 will bring you all the action live as it happens. Otherwise, the Iceman returns. That is later on. It's going to bring you that is the Thursday edition of Mino Mino right here on Radio 2000. Good morning to you. It is Addictive Radio. That is on a brand new day. And this is how we ease you into a Thursday morning. And I trust that you are well wherever you might be. The musical foreplay. It's coming up after this. Enjoy. Good morning.
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7: Regarding the gym attire, it doesn't end on the attire as you mentioned. The attention, and they do receive attention. It's tough, very sensitive. It is what it is.
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0: This is how you and I come alive on a Thursday, right on Radio 2000 with Whitney Houston. Teaming up with Enrique Iglesias, this is Could I Have This Kiss Forever? As far as Toni Braxton and Babyface, by the way, lifted off that beautiful album, Love, Marriage, Divorce, and I played you Roller Coaster. As far as Carlos Santana with Michelle Branch, The Game of Love, and you and I kicked off our musical foreplay with Ricky Martin and Christina Aguilera there. Nobody wants to be lonely. And I do agree. You do need somebody, right? Somebody to talk to and somebody to share your life with. Nobody in this world wants to be lonely. All right, you can get in touch with the show this morning. Connect with us. That is on our WhatsApp number. 060-584-2250. And let's find out how you're doing. And if you're back at work with your colleagues, I'm hoping that you're enjoying the company of Radio 2000. And I've just checked out some of your messages, and I see the Midnight Paradise family is awake, alive and kicking, and enjoying the music on Radio 2000. So do connect with us, 060-584-2250. And shortly after one, we'll go through your messages. You can as well send us your good luck messages to Bafana Bafana as we kick off the World Cup. And of course, we kick off the campaign against Mexico. And I must tell you, it's not going to be an easy game, this. And remember, Mexico are playing in front of their home crowd. So if we don't win this game, the only thing we can do is to walk away with a draw. And that's what we must push for. Because Mexico has an advantage of playing at home. So everybody will be behind them. But of course, we're ready. We are extremely ready. And I'm sure you would like to send your messages as well. That is to the team. Get in touch with us and let me know how you're feeling this morning and what it is that you would like to say. I want to wish them good luck and all the best. And I still maintain that we've got quality players, and I think we've taken quality players to the World Cup. So we should be able to do very, very well as we kick off the tournament later on against Mexico. So do get in touch with us as well as on our socials. That is the Radio 2000 Facebook page. Otherwise, you can connect with us as well on X. Drop me your tweets. And I trust you well. That is if you are back at work doing your night shift and enjoying the music on Radio 2000. Coming up shortly, you know, we've got the Rock Solid Double Play. One of the songs that we haven't played, and I thought, let me bring this on the radio, and you and I are going to enjoy it. It's going to be a little bit loud because it is the Rock Solid Double Play. I'll bring you a beauty from Nickelback. As far as some music from Daughtry, all of that on the way on Radio 2000, our music, your memories. Good morning.
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0: And this is how we rock the airwaves on a Thursday morning on Radio 2000. Our music, your memories. If it is too loud, hey, I bet you must be too old. Love it. When it's loud like this, Daughtry with Home. But as a beauty before that, Nickelback, and I played you, If Today Was Your Last Day, and tomorrow, it's never gonna come. What would you do if today was your last day? That's what we played for you right here on Radio 2000. Otherwise, get in touch with the Midnight Paradise, and I see your messages. We'll go through them shortly after one this morning. And get to read your messages as well about the big game that we're all looking forward to as a country, as a nation. And of course, the start of the FIFA World Cup 2026 in Mexico, Canada, and the US. And Radio 2000 will bring you all the action live as it happens. And of course, we kick off the campaign against Mexico. So do send us your messages, your good luck messages to the boys. And what are your expectations? How do you think we're going to do and we're going to play in this encounter? We must deal with the nerves, right? We shouldn't be nervous, because once you're nervous, then you make silly mistakes and you get punished in football. But we're hoping and keeping our fingers crossed that it all goes well in our favor and disappoint the home fans in Mexico. Otherwise, the music continues. I've got Usher, as well as Monica, Bibi, and CC Winans, all of that on the way. Good morning.
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0: Great music on Radio 2000 with BBM CCYNNs, and this one is called Meantime. But as Ash and Monica before that, and played you Slow Jam. And by the way, the original by Midnight Star. Beautiful, beautiful music indeed. That is on a Thursday morning. Otherwise, your messages, and I see who else. Let's see who is here with us. Homu Mbatsana, listening to the show from Mamelodi. And he says, I would like to wish our boys, Bafana Bafana, all the best and good luck on their game against Mexico. And we are with them all the way. Absolutely. We'll be supporting our boys all the way. Until they get to the next stage of the FIFA World Cup 2026. And of course, we'll be watching every single game. As far as Bobby Machado, listening to us from Polokwane, says, good morning to you, Johnson. I'm right here enjoying the music on Radio 2000. And I would like to say good luck to Bafana Bafana. Well, yes, that's the spirit. And that's what I want to hear from you this morning. As far as Eric, listening to us from Carltonville, and he says, I'm at work, I'm night shifting with my co-workers, and we're enjoying the music on Radio 2000. Thank you so much, Big Brother, and continue enjoying your work with us on Radio 2000. As far as Spiwe Mate, the Bishop of the Midnight Paradise, he's right here with us, and he says, good luck to the boys. Good luck to our boys, Bafana Bafana, and we'll be supporting them all the way. Beautiful. Love that. Continue engaging with us. That is on our WhatsApp number, 060-584-2250. I've got a classic from the Commodores, Jeffrey Osborne, as far as Julio Iglesias on the way, teaming up with Stevie Wonder, as far as a beauty from Lionel Richie. All of that coming up after this.
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And I'm sure you would agree that the message is very clear. We've got to be united for Bafana Bafana later on as, yes, our country, South Africa, takes on Mexico. What a classic there from the Commodores with United in Love, Espresso Jeffrey Osborne. One Love, One Dream is the album, and we played you The Family. Espresso My Love from Julio Iglesias. And you and I kicked off the second hour of the Midnight Paradise for this Thursday morning with Love, All Love. And you just wish

0: And there's peace all over the world. And all the wars that are happening at the moment come to an end. Somehow these parties have to get to the negotiating table and find a long-lasting solution. A world full of war is not a good world. It's not a good world for you and I and our children. This is not the world we want to raise our children in. So we're hoping that with all the wars that are going on all over the world, of course, in some parts of the world, we're hoping that a solution is going to be found. Not just a solution, but a lasting solution where peace will prevail. All right, we'll take a break and come back and continue with the music. Great music on a Thursday. And of course, 20 minutes of the homebrew feature. I've got music from Vicky Sampson, freshly ground. As well as a classic from an amazing band from the mountain kingdom of Lesotho. Who am I talking about? You know that very well, eh? Sankomota. And we'll bring you music from Jonathan Butler. It's proudly SA. And we love it here.
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It is such a great song, this one from Jonathan Butler with Heal Our Land. And I played you music about healing and music about, well, music that addresses some of the challenges that we have in the country. And I am taken to the story of a mass shooting, 12 people shot and killed at Jumper's informal settlement in Cleveland. And police have launched a manhunt. We've got to find these killers. And we have to bring them to book. They must be punished. We really have to find these killers. This is not the country we want to live in and raise our children in. No. We've got to do something. So we'll continue following that story and see how it pans out. But, yeah, police are going to do their work. And apparently they've got two suspects that they are zoning in on. That is as far as this heinous crime is concerned, which was committed. It's sad. Lives cut short. The future taken away from the deceased and their families. We can't. Now, we've got to be serious about dealing with crime in this country. We are never safe, are we? By the grace of God, you and I are still here. And God continues to protect you and I at all times and without fail. Very, very sad indeed. So played you Jonathan Butler with Heal Our Land. We've got to heal this country. Freshly ground with I Would Like. As far as the music from Vicky Sampson. And That African Dream will be realized if we all come together and strive for the better future of this country. And you and I kicked off our homebrew feature with Sankomota. Just love that song. And it's called Stop the War. And that song goes to, the message goes to the heart of politicians. That they should be the one to stand up and stop the war. Stop the war. And I'm sure you remember that song came out back in the 90s. During a very turbulent time in the country. So this morning decided to bring you a music that I'm pretty sure it's going to heal our broken hearts. Because we're in mourning. 12 people whose lives have been cut short can't be tolerated. So we'll be checking out that particular situation. And we'll give you regular updates on the manhunt that the police have launched. We'll take a break and come back. I've got your messages this morning. This one from Richard Mnyai, listening to us as usual from Protea Glen. And he says, I can't wait for 9 p.m., Mr. Johnson. The day is finally here. And I agree. There's no turning back. The day is here. We just have to go out there and deliver the nation, the hopes of the nation, the wishes of the nation will definitely be with